and for severe thunderstorm, tornado, and flash flood warnings. The warning alarm will also be used for civil emergency messages. A test of the warning alarm feature of National Weather Service radio is conducted at 12 noon and 7 p.m. each Wednesday, unless there is a significant risk of severe weather in the area. From the Norman Forecast Office, here is the forecast for Stillwater and surrounding area. Tonight, clear. Lows in the lower 60s. South winds around 5 miles an hour. Thursday, sunny. Highs in the upper 80s. Light and variable winds, becoming southeast around 5 miles an hour in the afternoon. Thursday night, clear. Lows in the lower 60s. South miles an hour. Friday, sunny. Highs around 90. South winds 5 to 10 miles an hour. Friday night, clear. Lows in the mid-60s. South winds 5 to 10 miles an hour. Saturday, sunny. Highs in the upper 80s. Saturday night, clear. Lows in the lower 60s. Sunday, sunny. Highs in the upper 80s. Sunday night, mostly clear. Lows in the upper 60s. Columbus Day, sunny. Highs in the lower 90s. Monday night, clear. Lows in the lower 60s. Tuesday, sunny with a 20% chance of showers. Cooler with highs in the lower 80s. Tuesday night, mostly clear until midnight, then becoming partly cloudy. A slight chance of thunderstorms. A slight chance of showers until midnight, then a chance of showers after midnight. Lows in the lower 60s. Chance of rain 30%. Wednesday, mostly sunny with a 40% chance of showers. Highs in the lower 80s. 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At Stillwater, it was clear. The temperature was 82 degrees, the dew point 53, and the relative humidity 36%. The wind was east at 3 miles an hour. The pressure was 29.95 inches and rising. At Enid, it was clear. The temperature was 84. The wind was east at 6. At Guthrie, it was clear. The temperature was 82. Observations from around the region. At Springfield, it was clear, with a temperature of 81. It was partly cloudy, with a temperature of 80 at Wichita, 80 at Oklahoma City, 83 at Dallas-Fort Worth, and 81 at Tulsa. Once again at 7 p.m., at Stillwater, it was clear. The temperature was 82. You have just heard a test of the National Weather Service radio warning alarm feature. Reception of this broadcast and the warning alarm will vary at any given location. This variability, normally more noticeable at a greater distance from the transmitter, will occur even though you are using a good quality receiver in perfect working order. During severe weather, the warning alarm will be activated for severe thunderstorm and tornado watches, and for severe thunderstorm, tornado, and flash flood warnings. The warning alarm will also be used for civil emergency messages. A test of the warning alarm feature of National Weather Service radio is conducted at 12 noon and 7 p.m. each Wednesday, unless there is a significant risk of severe weather in the area. From the Norman Forecast Office, here is the forecast for Stillwater and surrounding area. Tonight, clear. Lows in the lower 60s. South winds around 5 miles an hour. Thursday, sunny. Highs in the upper 80s. Light and variable winds, becoming southeast around 5 miles an hour in the afternoon. Thursday night, clear. Lows in the lower 60s. South winds around 5 miles an hour. Friday, sunny. Highs around 90. South winds 5 to 10 miles an hour. Friday night, clear. Lows in the mid-60s. South winds 5 to 10 miles an hour. Saturday, sunny. Highs in the upper 80s. Saturday night, clear. Lows in the lower 60s. Sunday, sunny. Highs in the upper 80s. Sunday night, mostly clear. Lows in the upper 60s. Columbus Day, sunny. Highs in the lower 90s. Monday night, clear. Lows in the lower 60s. Tuesday, sunny with a 20% chance of showers.

stars. Cooler with highs in the lower 80s. Tuesday night, mostly clear until midnight, then becoming partly cloudy. A slight chance of thunderstorms. A slight chance of showers until midnight, then a chance of showers after midnight. Lows in the lower 60s. Chance of rain 30%. Wednesday, mostly sunny with a 40% chance of showers. Highs in the lower 80s. 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It's Stillwater, it was clear. The temperature was 82 degrees, the dew point 53, and the relative humidity 36%. The wind was east at 3 miles an hour. The pressure was 29.95 inches and rising. At Enid, it was clear. The temperature was 84. The wind was east at 6. At Guthrie, it was clear. The temperature was 82. Observations from around the region. At Springfield, it was clear, with a temperature of 81. It was partly cloudy, with a temperature of 80 at Wichita, 80 at Oklahoma City, 83 at Dallas-Fort Worth, and 81 at Tulsa. Once again at 7 p.m., at Stillwater, it was clear. The temperature was 82. You have just heard a test of the National Weather Service radio warning alarm feature. Reception of this broadcast and the warning alarm will vary at any given location. This variability, normally more noticeable at a greater distance from the transmitter, will occur even though you are using a good quality receiver in perfect working order. During severe weather, the warning alarm will be activated for severe thunderstorm and tornado watches, and for severe thunderstorm, tornado, and flash flood warnings. The warning alarm will also be used for civil emergency messages. A test of the warning alarm feature of National Weather Service Radio is conducted at 12 noon and 7 p.m. each Wednesday, unless there is a significant risk of severe weather in the area. From the Norman Forecast Office, here is the forecast for Stillwater and surrounding area. Tonight, clear. Lows in the lower 60s. South winds around 5 miles an hour. Thursday, sunny. Highs in the upper 80s. Light and variable winds, becoming southeast around 5 miles an hour in the afternoon. Thursday night, clear. Lows in the lower 60s. South winds around 5 miles an hour. Friday, sunny. Highs around 90. South winds 5 to 10 miles an hour. Friday night, clear. Lows in the mid 60s. South winds 5 to 10 miles an hour. Saturday, sunny. Highs in the upper 80s. Saturday night, clear. Lows in the lower 60s. Sunday, sunny. Highs in the upper 80s. Sunday night, mostly clear. Lows in the upper 60s. Columbus Day, sunny. Highs in the lower 90s. Monday night, clear. Lows in the lower 60s. Tuesday, sunny with a 20% chance of showers. Cooler with highs in the lower 80s. Tuesday night, mostly clear until midnight, then becoming partly cloudy. A slight chance of thunderstorms. A slight chance of showers until midnight, then a chance of showers after midnight. Lows in the lower 60s. Chance of rain 30%. Wednesday, mostly sunny with a 40% chance of showers. Highs in the lower 80s. 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It's Stillwater, it was clear. The temperature was 82 degrees, the dew point 53, and the relative humidity 36%. The wind was east at 3 miles an hour. The pressure was 29.95 inches and rising. At Enid, it was clear. The temperature was 84. The wind was east at 6. At Guthrie, it was clear. The temperature was 82. Observations from around the region. At Springfield, it was clear, with a temperature of 81. It was partly cloudy, with a temperature of 80 at Wichita, 80 at Oklahoma City, 83 at Dallas-Fort Worth, and 81 at Tulsa. Once again at 7 p.m., at Stillwater, it was clear. The temperature was 82. You have just heard a test of the National Weather Service radio warning alarm feature. Reception of this broadcast and the warning alarm will vary at any given location. This

variability, normally more noticeable at a greater distance from the transmitter, will occur even though you are using a good quality receiver in perfect working order. During severe weather, the warning alarm will be activated for severe thunderstorm and tornado watches, and for severe thunderstorm, tornado, and flash flood warnings. The warning alarm will also be used for civil emergency messages. A test of the warning alarm feature of National Weather Service Radio is conducted at 12 noon and 7 p.m. each Wednesday, unless there is a significant risk of severe weather in the area. From the Norman Forecast Office, here is the forecast for Stillwater and surrounding area. Tonight, clear. Lows in the lower 60s. South winds around 5 miles an hour. Thursday, sunny. Highs in the upper 80s. Light and variable winds, becoming southeast around 5 miles an hour in the afternoon. Thursday night, clear. Lows in the lower 60s. South winds around 5 miles an hour. Friday, sunny. Highs around 90. South winds 5 to 10 miles an hour. Friday night, clear. Lows in the mid-60s. South winds 5 to 10 miles an hour. Saturday, sunny. Highs in the upper 80s. Saturday night, clear. Lows in the lower 60s. Sunday, sunny. Highs in the upper 80s. Sunday night, mostly clear. Lows in the upper 60s. Columbus Day, sunny. Highs in the lower 90s. Monday night, clear. Lows in the lower 60s. Tuesday, sunny with a 20% chance of showers. Cooler with highs in the lower 80s. Tuesday night, mostly clear until midnight, then becoming partly cloudy. A slight chance of thunderstorms. A slight chance of showers until midnight, then a chance of showers after midnight. Lows in the lower 60s. Chance of rain 30%. Wednesday, mostly sunny with a 40% chance of showers. Highs in the lower 80s. 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At Stillwater, it was clear. The temperature was 82 degrees, the dew point 53, and the relative humidity 36%. The wind was east at 3 miles an hour. The pressure was 29.95 inches and rising. At Enid, it was clear. The temperature was 84. The wind was east at 6. At Guthrie, it was clear. The temperature was 82. Observations from around the region. Skies ranged from clear to partly cloudy, and temperatures were between 80 and 85 degrees. Once again at 7 p.m., at Stillwater, it was clear. The temperature was 82. From the Norman Forecast Office, here is the forecast for Stillwater and surrounding area. Tonight, clear. Lows in the lower 60s. South winds around 5 miles an hour. Thursday, sunny. Highs in the upper 80s. Light and variable winds, becoming southeast around 5 miles an hour in the afternoon. Thursday night, clear. Lows in the lower 60s. South winds around 5 miles an hour. Friday, sunny. Highs around 90. South winds 5 to 10 miles an hour. Friday night, clear. Lows in the mid-60s. South winds 5 to 10 miles an hour. Saturday, sunny. Highs in the upper 80s. Saturday night, clear. Lows in the lower 60s. Sunday, sunny. Highs in the upper 80s. Sunday night, mostly clear. Lows in the upper 60s. Columbus Day, sunny. Highs in the lower 90s. Monday night, clear. Lows in the lower 60s. Tuesday, sunny with a 20% chance of showers. Cooler with highs in the lower 80s. Tuesday night, mostly clear until midnight, then becoming partly cloudy. A slight chance of thunderstorms. A slight chance of showers until midnight, then a chance of showers after midnight. Lows in the lower 60s. Chance of rain 30%.
Wednesday, mostly sunny with a 40% chance of showers. Highs in the lower 80s. 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It's Stillwater, it was clear. The temperature was 82 degrees, the dew point 53, and the relative humidity 36%. The wind was east at 3 miles an hour. The pressure was 29.95 inches and rising. At Enid, it was clear. The temperature was 84. The wind was east at 6. At Guthrie, it was clear. The temperature was 82. Observations from around the region. Skies ranged from clear to partly cloudy, and temperatures were between 80 and 85 degrees. Once again at 7 p.m., at Stillwater, it was clear. The temperature was 82. From the Norman Forecast Office, here is the forecast for Stillwater and surrounding area. Tonight, clear. Lows in the lower 60s. South winds around 5 miles an hour. Thursday, sunny. Highs in the upper 80s. Light and variable winds, becoming southeast around 5 miles an hour in the afternoon. Thursday night, clear. Lows in the lower 60s. South winds around 5 miles an hour. Friday, sunny. Highs around 90. South winds 5 to 10 miles an hour. Friday night, clear. Lows in the mid-60s. South winds 5 to 10 miles an hour. Saturday, sunny. Highs in the upper 80s. Saturday night, clear. Lows in the lower 60s. Sunday, sunny. Highs in the upper 80s. Sunday night, mostly clear. Lows in the upper 60s. Columbus Day, sunny. Highs in the lower 90s. Monday night, clear. Lows in the lower 60s. Tuesday, sunny with a 20% chance of showers. Cooler with highs in the lower 80s. Tuesday night, mostly clear until midnight, then becoming partly cloudy. A slight chance of thunderstorms. A slight chance of showers until midnight, then a chance of showers after midnight. Lows in the lower 60s. Chance of rain 30%. Wednesday, mostly sunny with a 40% chance of showers. Highs in the lower 80s. 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It's Stillwater, it was clear. The temperature was 82 degrees, the dew point 53, and the relative humidity 36%. The wind was east at 3 miles an hour. The pressure was 29.95 inches and rising. At Enid, it was clear. The temperature was 84. The wind was east at 6. At Guthrie, it was clear. The temperature was 82. Observations from around the region. Skies ranged from clear to partly cloudy, and temperatures were between 80 and 85 degrees. Once again at 7 p.m., at Stillwater, it was clear. The temperature was 82. From the Norman Forecast Office, here is the forecast for Stillwater and surrounding area. Tonight, clear. Lows in the lower 60s. South winds around 5 miles an hour. Thursday, sunny. Highs in the upper 80s. Light and variable winds, becoming southeast around 5 miles an hour in the afternoon. Thursday night, clear. Lows in the lower 60s. South winds around 5 miles an hour. Friday, sunny. Highs around 90. South winds 5 to 10 miles an hour. Friday night, clear. Lows in the mid-60s. South winds 5 to 10 miles an hour. Saturday, sunny. Highs in the upper 80s. Saturday night, clear. Lows in the lower 60s. Sunday, sunny. Highs in the upper 80s. Sunday night, mostly clear. Lows in the upper 60s. Columbus Day, sunny. Highs in the lower 90s. Monday night, clear. Lows in the lower 60s. Tuesday, sunny with a 20% chance of showers. Cooler with highs in the lower 80s. Tuesday night, mostly clear until midnight, then becoming partly cloudy. A slight chance of thunderstorms.
a slight chance of showers until midnight, then a chance of showers after midnight. Lows in the lower 60s. Chance of rain 30%. Wednesday, mostly sunny with a 40% chance of showers. Highs in the lower 80s. 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It's Stillwater, it was clear. The temperature was 82 degrees, the dew point 53, and the relative humidity 36%. The wind was east at 3 miles an hour. The pressure was 29.95 inches and rising. At Enid, it was clear. The temperature was 84. The wind was east at 6. At Guthrie, it was clear. The temperature was 82. Observations from around the region. Skies ranged from clear to partly cloudy, and temperatures were between 80 and 85 degrees. Once again at 7 p.m., at Stillwater, it was clear. The temperature was 82. From the Norman Forecast Office, here is the forecast for Stillwater and surrounding area. Tonight, clear. Lows in the lower 60s. South winds around 5 miles an hour. Thursday, sunny. Highs in the upper 80s. Light and variable winds, becoming southeast around 5 miles an hour in the afternoon. Thursday night, clear. Lows in the lower 60s. South winds around 5 miles an hour. Friday, sunny. Highs around 90. South winds 5 to 10 miles an hour. Friday night, clear. Lows in the mid-60s. South winds 5 to 10 miles an hour. Saturday, sunny. Highs in the upper 80s. Saturday night, clear. Lows in the lower 60s. Sunday, sunny. Highs in the upper 80s. Sunday night, mostly clear. Lows in the upper 60s. Columbus Day, sunny. Highs in the lower 90s. Monday night, clear. Lows in the lower 60s. Tuesday, sunny with a 20% chance of showers. Cooler with highs in the lower 80s. Tuesday night, mostly clear until midnight, then becoming partly cloudy. A slight chance of thunderstorms. A slight chance of showers until midnight, then a chance of showers after midnight. Lows in the lower 60s. Chance of rain 30%. Wednesday, mostly sunny with a 40% chance of showers. Highs in the lower 80s. 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It's Stillwater, it was clear. The temperature was 82 degrees, the dew point 53, and the relative humidity 36%. The wind was east at 3 miles an hour. The pressure was 29.95 inches and rising. At Enid, it was clear. The temperature was 84. The wind was east at 6. At Guthrie, it was clear. The temperature was 82. Observations from around the region. Skies ranged from clear to partly cloudy, and temperatures were between 80 and 85 degrees. Once again at 7 p.m., at Stillwater, it was clear. The temperature was 82. From the Norman Forecast Office, here is the forecast for Stillwater and surrounding area. Tonight, clear. Lows in the lower 60s. South winds around 5 miles an hour. Thursday, sunny. Highs in the upper 80s. Light and variable winds, becoming southeast around 5 miles an hour in the afternoon. Thursday night, clear. Lows in the lower 60s. South winds around 5 miles an hour. Friday, sunny. Highs around 90. South winds 5 to 10 miles an hour. Friday night, clear. Lows in the mid-60s. South winds 5 to 10 miles an hour. Saturday, sunny. Highs in the upper 80s. Saturday night, clear. Lows in the lower 60s. Sunday, sunny. Highs in the upper 80s. Sunday night, mostly clear. Lows in the upper 60s. Columbus Day, sunny. Highs in the lower 90s. Monday night, clear. Lows in the lower 60s. Tuesday, sunny with a 20% chance of showers. Cooler with highs in the lower 80s.
Tuesday night, mostly clear until midnight, then becoming

partly cloudy. A slight chance of thunderstorms. A slight chance of showers until midnight, then a chance of showers after midnight. Lows in the lower 60s. Chance of rain 30%. Wednesday, mostly sunny with a 40% chance of showers. Highs in the lower 80s. 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It's Stillwater, it was clear. The temperature was 82 degrees, the dew point 53, and the relative humidity 36%. The wind was east at 3 miles an hour. The pressure was 29.95 inches and rising. At Enid, it was clear. The temperature was 84. The wind was east at 6. At Guthrie, it was clear. The temperature was 82. Observations from around the region. Skies ranged from clear to partly cloudy, and temperatures were between 80 and 85 degrees. Once again at 7 p.m., at Stillwater, it was clear. The temperature was 82. From the Norman Forecast Office, here is the forecast for Stillwater and surrounding area. Tonight, clear. Lows in the lower 60s. South winds around 5 miles an hour. Thursday, sunny. Highs in the upper 80s. Light and variable winds, becoming southeast around 5 miles an hour in the afternoon. Thursday night, clear. Lows in the lower 60s. South winds around 5 miles an hour. Friday, sunny. Highs around 90. South winds 5 to 10 miles an hour. Friday night, clear. Lows in the mid-60s. South winds 5 to 10 miles an hour. Saturday, sunny. Highs in the upper 80s. Saturday night, clear. Lows in the lower 60s. Sunday, sunny. Highs in the upper 80s. Sunday night, mostly clear. Lows in the upper 60s. Columbus Day, sunny. Highs in the lower 90s. Monday night, clear. Lows in the lower 60s. Tuesday, sunny with a 20% chance of showers. Cooler with highs in the lower 80s. Tuesday night, mostly clear until midnight, then becoming partly cloudy. A slight chance of thunderstorms. A slight chance of showers until midnight, then a chance of showers after midnight. Lows in the lower 60s. Chance of rain 30%. Wednesday, mostly sunny with a 40% chance of showers. Highs in the lower 80s. 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It's Stillwater, it was clear. The temperature was 82 degrees, the dew point 53, and the relative humidity 36%. The wind was east at 3 miles an hour. The pressure was 29.95 inches and rising. At Enid, it was clear. The temperature was 84. The wind was east at 6. At Guthrie, it was clear. The temperature was 82. Observations from around the region. Skies ranged from clear to partly cloudy, and temperatures were between 80 and 85 degrees. Once again at 7 p.m., at Stillwater, it was clear. The temperature was 82. From the Norman Forecast Office, here is the forecast for Stillwater and surrounding area. Tonight, clear. Lows in the lower 60s. South winds around 5 miles an hour. Thursday, sunny. Highs in the upper 80s. Light and variable winds, becoming southeast around 5 miles an hour in the afternoon. Thursday night, clear. Lows in the lower 60s. South winds around 5 miles an hour. Friday, sunny. Highs around 90. South winds 5 to 10 miles an hour. Friday night, clear. Lows in the mid-60s. South winds 5 to 10 miles an hour. Saturday, sunny. Highs in the upper 80s. Saturday night, clear. Lows in the lower 60s. Sunday, sunny. Highs in the upper 80s. Sunday night,

miles an hour. The pressure was 29.95 inches and rising. At Enid, it was clear. The temperature was 84. The wind was east at 6. At Guthrie, it was clear. The temperature was 82. Observations from around the region. Skies ranged from clear to partly cloudy, and temperatures were between 80 and 85 degrees. Once again at 7 p.m., at Stillwater, it was clear. The temperature was 82. From the Norman Forecast Office, here is the forecast for Stillwater and surrounding area. Tonight, clear. Lows in the lower 60s. South wind around 5 miles an hour. Thursday, sunny. Highs in the upper 80s. Light and variable winds, becoming southeast around 5 miles an hour in the afternoon. Thursday night, clear. Lows in the lower 60s. South wind around 5 miles an hour. Friday, sunny. Highs around 90. South winds 5 to 10 miles an hour. Friday night, clear. Lows in the mid-60s. South winds 5 to 10 miles an hour. Saturday, sunny. Highs in the upper 80s. Saturday night, clear. Lows in the lower 60s. Sunday, sunny. Highs in the upper 80s. Sunday night, mostly clear. Lows in the upper 60s. Columbus Day, sunny. Highs in the lower 90s. Monday night, clear. Lows in the lower 60s. Tuesday, sunny with a 20% chance of showers. Cooler with highs in the lower 80s. Tuesday night, mostly clear until midnight, then becoming partly cloudy. A slight chance of thunderstorms. A slight chance of showers until midnight, then a chance of showers after midnight. Lows in the lower 60s. Chance of rain 30%. Wednesday, mostly sunny with a 40% chance of showers. Highs in the lower 80s. 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At Stillwater, it was clear. The temperature was 82 degrees, the dew point 53, and the relative humidity 36%. The wind was east at 3 miles an hour. The pressure was 29.95 inches and rising. At Enid, it was clear. The temperature was 84. The wind was east at 6. At Guthrie, it was clear. The temperature was 82. Observations from around the region. Skies ranged from clear to partly cloudy, and temperatures were between 80 and 85 degrees. Once again at 7 p.m., at Stillwater, it was clear. The temperature was 82. From the Norman Forecast Office, here is the forecast for Stillwater and surrounding area. Tonight, clear. Lows in the lower 60s. South wind around 5 miles an hour. Thursday, sunny. Highs in the upper 80s. Light and variable winds, becoming southeast around 5 miles an hour in the afternoon. Thursday night, clear. Lows in the lower 60s. South wind around 5 miles an hour. Friday, sunny. Highs around 90. South winds 5 to 10 miles an hour. Friday night, clear. Lows in the mid-60s. South winds 5 to 10 miles an hour. Saturday, sunny. Highs in the upper 80s. Saturday night, clear. Lows in the lower 60s. Sunday, sunny. Highs in the upper 80s. Sunday night, mostly clear. Lows in the upper 60s. Columbus Day, sunny. Highs in the lower 90s. Monday night, clear. Lows in the lower 60s. Tuesday, sunny with a 20% chance of showers. Cooler with highs in the lower 80s. Tuesday night, mostly clear until midnight, then becoming partly cloudy. A slight chance of thunderstorms. A slight chance of showers until midnight, then a chance of showers after midnight. Lows in the lower 60s. Chance of rain 30%. Wednesday, mostly sunny with a 40% chance of showers. Highs in the lower 80s. 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At Stillwater, it was clear. The temperature was

82 degrees, the dew point 53, and the relative humidity 36%. The wind was east at 3 miles an hour. The pressure was 29.95 inches and rising. At evening, it was clear. The temperature was 84. The wind was east at 6. At Guthrie, it was clear. The temperature was 82. Observations from around the region. Skies ranged from clear to partly cloudy, and temperatures were between 80 and 85 degrees. Once again at 7 p.m., at Stillwater, it was clear. The temperature was 82. From the Norman Forecast Office, here is the forecast for Stillwater and surrounding area. Tonight, clear. Lows in the lower 60s. South winds around 5 miles an hour. Thursday, sunny. Highs in the upper 80s. Light and variable winds, becoming southeast around 5 miles an hour in the afternoon. Thursday night, clear. Lows in the lower 60s. South winds around 5 miles an hour. Friday, sunny. Highs around 90. South winds 5 to 10 miles an hour. Friday night, clear. Lows in the mid-60s. South winds 5 to 10 miles an hour. Saturday, sunny. Highs in the upper 80s. Saturday night, clear. Lows in the lower 60s. Sunday, sunny. Highs in the upper 80s. Sunday night, mostly clear. Lows in the upper 60s. Columbus Day, sunny. Highs in the lower 90s. Monday night, clear. Lows in the lower 60s. Tuesday, sunny with a 20% chance of showers. Cooler with highs in the lower 80s. Tuesday night, mostly clear until midnight, then becoming partly cloudy. A slight chance of thunderstorms. A slight chance of showers until midnight, then a chance of showers after midnight. Lows in the lower 60s. Chance of rain 30%. Wednesday, mostly sunny with a 40% chance of showers. Highs in the lower 80s. 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At Stillwater, it was clear. The temperature was 82 degrees, the dew point 53, and the relative humidity 36%. The wind was east at 3 miles an hour. The pressure was 29.95 inches and rising. At evening, it was clear. The temperature was 84. The wind was east at 6. At Guthrie, it was clear. The temperature was 82. Observations from around the region. Skies ranged from clear to partly cloudy, and temperatures were between 80 and 85 degrees. Once again at 7 p.m., at Stillwater, it was clear. The temperature was 82. From the Norman Forecast Office, here is the forecast for Stillwater and surrounding area. Tonight, clear. Lows in the lower 60s. South winds around 5 miles an hour. Thursday, sunny. Highs in the upper 80s. Light and variable winds, becoming southeast around 5 miles an hour in the afternoon. Thursday night, clear. Lows in the lower 60s. South winds around 5 miles an hour. Friday, sunny. Highs around 90. South winds 5 to 10 miles an hour. Friday night, clear. Lows in the mid-60s. South winds 5 to 10 miles an hour. Saturday, sunny. Highs in the upper 80s. Saturday night, clear. Lows in the lower 60s. Sunday, sunny. Highs in the upper 80s. Sunday night, mostly clear. Lows in the upper 60s. Columbus Day, sunny. Highs in the lower 90s. Monday night, clear. Lows in the lower 60s. Tuesday, sunny with a 20% chance of showers. Cooler with highs in the lower 80s. Tuesday night, mostly clear until midnight, then becoming partly cloudy. A slight chance of thunderstorms. A slight chance of showers until midnight, then a chance of showers after midnight. Lows in the lower 60s. Chance of rain 30%. Wednesday, mostly sunny with a 40% chance of showers. Highs in the lower 80s. 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

near our 7 p.m. weather observations. It's still water. It was clear. The temperature was 82 degrees, the dew point 53, and the relative humidity 36%. The wind was east at 3 miles an hour. The pressure was 29.95 inches and rising. At Enid, it was clear. The temperature was 84. The wind was east at 6. At Guthrie, it was clear. The temperature was 82. Observations from around the region. Skies ranged from clear to partly cloudy, and temperatures were between 80 and 85 degrees. Once again at 7 p.m., at Stillwater, it was clear. The temperature was 82. This is your weather radio station WNG 654 in Stillwater, operating on a frequency of 162.50 MHz. 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From the Norman Forecast Office, here is the forecast for Stillwater and surrounding area. Tonight, clear. Lows in the lower 60s. South winds around 5 miles an hour. Thursday, sunny. Highs in the upper 80s. Light and variable winds, becoming southeast around 5 miles an hour in the afternoon. Thursday night, clear. Lows in the lower 60s. South winds around 5 miles an hour. Friday, sunny. Highs around 90. South winds 5 to 10 miles an hour. Friday night, clear. Lows in the mid-60s. South winds 5 to 10 miles an hour. Saturday, sunny. Highs in the upper 80s. Saturday night, clear. Lows in the lower 60s. Sunday, sunny. Highs in the upper 80s. Sunday night, mostly clear. Lows in the upper 60s. Columbus Day, sunny. Highs in the lower 90s. Monday night, clear. Lows in the lower 60s. Tuesday, sunny with a 20% chance of showers. Cooler with highs in the lower 80s. Tuesday night, mostly clear until midnight, then becoming partly cloudy. A slight chance of thunderstorms. A slight chance of showers until midnight, then a chance of showers after midnight. Lows in the lower 60s. Chance of rain 30%. Wednesday, mostly sunny with a 40% chance of showers. Highs in the lower 80s. 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It's Stillwater, it was clear. The temperature was 82 degrees, the dew point 53, and the relative humidity 36%. The wind was east at 3 miles an hour. The pressure was 29.95 inches and rising. At Enid, it was clear. The temperature was 84. The wind was east at 6. At Guthrie, it was clear. The temperature was 82. Observations from around the region. Skies ranged from clear to partly cloudy, and temperatures were between 80 and 85 degrees. Once again at 7 p.m., at Stillwater, it was clear. The temperature was 82. From the Norman Forecast Office, here is the forecast for Stillwater and surrounding area. Tonight, clear. Lows in the lower 60s. South winds around 5 miles an hour. Thursday, sunny. Highs in the upper 80s. Light and variable winds, becoming southeast around 5 miles an hour in the afternoon. Thursday night, clear. Lows in the lower 60s. South winds around 5 miles an hour. Friday, sunny. Highs around 90. South winds 5 to 10 miles an hour. Friday night, clear. Lows in the mid-60s. South winds 5 to 10 miles an hour. Saturday, sunny. Highs in the upper 80s. Saturday night, clear. Lows in the lower 60s. Sunday, sunny. Highs in the upper 80s. Sunday night, mostly clear. Lows in the upper 60s. Columbus Day, sunny. Highs in the lower 90s. Monday night, clear. Lows in the lower 60s. Tuesday, sunny with a 20% chance of showers. Cooler with highs in the lower 80s. Tuesday night, mostly clear until midnight, then becoming partly cloudy.

cloudy. A slight chance of thunderstorms. A slight chance of showers until midnight, then a chance of showers after midnight. Lows in the lower 60s. Chance of rain 30%. Wednesday, mostly sunny with a 40% chance of showers. Highs in the lower 80s. 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It's Stillwater, it was clear. The temperature was 82 degrees, the dew point 53, and the relative humidity 36%. The wind was east at 3 miles an hour. The pressure was 29.95 inches and rising. At Enid, it was clear. The temperature was 84. The wind was east at 6. At Guthrie, it was clear. The temperature was 82. Observations from around the region. Skies ranged from clear to partly cloudy, and temperatures were between 80 and 85 degrees. Once again at 7 p.m., at Stillwater, it was clear. The temperature was 82. From the Norman Forecast Office, here is the forecast for Stillwater and surrounding area. Tonight, clear. Lows in the lower 60s. South winds around 5 miles an hour. Thursday, sunny. Highs in the upper 80s. Light and variable winds, becoming southeast around 5 miles an hour in the afternoon. Thursday night, clear. Lows in the lower 60s. South winds around 5 miles an hour. Friday, sunny. Highs around 90. South winds 5 to 10 miles an hour. Friday night, clear. Lows in the mid-60s. South winds 5 to 10 miles an hour. Saturday, sunny. Highs in the upper 80s. Saturday night, clear. Lows in the lower 60s. Sunday, sunny. Highs in the upper 80s. Sunday night, mostly clear. Lows in the upper 60s. Columbus Day, sunny. Highs in the lower 90s. Monday night, clear. Lows in the lower 60s. Tuesday, sunny with a 20% chance of showers. Cooler with highs in the lower 80s. Tuesday night, mostly clear until midnight, then becoming partly cloudy. A slight chance of thunderstorms. A slight chance of showers until midnight, then a chance of showers after midnight. Lows in the lower 60s. Chance of rain 30%. Wednesday, mostly sunny with a 40% chance of showers. Highs in the lower 80s. 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It's Stillwater, it was clear. The temperature was 82 degrees, the dew point 53, and the relative humidity 36%. The wind was east at 3 miles an hour. The pressure was 29.95 inches and rising. At Enid, it was clear. The temperature was 84. The wind was east at 6. At Guthrie, it was clear. The temperature was 82. Observations from around the region. Skies ranged from clear to partly cloudy, and temperatures were between 80 and 85 degrees. Once again at 7 p.m., at Stillwater, it was clear. The temperature was 82. From the Norman Forecast Office, here is the forecast for Stillwater and surrounding area. Tonight, clear. Lows in the lower 60s. South winds around 5 miles an hour. Thursday, sunny. Highs in the upper 80s. Light and variable winds, becoming southeast around 5 miles an hour in the afternoon. Thursday night, clear. Lows in the lower 60s. South winds around 5 miles an hour. Friday, sunny. Highs around 90. South winds 5 to 10 miles an hour. Friday night, clear. Lows in the mid-60s. South winds 5 to 10 miles an hour. Saturday, sunny. Highs in the upper 80s. Saturday night, clear. Lows in the lower 60s. Sunday, sunny. Highs in the upper 80s. Sunday night, mostly clear. Lows in the upper 60s. Columbus Day, sunny. Highs in the lower 90s. Monday night, clear. Lows in the lower 60s. Tuesday, sunny with a 20% chance of showers.

cooler with highs in the lower 80s. Tuesday night, mostly clear until midnight, then becoming partly cloudy. A slight chance of thunderstorms. A slight chance of showers until midnight, then a chance of showers after midnight. Lows in the lower 60s. Chance of rain 30%. Wednesday, mostly sunny with a 40% chance of showers. Highs in the lower 80s. 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It's Stillwater, it was clear. The temperature was 82 degrees, the dew point 53, and the relative humidity 36%. The wind was east at 3 miles an hour. The pressure was 29.95 inches and rising. At Enid, it was clear. The temperature was 84. The wind was east at 6. At Guthrie, it was clear. The temperature was 82. Observations from around the region. Skies ranged from clear to partly cloudy, and temperatures were between 80 and 85 degrees. Once again at 7 p.m., at Stillwater, it was clear. The temperature was 82. From the Norman Forecast Office, here is the forecast for Stillwater and surrounding area. Tonight, clear. Lows in the lower 60s. South winds around 5 miles an hour. Thursday, sunny. Highs in the upper 80s. Light and variable winds, becoming southeast around 5 miles an hour in the afternoon. Thursday night, clear. Lows in the lower 60s. South winds around 5 miles an hour. Friday, sunny. Highs around 90. South winds 5 to 10 miles an hour. Friday night, clear. Lows in the mid-60s. South winds 5 to 10 miles an hour. Saturday, sunny. Highs in the upper 80s. Saturday night, clear. Lows in the lower 60s. Sunday, sunny. Highs in the upper 80s. Sunday night, mostly clear. Lows in the upper 60s. Columbus Day, sunny. Highs in the lower 90s. Monday night, clear. Lows in the lower 60s. Tuesday, sunny with a 20% chance of showers. Cooler with highs in the lower 80s. Tuesday night, mostly clear until midnight, then becoming partly cloudy. A slight chance of thunderstorms. A slight chance of showers until midnight, then a chance of showers after midnight. Lows in the lower 60s. Chance of rain 30%. Wednesday, mostly sunny with a 40% chance of showers. Highs in the lower 80s. 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It's Stillwater, it was clear. The temperature was 82 degrees, the dew point 53, and the relative humidity 36%. The wind was east at 3 miles an hour. The pressure was 29.95 inches and rising. At Enid, it was clear. The temperature was 84. The wind was east at 6. At Guthrie, it was clear. The temperature was 82. Observations from around the region. Skies ranged from clear to partly cloudy, and temperatures were between 80 and 85 degrees. Once again at 7 p.m., at Stillwater, it was clear. The temperature was 82. From the Norman Forecast Office, here is the forecast for Stillwater and surrounding area. Tonight, clear. Lows in the lower 60s. South winds around 5 miles an hour. Thursday, sunny. Highs in the upper 80s. Light and variable winds, becoming southeast around 5 miles an hour in the afternoon. Thursday night, clear. Lows in the lower 60s. South winds around 5 miles an hour. Friday, sunny. Highs around 90. South winds 5 to 10 miles an hour. Friday night, clear. Lows in the mid-60s. South winds 5 to 10 miles an hour. Saturday, sunny. Highs in the upper 80s. Saturday night, clear. Lows in the lower 60s. Sunday, sunny. Highs in the upper 80s. Sunday night, mostly clear. Lows in the upper 60s. Columbus Day, sunny. Highs in the lower 90s. Monday night.

clear. Lows in the lower 60s. Tuesday, sunny with a 20% chance of showers. Cooler with highs in the lower 80s. Tuesday night, mostly clear until midnight, then becoming partly cloudy. A slight chance of thunderstorms. A slight chance of showers until midnight, then a chance of showers after midnight. Lows in the lower 60s. Chance of rain 30%. Wednesday, mostly sunny with a 40% chance of showers. Highs in the lower 80s. 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It's Stillwater, it was clear. The temperature was 82 degrees, the dew point 53, and the relative humidity 36%. The wind was east at 3 miles an hour. The pressure was 29.95 inches and rising. At Enid, it was clear. The temperature was 84. The wind was east at 6. At Guthrie, it was clear. The temperature was 82. Observations from around the region. Skies ranged from clear to partly cloudy, and temperatures were between 80 and 85 degrees. Once again at 7 p.m., at Stillwater, it was clear. The temperature was 82. This is your weather radio station WNG654 in Stillwater, operating on a frequency of 162.50 MHz. 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From the Norman Forecast Office, here is the forecast for Stillwater and surrounding area. Tonight, clear. Lows in the lower 60s. South winds around 5 miles an hour. Thursday, sunny. Highs in the upper 80s. Light and variable winds, becoming southeast around 5 miles an hour in the afternoon. Thursday night, clear. Lows in the lower 60s. South winds around 5 miles an hour. Friday, sunny. Highs around 90. South winds 5 to 10 miles an hour. Friday night, clear. Lows in the mid-60s. South winds 5 to 10 miles an hour. Saturday, sunny. Highs in the upper 80s. Saturday night, clear. Lows in the lower 60s. Sunday, sunny. Highs in the upper 80s. Sunday night, mostly clear. Lows in the upper 60s. Columbus Day, sunny. Highs in the lower 90s. Monday night, clear. Lows in the lower 60s. Tuesday, sunny with a 20% chance of showers. Cooler with highs in the lower 80s. Tuesday night, mostly clear until midnight, then becoming partly cloudy. A slight chance of thunderstorms. A slight chance of showers until midnight, then a chance of showers after midnight. Lows in the lower 60s. Chance of rain 30%. Wednesday, mostly sunny with a 40% chance of showers. Highs in the lower 80s. 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It's Stillwater, it was clear. The temperature was 82 degrees, the dew point 53, and the relative humidity 36%. The wind was east at 3 miles an hour. The pressure was 29.95 inches and rising. At Enid, it was clear. The temperature was 84. The wind was east at 6. At Guthrie, it was clear. The temperature was 82. Observations from around the region. Skies ranged from clear to partly cloudy, and temperatures were between 80 and 85 degrees. Once again at 7 p.m., at Stillwater, it was clear. The temperature was 82. 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At Stillwater, it was clear. The temperature was 74 degrees, the dew point 57, and the relative humidity 55%. The wind was southeast at 3 miles an hour. The pressure was 29.97 inches and rising. At Ponca City, it was clear. The temperature was 74, the dew point 60, and the relative humidity 61%. The pressure was 29.96 inches and rising. At Enid, it was clear. The temperature was 79, the dew point 54, and the relative humidity 42%. The wind was east at 7. The pressure was

29.93 inches and rising. At Guthrie, it was clear. The temperature was 78, the dew point 52, and the relative humidity 40%. The wind was southeast at 3. The pressure was 29.96 inches and rising. Observations from around the region. It was clear, with a temperature of 73 at Wichita and 77 at Springfield. It was partly cloudy, with a temperature of 74 at Oklahoma City, 80 at Dallas-Fort Worth, and 77 at Tulsa. Once again at 8 p.m., at Stillwater, it was clear. The temperature was 74. From the Norman Forecast Office, here is the forecast for Stillwater and surrounding area. Tonight, clear. Lows in the lower 60s. South winds around 5 miles an hour. Thursday, sunny. Highs in the upper 80s. Light and variable winds, becoming southeast around 5 miles an hour in the afternoon. Thursday night, clear. Lows in the lower 60s. South winds around 5 miles an hour. Friday, sunny. Highs around 90. South winds 5 to 10 miles an hour. Friday night, clear. Lows in the mid-60s. South winds 5 to 10 miles an hour. Saturday, sunny. Highs in the upper 80s. Saturday night, clear. Lows in the lower 60s. Sunday, sunny. Highs in the upper 80s. Sunday night, mostly clear. Lows in the upper 60s. Columbus Day, sunny. Highs in the lower 90s. Monday night, clear. Lows in the lower 60s. Tuesday, sunny with a 20% chance of showers. Cooler with highs in the lower 80s. Tuesday night, mostly clear until midnight, then becoming partly cloudy. A slight chance of thunderstorms. A slight chance of showers until midnight, then a chance of showers after midnight. Lows in the lower 60s. Chance of rain 30%. Wednesday, mostly sunny with a 40% chance of showers. Highs in the lower 80s. 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At Stillwater, it was clear. The temperature was 74 degrees, the dew point 57, and the relative humidity 55%. The wind was southeast at 3 miles an hour. The pressure was 29.97 inches and rising. At Ponca City, it was clear. The temperature was 74, the dew point 60, and the relative humidity 61%. The pressure was 29.96 inches and rising. At Enid, it was clear. The temperature was 79, the dew point 54, and the relative humidity 42%. The wind was east at 7. The pressure was 29.93 inches and rising. At Guthrie, it was clear. The temperature was 78, the dew point 52, and the relative humidity 40%. The wind was southeast at 3. The pressure was 29.96 inches and rising. Observations from around the region. It was clear, with a temperature of 73 at Wichita and 77 at Springfield. It was partly cloudy, with a temperature of 74 at Oklahoma City, 80 at Dallas-Fort Worth, and 77 at Tulsa. Once again at 8 p.m., at Stillwater, it was clear. The temperature was 74. From the Norman Forecast Office, here is the forecast for Stillwater and surrounding area. Tonight, clear. Lows in the lower 60s. South winds around 5 miles an hour. Thursday, sunny. Highs in the upper 80s. Light and variable winds, becoming southeast around 5 miles an hour in the afternoon. Thursday night, clear. Lows in the lower 60s. South winds around 5 miles an hour. Friday, sunny. Highs around 90. South winds 5 to 10 miles an hour. Friday night, clear. Lows in the mid-60s. South winds 5 to 10 miles an hour. Saturday, sunny. Highs in the upper 80s. Saturday night, clear. Lows in the lower 60s. Sunday, sunny. Highs in the upper 80s. Sunday night, mostly clear. Lows in the upper 60s. Columbus Day, sunny. Highs in the lower

90s. Monday night, clear. Lows in the lower 60s. Tuesday, sunny with a 20% chance of showers. Cooler with highs in the lower 80s. Tuesday night, mostly clear until midnight, then becoming partly cloudy. A slight chance of thunderstorms. A slight chance of showers until midnight, then a chance of showers after midnight. Lows in the lower 60s. Chance of rain 30%. Wednesday, mostly sunny with a 40% chance of showers. Highs in the lower 80s. 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It's Stillwater, it was clear. The temperature was 74 degrees, the dew point 57, and the relative humidity 55%. The wind was southeast at 3 miles an hour. The pressure was 29.97 inches and rising. At Ponca City, it was clear. The temperature was 74, the dew point 60, and the relative humidity 61%. The pressure was 29.96 inches and rising. At Enid, it was clear. The temperature was 79, the dew point 54, and the relative humidity 42%. The wind was east at 7. The pressure was 29.93 inches and rising. At Guthrie, it was clear. The temperature was 78, the dew point 52, and the relative humidity 40%. The wind was southeast at 3. The pressure was 29.96 inches and rising. Observations from around the region. It was clear, with a temperature of 73 at Wichita and 77 at Springfield. It was partly cloudy, with a temperature of 74 at Oklahoma City, 80 at Dallas-Fort Worth, and 77 at Tulsa. Once again at 8 p.m., at Stillwater, it was clear. The temperature was 74. From the Norman Forecast Office, here is the forecast for Stillwater and surrounding area. Tonight, clear. Lows in the lower 60s. South wind around 5 miles an hour. Thursday, sunny. Highs in the upper 80s. Light and variable winds, becoming southeast around 5 miles an hour in the afternoon. Thursday night, clear. Lows in the lower 60s. South wind around 5 miles an hour. Friday, sunny. Highs around 90. South winds 5 to 10 miles an hour. Friday night, clear. Lows in the mid-60s. South winds 5 to 10 miles an hour. Saturday, sunny. Highs in the upper 80s. Saturday night, clear. Lows in the lower 60s. Sunday, sunny. Highs in the upper 80s. Sunday night, mostly clear. Lows in the upper 60s. Columbus Day, sunny. Highs in the lower 90s. Monday night, clear. Lows in the lower 60s. Tuesday, sunny with a 20% chance of showers. Cooler with highs in the lower 80s. Tuesday night, mostly clear until midnight, then becoming partly cloudy. A slight chance of thunderstorms. A slight chance of showers until midnight, then a chance of showers after midnight. Lows in the lower 60s. Chance of rain 30%. Wednesday, mostly sunny with a 40% chance of showers. Highs in the lower 80s. 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It's Stillwater, it was clear. The temperature was 74 degrees, the dew point 57, and the relative humidity 55%. The wind was southeast at 3 miles an hour. The pressure was 29.97 inches and rising. At Ponca City, it was clear. The temperature was 74, the dew point 60, and the relative humidity 61%. The pressure was 29.96 inches and rising. At Enid, it was clear. The temperature was 79, the dew point 54, and the relative humidity 42%. The wind was east at 7. The pressure was 29.93 inches and rising. At Guthrie, it was clear. The temperature was 78, the dew point 52, and the relative humidity 40%. The wind was southeast at 3. The pressure was 29.96 inches and rising. Observations from around the region. It was clear, with a temperature of 73 at Wichita and 77 at Springfield.
It was partly cloudy, with a temperature of 74 at Oklahoma City, 80 at Dallas-Fort Worth, and 77 at Tulsa. Once again at 8 p.m., at Stillwater, it was clear. The temperature was 74. 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At Stillwater, it was clear. The temperature was 74 degrees, the dew point 57, and the relative humidity 55%. The wind was southeast at 3 miles an hour. The pressure was 29.97 inches and rising. At Enid, it was clear. The temperature was 79. The wind was east at 7. At Guthrie, it was clear. The temperature was 78. The wind was southeast at 3. Observations from around the region. Skies ranged from clear to partly cloudy, and temperatures were between 73 and 80 degrees. Once again at 8 p.m., at Stillwater, it was clear. The temperature was 74. From the Norman Forecast Office, here is the forecast for Stillwater and surrounding area. Tonight, clear. Lows in the lower 60s. South wind around 5 miles an hour. Thursday, sunny. Highs in the upper 80s. Light and variable winds, becoming southeast around 5 miles an hour in the afternoon. Thursday night, clear. Lows in the lower 60s. South winds around 5 miles an hour. Friday, sunny. Highs around 90. South winds 5 to 10 miles an hour. Friday night, clear. Lows in the mid-60s. South winds 5 to 10 miles an hour. Saturday, sunny. Highs in the upper 80s. Saturday night, clear. Lows in the lower 60s. Sunday, sunny. Highs in the upper 80s. Sunday night, mostly clear. Lows in the upper 60s. Columbus Day, sunny. Highs in the lower 90s. Monday night, clear. Lows in the lower 60s. Tuesday, sunny with a 20% chance of showers. Cooler with highs in the lower 80s. Tuesday night, mostly clear until midnight, then becoming partly cloudy. A slight chance of thunderstorms. A slight chance of showers until midnight, then a chance of showers after midnight. Lows in the lower 60s. Chance of rain 30%. Wednesday, mostly sunny with a 40% chance of showers. Highs in the lower 80s. 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At Stillwater, it was clear. The temperature was 74 degrees, the dew point 57, and the relative humidity 55%. The wind was southeast at 3 miles an hour. The pressure was 29.97 inches and rising. At Enid, it was clear. The temperature was 79. The wind was east at 7. At Guthrie, it was clear. The temperature was 78. The wind was southeast at 3. Observations from around the region. Skies ranged from clear to partly cloudy, and temperatures were between 73 and 80 degrees. Once again at 8 p.m., at Stillwater, it was clear. The temperature was 74. From the Norman Forecast Office, here is the forecast for Stillwater and surrounding area. Tonight, clear. Lows in the lower 60s. South winds around 5 miles an hour. Thursday, sunny. Highs in the upper 80s. Light and variable winds, becoming southeast around 5 miles an hour in the afternoon. Thursday night, clear. Lows in the lower 60s. South winds around 5 miles an hour. Friday, sunny. Highs around 90. South winds 5 to 10 miles an hour. Friday night, clear. Lows in the mid-60s. South winds 5 to 10 miles an hour. Saturday, sunny. Highs in the upper 80s. Saturday night, clear. Lows in the lower 60s. Sunday, sunny. Highs in the upper 80s. Sunday night.

mostly clear. Lows in the upper 60s. Columbus Day, sunny. Highs in the lower 90s. Monday night, clear. Lows in the lower 60s. Tuesday, sunny with a 20% chance of showers. Cooler with highs in the lower 80s. Tuesday night, mostly clear until midnight, then becoming partly cloudy. A slight chance of thunderstorms. A slight chance of showers until midnight, then a chance of showers after midnight. Lows in the lower 60s. Chance of rain 30%. Wednesday, mostly sunny with a 40% chance of showers. Highs in the lower 80s. 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It's Stillwater, it was clear. The temperature was 74 degrees, the dew point 57, and the relative humidity 55%. The wind was southeast at 3 miles an hour. The pressure was 29.97 inches and rising. At Enid, it was clear. The temperature was 79. The wind was east at 7. At Guthrie, it was clear. The temperature was 78. The wind was southeast at 3. Observations from around the region. Skies ranged from clear to partly cloudy, and temperatures were between 73 and 80 degrees. Once again at 8 p.m., at Stillwater, it was clear. The temperature was 74. From the Norman Forecast Office, here is the forecast for Stillwater and surrounding area. Tonight, clear. Lows in the lower 60s. South winds around 5 miles an hour. Thursday, sunny. Highs in the upper 80s. Light and variable winds, becoming southeast around 5 miles an hour in the afternoon. Thursday night, clear. Lows in the lower 60s. South winds around 5 miles an hour. Friday, sunny. Highs around 90. South winds 5 to 10 miles an hour. Friday night, clear. Lows in the mid-60s. South winds 5 to 10 miles an hour. Saturday, sunny. Highs in the upper 80s. Saturday night, clear. Lows in the lower 60s. Sunday, sunny. Highs in the upper 80s. Sunday night, mostly clear. Lows in the upper 60s. Columbus Day, sunny. Highs in the lower 90s. Monday night, clear. Lows in the lower 60s. Tuesday, sunny with a 20% chance of showers. Cooler with highs in the lower 80s. Tuesday night, mostly clear until midnight, then becoming partly cloudy. A slight chance of thunderstorms. A slight chance of showers until midnight, then a chance of showers after midnight. Lows in the lower 60s. Chance of rain 30%. Wednesday, mostly sunny with a 40% chance of showers. Highs in the lower 80s. 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It's Stillwater, it was clear. The temperature was 74 degrees, the dew point 57, and the relative humidity 55%. The wind was southeast at 3 miles an hour. The pressure was 29.97 inches and rising. At Enid, it was clear. The temperature was 79. The wind was east at 7. At Guthrie, it was clear. The temperature was 78. The wind was southeast at 3. Observations from around the region. Skies ranged from clear to partly cloudy, and temperatures were between 73 and 80 degrees. Once again at 8 p.m., at Stillwater, it was clear. The temperature was 74. From the Norman Forecast Office, here is the forecast for Stillwater and surrounding area. Tonight, clear. Lows in the lower 60s. South winds around 5 miles an hour. Thursday, sunny. Highs in the upper 80s. Light and variable winds, becoming southeast around 5 miles an hour in the afternoon. Thursday night, clear. Lows in the lower 60s. South winds around 5 miles an hour. Friday, sunny. Highs around 90. South winds 5 to 10 miles an hour. Friday night, clear. Lows in the mid-60s. South winds 5 to 10 miles an hour. Saturday, sunny.

Highs in the upper 80s. Saturday night, clear. Lows in the lower 60s. Sunday, sunny. Highs in the upper 80s. Sunday night, mostly clear. Lows in the upper 60s. Columbus Day, sunny. Highs in the lower 90s. Monday night, clear. Lows in the lower 60s. Tuesday, sunny with a 20% chance of showers. Cooler with highs in the lower 80s. Tuesday night, mostly clear until midnight, then becoming partly cloudy. A slight chance of thunderstorms. A slight chance of showers until midnight, then a chance of showers after midnight. Lows in the lower 60s. Chance of rain 30%. Wednesday, mostly sunny with a 40% chance of showers. Highs in the lower 80s. 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It's Stillwater, it was clear. The temperature was 74 degrees, the dew point 57, and the relative humidity 55%. The wind was southeast at 3 miles an hour. The pressure was 29.97 inches and rising. At Enid, it was clear. The temperature was 79. The wind was east at 7. At Guthrie, it was clear. The temperature was 78. The wind was southeast at 3. Observations from around the region. Skies ranged from clear to partly cloudy, and temperatures were between 73 and 80 degrees. Once again at 8 p.m., at Stillwater, it was clear. The temperature was 74. From the Norman Forecast Office, here is the forecast for Stillwater and surrounding area. Tonight, clear. Lows in the lower 60s. South winds around 5 miles an hour. Thursday, sunny. Highs in the upper 80s. Light and variable winds, becoming southeast around 5 miles an hour in the afternoon. Thursday night, clear. Lows in the lower 60s. South winds around 5 miles an hour. Friday, sunny. Highs around 90. South winds 5 to 10 miles an hour. Friday night, clear. Lows in the mid-60s. South winds 5 to 10 miles an hour. Saturday, sunny. Highs in the upper 80s. Saturday night, clear. Lows in the lower 60s. Sunday, sunny. Highs in the upper 80s. Sunday night, mostly clear. Lows in the upper 60s. Columbus Day, sunny. Highs in the lower 90s. Monday night, clear. Lows in the lower 60s. Tuesday, sunny with a 20% chance of showers. Cooler with highs in the lower 80s. Tuesday night, mostly clear until midnight, then becoming partly cloudy. A slight chance of thunderstorms. A slight chance of showers until midnight, then a chance of showers after midnight. Lows in the lower 60s. Chance of rain 30%. Wednesday, mostly sunny with a 40% chance of showers. Highs in the lower 80s. 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It's Stillwater, it was clear. The temperature was 74 degrees, the dew point 57, and the relative humidity 55%. The wind was southeast at 3 miles an hour. The pressure was 29.97 inches and rising. At Enid, it was clear. The temperature was 79. The wind was east at 7. At Guthrie, it was clear. The temperature was 78. The wind was southeast at 3. Observations from around the region. Skies ranged from clear to partly cloudy, and temperatures were between 73 and 80 degrees. Once again at 8 p.m., at Stillwater, it was clear. The temperature was 74. From the Norman Forecast Office, here is the forecast for Stillwater and surrounding area. Tonight, clear. Lows in the lower 60s. South winds around 5 miles an hour. Thursday, sunny. Highs in the upper 80s. Light and variable winds, becoming southeast around 5 miles an hour in the afternoon. Thursday night, clear. Lows in the lower 60s. South winds around 5 miles an hour. Friday, sunny. Highs around 90.

south winds 5 to 10 miles an hour. Friday night, clear. Lows in the mid-60s. South winds 5 to 10 miles an hour. Saturday, sunny. Highs in the upper 80s. Saturday night, clear. Lows in the lower 60s. Sunday, sunny. Highs in the upper 80s. Sunday night, mostly clear. Lows in the upper 60s. Columbus Day, sunny. Highs in the lower 90s. Monday night, clear. Lows in the lower 60s. Tuesday, sunny with a 20% chance of showers. Cooler with highs in the lower 80s. Tuesday night, mostly clear until midnight, then becoming partly cloudy. A slight chance of thunderstorms. A slight chance of showers until midnight, then a chance of showers after midnight. Lows in the lower 60s. Chance of rain 30%. Wednesday, mostly sunny with a 40% chance of showers. Highs in the lower 80s. 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At Stillwater, it was clear. The temperature was 74 degrees, the dew point 57, and the relative humidity 55%. The wind was southeast at 3 miles an hour. The pressure was 29.97 inches and rising. At Enid, it was clear. The temperature was 79. The wind was east at 7. At Guthrie, it was clear. The temperature was 78. The wind was southeast at 3. Observations from around the region. Skies ranged from clear to partly cloudy, and temperatures were between 73 and 80 degrees. Once again at 8 p.m., at Stillwater, it was clear. The temperature was 74. From the Norman Forecast Office, here is the forecast for Stillwater and surrounding area. Tonight, clear. Lows in the lower 60s. South winds around 5 miles an hour. Thursday, sunny. Highs in the upper 80s. Light and variable winds, becoming southeast around 5 miles an hour in the afternoon. Thursday night, clear. Lows in the lower 60s. South winds around 5 miles an hour. Friday, sunny. Highs around 90. South winds 5 to 10 miles an hour. Friday night, clear. Lows in the mid-60s. South winds 5 to 10 miles an hour. Saturday, sunny. Highs in the upper 80s. Saturday night, clear. Lows in the lower 60s. Sunday, sunny. Highs in the upper 80s. Sunday night, mostly clear. Lows in the upper 60s. Columbus Day, sunny. Highs in the lower 90s. Monday night, clear. Lows in the lower 60s. Tuesday, sunny with a 20% chance of showers. Cooler with highs in the lower 80s. Tuesday night, mostly clear until midnight, then becoming partly cloudy. A slight chance of thunderstorms. A slight chance of showers until midnight, then a chance of showers after midnight. Lows in the lower 60s. Chance of rain 30%. Wednesday, mostly sunny with a 40% chance of showers. Highs in the lower 80s. 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At Stillwater, it was clear. The temperature was 74 degrees, the dew point 57, and the relative humidity 55%. The wind was southeast at 3 miles an hour. The pressure was 29.97 inches and rising. At Enid, it was clear. The temperature was 79. The wind was east at 7. At Guthrie, it was clear. The temperature was 78. The wind was southeast at 3. Observations from around the region. Skies ranged from clear to partly cloudy, and temperatures were between 73 and 80 degrees. Once again at 8 p.m., at Stillwater, it was clear. The temperature was 74. From the Norman Forecast Office, here is the forecast for Stillwater and surrounding water, it was clear.

Highs in the upper 80s. Sunday night, mostly clear. Lows in the upper 60s. Columbus Day, sunny. Highs in the lower 90s. Monday night, clear. Lows in the lower 60s. Tuesday, sunny with a 20% chance of showers. Cooler with highs in the lower 80s. Tuesday night, mostly clear until midnight, then becoming partly cloudy. A slight chance of thunderstorms. A slight chance of showers until midnight, then a chance of showers after midnight. Lows in the lower 60s. Chance of rain 30%. Wednesday, mostly sunny with a 40% chance of showers. Highs in the lower 80s. 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At Stillwater, it was clear. The temperature was 74 degrees, the dew point 57, and the relative humidity 55%. The wind was southeast at 3 miles an hour. The pressure was 29.97 inches and rising. At Enid, it was clear. The temperature was 79. The wind was east at 7. At Guthrie, it was clear. The temperature was 78. The wind was southeast at 3. Observations from around the region. Skies ranged from clear to partly cloudy, and temperatures were between 73 and 80 degrees. Once again at 8 p.m., at Stillwater, it was clear. The temperature was 74. From the Norman Forecast Office, here is the forecast for Stillwater and surrounding area. Tonight, clear. Lows in the lower 60s. South winds around 5 miles an hour. Thursday, sunny. Highs in the upper 80s. Light and variable winds, becoming southeast around 5 miles an hour in the afternoon. Thursday night, clear. Lows in the lower 60s. South winds around 5 miles an hour. Friday, sunny. Highs around 90. South winds 5 to 10 miles an hour. Friday night, clear. Lows in the mid-60s. South winds 5 to 10 miles an hour. Saturday, sunny. Highs in the upper 80s. Saturday night, clear. Lows in the lower 60s. Sunday, sunny. Highs in the upper 80s. Sunday night, mostly clear. Lows in the upper 60s. Columbus Day, sunny. Highs in the lower 90s. Monday night, clear. Lows in the lower 60s. Tuesday, sunny with a 20% chance of showers. Cooler with highs in the lower 80s. Tuesday night, mostly clear until midnight, then becoming partly cloudy. A slight chance of thunderstorms. A slight chance of showers until midnight, then a chance of showers after midnight. Lows in the lower 60s. Chance of rain 30%. Wednesday, mostly sunny with a 40% chance of showers. Highs in the lower 80s. 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At Stillwater, it was clear. The temperature was 74 degrees, the dew point 57, and the relative humidity 55%. The wind was southeast at 3 miles an hour. The pressure was 29.97 inches and rising. At Enid, it was clear. The temperature was 79. The wind was east at 7. At Guthrie, it was clear. The temperature was 78. The wind was southeast at 3. Observations from around the region. Skies ranged from clear to partly cloudy, and temperatures were between 73 and 80 degrees. Once again at 8 p.m., at Stillwater, it was clear. The temperature was 74. From the Norman Forecast Office, here is the forecast for Stillwater and surrounding area. Tonight, clear. Lows in the lower 60s. South winds around 5 miles an hour. Thursday, sunny. Highs in the upper 80s. Light and variable winds, becoming southeast around 5 miles an hour in the afternoon. Thursday night, clear. Lows in the lower 60s. South winds around 5 miles an hour. Friday, sunny. Highs around 90. South winds 5 to 10 miles an hour. Friday night, clear. Lows in the mid-60s. South winds 5 to 10 miles

an hour. Saturday, sunny. Highs in the upper 80s. Saturday night, clear. Lows in the lower 60s. Sunday, sunny. Highs in the upper 80s. Sunday night, mostly clear. Lows in the upper 60s. Columbus Day, sunny. Highs in the lower 90s. Monday night, clear. Lows in the lower 60s. Tuesday, sunny with a 20% chance of showers. Cooler with highs in the lower 80s. Tuesday night, mostly clear until midnight, then becoming partly cloudy. A slight chance of thunderstorms. A slight chance of showers until midnight, then a chance of showers after midnight. Lows in the lower 60s. Chance of rain 30%. Wednesday, mostly sunny with a 40% chance of showers. Highs in the lower 80s. 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It's Stillwater, it was clear. The temperature was 74 degrees, the dew point 57, and the relative humidity 55%. The wind was southeast at 3 miles an hour. The pressure was 29.97 inches and rising. At Enid, it was clear. The temperature was 79. The wind was east at 7. At Guthrie, it was clear. The temperature was 78. The wind was southeast at 3. Observations from around the region. Skies ranged from clear to partly cloudy, and temperatures were between 73 and 80 degrees. Once again at 8 p.m., at Stillwater, it was clear. The temperature was 74. From the Norman Forecast Office, here is the forecast for Stillwater and surrounding area. Tonight, clear. Lows in the lower 60s. South wind around 5 miles an hour. Thursday, sunny. Highs in the upper 80s. Light and variable winds, becoming southeast around 5 miles an hour in the afternoon. Thursday night, clear. Lows in the lower 60s. South wind around 5 miles an hour. Friday, sunny. Highs around 90. South winds 5 to 10 miles an hour. Friday night, clear. Lows in the mid-60s. South winds 5 to 10 miles an hour. Saturday, sunny. Highs in the upper 80s. Saturday night, clear. Lows in the lower 60s. Sunday, sunny. Highs in the upper 80s. Sunday night, mostly clear. Lows in the upper 60s. Columbus Day, sunny. Highs in the lower 90s. Monday night, clear. Lows in the lower 60s. Tuesday, sunny with a 20% chance of showers. Cooler with highs in the lower 80s. Tuesday night, mostly clear until midnight, then becoming partly cloudy. A slight chance of thunderstorms. A slight chance of showers until midnight, then a chance of showers after midnight. Lows in the lower 60s. Chance of rain 30%. Wednesday, mostly sunny with a 40% chance of showers. Highs in the lower 80s. 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It's Stillwater, it was clear. The temperature was 74 degrees, the dew point 57, and the relative humidity 55%. The wind was southeast at 3 miles an hour. The pressure was 29.97 inches and rising. At Enid, it was clear. The temperature was 79. The wind was east at 7. At Guthrie, it was clear. The temperature was 78. The wind was southeast at 3. Observations from around the region. Skies ranged from clear to partly cloudy, and temperatures were between 73 and 80 degrees. Once again at 8 p.m., at Stillwater, it was clear. The temperature was 74. From the Norman Forecast Office, here is the forecast for Stillwater and surrounding area. Tonight, clear. Lows in the lower 60s. South wind around 5 miles an hour. Thursday, sunny. Highs in the upper 80s. Light and variable winds, becoming southeast around 5 miles an hour in the afternoon. Thursday night, clear. Lows in the lower 60s. South wind around 5 miles an hour. Friday,

highs around 90. South winds 5 to 10 miles an hour. Friday night, clear. Lows in the mid-60s. South winds 5 to 10 miles an hour. Saturday, sunny. Highs in the upper 80s. Saturday night, clear. Lows in the lower 60s. Sunday, sunny. Highs in the upper 80s. Sunday night, mostly clear. Lows in the upper 60s. Columbus Day, sunny. Highs in the lower 90s. Monday night, clear. Lows in the lower 60s. Tuesday, sunny with a 20% chance of showers. Cooler with highs in the lower 80s. Tuesday night, mostly clear until midnight, then becoming partly cloudy. A slight chance of thunderstorms. A slight chance of showers until midnight, then a chance of showers after midnight. Lows in the lower 60s. Chance of rain 30%. Wednesday, mostly sunny with a 40% chance of showers. Highs in the lower 80s. 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At Stillwater, it was clear. The temperature was 74 degrees, the dew point 57, and the relative humidity 55%. The wind was southeast at 3 miles an hour. The pressure was 29.97 inches and rising. At Enid, it was clear. The temperature was 79. The wind was east at 7. At Guthrie, it was clear. The temperature was 78. The wind was southeast at 3. Observations from around the region. Skies ranged from clear to partly cloudy, and temperatures were between 73 and 80 degrees. Once again at 8 p.m., at Stillwater, it was clear. The temperature was 74. From the Norman Forecast Office, here is the forecast for Stillwater and surrounding area. Tonight, clear. Lows in the lower 60s. South winds around 5 miles an hour. Thursday, sunny. Highs in the upper 80s. Light and variable winds, becoming southeast around 5 miles an hour in the afternoon. Thursday night, clear. Lows in the lower 60s. South winds around 5 miles an hour. Friday, sunny. Highs around 90. South winds 5 to 10 miles an hour. Friday night, clear. Lows in the mid-60s. South winds 5 to 10 miles an hour. Saturday, sunny. Highs in the upper 80s. Saturday night, clear. Lows in the lower 60s. Sunday, sunny. Highs in the upper 80s. Sunday night, mostly clear. Lows in the upper 60s. Columbus Day, sunny. Highs in the lower 90s. Monday night, clear. Lows in the lower 60s. Tuesday, sunny with a 20% chance of showers. Cooler with highs in the lower 80s. Tuesday night, mostly clear until midnight, then becoming partly cloudy. A slight chance of thunderstorms. A slight chance of showers until midnight, then a chance of showers after midnight. Lows in the lower 60s. Chance of rain 30%. Wednesday, mostly sunny with a 40% chance of showers. Highs in the lower 80s. 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At Stillwater, it was clear. The temperature was 74 degrees, the dew point 57, and the relative humidity 55%. The wind was southeast at 3 miles an hour. The pressure was 29.97 inches and rising. At Enid, it was clear. The temperature was 79. The wind was east at 7. At Guthrie, it was clear. The temperature was 78. The wind was southeast at 3. Observations from around the region. Skies ranged from clear to partly cloudy, and temperatures were between 73 and 80 degrees. Once again at 8 p.m., at Stillwater, it was clear. The temperature was 74. From the Norman Forecast Office, here is the forecast for Stillwater.

water and surrounding area. Tonight, clear. Lows in the lower 60s. South winds around 5 miles an hour. Thursday, sunny. Highs in the upper 80s. Light and variable winds, becoming southeast around 5 miles an hour in the afternoon. Thursday night, clear. Lows in the lower 60s. South winds around 5 miles an hour. Friday, sunny. Highs around 90. South winds 5 to 10 miles an hour. Friday night, clear. Lows in the mid-60s. South winds 5 to 10 miles an hour. Saturday, sunny. Highs in the upper 80s. Saturday night, clear. Lows in the lower 60s. Sunday, sunny. Highs in the upper 80s. Sunday night, mostly clear. Lows in the upper 60s. Columbus Day, sunny. Highs in the lower 90s. Monday night, clear. Lows in the lower 60s. Tuesday, sunny with a 20% chance of showers. Cooler with the lower 80s. Tuesday night, mostly clear until midnight, then becoming partly cloudy. A slight chance of thunderstorms. A slight chance of showers until midnight, then a chance of showers after midnight. Lows in the lower 60s. Chance of rain 30%. Wednesday, mostly sunny with a 40% chance of showers. Highs in the lower 80s. 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It's Stillwater, it was clear. The temperature was 74 degrees, the dew point 57, and the relative humidity 55%. The wind was southeast at 3 miles an hour. The pressure was 29.97 inches and rising. At Enid, it was clear. The temperature was 79. The wind was east at 7. At Guthrie, it was clear. The temperature was 78. The wind was southeast at 3. Observations from around the region. Skies ranged from clear to partly cloudy, and temperatures were between 73 and 80 degrees. Once again at 8 p.m., at Stillwater, it was clear. The temperature was 74. From the Norman Forecast Office, here is the forecast for Stillwater and surrounding area. Tonight, clear. Lows in the lower 60s. South winds around 5 miles an hour. Thursday, sunny. Highs in the upper 80s. Light and variable winds, becoming southeast around 5 miles an hour in the afternoon. Thursday night, clear. Lows in the lower 60s. South winds around 5 miles an hour. Friday, sunny. Highs around 90. South winds 5 to 10 miles an hour. Friday night, clear. Lows in the mid-60s. South winds 5 to 10 miles an hour. Saturday, sunny. Highs in the upper 80s. Saturday night, clear. Lows in the lower 60s. Sunday, sunny. Highs in the upper 80s. Sunday night, mostly clear. Lows in the upper 60s. Columbus Day, sunny. Highs in the lower 90s. Monday night, clear. Lows in the lower 60s. Tuesday, sunny with a 20% chance of showers. Cooler with highs in the lower 80s. Tuesday night, mostly clear until midnight, then becoming partly cloudy. A slight chance of thunderstorms. A slight chance of showers until midnight, then a chance of showers after midnight. Lows in the lower 60s. Chance of rain 30%. Wednesday, mostly sunny with a 40% chance of showers. Highs in the lower 80s. 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It's Stillwater, it was clear. The temperature was 74 degrees, the dew point 57, and the relative humidity 55%. The wind was southeast at 3 miles an hour. The pressure was 29.97 inches and rising. At Enid, it was clear. The temperature was 79. The wind was east at 7. At Guthrie, it was clear. The temperature was 78. The wind was southeast at 3. Observations from around the region. Skies ranged from clear to partly cloudy, and temperatures were between 70

83 and 80 degrees. Once again at 8 p.m., it's still water, it was clear. The temperature was 74. From the Norman Forecast Office, here is the forecast for Stillwater and surrounding area. Tonight, clear. Lows in the lower 60s. South winds around 5 miles an hour. Thursday, sunny. Highs in the upper 80s. Light and variable winds, becoming southeast around 5 miles an hour in the afternoon. Thursday night, clear. Lows in the lower 60s. South winds around 5 miles an hour. Friday, sunny. Highs around 90. South winds 5 to 10 miles an hour. Friday night, clear. Lows in the mid-60s. South winds 5 to 10 miles an hour. Saturday, sunny. Highs in the upper 80s. Saturday night, clear. Lows in the lower 60s. Sunday, sunny. Highs in the upper 80s. Sunday night, mostly clear. Lows in the upper 60s. Columbus Day, sunny. Highs in the lower 90s. Monday night, clear. Lows in the lower 60s. Tuesday, sunny with a 20% chance of showers. Cooler with highs in the lower 80s. Tuesday night, mostly clear until midnight, then becoming partly cloudy. A slight chance of thunderstorms. A slight chance of showers until midnight, then a chance of showers after midnight. Lows in the lower 60s. Chance of rain 30%. Wednesday, mostly sunny with a 40% chance of showers. Highs in the lower 80s. 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It's Stillwater, it was clear. The temperature was 74 degrees, the dew point 57, and the relative humidity 55%. The wind was southeast at 3 miles an hour. The pressure was 29.97 inches and rising. At Enid, it was clear. The temperature was 79. The wind was east at 7. At Guthrie, it was clear. The temperature was 78. The wind was southeast at 3. Observations from around the region. Skies ranged from clear to partly cloudy, and temperatures were between 73 and 80 degrees. Once again at 8 p.m., it's still water, it was clear. The temperature was 74. From the Norman Forecast Office, here is the forecast for Stillwater and surrounding area. Tonight, clear. Lows in the lower 60s. South winds around 5 miles an hour. Thursday, sunny. Highs in the upper 80s. Light and variable winds, becoming southeast around 5 miles an hour in the afternoon. Thursday night, clear. Lows in the lower 60s. South winds around 5 miles an hour. Friday, sunny. Highs around 90. South winds 5 to 10 miles an hour. Friday night, clear. Lows in the mid-60s. South winds 5 to 10 miles an hour. Saturday, sunny. Highs in the upper 80s. Saturday night, clear. Lows in the lower 60s. Sunday, sunny. Highs in the upper 80s. Sunday night, mostly clear. Lows in the upper 60s. Columbus Day, sunny. Highs in the lower 90s. Monday night, clear. Lows in the lower 60s. Tuesday, sunny with a 20% chance of showers. Cooler with highs in the lower 80s. Tuesday night, mostly clear until midnight, then becoming partly cloudy. A slight chance of thunderstorms. A slight chance of showers until midnight, then a chance of showers after midnight. Lows in the lower 60s. Chance of rain 30%. Wednesday, mostly sunny with a 40% chance of showers. Highs in the lower 80s. You're listening to Stillwater Weather Radio, and here are 8 p.m. weather observations. It's Stillwater, it was clear. The temperature was 74 degrees, the dew point 57, and the relative humidity 55%. The wind was southeast at 3 miles an hour. The pressure was 29.97 inches and rising. At Enid, it was clear. The temperature was 79. The wind was east at 7. At Guthrie, it was clear.

The temperature was 78. The wind was southeast at 3. Observations from around the region. Skies ranged from clear to partly cloudy, and temperatures were between 73 and 80 degrees. Once again at 8 p.m., at Stillwater, it was clear. The temperature was 74. This is your weather radio station WNG 654 in Stillwater, operating on a frequency of 162.50 MHz. 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From the Norman Forecast Office, here is the forecast for Stillwater and surrounding area. Tonight, clear. Lows in the lower 60s. South wind around 5 miles an hour. Thursday, sunny. Highs in the upper 80s. Light and variable winds, becoming southeast around 5 miles an hour in the afternoon. Thursday night, clear. Lows in the lower 60s. South winds around 5 miles an hour. Friday, sunny. Highs around 90. South winds 5 to 10 miles an hour. Friday night, clear. Lows in the mid-60s. South winds 5 to 10 miles an hour. Saturday, sunny. Highs in the upper 80s. Saturday night, clear. Lows in the lower 60s. Sunday, sunny. Highs in the upper 80s. Sunday night, mostly clear. Lows in the upper 60s. Columbus Day, sunny. Highs in the lower 90s. Monday night, clear. Lows in the lower 60s. Tuesday, sunny with a 20% chance of showers. Cooler with highs in the lower 80s. Tuesday night, mostly clear until midnight, then becoming partly cloudy. A slight chance of thunderstorms. A slight chance of showers until midnight, then a chance of showers after midnight. Lows in the lower 60s. Chance of rain 30%. Wednesday, mostly sunny with a 40% chance of showers. Highs in the lower 80s. 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At Stillwater, it was clear. The temperature was 74 degrees, the dew point 57, and the relative humidity 55%. The wind was southeast at 3 miles an hour. The pressure was 29.97 inches and rising. At Enid, it was clear. The temperature was 79. The wind was east at 7. At Guthrie, it was clear. The temperature was 78. The wind was southeast at 3. Observations from around the region. Skies ranged from clear to partly cloudy, and temperatures were between 73 and 80 degrees. Once again at 8 p.m., at Stillwater, it was clear. The temperature was 74. 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At Stillwater, it was clear. The temperature was 66 degrees, the dew point 58, and the relative humidity 75%. The wind was southwest at 3 miles an hour. The pressure was 29.98 inches and rising. At Enid, it was clear. The temperature was 78. The wind was east at 7. At Guthrie, it was clear. The temperature was 71. The wind was southeast at 6. Observations from around the region. It was clear, with a temperature of 70 at Wichita, 74 at Tulsa, and 69 at Springfield. It was partly cloudy, with a temperature of 73 at Oklahoma City, and 78 at Dallas-Fort Worth. Once again at 9 p.m., at Stillwater, it was clear. The temperature was 66. From the Norman Forecast Office, here is the forecast for Stillwater and surrounding area. Tonight, clear. Lows in the lower 60s. South winds around 5 miles an hour. Thursday, sunny. Highs in the upper 80s. Light and variable winds, becoming southeast around 5 miles an hour in the afternoon. Thursday night, clear. Lows in the lower 60s. South winds around 5 miles an hour. Friday, sunny. Highs around 90. South winds 5 to 10 miles an hour. Friday night, clear. Lows in the mid-60s. South winds 5 to 10 miles an hour.

Friday, sunny. Highs in the upper 80s. Saturday night, clear. Lows in the lower 60s. Sunday, sunny. Highs in the upper 80s. Sunday night, mostly clear. Lows in the upper 60s. Columbus Day, sunny. Highs in the lower 90s. Monday night, clear. Lows in the lower 60s. Tuesday, sunny with a 20% chance of showers. Cooler with highs in the lower 80s. Tuesday night, mostly clear until midnight, then becoming partly cloudy. A slight chance of thunderstorms. A slight chance of showers until midnight, then a chance of showers after midnight. Lows in the lower 60s. Chance of rain 30%. Wednesday, mostly sunny with a 40% chance of showers. Highs in the lower 80s. 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It's Stillwater, it was clear. The temperature was 66 degrees, the dew point 58, and the relative humidity 75%. The wind was southwest at 3 miles an hour. The pressure was 29.98 inches and rising. At Enid, it was clear. The temperature was 78. The wind was east at 7. At Guthrie, it was clear. The temperature was 71. The wind was southeast at 6. Observations from around the region. It was clear, with a temperature of 70 at Wichita, 74 at Tulsa, and 69 at Springfield. It was partly cloudy, with a temperature of 73 at Oklahoma City, and 78 at Dallas-Fort Worth. Once again at 9 p.m., at Stillwater, it was clear. The temperature was 66. From the Norman Forecast Office, here is the forecast for Stillwater and surrounding area. Tonight, clear. Lows in the lower 60s. South winds around 5 miles an hour. Thursday, sunny. Highs in the upper 80s. Light and variable winds, becoming southeast around 5 miles an hour in the afternoon. Thursday night, clear. Lows in the lower 60s. South winds around 5 miles an hour. Friday, sunny. Highs around 90. South winds 5 to 10 miles an hour. Friday night, clear. Lows in the mid-60s. South winds 5 to 10 miles an hour. Saturday, sunny. Highs in the upper 80s. Saturday night, clear. Lows in the lower 60s. Sunday, sunny. Highs in the upper 80s. Sunday night, mostly clear. Lows in the upper 60s. Columbus Day, sunny. Highs in the lower 90s. Monday night, clear. Lows in the lower 60s. Tuesday, sunny with a 20% chance of showers. Cooler with highs in the lower 80s. Tuesday night, mostly clear until midnight, then becoming partly cloudy. A slight chance of thunderstorms. A slight chance of showers until midnight, then a chance of showers after midnight. Lows in the lower 60s. Chance of rain 30%. Wednesday, mostly sunny with a 40% chance of showers. Highs in the lower 80s. 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It's Stillwater, it was clear. The temperature was 66 degrees, the dew point 58, and the relative humidity 75%. The wind was southwest at 3 miles an hour. The pressure was 29.98 inches and rising. At Enid, it was clear. The temperature was 78. The wind was east at 7. At Guthrie, it was clear. The temperature was 71. The wind was southeast at 6. Observations from around the region. It was clear, with a temperature of 70 at Wichita, 74 at Tulsa, and 69 at Springfield. It was partly cloudy, with a temperature of 73 at Oklahoma City, and 78 at Dallas-Fort Worth. Once again at 9 p.m., at Stillwater, it was clear. The temperature was 66. From the Norman Forecast Office, here is the forecast for Stillwater and surrounding area. Tonight, clear. Lows in the lower 60s. South winds around 5 miles an hour. Thursday, sunny. Highs in the upper 80s. Light

variable winds, becoming southeast around 5 miles an hour in the afternoon. Thursday night, clear. Lows in the lower 60s. South winds around 5 miles an hour. Friday, sunny. Highs around 90. South winds 5 to 10 miles an hour. Friday night, clear. Lows in the mid-60s. South winds 5 to 10 miles an hour. Saturday, sunny. Highs in the upper 80s. Saturday night, clear. Lows in the lower 60s. Sunday, sunny. Highs in the upper 80s. Sunday night, mostly clear. Lows in the upper 60s. Columbus Day, sunny. Highs in the lower 90s. Monday night, clear. Lows in the lower 60s. Tuesday, sunny with a 20% chance of showers. Cooler with highs in the lower 80s. Tuesday night, mostly clear until midnight, then becoming partly cloudy. A slight chance of thunderstorms. A slight chance of showers until midnight, then a chance of showers after midnight. Lows in the lower 60s. Chance of rain 30%. Wednesday, mostly sunny with a 40% chance of showers. Highs in the lower 80s. 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At Stillwater, it was clear. The temperature was 66 degrees, the dew point 58, and the relative humidity 75%. The wind was southwest at 3 miles an hour. The pressure was 29.98 inches and rising. At Enid, it was clear. The temperature was 78. The wind was east at 7. At Guthrie, it was clear. The temperature was 71. The wind was southeast at 6. Observations from around the region. It was clear, with a temperature of 70 at Wichita, 74 at Tulsa, and 69 at Springfield. It was partly cloudy, with a temperature of 73 at Oklahoma City, and 78 at Dallas-Fort Worth. Once again at 9 p.m., at Stillwater, it was clear. The temperature was 66. From the Norman Forecast Office, here is the forecast for Stillwater and surrounding area. Tonight, clear. Lows in the lower 60s. South winds around 5 miles an hour. Thursday, sunny. Highs in the upper 80s. Light and variable winds, becoming southeast around 5 miles an hour in the afternoon. Thursday night, clear. Lows in the lower 60s. South winds around 5 miles an hour. Friday, sunny. Highs around 90. South winds 5 to 10 miles an hour. Friday night, clear. Lows in the mid-60s. South winds 5 to 10 miles an hour. Saturday, sunny. Highs in the upper 80s. Saturday night, clear. Lows in the lower 60s. Sunday, sunny. Highs in the upper 80s. Sunday night, mostly clear. Lows in the upper 60s. Columbus Day, sunny. Highs in the lower 90s. Monday night, clear. Lows in the lower 60s. Tuesday, sunny with a 20% chance of showers. Cooler with highs in the lower 80s. Tuesday night, mostly clear until midnight, then becoming partly cloudy. A slight chance of thunderstorms. A slight chance of showers until midnight, then a chance of showers after midnight. Lows in the lower 60s. Chance of rain 30%. Wednesday, mostly sunny with a 40% chance of showers. Highs in the lower 80s. 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At Stillwater, it was clear. The temperature was 66 degrees, the dew point 58, and the relative humidity 75%. The wind was southwest at 3 miles an hour. The pressure was 29.98 inches and rising. At Enid, it was clear. The temperature was 78. The wind was east at 7. At Guthrie, it was clear. The temperature was 71. The wind was southeast at 6. Observations from around the region. Skies ranged from clear to partly cloudy. It was 70 at Wichita, 71 at Woodward, and 73 at Oklahoma City. Dallas-Fort Worth reported 70.

Tulsa reported 74 and Springfield reported 69. Once again at 9 p.m., it's still water, it was clear. The temperature was 66. This is your weather radio station WNG 654 in Stillwater, operating on a frequency of 162.50 MHz. 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From the Norman Forecast Office, here is the forecast for Stillwater and surrounding area. Tonight, clear. Lows in the lower 60s. South winds around 5 miles an hour. Thursday, sunny. Highs in the upper 80s. Light and variable winds, becoming southeast around 5 miles an hour in the afternoon. Thursday night, clear. Lows in the lower 60s. South winds around 5 miles an hour. Friday, sunny. Highs around 90. South winds 5 to 10 miles an hour. Friday night, clear. Lows in the mid-60s. South winds 5 to 10 miles an hour. Saturday, sunny. Highs in the upper 80s. Saturday night, clear. Lows in the lower 60s. Sunday, sunny. Highs in the upper 80s. Sunday night, mostly clear. Lows in the upper 60s. Columbus Day, sunny. Highs in the lower 90s. Monday night, clear. Lows in the lower 60s. Tuesday, sunny with a 20% chance of showers. Cooler with highs in the lower 80s. Tuesday night, mostly clear until midnight, then becoming partly cloudy. A slight chance of thunderstorms. A slight chance of showers until midnight, then a chance of showers after midnight. Lows in the lower 60s. Chance of rain 30%. Wednesday, mostly sunny with a 40% chance of showers. Highs in the lower 80s. 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It's Stillwater, it was clear. The temperature was 66 degrees, the dew point 58, and the relative humidity 75%. The wind was southwest at 3 miles an hour. The pressure was 29.98 inches and rising. At Enid, it was clear. The temperature was 78. The wind was east at 7. At Guthrie, it was clear. The temperature was 71. The wind was southeast at 6. Observations from around the region. Skies ranged from clear to partly cloudy. It was 70 at Wichita, 71 at Woodward, and 73 at Oklahoma City. Dallas-Fort Worth reported 78, Tulsa reported 74, and Springfield reported 69. Once again at 9 p.m., it's still water, it was clear. The temperature was 66. From the Norman Forecast Office, here is the forecast for Stillwater and surrounding area. Tonight, clear. Lows in the lower 60s. South winds around 5 miles an hour. Thursday, sunny. Highs in the upper 80s. Light and variable winds, becoming southeast around 5 miles an hour in the afternoon. Thursday night, clear. Lows in the lower 60s. South winds around 5 miles an hour. Friday, sunny. Highs around 90. South winds 5 to 10 miles an hour. Friday night, clear. Lows in the mid-60s. South winds 5 to 10 miles an hour. Saturday, sunny. Highs in the upper 80s. Saturday night, clear. Lows in the lower 60s. Sunday, sunny. Highs in the upper 80s. Sunday night, mostly clear. Lows in the upper 60s. Columbus Day, sunny. Highs in the lower 90s. Monday night, clear. Lows in the lower 60s. Tuesday, sunny with a 20% chance of showers. Cooler with highs in the lower 80s. Tuesday night, mostly clear until midnight, then becoming partly cloudy. A slight chance of thunderstorms. A slight chance of showers until midnight, then a chance of showers after midnight. Lows in the lower 60s. Chance of rain 30%. Wednesday, mostly sunny with a 40% chance of showers. Highs in the lower 80s. You are listening to Stillwater Weather.

lows in the mid-60s. South winds 5 to 10 miles an hour. Saturday, sunny. Highs in the upper 80s. Saturday night, clear. Lows in the lower 60s. Sunday, sunny. Highs in the upper 80s. Sunday night, mostly clear. Lows in the upper 60s. Columbus Day, sunny. Highs in the lower 90s. Monday night, clear. Lows in the lower 60s. Tuesday, sunny with a 20% chance of showers. Cooler with highs in the lower 80s. Tuesday night, mostly clear until midnight, then becoming partly cloudy. A slight chance of thunderstorms. A slight chance of showers until midnight, then a chance of showers after midnight. Lows in the lower 60s. Chance of rain 30%. Wednesday, mostly sunny with a 40% chance of showers. Highs in the lower 80s. 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It's Stillwater, it was clear. The temperature was 66 degrees, the dew point 58, and the relative humidity 75%. The wind was southwest at 3 miles an hour. The pressure was 29.98 inches and rising. At Enid, it was clear. The temperature was 78. The wind was east at 7. At Guthrie, it was clear. The temperature was 71. The wind was southeast at 6. Observations from around the region. Skies ranged from clear to partly cloudy. It was 70 at Wichita, 71 at Woodward, and 73 at Oklahoma City. Dallas-Fort Worth reported 78, Tulsa reported 74, and Springfield reported 69. Once again at 9 p.m., it's Stillwater, it was clear. The temperature was 66. From the Norman Forecast Office, here is the forecast for Stillwater and surrounding area. Tonight, clear. Lows in the lower 60s. South winds around 5 miles an hour. Thursday, sunny. Highs in the upper 80s. Light and variable winds, becoming southeast around 5 miles an hour in the afternoon. Thursday night, clear. Lows in the lower 60s. South winds around 5 miles an hour. Friday, sunny. Highs around 90. South winds 5 to 10 miles an hour. Friday night, clear. Lows in the mid-60s. South winds 5 to 10 miles an hour. Saturday, sunny. Highs in the upper 80s. Saturday night, clear. Lows in the lower 60s. Sunday, sunny. Highs in the upper 80s. Sunday night, mostly clear. Lows in the upper 60s. Columbus Day, sunny. Highs in the lower 90s. Monday night, clear. Lows in the lower 60s. Tuesday, sunny with a 20% chance of showers. Cooler with highs in the lower 80s. Tuesday night, mostly clear until midnight, then becoming partly cloudy. A slight chance of thunderstorms. A slight chance of showers until midnight, then a chance of showers after midnight. Lows in the lower 60s. Chance of rain 30%. Wednesday, mostly sunny with a 40% chance of showers. Highs in the lower 80s. 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It's Stillwater, it was clear. The temperature was 66 degrees, the dew point 58, and the relative humidity 75%. The wind was southwest at 3 miles an hour. The pressure was 29.98 inches and rising. At Enid, it was clear. The temperature was 78. The wind was east at 7. At Guthrie, it was clear. The temperature was 71. The wind was southeast at 6. Observations from around the region. Skies ranged from clear to partly cloudy. It was 70 at Wichita, 71 at Woodward, and 73 at Oklahoma City. Dallas-Fort Worth reported 78, Tulsa reported

5 to 10 miles an hour. Saturday, sunny. Highs in the upper 80s. Saturday night, clear. Lows in the lower 60s. Sunday, sunny. Highs in the upper 80s. Sunday night, mostly clear. Lows in the upper 60s. Columbus Day, sunny. Highs in the lower 90s. Monday night, clear. Lows in the lower 60s. Tuesday, sunny with a 20% chance of showers. Cooler with highs in the lower 80s. Tuesday night, mostly clear until midnight, then becoming partly cloudy. A slight chance of thunderstorms. A slight chance of showers until midnight, then a chance of showers after midnight. Lows in the lower 60s. Chance of rain 30%. Wednesday, mostly sunny with a 40% chance of showers. Highs in the lower 80s. 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It's Stillwater, it was clear. The temperature was 66 degrees, the dew point 58, and the relative humidity 75%. The wind was southwest at 3 miles an hour. The pressure was 29.98 inches and rising. At Enid, it was clear. The temperature was 78. The wind was east at 7. At Guthrie, it was clear. The temperature was 71. The wind was southeast at 6. Observations from around the region. Skies ranged from clear to partly cloudy. It was 70 at Wichita, 71 at Woodward, and 73 at Oklahoma City. Dallas-Fort Worth reported 78, Tulsa reported 74, and Springfield reported 69. Once again at 9 p.m., at Stillwater, it was clear. The temperature was 66. From the Norman Forecast Office, here is the forecast for Stillwater and surrounding area. Tonight, clear. Lows in the lower 60s. South winds around 5 miles an hour. Thursday, sunny. Highs in the upper 80s. Light and variable winds, becoming southeast around 5 miles an hour in the afternoon. Thursday night, clear. Lows in the lower 60s. South winds around 5 miles an hour. Friday, sunny. Highs around 90. South winds 5 to 10 miles an hour. Friday night, clear. Lows in the mid-60s. South winds 5 to 10 miles an hour. Saturday, sunny. Highs in the upper 80s. Saturday night, clear. Lows in the lower 60s. Sunday, sunny. Highs in the upper 80s. Sunday night, mostly clear. Lows in the upper 60s. Columbus Day, sunny. Highs in the lower 90s. Monday night, clear. Lows in the lower 60s. Tuesday, sunny with a 20% chance of showers. Cooler with highs in the lower 80s. Tuesday night, mostly clear until midnight, then becoming partly cloudy. A slight chance of thunderstorms. A slight chance of showers until midnight, then a chance of showers after midnight. Lows in the lower 60s. Chance of rain 30%. Wednesday, mostly sunny with a 40% chance of showers. Highs in the lower 80s. 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It's Stillwater, it was clear. The temperature was 66 degrees, the dew point 58, and the relative humidity 75%. The wind was southwest at 3 miles an hour. The pressure was 29.98 inches and rising. At Enid, it was clear. The temperature was 78. The wind was east at 7. At Guthrie, it was clear. The temperature was 71. The wind was southeast at 6. Observations from around the region. Skies ranged from clear to partly cloudy. It was 70 at Wichita, 71 at Woodward, and 73 at Oklahoma City. Dallas-Fort Worth reported 78, Tulsa reported 74, and Springfield reported 69. Once again at 9 p.m., at Stillwater, it was clear. The temperature was 66. From the Norman Forecast Office, here is the forecast for Stillwater and surrounding area. Tonight, clear. Lows in the lower 60s.

winds around 5 miles an hour. Thursday, sunny. Highs in the upper 80s. Light and variable winds, becoming southeast around 5 miles an hour in the afternoon. Thursday night, clear. Lows in the lower 60s. South winds around 5 miles an hour. Friday, sunny. Highs around 90. South winds 5 to 10 miles an hour. Friday night, clear. Lows in the mid-60s. South winds 5 to 10 miles an hour. Saturday, sunny. Highs in the upper 80s. Saturday night, clear. Lows in the lower 60s. Sunday, sunny. Highs in the upper 80s. Sunday night, mostly clear. Lows in the upper 60s. Columbus Day, sunny. Highs in the lower 90s. Monday night, clear. Lows in the lower 60s. Tuesday, sunny with a 20% chance of showers. Cooler with highs in the lower 80s. Tuesday night, mostly clear until midnight, then becoming partly cloudy. A slight chance of thunderstorms. A slight chance of showers until midnight, then a chance of showers after midnight. Lows in the lower 60s. Chance of rain 30%. Wednesday, mostly sunny with a 40% chance of showers. Highs in the lower 80s. 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At Stillwater, it was clear. The temperature was 66 degrees, the dew point 58, and the relative humidity 75%. The wind was southwest at 3 miles an hour. The pressure was 29.98 inches and rising. At Enid, it was clear. The temperature was 78. The wind was east at 7. At Guthrie, it was clear. The temperature was 71. The wind was southeast at 6. Observations from around the region. Skies ranged from clear to partly cloudy. It was 70 at Wichita, 71 at Woodward, and 73 at Oklahoma City. Dallas-Fort Worth reported 78, Tulsa reported 74, and Springfield reported 69. Once again at 9 p.m., at Stillwater, it was clear. The temperature was 66. From the Norman Forecast Office, here is the forecast for Stillwater and surrounding area. Tonight, clear. Lows in the lower 60s. South winds around 5 miles an hour. Thursday, sunny. Highs in the upper 80s. Light and variable winds, becoming southeast around 5 miles an hour in the afternoon. Thursday night, clear. Lows in the lower 60s. South winds around 5 miles an hour. Friday, sunny. Highs around 90. South winds 5 to 10 miles an hour. Friday night, clear. Lows in the mid-60s. South winds 5 to 10 miles an hour. Saturday, sunny. Highs in the upper 80s. Saturday night, clear. Lows in the lower 60s. Sunday, sunny. Highs in the upper 80s. Sunday night, mostly clear. Lows in the upper 60s. Columbus Day, sunny. Highs in the lower 90s. Monday night, clear. Lows in the lower 60s. Tuesday, sunny with a 20% chance of showers. Cooler with highs in the lower 80s. Tuesday night, mostly clear until midnight, then becoming partly cloudy. A slight chance of thunderstorms. A slight chance of showers until midnight, then a chance of showers after midnight. Lows in the lower 60s. Chance of rain 30%. Wednesday, mostly sunny with a 40% chance of showers. Highs in the lower 80s. 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At Stillwater, it was clear. The temperature was 66 degrees, the dew point 58, and the relative humidity 75%. The wind was southwest at 3 miles an hour. The pressure was 29.98 inches and rising. At Enid, it was clear.

The temperature was 78. The wind was east at 7. At Guthrie, it was clear. The temperature was 71. The wind was southeast at 6. Observations from around the region. Skies ranged from clear to partly cloudy. It was 70 at Wichita, 71 at Woodward, and 73 at Oklahoma City. Dallas-Fort Worth reported 78, Tulsa reported 74, and Springfield reported 69. Once again at 9 p.m., at Stillwater, it was clear. The temperature was 66. From the Norman Forecast Office, here is the forecast for Stillwater and surrounding area. Tonight, clear. Lows in the lower 60s. South wind around 5 miles an hour. Thursday, sunny. Highs in the upper 80s. Light and variable winds, becoming southeast around 5 miles an hour in the afternoon. Thursday night, clear. Lows in the lower 60s. South wind around 5 miles an hour. Friday, sunny. Highs around 90. South winds 5 to 10 miles an hour. Friday night, clear. Lows in the mid-60s. South winds 5 to 10 miles an hour. Saturday, sunny. Highs in the upper 80s. Saturday night, clear. Lows in the lower 60s. Sunday, sunny. Highs in the upper 80s. Sunday night, mostly clear. Lows in the upper 60s. Columbus Day, sunny. Highs in the lower 90s. Monday night, clear. Lows in the lower 60s. Tuesday, sunny with a 20% chance of showers. Cooler with highs in the lower 80s. Tuesday night, mostly clear until midnight, then becoming partly cloudy. A slight chance of thunderstorms. A slight chance of showers until midnight, then a chance of showers after midnight. Lows in the lower 60s. Chance of rain 30%. Wednesday, mostly sunny with a 40% chance of showers. Highs in the lower 80s. 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At Stillwater, it was clear. The temperature was 66 degrees, the dew point 58, and the relative humidity 75%. The wind was southwest at 3 miles an hour. The pressure was 29.98 inches and rising. At Enid, it was clear. The temperature was 78. The wind was east at 7. At Guthrie, it was clear. The temperature was 71. The wind was southeast at 6. Observations from around the region. Skies ranged from clear to partly cloudy. It was 70 at Wichita, 71 at Woodward, and 73 at Oklahoma City. Dallas-Fort Worth reported 78, Tulsa reported 74, and Springfield reported 69. Once again at 9 p.m., at Stillwater, it was clear. The temperature was 66. From the Norman Forecast Office, here is the forecast for Stillwater and surrounding area. Tonight, clear. Lows in the lower 60s. South winds around 5 miles an hour. Thursday, sunny. Highs in the upper 80s. Light and variable winds, becoming southeast around 5 miles an hour in the afternoon. Thursday night, clear. Lows in the lower 60s. South winds around 5 miles an hour. Friday, sunny. Highs around 90. South winds 5 to 10 miles an hour. Friday night, clear. Lows in the mid-60s. South winds 5 to 10 miles an hour. Saturday, sunny. Highs in the upper 80s. Saturday night, clear. Lows in the lower 60s. Sunday, sunny. Highs in the upper 80s. Sunday night, mostly clear. Lows in the upper 60s. Columbus Day, sunny. Highs in the lower 90s. Monday night, clear. Lows in the lower 60s. Tuesday, sunny with a 20% chance of showers. Cooler with highs in the lower 80s. Tuesday night, mostly clear until midnight, then becoming partly cloudy. A slight chance of thunderstorms. A slight chance of showers until midnight, then a chance of showers after midnight. Lows in the lower 60s. Chance of rain 30%.

Wednesday, mostly sunny with a 40% chance of showers. Highs in the lower 80s. 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At Stillwater, it was clear. The temperature was 66 degrees, the dew point 58, and the relative humidity 75%. The wind was southwest at 3 miles an hour. The pressure was 29.98 inches and rising. At Enid, it was clear. The temperature was 78. The wind was east at 7. At Guthrie, it was clear. The temperature was 71. The wind was southeast at 6. Observations from around the region. Skies ranged from clear to partly cloudy. It was 70 at Wichita, 71 at Woodward, and 73 at Oklahoma City. Dallas-Fort Worth reported 78, Tulsa reported 74, and Springfield reported 69. Once again at 9 p.m., at Stillwater, it was clear. The temperature was 66. From the Norman Forecast Office, here is the forecast for Stillwater and surrounding area. Tonight, clear. Lows in the lower 60s. South wind around 5 miles an hour. Thursday, sunny. Highs in the upper 80s. Light and variable winds, becoming southeast around 5 miles an hour in the afternoon. Thursday night, clear. Lows in the lower 60s. South wind around 5 miles an hour. Friday, sunny. Highs around 90. South winds 5 to 10 miles an hour. Friday night, clear. Lows in the mid-60s. South winds 5 to 10 miles an hour. Saturday, sunny. Highs in the upper 80s. Saturday night, clear. Lows in the lower 60s. Sunday, sunny. Highs in the upper 80s. Sunday night, mostly clear. Lows in the upper 60s. Columbus Day, sunny. Highs in the lower 90s. Monday night, clear. Lows in the lower 60s. Tuesday, sunny with a 20% chance of showers. Cooler with highs in the lower 80s. Tuesday night, mostly clear until midnight, then becoming partly cloudy. A slight chance of thunderstorms. A slight chance of showers until midnight, then a chance of showers after midnight. Lows in the lower 60s. Chance of rain 30%. Wednesday, mostly sunny with a 40% chance of showers. Highs in the lower 80s. 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At Stillwater, it was clear. The temperature was 66 degrees, the dew point 58, and the relative humidity 75%. The wind was southwest at 3 miles an hour. The pressure was 29.98 inches and rising. At Enid, it was clear. The temperature was 78. The wind was east at 7. At Guthrie, it was clear. The temperature was 71. The wind was southeast at 6. Observations from around the region. Skies ranged from clear to partly cloudy. It was 70 at Wichita, 71 at Woodward, and 73 at Oklahoma City. Dallas-Fort Worth reported 78, Tulsa reported 74, and Springfield reported 69. Once again at 9 p.m., at Stillwater, it was clear. The temperature was 66. From the Norman Forecast Office, here is the forecast for Stillwater and surrounding area. Tonight, clear. Lows in the lower 60s. South winds around 5 miles an hour. Thursday, sunny. Highs in the upper 80s. Light and variable winds, becoming southeast around 5 miles an hour in the afternoon. Thursday night, clear. Lows in the lower 60s. South winds around 5 miles an hour. Friday, sunny. Highs around 90. South winds 5 to 10 miles an hour. Friday night, clear. Lows in the mid-60s. South winds 5 to 10 miles an hour. Saturday, sunny. Highs in the upper 80s. Saturday night, clear. Lows in the lower 60s. Sunday, sunny. Highs in the upper 80s. Sunday night, mostly clear. Lows in the upper 60s.

Columbus Day, sunny. Highs in the lower 90s. Monday night, clear. Lows in the lower 60s. Tuesday, sunny with a 20% chance of showers. Cooler with highs in the lower 80s. Tuesday night, mostly clear until midnight, then becoming partly cloudy. A slight chance of thunderstorms. A slight chance of showers until midnight, then a chance of showers after midnight. Lows in the lower 60s. Chance of rain 30%. Wednesday, mostly sunny with a 40% chance of showers. Highs in the lower 80s. 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It's Stillwater, it was clear. The temperature was 66 degrees, the dew point 58, and the relative humidity 75%. The wind was southwest at 3 miles an hour. The pressure was 29.98 inches and rising. At Enid, it was clear. The temperature was 78. The wind was east at 7. At Guthrie, it was clear. The temperature was 71. The wind was southeast at 6. Observations from around the region. Skies ranged from clear to partly cloudy. It was 70 at Wichita, 71 at Woodward, and 73 at Oklahoma City. Dallas-Fort Worth reported 78, Tulsa reported 74, and Springfield reported 69. Once again at 9 p.m., it's still water, it was clear. The temperature was 66. From the Norman Forecast Office, here is the forecast for Stillwater and surrounding area. Tonight, clear. Lows in the lower 60s. South winds around 5 miles an hour. Thursday, sunny. Highs in the upper 80s. Light and variable winds, becoming southeast around 5 miles an hour in the afternoon. Thursday night, clear. Lows in the lower 60s. South winds around 5 miles an hour. Friday, sunny. Highs around 90. South winds 5 to 10 miles an hour. Friday night, clear. Lows in the mid-60s. South winds 5 to 10 miles an hour. Saturday, sunny. Highs in the upper 80s. Saturday night, clear. Lows in the lower 60s. Sunday, sunny. Highs in the upper 80s. Sunday night, mostly clear. Lows in the upper 60s. Columbus Day, sunny. Highs in the lower 90s. Monday night, clear. Lows in the lower 60s. Tuesday, sunny with a 20% chance of showers. Cooler with highs in the lower 80s. Tuesday night, mostly clear until midnight, then becoming partly cloudy. A slight chance of thunderstorms. A slight chance of showers until midnight, then a chance of showers after midnight. Lows in the lower 60s. Chance of rain 30%. Wednesday, mostly sunny with a 40% chance of showers. Highs in the lower 80s. 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It's Stillwater, it was clear. The temperature was 66 degrees, the dew point 58, and the relative humidity 75%. The wind was southwest at 3 miles an hour. The pressure was 29.98 inches and rising. At Enid, it was clear. The temperature was 78. The wind was east at 7. At Guthrie, it was clear. The temperature was 71. The wind was southeast at 6. Observations from around the region. Skies ranged from clear to partly cloudy. It was 70 at Wichita, 71 at Woodward, and 73 at Oklahoma City. Dallas-Fort Worth reported 78, Tulsa reported 74, and Springfield reported 69. Once again at 9 p.m., it's still water, it was clear. The temperature was 66. This is your weather radio station WNG654 in Stillwater, operating on a frequency of 162.50 MHz. 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From the Norman Forecast Office, here is the forecast for Stillwater and surrounding area. Tonight, clear. Lows in the lower 60s. South winds around 5 miles an hour. Thursday,

Sunny. Highs in the upper 80s. Light and variable winds, becoming southeast around 5 miles an hour in the afternoon. Thursday night, clear. Lows in the lower 60s. South winds around 5 miles an hour. Friday, sunny. Highs around 90. South winds 5 to 10 miles an hour. Friday night, clear. Lows in the mid-60s. South winds 5 to 10 miles an hour. Saturday, sunny. Highs in the upper 80s. Saturday night, clear. Lows in the lower 60s. Sunday, sunny. Highs in the upper 80s. Sunday night, mostly clear. Lows in the upper 60s. Columbus Day, sunny. Highs in the lower 90s. Monday night, clear. Lows in the lower 60s. Tuesday, sunny with a 20% chance of showers. Cooler with highs in the lower 80s. Tuesday night, mostly clear until midnight, then becoming partly cloudy. A slight chance of thunderstorms. A slight chance of showers until midnight, then a chance of showers after midnight. Lows in the lower 60s. Chance of rain 30%. Wednesday, mostly sunny with a 40% chance of showers. Highs in the lower 80s. 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It's Stillwater, it was clear. The temperature was 66 degrees, the dew point 58, and the relative humidity 75%. The wind was southwest at 3 miles an hour. The pressure was 29.98 inches and rising. At Enid, it was clear. The temperature was 78. The wind was east at 7. At Guthrie, it was clear. The temperature was 71. The wind was southeast at 6. Observations from around the region. Skies ranged from clear to partly cloudy. It was 70 at Wichita, 71 at Woodward, and 73 at Oklahoma City. Dallas-Fort Worth reported 78, Tulsa reported 74, and Springfield reported 69. Once again at 9 p.m., it's Stillwater, it was clear. The temperature was 66. 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It's Stillwater, it was clear. The temperature was 64 degrees, the dew point 58, and the relative humidity 80%. The pressure was 29.99 inches and rising. At Enid, it was clear. The temperature was 75. The wind was southeast at 8. At Guthrie, it was clear. The temperature was 71. The wind was southeast at 5. Observations from around the region. It was clear, with a temperature of 69 at Wichita, 71 at Tulsa, and 66 at Springfield. It was partly cloudy, with a temperature of 71 at Oklahoma City, and 77 at Dallas-Fort Worth. Once again at 10 p.m., it's Stillwater, it was clear. The temperature was 64. From the Norman Forecast Office, here is the forecast for Stillwater and surrounding area. Tonight, clear. Lows in the lower 60s. South winds around 5 miles an hour. Thursday, sunny. Highs in the upper 80s. Light and variable winds, becoming southeast around 5 miles an hour in the afternoon. Thursday night, clear. Lows in the lower 60s. South winds around 5 miles an hour. Friday, sunny. Highs around 90. South winds 5 to 10 miles an hour. Friday night, clear. Lows in the mid-60s. South winds 5 to 10 miles an hour. Saturday, sunny. Highs in the upper 80s. Saturday night, clear. Lows in the lower 60s. Sunday, sunny. Highs in the upper 80s. Sunday night, mostly clear. Lows in the upper 60s. Columbus Day, sunny. Highs in the lower 90s. Monday night, clear. Lows in the lower 60s. Tuesday, sunny with a 20% chance of showers. Cooler with highs in the lower 80s. Tuesday night, mostly clear until midnight, then becoming partly cloudy. A slight chance of thunderstorms. A slight chance of showers until midnight, then a chance of showers after

midnight. Lows in the lower 60s. Chance of rain 30%. Wednesday, mostly sunny with a 40% chance of showers. Highs in the lower 80s. 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At Stillwater, it was clear. The temperature was 64 degrees, the dew point 58, and the relative humidity 80%. The pressure was 29.99 inches and rising. At Enid, it was clear. The temperature was 75. The wind was southeast at 8. At Guthrie, it was clear. The temperature was 71. The wind was southeast at 5. Observations from around the region. It was clear, with a temperature of 69 at Wichita, 71 at Tulsa, and 66 at Springfield. It was partly cloudy, with a temperature of 71 at Oklahoma City, and 77 at Dallas-Fort Worth. Once again at 10 p.m., at Stillwater, it was clear. The temperature was 64. From the Norman Forecast Office, here is the forecast for Stillwater and surrounding area. Tonight, clear. Lows in the lower 60s. South winds around 5 miles an hour. Thursday, sunny. Highs in the upper 80s. Light and variable winds, becoming southeast around 5 miles an hour in the afternoon. Thursday night, clear. Lows in the lower 60s. South winds around 5 miles an hour. Friday, sunny. Highs around 90. South winds 5 to 10 miles an hour. Friday night, clear. Lows in the mid-60s. South winds 5 to 10 miles an hour. Saturday, sunny. Highs in the upper 80s. Saturday night, clear. Lows in the lower 60s. Sunday, sunny. Highs in the upper 80s. Sunday night, mostly clear. Lows in the upper 60s. Columbus Day, sunny. Highs in the lower 90s. Monday night, clear. Lows in the lower 60s. Tuesday, sunny with a 20% chance of showers. Cooler with highs in the lower 80s. Tuesday night, mostly clear until midnight, then becoming partly cloudy. A slight chance of thunderstorms. A slight chance of showers until midnight, then a chance of showers after midnight. Lows in the lower 60s. Chance of rain 30%. Wednesday, mostly sunny with a 40% chance of showers. Highs in the lower 80s. 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At Stillwater, it was clear. The temperature was 64 degrees, the dew point 58, and the relative humidity 80%. The pressure was 29.99 inches and rising. At Enid, it was clear. The temperature was 75. The wind was southeast at 8. At Guthrie, it was clear. The temperature was 71. The wind was southeast at 5. Observations from around the region. It was clear, with a temperature of 69 at Wichita, 71 at Tulsa, and 66 at Springfield. It was partly cloudy, with a temperature of 71 at Oklahoma City, and 77 at Dallas-Fort Worth. Once again at 10 p.m., at Stillwater, it was clear. The temperature was 64. From the Norman Forecast Office, here is the forecast for Stillwater and surrounding area. Tonight, clear. Lows in the lower 60s. South winds around 5 miles an hour. Thursday, sunny. Highs in the upper 80s. Light and variable winds, becoming southeast around 5 miles an hour in the afternoon. Thursday night, clear. Lows in the lower 60s. South winds around 5 miles an hour. Friday, sunny. Highs around 90. South winds 5 to 10 miles an hour. Friday night, clear. Lows in the mid-60s. South winds 5 to 10 miles an hour. Saturday, sunny. Highs in the upper 80s. Saturday night, clear. Lows in the lower 60s. Sunday, sunny. Highs in the upper 80s. Sunday night, mostly clear. Lows in the upper 60s. Columbus Day, sunny. Highs in the lower 90s. Monday night,

clear. Lows in the lower 60s. Tuesday, sunny with a 20% chance of showers. Cooler with highs in the lower 80s. Tuesday night, mostly clear until midnight, then becoming partly cloudy. A slight chance of thunderstorms. A slight chance of showers until midnight, then a chance of showers after midnight. Lows in the lower 60s. Chance of rain 30%. Wednesday, mostly sunny with a 40% chance of showers. Highs in the lower 80s. 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It's Stillwater, it was clear. The temperature was 64 degrees, the dew point 58, and the relative humidity 80%. The pressure was 29.99 inches and rising. At Enid, it was clear. The temperature was 75. The wind was southeast at 8. At Guthrie, it was clear. The temperature was 71. The wind was southeast at 5. Observations from around the region. It was clear, with a temperature of 69 at Wichita, 71 at Tulsa, and 66 at Springfield. It was partly cloudy, with a temperature of 71 at Oklahoma City, and 77 at Dallas-Fort Worth. Once again at 10 p.m., it's Stillwater, it was clear. The temperature was 64. From the Norman Forecast Office, here is the forecast for Stillwater and surrounding area. Tonight, clear. Lows in the lower 60s. South winds around 5 miles an hour. Thursday, sunny. Highs in the upper 80s. Light and variable winds, becoming southeast around 5 miles an hour in the afternoon. Thursday night, clear. Lows in the lower 60s. South winds around 5 miles an hour. Friday, sunny. Highs around 90. South winds 5 to 10 miles an hour. Friday night, clear. Lows in the mid-60s. South winds 5 to 10 miles an hour. Saturday, sunny. Highs in the upper 80s. Saturday night, clear. Lows in the lower 60s. Sunday, sunny. Highs in the upper 80s. Sunday night, mostly clear. Lows in the upper 60s. Columbus Day, sunny. Highs in the lower 90s. Monday night, clear. Lows in the lower 60s. Tuesday, sunny with a 20% chance of showers. Cooler with highs in the lower 80s. Tuesday night, mostly clear until midnight, then becoming partly cloudy. A slight chance of thunderstorms. A slight chance of showers until midnight, then a chance of showers after midnight. Lows in the lower 60s. Chance of rain 30%. Wednesday, mostly sunny with a 40% chance of showers. Highs in the lower 80s. 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It's Stillwater, it was clear. The temperature was 64 degrees, the dew point 58, and the relative humidity 80%. The pressure was 29.99 inches and rising. At Enid, it was clear. The temperature was 75. The wind was southeast at 8. At Guthrie, it was clear. The temperature was 71. The wind was southeast at 5. Observations from around the region. Skies ranged from clear to partly cloudy. It was 69 at Wichita, 71 at Woodward, and 71 at Oklahoma City. Dallas-Fort Worth reported 77, Tulsa reported 71, and Springfield reported 66. Once again at 10 p.m., it's Stillwater, it was clear. The temperature was 64. This is your weather radio station WNG654 in Stillwater, operating on a frequency of 162.50 MHz. 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From the Norman Forecast Office, here is the forecast for Stillwater and surrounding area. Tonight, clear. Lows in the lower 60s. South winds around 5 miles an hour. Thursday, sunny. Highs in the upper 80s. Light and variable winds, becoming southeast around 5 miles an hour in the afternoon. Thursday night, clear. Lows in the lower 60s.
south winds around 5 miles an hour. Friday, sunny. Highs around 90. South winds 5 to 10 miles an hour. Friday night, clear. Lows in the mid-60s. South winds 5 to 10 miles an hour. Saturday, sunny. Highs in the upper 80s. Saturday night, clear. Lows in the lower 60s. Sunday, sunny. Highs in the upper 80s. Sunday night, mostly clear. Lows in the upper 60s. Columbus Day, sunny. Highs in the lower 90s. Monday night, clear. Lows in the lower 60s. Tuesday, sunny with a 20% chance of showers. Cooler with highs in the lower 80s. Tuesday night, mostly clear until midnight, then becoming partly cloudy. A slight chance of thunderstorms. A slight chance of showers until midnight, then a chance of showers after midnight. Lows in the lower 60s. Chance of rain 30%. Wednesday, mostly sunny with a 40% chance of showers. Highs in the lower 80s. 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At Stillwater, it was clear. The temperature was 64 degrees, the dew point 58, and the relative humidity 80%. The pressure was 29.99 inches and rising. At Enid, it was clear. The temperature was 75. The wind was southeast at 8. At Guthrie, it was clear. The temperature was 71. The wind was southeast at 5. Observations from around the region. Skies ranged from clear to partly cloudy. It was 69 at Wichita, 71 at Woodward, and 71 at Oklahoma City. Dallas-Fort Worth reported 77, Tulsa reported 71, and Springfield reported 66. Once again at 10 p.m., at Stillwater, it was clear. The temperature was 64. From the Norman Forecast Office, here is the forecast for Stillwater and surrounding area. Tonight, clear. Lows in the lower 60s. South winds around 5 miles an hour. Thursday, sunny. Highs in the upper 80s. Light and variable winds, becoming southeast around 5 miles an hour in the afternoon. Thursday night, clear. Lows in the lower 60s. South winds around 5 miles an hour. Friday, sunny. Highs around 90. South winds 5 to 10 miles an hour. Friday night, clear. Lows in the mid-60s. South winds 5 to 10 miles an hour. Saturday, sunny. Highs in the upper 80s. Saturday night, clear. Lows in the lower 60s. Sunday, sunny. Highs in the upper 80s. Sunday night, mostly clear. Lows in the upper 60s. Columbus Day, sunny. Highs in the lower 90s. Monday night, clear. Lows in the lower 60s. Tuesday, sunny with a 20% chance of showers. Cooler with highs in the lower 80s. Tuesday night, mostly clear until midnight, then becoming partly cloudy. A slight chance of thunderstorms. A slight chance of showers until midnight, then a chance of showers after midnight. Lows in the lower 60s. Chance of rain 30%. Wednesday, mostly sunny with a 40% chance of showers. Highs in the lower 80s. 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At Stillwater, it was clear. The temperature was 64 degrees, the dew point 58, and the relative humidity 80%. The pressure was 29.99 inches and rising. At Enid, it was clear. The temperature was 75. The wind was southeast at 8. At Guthrie, it was clear. The temperature was 71. The wind was southeast at 5. Observations from around the region. Skies ranged from clear to partly cloudy. It was 69 at Wichita, 71 at Woodward, and 71 at Oklahoma City. Dallas-Fort Worth reported 77, Tulsa reported 71, and Springfield reported 66. Once again at 10 p.m., at Stillwater, it was clear. The temperature was 64. From the Norman Forecast Office,
Here is the forecast for Stillwater and surrounding area. Tonight, clear. Lows in the lower 60s. South winds around 5 miles an hour. Thursday, sunny. Highs in the upper 80s. Light and variable winds, becoming southeast around 5 miles an hour in the afternoon. Thursday night, clear. Lows in the lower 60s. South winds around 5 miles an hour. Friday, sunny. Highs around 90. South winds 5 to 10 miles an hour. Friday night, clear. Lows in the mid-60s. South winds 5 to 10 miles an hour. Saturday, sunny. Highs in the upper 80s. Saturday night, clear. Lows in the lower 60s. Sunday, sunny. Highs in the upper 80s. Sunday night, mostly clear. Lows in the upper 60s. Columbus Day, sunny. Highs in the lower 90s. Monday night, clear. Lows in the lower 60s. Tuesday, sunny with a 20% chance of showers. Cooler with highs in the lower 80s. Tuesday night, mostly clear until midnight, then becoming partly cloudy. A slight chance of thunderstorms. A slight chance of showers until midnight, then a chance of showers after midnight. Lows in the lower 60s. Chance of rain 30%. Wednesday, mostly sunny with a 40% chance of showers. Highs in the lower 80s. 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It's Stillwater, it was clear. The temperature was 64 degrees, the dew point 58, and the relative humidity 80%. The pressure was 29.99 inches and rising. At Enid, it was clear. The temperature was 75. The wind was southeast at 8. At Guthrie, it was clear. The temperature was 71. The wind was southeast at 5. Observations from around the region. Skies ranged from clear to partly cloudy. It was 69 at Wichita, 71 at Woodward, and 71 at Oklahoma City. Dallas-Fort Worth reported 77, Tulsa reported 71, and Springfield reported 66. Once again at 10 p.m., it's Stillwater, it was clear. The temperature was 64. From the Norman Forecast Office, here is the forecast for Stillwater and surrounding area. Tonight, clear. Lows in the lower 60s. South winds around 5 miles an hour. Thursday, sunny. Highs in the upper 80s. Light and variable winds, becoming southeast around 5 miles an hour in the afternoon. Thursday night, clear. Lows in the lower 60s. South winds around 5 miles an hour. Friday, sunny. Highs around 90. South winds 5 to 10 miles an hour. Friday night, clear. Lows in the mid-60s. South winds 5 to 10 miles an hour. Saturday, sunny. Highs in the upper 80s. Saturday night, clear. Lows in the lower 60s. Sunday, sunny. Highs in the upper 80s. Sunday night, mostly clear. Lows in the upper 60s. Columbus Day, sunny. Highs in the lower 90s. Monday night, clear. Lows in the lower 60s. Tuesday, sunny with a 20% chance of showers. Cooler with highs in the lower 80s. Tuesday night, mostly clear until midnight, then becoming partly cloudy. A slight chance of thunderstorms. A slight chance of showers until midnight, then a chance of showers after midnight. Lows in the lower 60s. Chance of rain 30%. Wednesday, mostly sunny with a 40% chance of showers. Highs in the lower 80s. 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It's Stillwater, it was clear. The temperature was 64 degrees, the dew point 58, and the relative humidity 80%. The pressure was 29.99 inches and rising. At Enid, it was clear. The temperature was 75. The wind was southeast at 8. At Guthrie, it was clear. The temperature was 71. The wind was southeast at 5. Observations from around the region.
skies ranged from clear to partly cloudy. It was 69 at Wichita, 71 at Woodward, and 71 at Oklahoma City. Dallas-Fort Worth reported 77, Tulsa reported 71, and Springfield reported 66. Once again at 10 p.m., at Stillwater, it was clear. The temperature was 64. From the Norman Forecast Office, here is the forecast for Stillwater and surrounding area. Tonight, clear. Lows in the lower 60s. South winds around 5 miles an hour. Thursday, sunny. Highs in the upper 80s. Light and variable winds, becoming southeast around 5 miles an hour in the afternoon. Thursday night, clear. Lows in the lower 60s. South winds around 5 miles an hour. Friday, sunny. Highs around 90. South winds 5 to 10 miles an hour. Friday night, clear. Lows in the mid-60s. South winds 5 to 10 miles an hour. Saturday, sunny. Highs in the upper 80s. Saturday night, clear. Lows in the lower 60s. Sunday, sunny. Highs in the upper 80s. Sunday night, mostly clear. Lows in the upper 60s. Columbus Day, sunny. Highs in the lower 90s. Monday night, clear. Lows in the lower 60s. Tuesday, sunny with a 20% chance of showers. Cooler with highs in the lower 80s. Tuesday night, mostly clear until midnight, then becoming partly cloudy. A slight chance of thunderstorms. A slight chance of showers until midnight, then a chance of showers after midnight. Lows in the lower 60s. Chance of rain 30%. Wednesday, mostly sunny with a 40% chance of showers. Highs in the lower 80s. 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At Stillwater, it was clear. The temperature was 64 degrees, the dew point 58, and the relative humidity 80%. The pressure was 29.99 inches and rising. At Enid, it was clear. The temperature was 75. The wind was southeast at 8. At Guthrie, it was clear. The temperature was 71. The wind was southeast at 5. Observations from around the region. Skies ranged from clear to partly cloudy. It was 69 at Wichita, 71 at Woodward, and 71 at Oklahoma City. Dallas-Fort Worth reported 77, Tulsa reported 71, and Springfield reported 66. Once again at 10 p.m., at Stillwater, it was clear. The temperature was 64. From the Norman Forecast Office, here is the forecast for Stillwater and surrounding area. Tonight, clear. Lows in the lower 60s. South winds around 5 miles an hour. Thursday, sunny. Highs in the upper 80s. Light and variable winds, becoming southeast around 5 miles an hour in the afternoon. Thursday night, clear. Lows in the lower 60s. South winds around 5 miles an hour. Friday, sunny. Highs around 90. South winds 5 to 10 miles an hour. Friday night, clear. Lows in the mid-60s. South winds 5 to 10 miles an hour. Saturday, sunny. Highs in the upper 80s. Saturday night, clear. Lows in the lower 60s. Sunday, sunny. Highs in the upper 80s. Sunday night, mostly clear. Lows in the upper 60s. Columbus Day, sunny. Highs in the lower 90s. Monday night, clear. Lows in the lower 60s. Tuesday, sunny with a 20% chance of showers. Cooler with highs in the lower 80s. Tuesday night, mostly clear until midnight, then becoming partly cloudy. A slight chance of thunderstorms. A slight chance of showers until midnight, then a chance of showers after midnight. Lows in the lower 60s. Chance of rain 30%. Wednesday, mostly sunny with a 40% chance of showers. Highs in the lower 80s. 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

office in Norman, Oklahoma. You are listening to Stillwater Weather Radio, and here are 10 p.m. weather observations. At Stillwater, it was clear. The temperature was 64 degrees, the dew point 58, and the relative humidity 80%. The pressure was 29.99 inches and rising. At Enid, it was clear. The temperature was 75. The wind was southeast at 8. At Guthrie, it was clear. The temperature was 71. The wind was southeast at 5. Observations from around the region. Skies ranged from clear to partly cloudy. It was 69 at Wichita, 71 at Woodward, and 71 at Oklahoma City. Dallas-Fort Worth reported 77, Tulsa reported 71, and Springfield reported 66. Once again at 10 p.m., at Stillwater, it was clear. The temperature was 64. From the Norman Forecast Office, here is the forecast for Stillwater and surrounding area. Tonight, clear. Lows in the lower 60s. South winds around 5 miles an hour. Thursday, sunny. Highs in the upper 80s. Light and variable winds, becoming southeast around 5 miles an hour in the afternoon. Thursday night, clear. Lows in the lower 60s. South winds around 5 miles an hour. Friday, sunny. Highs around 90. South winds 5 to 10 miles an hour. Friday night, clear. Lows in the mid-60s. South winds 5 to 10 miles an hour. Saturday, sunny. Highs in the upper 80s. Saturday night, clear. Lows in the lower 60s. Sunday, sunny. Highs in the upper 80s. Sunday night, mostly clear. Lows in the upper 60s. Columbus Day, sunny. Highs in the lower 90s. Monday night, clear. Lows in the lower 60s. Tuesday, sunny with a 20% chance of showers. Cooler with highs in the lower 80s. Tuesday night, mostly clear until midnight, then becoming partly cloudy. A slight chance of thunderstorms. A slight chance of showers until midnight, then a chance of showers after midnight. Lows in the lower 60s. Chance of rain 30%. Wednesday, mostly sunny with a 40% chance of showers. Highs in the lower 80s. 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At Stillwater, it was clear. The temperature was 64 degrees, the dew point 58, and the relative humidity 80%. The pressure was 29.99 inches and rising. At Enid, it was clear. The temperature was 75. The wind was southeast at 8. At Guthrie, it was clear. The temperature was 71. The wind was southeast at 5. Observative. The wind was southeast at 8. At Guthrie, it was clear. The temperature was 71. The wind was southeast at 5. Observations from around the region. Skies ranged from clear to partly cloudy. It was 69 at Wichita, 71 at Woodward, and 71 at Oklahoma City. Dallas-Fort Worth reported 77, Tulsa reported 71, and Springfield reported 66. Once again at 10 p.m., at Stillwater, it was clear. The temperature was 64. From the Norman Forecast Office, here is the forecast for Stillwater and surrounding area. Tonight, clear. Lows in the lower 60s. South winds around 5 miles an hour. Thursday, sunny. Highs in the upper 80s. Light and variable winds, becoming southeast around 5 miles an hour in the afternoon. Thursday night, clear. Lows in the lower 60s. South winds around 5 miles an hour. Friday, sunny. Highs around 90. South winds 5 to 10 miles an hour. Friday night, clear. Lows in the mid-60s. South winds 5 to 10 miles an hour. Saturday, sunny. Highs in the upper 80s. Saturday night, clear. Lows in the lower 60s. Sunday, sunny. Highs in the upper 80s. Sunday night, mostly clear. Lows in the upper 60s.

29.99 inches and rising. At evening, it was clear. The temperature was 75. The wind was southeast at 8. At Guthrie, it was clear. The temperature was 71. The wind was southeast at 5. Observations from around the region. Skies ranged from clear to partly cloudy. It was 69 at Wichita, 71 at Woodward, and 71 at Oklahoma City. Dallas-Fort Worth reported 77, Tulsa reported 71, and Springfield reported 66. Once again at 10 p.m., at Stillwater, it was clear. The temperature was 64. From the Norman Forecast Office, here is the forecast for Stillwater and surrounding area. Tonight, clear. Lows in the lower 60s. South winds around 5 miles an hour. Thursday, sunny. Highs in the upper 80s. Light and variable winds, becoming southeast around 5 miles an hour in the afternoon. Thursday night, clear. Lows in the lower 60s. South winds around 5 miles an hour. Friday, sunny. Highs around 90. South winds 5 to 10 miles an hour. Friday night, clear. Lows in the mid-60s. South winds 5 to 10 miles an hour. Saturday, sunny. Highs in the upper 80s. Saturday night, clear. Lows in the lower 60s. Sunday, sunny. Highs in the upper 80s. Sunday night, mostly clear. Lows in the upper 60s. Columbus Day, sunny. Highs in the lower 90s. Monday night, clear. Lows in the lower 60s. Tuesday, sunny with a 20% chance of showers. Cooler with highs in the lower 80s. Tuesday night, mostly clear until midnight, then becoming partly cloudy. A slight chance of thunderstorms. A slight chance of showers until midnight, then a chance of showers after midnight. Lows in the lower 60s. Chance of rain 30%. Wednesday, mostly sunny with a 40% chance of showers. Highs in the lower 80s. 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At Stillwater, it was clear. The temperature was 64 degrees, the dew point 58, and the relative humidity 80%. The pressure was 29.99 inches and rising. At evening, it was clear. The temperature was 75. The wind was southeast at 8. At Guthrie, it was clear. The temperature was 71. The wind was southeast at 5. Observations from around the region. Skies ranged from clear to partly cloudy. It was 69 at Wichita, 71 at Woodward, and 71 at Oklahoma City. Dallas-Fort Worth reported 77, Tulsa reported 71, and Springfield reported 66. Once again at 10 p.m., at Stillwater, it was clear. The temperature was 64. From the Norman Forecast Office, here is the forecast for Stillwater and surrounding area. Tonight, clear. Lows in the lower 60s. South winds around 5 miles an hour. Thursday, sunny. Highs in the upper 80s. Light and variable winds, becoming southeast around 5 miles an hour in the afternoon. Thursday night, clear. Lows in the lower 60s. South winds around 5 miles an hour. Friday, sunny. Highs around 90. South winds 5 to 10 miles an hour. Friday night, clear. Lows in the mid-60s. South winds 5 to 10 miles an hour. Saturday, sunny. Highs in the upper 80s. Saturday night, clear. Lows in the lower 60s. Sunday, sunny. Highs in the upper 80s. Sunday night, mostly clear. Lows in the upper 60s. Columbus Day, sunny. Highs in the lower 90s. Monday night, clear. Lows in the lower 60s. Tuesday, sunny with a 20% chance of showers. Cooler with highs in the lower 80s. Tuesday night, mostly clear until midnight, then becoming partly cloudy. A slight chance of thunderstorms. A slight chance of showers until midnight, then a chance of showers after midnight. Lows in the lower 60s.

chance of rain 30%. Wednesday, mostly sunny with a 40% chance of showers. Highs in the lower 80s. 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At Stillwater, it was clear. The temperature was 64 degrees, the dew point 58, and the relative humidity 80%. The pressure was 29.99 inches and rising. At Enid, it was clear. The temperature was 75. The wind was southeast at 8. At Guthrie, it was clear. The temperature was 71. The wind was southeast at 5. Observations from around the region. Skies ranged from clear to partly cloudy. It was 69 at Wichita, 71 at Woodward, and 71 at Oklahoma City. Dallas-Fort Worth reported 77, Tulsa reported 71, and Springfield reported 66. Once again at 10 p.m., at Stillwater, it was clear. The temperature was 64. From the Norman Forecast Office, here is the forecast for Stillwater and surrounding area. Tonight, clear. Lows in the lower 60s. South winds around 5 miles an hour. Thursday, sunny. Highs in the upper 80s. Light and variable winds, becoming southeast around 5 miles an hour in the afternoon. Thursday night, clear. Lows in the lower 60s. South winds around 5 miles an hour. Friday, sunny. Highs around 90. South winds 5 to 10 miles an hour. Friday night, clear. Lows in the mid-60s. South winds 5 to 10 miles an hour. Saturday, sunny. Highs in the upper 80s. Saturday night, clear. Lows in the lower 60s. Sunday, sunny. Highs in the upper 80s. Sunday night, mostly clear. Lows in the upper 60s. Columbus Day, sunny. Highs in the lower 90s. Monday night, clear. Lows in the lower 60s. Tuesday, sunny with a 20% chance of showers. Cooler with highs in the lower 80s. Tuesday night, mostly clear until midnight, then becoming partly cloudy. A slight chance of thunderstorms. A slight chance of showers until midnight, then a chance of showers after midnight. Lows in the lower 60s. Chance of rain 30%. Wednesday, mostly sunny with a 40% chance of showers. Highs in the lower 80s. 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At Stillwater, it was clear. The temperature was 64 degrees, the dew point 58, and the relative humidity 80%. The pressure was 29.99 inches and rising. At Enid, it was clear. The temperature was 75. The wind was southeast at 8. At Guthrie, it was clear. The temperature was 71. The wind was southeast at 5. Observations from around the region. Skies ranged from clear to partly cloudy. It was 69 at Wichita, 71 at Woodward, and 71 at Oklahoma City. Dallas-Fort Worth reported 77, Tulsa reported 71, and Springfield reported 66. Once again at 10 p.m., at Stillwater, it was clear. The temperature was 64. 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From the Norman Forecast Office, here is the forecast for Stillwater and surrounding area. Tonight, clear. Lows in the lower 60s. South winds around 5 miles an hour. Thursday, sunny. Highs in the upper 80s. Light and variable winds, becoming southeast around 5 miles an hour in the afternoon. Thursday night, clear. Lows in the lower 60s. South winds around 5 miles an hour. Friday, sunny. Highs around 90. South winds 5 to 10 miles an hour. Friday night, clear. Lows in the mid-60s. South winds 5 to 10 miles an hour. Saturday, sunny. Highs in the upper 80s. Saturday night, clear.

lows in the lower 60s. Sunday, sunny. Highs in the upper 80s. Sunday night, mostly clear. Lows in the upper 60s. Columbus Day, sunny. Highs in the lower 90s. Monday night, clear. Lows in the lower 60s. Tuesday, sunny with a 20% chance of showers. Cooler with highs in the lower 80s. Tuesday night, mostly clear until midnight, then becoming partly cloudy. A slight chance of thunderstorms. A slight chance of showers until midnight, then a chance of showers after midnight. Lows in the lower 60s. Chance of rain 30%. Wednesday, mostly sunny with a 40% chance of showers. Highs in the lower 80s. 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At Stillwater, it was clear. The temperature was 64 degrees, the dew point 58, and the relative humidity 80%. The pressure was 29.99 inches and rising. At Enid, it was clear. The temperature was 75. The wind was southeast at 8. At Guthrie, it was clear. The temperature was 71. The wind was southeast at 5. Observations from around the region. Skies ranged from clear to partly cloudy. It was 69 at Wichita, 71 at Woodward, and 71 at Oklahoma City. Dallas-Fort Worth reported 77, Tulsa reported 71, and Springfield reported 66. Once again at 10 p.m., at Stillwater, it was clear. The temperature was 64. From the Norman Forecast Office, here is the forecast for Stillwater and surrounding area. Tonight, clear. Lows in the lower 60s. South winds around 5 miles an hour. Thursday, sunny. Highs in the upper 80s. Light and variable winds, becoming southeast around 5 miles an hour in the afternoon. Thursday night, clear. Lows in the lower 60s. South winds around 5 miles an hour. Friday, sunny. Highs around 90. South winds 5 to 10 miles an hour. Friday night, clear. Lows in the mid-60s. South winds 5 to 10 miles an hour. Saturday, sunny. Highs in the upper 80s. Saturday night, clear. Lows in the lower 60s. Sunday, sunny. Highs in the upper 80s. Sunday night, mostly clear. Lows in the upper 60s. Columbus Day, sunny. Highs in the lower 90s. Monday night, clear. Lows in the lower 60s. Tuesday, sunny with a 20% chance of showers. Cooler with highs in the lower 80s. Tuesday night, mostly clear until midnight, then becoming partly cloudy. A slight chance of thunderstorms. A slight chance of showers until midnight, then a chance of showers after midnight. Lows in the lower 60s. Chance of rain 30%. Wednesday, mostly sunny with a 40% chance of showers. Highs in the lower 80s. 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At Stillwater, it was clear. The temperature was 64 degrees, the dew point 58, and the relative humidity 80%. The pressure was 29.99 inches and rising. At Enid, it was clear. The temperature was 75. The wind was southeast at 8. At Guthrie, it was clear. The temperature was 71. The wind was southeast at 5. Observations from around the region. Skies ranged from clear to partly cloudy. It was 69 at Wichita, 71 at Woodward, and 71 at Oklahoma City. Dallas-Fort Worth reported 77, Tulsa reported 71, and Springfield reported 66. Once again at 10 p.m., at Stillwater, it was clear. The temperature was 64. From the Norman Forecast Office, here is the forecast for Stillwater and surrounding area. Tonight, clear. Lows in the lower 60s. South winds around 5 miles an hour. Thursday, sunny. Highs in the upper 80s. Light and variable winds, becoming southeast around 5 miles an hour in the afternoon. Thursday night, clear. Lows in the lower 60s.

50s. South winds around 5 miles an hour. Friday, sunny. Highs around 90. South winds 5 to 10 miles an hour. Friday night, clear. Lows in the mid-60s. South winds 5 to 10 miles an hour. Saturday, sunny. Highs in the upper 80s. Saturday night, clear. Lows in the lower 60s. Sunday, sunny. Highs in the upper 80s. Sunday night, mostly clear. Lows in the upper 60s. Columbus Day, sunny. Highs in the lower 90s. Monday night, clear. Lows in the lower 60s. Tuesday, sunny with a 20% chance of showers. Cooler with highs in the lower 80s. Tuesday night, mostly clear until midnight, then becoming partly cloudy. A slight chance of thunderstorms. A slight chance of showers until midnight, then a chance of showers after midnight. Lows in the lower 60s. Chance of rain 30%. Wednesday, mostly sunny with a 40% chance of showers. Highs in the lower 80s. 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At Stillwater, it was clear. The temperature was 64 degrees, the dew point 58, and the relative humidity 80%. The pressure was 29.99 inches and rising. At Enid, it was clear. The temperature was 75. The wind was southeast at 8. At Guthrie, it was clear. The temperature was 71. The wind was southeast at 5. Observations from around the region. Skies ranged from clear to partly cloudy. It was 69 at Wichita, 71 at Woodward, and 71 at Oklahoma City. Dallas-Fort Worth reported 77, Tulsa reported 71, and Springfield reported 66. Once again at 10 p.m., at Stillwater, it was clear. The temperature was 64. From the Norman Forecast Office, here is the forecast for Stillwater and surrounding area. Tonight, clear. Lows in the lower 60s. South winds around 5 miles an hour. Thursday, sunny. Highs in the upper 80s. Light and variable winds, becoming southeast around 5 miles an hour in the afternoon. Thursday night, clear. Lows in the lower 60s. South winds around 5 miles an hour. Friday, sunny. Highs around 90. South winds 5 to 10 miles an hour. Friday night, clear. Lows in the mid-60s. South winds 5 to 10 miles an hour. Saturday, sunny. Highs in the upper 80s. Saturday night, clear. Lows in the lower 60s. Sunday, sunny. Highs in the upper 80s. Sunday night, mostly clear. Lows in the upper 60s. Columbus Day, sunny. Highs in the lower 90s. Monday night, clear. Lows in the lower 60s. Tuesday, sunny with a 20% chance of showers. Cooler with highs in the lower 80s. Tuesday night, mostly clear until midnight, then becoming partly cloudy. A slight chance of thunderstorms. A slight chance of showers until midnight, then a chance of showers after midnight. Lows in the lower 60s. Chance of rain 30%. Wednesday, mostly sunny with a 40% chance of showers. Highs in the lower 80s. 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At Stillwater, it was clear. The temperature was 64 degrees, the dew point 58, and the relative humidity 80%. The pressure was 29.99 inches and rising. At Enid, it was clear. The temperature was 75. The wind was southeast at 8. At Guthrie, it was clear. The temperature was 71. The wind was southeast at 5. Observations from around the region. Skies ranged from clear to partly cloudy. It was 69 at Wichita, 71 at Woodward, and 71 at Oklahoma City. Dallas-Fort Worth reported 77, Tulsa reported 71, and Springfield reported 66. Once again at 10 p.m., at Stillwater, it was clear. The temperature was 64. From the Norman Forecast,

offers. Here is the forecast for Stillwater and surrounding area. Tonight, clear. Lows in the lower 60s. South winds around 5 miles an hour. Thursday, sunny. Highs in the upper 80s. Light and variable winds, becoming southeast around 5 miles an hour in the afternoon. Thursday night, clear. Lows in the lower 60s. South winds around 5 miles an hour. Friday, sunny. Highs around 90. South winds 5 to 10 miles an hour. Friday night, clear. Lows in the mid-60s. South winds 5 to 10 miles an hour. Saturday, sunny. Highs in the upper 80s. Saturday night, clear. Lows in the lower 60s. Sunday, sunny. Highs in the upper 80s. Sunday night, mostly clear. Lows in the upper 60s. Columbus Day, sunny. Highs in the lower 90s. Monday night, clear. Lows in the lower 60s. Tuesday, sunny with a 20% chance of showers. Cooler with highs in the lower 80s. Tuesday night, mostly clear until midnight, then becoming partly cloudy. A slight chance of thunderstorms. A slight chance of showers until midnight, then a chance of showers after midnight. Lows in the lower 60s. Chance of rain 30%. Wednesday, mostly sunny with a 40% chance of showers. Highs in the lower 80s. 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At Stillwater, it was clear. The temperature was 64 degrees, the dew point 58, and the relative humidity 80%. The pressure was 29.99 inches and rising. At Enid, it was clear. The temperature was 75. The wind was southeast at 8. At Guthrie, it was clear. The temperature was 71. The wind was southeast at 5. Observations from around the region. Skies ranged from clear to partly cloudy. It was 69 at Wichita, 71 at Woodward, and 71 at Oklahoma City. Dallas-Fort Worth reported 77, Tulsa reported 71, and Springfield reported 66. Once again at 10 p.m., at Stillwater, it was clear. The temperature was 64. From the Norman Forecast Office, here is the forecast for Stillwater and surrounding area. Tonight, clear. Lows in the lower 60s. South winds around 5 miles an hour. Thursday, sunny. Highs in the upper 80s. Light and variable winds, becoming southeast around 5 miles an hour in the afternoon. Thursday night, clear. Lows in the lower 60s. South winds around 5 miles an hour. Friday, sunny. Highs around 90. South winds 5 to 10 miles an hour. Friday night, clear. Lows in the mid-60s. South winds 5 to 10 miles an hour. Saturday, sunny. Highs in the upper 80s. Saturday night, clear. Lows in the lower 60s. Sunday, sunny. Highs in the upper 80s. Sunday night, mostly clear. Lows in the upper 60s. Columbus Day, sunny. Highs in the lower 90s. Monday night, clear. Lows in the lower 60s. Tuesday, sunny with a 20% chance of showers. Cooler with highs in the lower 80s. Tuesday night, mostly clear until midnight, then becoming partly cloudy. A slight chance of thunderstorms. A slight chance of showers until midnight, then a chance of showers after midnight. Lows in the lower 60s. Chance of rain 30%. Wednesday, mostly sunny with a 40% chance of showers. Highs in the lower 80s. 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At Stillwater, it was clear. The temperature was 64 degrees, the dew point 58, and the relative humidity 80%. The pressure was 29.99 inches and rising. At Enid,

It was clear. The temperature was 75. The wind was southeast at 8. At Guthrie, it was clear. The temperature was 71. The wind was southeast at 5. Observations from around the region. Skies ranged from clear to partly cloudy. It was 69 at Wichita, 71 at Woodward, and 71 at Oklahoma City. Dallas-Fort Worth reported 77, Tulsa reported 71, and Springfield reported 66. Once again at 10 p.m., at Stillwater, it was clear. The temperature was 64. From the Norman Forecast Office, here is the forecast for Stillwater and surrounding area. Tonight, clear. Lows in the lower 60s. South winds around 5 miles an hour. Thursday, sunny. Highs in the upper 80s. Light and variable winds, becoming southeast around 5 miles an hour in the afternoon. Thursday night, clear. Lows in the lower 60s. South winds around 5 miles an hour. Friday, sunny. Highs around 90. South winds 5 to 10 miles an hour. Friday night, clear. Lows in the mid-60s. South winds 5 to 10 miles an hour. Saturday, sunny. Highs in the upper 80s. Saturday night, clear. Lows in the lower 60s. Sunday, sunny. Highs in the upper 80s. Sunday night, mostly clear. Lows in the upper 60s. Columbus Day, sunny. Highs in the lower 90s. Monday night, clear. Lows in the lower 60s. Tuesday, sunny with a 20% chance of showers. Cooler with highs in the lower 80s. Tuesday night, mostly clear until midnight, then becoming partly cloudy. A slight chance of thunderstorms. A slight chance of showers until midnight, then a chance of showers after midnight. Lows in the lower 60s. Chance of rain 30%. Wednesday, mostly sunny with a 40% chance of showers. Highs in the lower 80s. 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At Stillwater, it was clear. The temperature was 68 degrees, the dew point 57, and the relative humidity 68%. The wind was southeast at 3 miles an hour. The pressure was 30.00 inches and rising. At Enid, it was clear. The temperature was 73. The wind was south at 7. At Guthrie, it was clear. The temperature was 71. The wind was southeast at 6. Observations from around the region. It was clear, with a temperature of 67 at Wichita, 76 at Dallas-Fort Worth, 72 at Tulsa, and 65 at Springfield. At Oklahoma City, it was partly cloudy, with a temperature of 68. Once again at 11 p.m., at Stillwater, it was clear. The temperature was 68. From the Norman Forecast Office, here is the forecast for Stillwater and surrounding area. Tonight, clear. Lows in the lower 60s. South winds around 5 miles an hour. Thursday, sunny. Highs in the upper 80s. Light and variable winds, becoming southeast around 5 miles an hour in the afternoon. Thursday night, clear. Lows in the lower 60s. South winds around 5 miles an hour. Friday, sunny. Highs around 90. South winds 5 to 10 miles an hour. Friday night, clear. Lows in the mid-60s. South winds 5 to 10 miles an hour. Saturday, sunny. Highs in the upper 80s. Saturday night, clear. Lows in the lower 60s. Sunday, sunny. Highs in the upper 80s. Sunday night, mostly clear. Lows in the upper 60s. Columbus Day, sunny. Highs in the lower 90s. Monday night, clear. Lows in the lower 60s. Tuesday, sunny with a 20% chance of showers. Cooler with highs in the lower 80s. Tuesday night, mostly clear until midnight, then becoming partly cloudy. A slight chance of thunderstorms. A slight chance of showers until midnight, then a chance of showers after midnight. Lows in the lower 60s. Chance of rain 30%.

Wednesday, mostly sunny with a 40% chance of showers. Highs in the lower 80s. 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It's Stillwater, it was clear. The temperature was 68 degrees, the dew point 57, and the relative humidity 68%. The wind was southeast at 3 miles an hour. The pressure was 30.00 inches and rising. At Enid, it was clear. The temperature was 73. The wind was south at 7. At Guthrie, it was clear. The temperature was 71. The wind was southeast at 6. Observations from around the region. It was clear, with a temperature of 67 at Wichita, 76 at Dallas-Fort Worth, 72 at Tulsa, and 65 at Springfield. At Oklahoma City, it was partly cloudy, with a temperature of 68. Once again at 11 p.m., at Stillwater, it was clear. The temperature was 68. From the Norman Forecast Office, here is the forecast for Stillwater and surrounding area. Tonight, clear. Lows in the lower 60s. South winds around 5 miles an hour. Thursday, sunny. Highs in the upper 80s. Light and variable winds, becoming southeast around 5 miles an hour in the afternoon. Thursday night, clear. Lows in the lower 60s. South winds around 5 miles an hour. Friday, sunny. Highs around 90. South winds 5 to 10 miles an hour. Friday night, clear. Lows in the mid-60s. South winds 5 to 10 miles an hour. Saturday, sunny. Highs in the upper 80s. Saturday night, clear. Lows in the lower 60s. Sunday, sunny. Highs in the upper 80s. Sunday night, mostly clear. Lows in the upper 60s. Columbus Day, sunny. Highs in the lower 90s. Monday night, clear. Lows in the lower 60s. Tuesday, sunny with a 20% chance of showers. Cooler with highs in the lower 80s. Tuesday night, mostly clear until midnight, then becoming partly cloudy. A slight chance of thunderstorms. A slight chance of showers until midnight, then a chance of showers after midnight. Lows in the lower 60s. Chance of rain 30%. Wednesday, mostly sunny with a 40% chance of showers. Highs in the lower 80s. 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It's Stillwater, it was clear. The temperature was 68 degrees, the dew point 57, and the relative humidity 68%. The wind was southeast at 3 miles an hour. The pressure was 30.00 inches and rising. At Enid, it was clear. The temperature was 73. The wind was south at 7. At Guthrie, it was clear. The temperature was 71. The wind was southeast at 6. Observations from around the region. It was clear, with a temperature of 67 at Wichita, 76 at Dallas-Fort Worth, 72 at Tulsa, and 65 at Springfield. At Oklahoma City, it was partly cloudy, with a temperature of 68. Once again at 11 p.m., at Stillwater, it was clear. The temperature was 68. From the Norman Forecast Office, here is the forecast for Stillwater and surrounding area. Tonight, clear. Lows in the lower 60s. South winds around 5 miles an hour. Thursday, sunny. Highs in the upper 80s. Light and variable winds, becoming southeast around 5 miles an hour in the afternoon. Thursday night, clear. Lows in the lower 60s. South winds around 5 miles an hour. Friday, sunny. Highs around 90. South winds 5 to 10 miles an hour. Friday night, clear. Lows in the mid-60s. South winds 5 to 10 miles an hour. Saturday, sunny. Highs in the upper 80s. Saturday night, clear. Lows in the lower 60s. Sunday, sunny. Highs in the upper 80s. Sunday night, mostly clear. Lows in the upper 60s. Columbus Day, sunny. Highs in the

were 90s. Monday night, clear. Lows in the lower 60s. Tuesday, sunny with a 20% chance of showers. Cooler with highs in the lower 80s. Tuesday night, mostly clear until midnight, then becoming partly cloudy. A slight chance of thunderstorms. A slight chance of showers until midnight, then a chance of showers after midnight. Lows in the lower 60s. Chance of rain 30%. Wednesday, mostly sunny with a 40% chance of showers. Highs in the lower 80s. 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It's Stillwater, it was clear. The temperature was 68 degrees, the dew point 57, and the relative humidity 68%. The wind was southeast at 3 miles an hour. The pressure was 30.00 inches and rising. At Enid, it was clear. The temperature was 73. The wind was south at 7. At Guthrie, it was clear. The temperature was 71. The wind was southeast at 6. Observations from around the region. It was clear, with a temperature of 67 at Wichita, 76 at Dallas-Fort Worth, 72 at Tulsa, and 65 at Springfield. At Oklahoma City, it was partly cloudy, with a temperature of 68. Once again at 11 p.m., at Stillwater, it was clear. The temperature was 68. 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At Stillwater, it was clear. The temperature was 68 degrees, the dew point 57, and the relative humidity 68%. The wind was southeast at 3 miles an hour. The pressure was 30.00 inches and rising. At Enid, it was clear. The temperature was 73. The wind was south at 7. At Guthrie, it was clear. The temperature was 71. The wind was southeast at 6. Observations from around the region. Skies ranged from clear to partly cloudy. It was 67 at Wichita, 69 at Woodward, and 68 at Oklahoma City. Dallas-Fort Worth reported 76, Tulsa reported 72, and Springfield reported 65. Once again at 11 p.m., at Stillwater, it was clear. The temperature was 68. From the Norman Forecast Office, here is the forecast for Stillwater and surrounding area. Tonight, clear. Lows in the lower 60s. South winds around 5 miles an hour. Thursday, sunny. Highs in the upper 80s. Light and variable winds, becoming southeast around 5 miles an hour in the afternoon. Thursday night, clear. Lows in the lower 60s. South winds around 5 miles an hour. Friday, sunny. Highs around 90. South winds 5 to 10 miles an hour. Friday night, clear. Lows in the mid-60s. South winds 5 to 10 miles an hour. Saturday, sunny. Highs in the upper 80s. Saturday night, clear. Lows in the lower 60s. Sunday, sunny. Highs in the upper 80s. Sunday night, mostly clear. Lows in the upper 60s. Columbus Day, sunny. Highs in the lower 90s. Monday night, clear. Lows in the lower 60s. Tuesday, sunny with a 20% chance of showers. Cooler with highs in the lower 80s. Tuesday night, mostly clear until midnight, then becoming partly cloudy. A slight chance of thunderstorms. A slight chance of showers until midnight, then a chance of showers after midnight. Lows in the lower 60s. Chance of rain 30%. Wednesday, mostly sunny with a 40% chance of showers. Highs in the lower 80s. 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At Stillwater, it was clear. The temperature was 68 degrees, the dew point 57, and the relative humidity 68%. The wind was southeast at 3 miles an hour.
the pressure was 30.00 inches and rising. At Enid, it was clear. The temperature was 73. The wind was south at 7. At Guthrie, it was clear. The temperature was 71. The wind was southeast at 6. Observations from around the region. Skies ranged from clear to partly cloudy. It was 67 at Wichita, 69 at Woodward, and 68 at Oklahoma City. Dallas-Fort Worth reported 76, Tulsa reported 72, and Springfield reported 65. Once again at 11 p.m., at Stillwater, it was clear. The temperature was 68. From the Norman Forecast Office, here is the forecast for Stillwater and surrounding area. Tonight, clear. Lows in the lower 60s. South winds around 5 miles an hour. Thursday, sunny. Highs in the upper 80s. Light and variable winds, becoming southeast around 5 miles an hour in the afternoon. Thursday night, clear. Lows in the lower 60s. South winds around 5 miles an hour. Friday, sunny. Highs around 90. South winds 5 to 10 miles an hour. Friday night, clear. Lows in the mid-60s. South winds 5 to 10 miles an hour. Saturday, sunny. Highs in the upper 80s. Saturday night, clear. Lows in the lower 60s. Sunday, sunny. Highs in the upper 80s. Sunday night, mostly clear. Lows in the upper 60s. Columbus Day, sunny. Highs in the lower 90s. Monday night, clear. Lows in the lower 60s. Tuesday, sunny with a 20% chance of showers. Cooler with highs in the lower 80s. Tuesday night, mostly clear until midnight, then becoming partly cloudy. A slight chance of thunderstorms. A slight chance of showers until midnight, then a chance of showers after midnight. Lows in the lower 60s. Chance of rain 30%. Wednesday, mostly sunny with a 40% chance of showers. Highs in the lower 80s. 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At Stillwater, it was clear. The temperature was 68 degrees, the dew point 57, and the relative humidity 68%. The wind was southeast at 3 miles an hour. The pressure was 30.00 inches and rising. At Enid, it was clear. The temperature was 73. The wind was south at 7. At Guthrie, it was clear. The temperature was 71. The wind was southeast at 6. Observations from around the region. Skies ranged from clear to partly cloudy. It was 67 at Wichita, 69 at Woodward, and 68 at Oklahoma City. Dallas-Fort Worth reported 76. Tulsa reported 72, and Springfield reported 65. Once again at 11 p.m., at Stillwater, it was clear. The temperature was 68. From the Norman Forecast Office, here is the forecast for Stillwater and surrounding area. Tonight, clear. Lows in the lower 60s. South winds around 5 miles an hour. Thursday, sunny. Highs in the upper 80s. Light and variable winds, becoming southeast around 5 miles an hour in the afternoon. Thursday night, clear. Lows in the lower 60s. South winds around 5 miles an hour. Friday, sunny. Highs around 90. South winds 5 to 10 miles an hour. Friday night, clear. Lows in the mid-60s. South winds 5 to 10 miles an hour. Saturday, sunny. Highs in the upper 80s. Saturday night, clear. Lows in the lower 60s. Sunday, sunny. Highs in the upper 80s. Sunday night, mostly clear. Lows in the upper 60s. Columbus Day, sunny. Highs in the lower 90s. Monday night, clear. Lows in the lower 60s. Tuesday, sunny with a 20% chance of showers. Cooler with highs in the lower 80s. Tuesday night, mostly clear until midnight, then becoming partly cloudy. A slight chance of thunderstorms.
A slight chance of showers until midnight, then a chance of showers after midnight. Lows in the lower 60s. Chance of rain 30%. Wednesday, mostly sunny with a 40% chance of showers. Highs in the lower 80s. 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It's Stillwater, it was clear. The temperature was 68 degrees, the dew point 57, and the relative humidity 68%. The wind was southeast at 3 miles an hour. The pressure was 30.00 inches and rising. At Enid, it was clear. The temperature was 73. The wind was south at 7. At Guthrie, it was clear. The temperature was 71. The wind was southeast at 6. Observations from around the region. Skies ranged from clear to partly cloudy. It was 67 at Wichita, 69 at Woodward, and 68 at Oklahoma City. Dallas-Fort Worth reported 76, Tulsa reported 72, and Springfield reported 65. Once again at 11 p.m., it's still water, it was clear. The temperature was 68. From the Norman Forecast Office, here is the forecast for Stillwater and surrounding area. Tonight, clear. Lows in the lower 60s. South winds around 5 miles an hour. Thursday, sunny. Highs in the upper 80s. Light and variable winds, becoming southeast around 5 miles an hour in the afternoon. Thursday night, clear. Lows in the lower 60s. South winds around 5 miles an hour. Friday, sunny. Highs around 90. South winds 5 to 10 miles an hour. Friday night, clear. Lows in the mid-60s. South winds 5 to 10 miles an hour. Saturday, sunny. Highs in the upper 80s. Saturday night, clear. Lows in the lower 60s. Sunday, sunny. Highs in the upper 80s. Sunday night, mostly clear. Lows in the upper 60s. Columbus Day, sunny. Highs in the lower 90s. Monday night, clear. Lows in the lower 60s. Tuesday, sunny with a 20% chance of showers. Cooler with highs in the lower 80s. Tuesday night, mostly clear until midnight, then becoming partly cloudy. A slight chance of thunderstorms. A slight chance of showers until midnight, then a chance of showers after midnight. Lows in the lower 60s. Chance of rain 30%. Wednesday, mostly sunny with a 40% chance of showers. Highs in the lower 80s. 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It's Stillwater, it was clear. The temperature was 68 degrees, the dew point 57, and the relative humidity 68%. The wind was southeast at 3 miles an hour. The pressure was 30.00 inches and rising. At Enid, it was clear. The temperature was 73. The wind was south at 7. At Guthrie, it was clear. The temperature was 71. The wind was southeast at 6. Observations from around the region. Skies ranged from clear to partly cloudy. It was 67 at Wichita, 69 at Woodward, and 68 at Oklahoma City. Dallas-Fort Worth reported 76, Tulsa reported 72, and Springfield reported 65. Once again at 11 p.m., it's still water, it was clear. The temperature was 68. From the Norman Forecast Office, here is the forecast for Stillwater and surrounding area. Tonight, clear. Lows in the lower 60s. South winds around 5 miles an hour. Thursday, sunny. Highs in the upper 80s. Light and variable winds, becoming southeast around 5 miles an hour in the afternoon. Thursday night, clear. Lows in the lower 60s. South winds around 5 miles an hour. Friday, sunny. Highs around 90. South winds 5 to 10 miles an hour. Friday night, clear. Lows in the mid-60s. South winds 5 to 10 miles an hour. Saturday, sunny. Highs in the upper 80s. Saturday night, clear.
lows in the lower 60s. Sunday, sunny. Highs in the upper 80s. Sunday night, mostly clear. Lows in the upper 60s. Columbus Day, sunny. Highs in the lower 90s. Monday night, clear. Lows in the lower 60s. Tuesday, sunny with a 20% chance of showers. Cooler with highs in the lower 80s. Tuesday night, mostly clear until midnight, then becoming partly cloudy. A slight chance of thunderstorms. A slight chance of showers until midnight, then a chance of showers after midnight. Lows in the lower 60s. Chance of rain 30%. Wednesday, mostly sunny with a 40% chance of showers. Highs in the lower 80s. 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It's Stillwater, it was clear. The temperature was 68 degrees, the dew point 57, and the relative humidity 68%. The wind was southeast at 3 miles an hour. The pressure was 30.00 inches and rising. At Enid, it was clear. The temperature was 73. The wind was south at 7. At Guthrie, it was clear. The temperature was 71. The wind was southeast at 6. Observations from around the region. Skies ranged from clear to partly cloudy. It was 67 at Wichita, 69 at Woodward, and 68 at Oklahoma City. Dallas-Fort Worth reported 76, Tulsa reported 72, and Springfield reported 65. Once again at 11 p.m., it's still water, it was clear. The temperature was 68. From the Norman Forecast Office, here is the forecast for Stillwater and surrounding area. Tonight, clear. Lows in the lower 60s. South winds around 5 miles an hour. Thursday, sunny. Highs in the upper 80s. Light and variable winds, becoming southeast around 5 miles an hour in the afternoon. Thursday night, clear. Lows in the lower 60s. South winds around 5 miles an hour. Friday, sunny. Highs around 90. South winds 5 to 10 miles an hour. Friday night, clear. Lows in the mid-60s. South winds 5 to 10 miles an hour. Saturday, sunny. Highs in the upper 80s. Saturday night, clear. Lows in the lower 60s. Sunday, sunny. Highs in the upper 80s. Sunday night, mostly clear. Lows in the upper 60s. Columbus Day, sunny. Highs in the lower 90s. Monday night, clear. Lows in the lower 60s. Tuesday, sunny with a 20% chance of showers. Cooler with highs in the lower 80s. Tuesday night, mostly clear until midnight, then becoming partly cloudy. A slight chance of thunderstorms. A slight chance of showers until midnight, then a chance of showers after midnight. Lows in the lower 60s. Chance of rain 30%. Wednesday, mostly sunny with a 40% chance of showers. Highs in the lower 80s. 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It's Stillwater, it was clear. The temperature was 68 degrees, the dew point 57, and the relative humidity 68%. The wind was southeast at 3 miles an hour. The pressure was 30.00 inches and rising. At Enid, it was clear. The temperature was 73. The wind was south at 7. At Guthrie, it was clear. The temperature was 71. The wind was southeast at 6. Observations from around the region. Skies ranged from clear to partly cloudy. It was 67 at Wichita, 69 at Woodward, and 68 at Oklahoma City. Dallas-Fort Worth reported 76, Tulsa reported 72, and Springfield reported 65. Once again at 11 p.m., it's still water, it was clear. The temperature was 68.
From the Norman Forecast Office, here is the forecast for Stillwater and surrounding area. Tonight,

Lows in the lower 60s. South winds around 5 miles an hour. Thursday, sunny. Highs in the upper 80s. Light and variable winds, becoming southeast around 5 miles an hour in the afternoon. Thursday night, clear. Lows in the lower 60s. South winds around 5 miles an hour. Friday, sunny. Highs around 90. South winds 5 to 10 miles an hour. Friday night, clear. Lows in the mid-60s. South winds 5 to 10 miles an hour. Saturday, sunny. Highs in the upper 80s. Saturday night, clear. Lows in the lower 60s. Sunday, sunny. Highs in the upper 80s. Sunday night, mostly clear. Lows in the upper 60s. Columbus Day, sunny. Highs in the lower 90s. Monday night, clear. Lows in the lower 60s. Tuesday, sunny with a 20% chance of showers. Cooler with highs in the lower 80s. Tuesday night, mostly clear until midnight, then becoming partly cloudy. A slight chance of thunderstorms. A slight chance of showers until midnight, then a chance of showers after midnight. Lows in the lower 60s. Chance of rain 30%. Wednesday, mostly sunny with a 40% chance of showers. Highs in the lower 80s. 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It's Stillwater, it was clear. The temperature was 68 degrees, the dew point 57, and the relative humidity 68%. The wind was southeast at 3 miles an hour. The pressure was 30.00 inches and rising. At Enid, it was clear. The temperature was 73. The wind was south at 7. At Guthrie, it was clear. The temperature was 71. The wind was southeast at 6. Observations from around the region. Skies ranged from clear to partly cloudy. It was 67 at Wichita, 69 at Woodward, and 68 at Oklahoma City. Dallas-Fort Worth reported 76, Tulsa reported 72, and Springfield reported 65. Once again at 11 p.m., it's still on. Dallas-Fort Worth reported 76, Tulsa reported 72, and Springfield reported 65. Once again at 11 p.m., it's still water, it was clear. The temperature was 68. From the Norman Forecast Office, here is the forecast for Stillwater and surrounding area. Tonight, clear. Lows in the lower 60s. South winds around 5 miles an hour. Thursday, sunny. Highs in the upper 80s. Light and variable winds, becoming southeast around 5 miles an hour in the afternoon. Thursday night, clear. Lows in the lower 60s. South winds around 5 miles an hour. Friday, sunny. Highs around 90. South winds 5 to 10 miles an hour. Friday night, clear. Lows in the mid-60s. South winds 5 to 10 miles an hour. Saturday, sunny. Highs in the upper 80s. Saturday night, clear. Lows in the lower 60s. Sunday, sunny. Highs in the upper 80s. Sunday night, mostly clear. Lows in the upper 60s. Columbus Day, sunny. Highs in the lower 90s. Monday night, clear. Lows in the lower 60s. Tuesday, sunny with a 20% chance of showers. Cooler with highs in the lower 80s. Tuesday night, mostly clear until midnight, then becoming partly cloudy. A slight chance of thunderstorms. A slight chance of showers until midnight, then a chance of showers after midnight. Lows in the lower 60s. Chance of rain 30%. Wednesday, mostly sunny with a 40% chance of showers. Highs in the lower 80s. 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It's Stillwater, it was clear. The temperature was 68 degrees, the dew point 57, and the relative humidity 68%. The wind was southeast at 3 miles an hour. The pressure was 30.00 inches and rising. At Enid, it was clear. The temperature was 73.

Thursday night, clear. Lows in the lower 60s. South winds around 5 miles an hour. Friday, sunny. Highs around 90. South winds 5 to 10 miles an hour. Friday night, clear. Lows in the mid-60s. South winds 5 to 10 miles an hour. Saturday, sunny. Highs in the upper 80s. Saturday night, clear. Lows in the lower 60s. Sunday, sunny. Highs in the upper 80s. Sunday night, mostly clear. Lows in the upper 60s. Columbus Day, sunny. Highs in the lower 90s. Monday night, clear. Lows in the lower 60s. Tuesday, sunny with a 20% chance of showers. Cooler with highs in the lower 80s. Tuesday night, mostly clear until midnight, then becoming partly cloudy. A slight chance of thunderstorms. A slight chance of showers until midnight, then a chance of showers after midnight. Lows in the lower 60s. Chance of rain 30%. Wednesday, mostly sunny with a 40% chance of showers. Highs in the lower 80s. 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It's Stillwater, it was clear. The temperature was 68 degrees, the dew point 57, and the relative humidity 68%. The wind was southeast at 3 miles an hour. The pressure was 30.00 inches and rising. At Enid, it was clear. The temperature was 73. The wind was south at 7. At Guthrie, it was clear. The temperature was 71. The wind was southeast at 6. Observations from around the region. Skies ranged from clear to partly cloudy. It was 67 at Wichita, 69 at Woodward, and 68 at Oklahoma City. Dallas-Fort Worth reported 76, Tulsa reported 72, and Springfield reported 65. Once again at 11 p.m., it's Stillwater, it was clear. The temperature was 68. From the Norman Forecast Office, here is the forecast for Stillwater and surrounding area. Tonight, clear. Lows in the lower 60s. South winds around 5 miles an hour. Thursday, sunny. Highs in the upper 80s. Light and variable winds, becoming southeast around 5 miles an hour in the afternoon. Thursday night, clear. Lows in the lower 60s. South winds around 5 miles an hour. Friday, sunny. Highs around 90. South winds 5 to 10 miles an hour. Friday night, clear. Lows in the mid-60s. South winds 5 to 10 miles an hour. Saturday, sunny. Highs in the upper 80s. Saturday night, clear. Lows in the lower 60s. Sunday, sunny. Highs in the upper 80s. Sunday night, mostly clear. Lows in the upper 60s. Columbus Day, sunny. Highs in the lower 90s. Monday night, clear. Lows in the lower 60s. Tuesday, sunny with a 20% chance of showers. Cooler with highs in the lower 80s. Tuesday night, mostly clear until midnight, then becoming partly cloudy. A slight chance of thunderstorms. A slight chance of showers until midnight, then a chance of showers after midnight. Lows in the lower 60s. Chance of rain 30%. Wednesday, mostly sunny with a 40% chance of showers. Highs in the lower 80s. 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It's Stillwater, it was clear. The temperature was 68 degrees, the dew point 57, and the relative humidity 68%. The wind was southeast at 3 miles an hour. The pressure was 30.00 inches and rising. At Enid, it was clear. The temperature was 73. The wind was south at 7. At Guthrie, it was clear. The temperature was 71. The wind was southeast at 6. Observations from around the region. Skies ranged from clear to partly cloudy. It was 67 at Wichita, 69 at Woodward, and 68 at Oklahoma City. Dallas-Fort Worth reported 76, Tulsa reported 76.

72, and Springfield reported 65. Once again at 11 p.m., at Stillwater, it was clear. The temperature was 68. From the Norman Forecast Office, here is the forecast for Stillwater and surrounding area. Tonight, clear. Lows in the lower 60s. South winds around 5 miles an hour. Thursday, sunny. Highs in the upper 80s. Light and variable winds, becoming southeast around 5 miles an hour in the afternoon. Thursday night, clear. Lows in the lower 60s. South winds around 5 miles an hour. Friday, sunny. Highs around 90. South winds 5 to 10 miles an hour. Friday night, clear. Lows in the mid-60s. South winds 5 to 10 miles an hour. Saturday, sunny. Highs in the upper 80s. Saturday night, clear. Lows in the lower 60s. Sunday, sunny. Highs in the upper 80s. Sunday night, mostly clear. Lows in the upper 60s. Columbus Day, sunny. Highs in the lower 90s. Monday night, clear. Lows in the lower 60s. Tuesday, sunny with a 20% chance of showers. Cooler with highs in the lower 80s. Tuesday night, mostly clear until midnight, then becoming partly cloudy. A slight chance of thunderstorms. A slight chance of showers until midnight, then a chance of showers after midnight. Lows in the lower 60s. Chance of rain 30%. Wednesday, mostly sunny with a 40% chance of showers. Highs in the lower 80s. 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At Stillwater, it was clear. The temperature was 68 degrees, the dew point 57, and the relative humidity 68%. The wind was southeast at 3 miles an hour. The pressure was 30.00 inches and rising. At Enid, it was clear. The temperature was 73. The wind was south at 7. At Guthrie, it was clear. The temperature was 71. The wind was southeast at 6. Observations from around the region. Skies ranged from clear to partly cloudy. It was 67 at Wichita, 69 at Woodward, and 68 at Oklahoma City. Dallas-Fort Worth reported 76, Tulsa reported 72, and Springfield reported 65. Once again at 11 p.m., at Stillwater, it was clear. The temperature was 68. This is your weather radio station WNG654 in Stillwater, operating on a frequency of 162.50 MHz. 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From the Norman Forecast Office, here is the forecast for Stillwater and surrounding area. Tonight, clear. Lows in the lower 60s. South winds around 5 miles an hour. Thursday, sunny. Highs in the upper 80s. Light and variable winds, becoming southeast around 5 miles an hour in the afternoon. Thursday night, clear. Lows in the lower 60s. South winds around 5 miles an hour. Friday, sunny. Highs around 90. South winds 5 to 10 miles an hour. Friday night, clear. Lows in the mid-60s. South winds 5 to 10 miles an hour. Saturday, sunny. Highs in the upper 80s. Saturday night, clear. Lows in the lower 60s. Sunday, sunny. Highs in the upper 80s. Sunday night, mostly clear. Lows in the upper 60s. Columbus Day, sunny. Highs in the lower 90s. Monday night, clear. Lows in the lower 60s. Tuesday, sunny with a 20% chance of showers. Cooler with highs in the lower 80s. Tuesday night, mostly clear until midnight, then becoming partly cloudy. A slight chance of thunderstorms. A slight chance of showers until midnight, then a chance of showers after midnight. Lows in the lower 60s. Chance of rain 30%. Wednesday, mostly sunny with a 40% chance of showers. Highs in the lower 80s. 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

11 p.m. weather observations. It's still water. It was clear. The temperature was 68 degrees, the dew point 57, and the relative humidity 68%. The wind was southeast at 3 miles an hour. The pressure was 30.00 inches and rising. At evening, it was clear. The temperature was 73. The wind was south at 7. At Guthrie, it was clear. The temperature was 71. The wind was southeast at 6. Observations from around the region. Skies ranged from clear to partly cloudy. It was 67 at Wichita, 69 at Woodward, and 68 at Oklahoma City. Dallas-Fort Worth reported 76, Tulsa reported 72, and Springfield reported 65. Once again at 11 p.m., it's still water, it was clear. The temperature was 68. From the Norman Forecast Office, here is the forecast for Stillwater and surrounding area. Tonight, clear. Lows in the lower 60s. South winds around 5 miles an hour. Thursday, sunny. Highs in the upper 80s. Light and variable winds, becoming southeast around 5 miles an hour in the afternoon. Thursday night, clear. Lows in the lower 60s. South winds around 5 miles an hour. Friday, sunny. Highs around 90. South winds 5 to 10 miles an hour. Friday night, clear. Lows in the mid-60s. South winds 5 to 10 miles an hour. Saturday, sunny. Highs in the upper 80s. Saturday night, clear. Lows in the lower 60s. Sunday, sunny. Highs in the upper 80s. Sunday night, mostly clear. Lows in the upper 60s. Columbus Day, sunny. Highs in the lower 90s. Monday night, clear. Lows in the lower 60s. Tuesday, sunny with a 20% chance of showers. Cooler with highs in the lower 80s. Tuesday night, mostly clear until midnight, then becoming partly cloudy. A slight chance of thunderstorms. A slight chance of showers until midnight, then a chance of showers after midnight. Lows in the lower 60s. Chance of rain 30%. Wednesday, mostly sunny with a 40% chance of showers. Highs in the lower 80s. 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It's Stillwater, it was clear. The temperature was 68 degrees, the dew point 57, and the relative humidity 68%. The wind was southeast at 3 miles an hour. The pressure was 30.00 inches and rising. At evening, it was clear. The temperature was 73. The wind was south at 7. At Guthrie, it was clear. The temperature was 71. The wind was southeast at 6. Observations from around the region. Skies ranged from clear to partly cloudy. It was 67 at Wichita, 69 at Woodward, and 68 at Oklahoma City. Dallas-Fort Worth reported 76, Tulsa reported 72, and Springfield reported 65. Once again at 11 p.m., it's still water, it was clear. The temperature was 68. From the Norman Forecast Office, here is the forecast for Stillwater and surrounding area. Tonight, clear. Lows in the lower 60s. South winds around 5 miles an hour. Thursday, sunny. Highs in the upper 80s. Light and variable winds, becoming southeast around 5 miles an hour in the afternoon. Thursday night, clear. Lows in the lower 60s. South winds around 5 miles an hour. Friday, sunny. Highs around 90. South winds 5 to 10 miles an hour. Friday night, clear. Lows in the mid-60s. South winds 5 to 10 miles an hour. Saturday, sunny. Highs in the upper 80s. Saturday night, clear. Lows in the lower 60s. Sunday, sunny. Highs in the upper 80s. Sunday night, mostly clear. Lows in the upper 60s. Columbus Day, sunny. Highs in the lower 90s. Monday night, clear. Lows in the lower 60s.

Tuesday, sunny with a 20% chance of showers. Cooler with highs in the lower 80s. Tuesday night, mostly clear until midnight, then becoming partly cloudy. A slight chance of thunderstorms. A slight chance of showers until midnight, then a chance of showers after midnight. Lows in the lower 60s. Chance of rain 30%. Wednesday, mostly sunny with a 40% chance of showers. Highs in the lower 80s. 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It's Stillwater, it was clear. The temperature was 68 degrees, the dew point 57, and the relative humidity 68%. The wind was southeast at 3 miles an hour. The pressure was 30.00 inches and rising. At Enid, it was clear. The temperature was 73. The wind was south at 7. At Guthrie, it was clear. The temperature was 71. The wind was southeast at 6. Observations from around the region. Skies ranged from clear to partly cloudy. It was 67 at Wichita, 69 at Woodward, and 68 at Oklahoma City. Dallas-Fort Worth reported 76, Tulsa reported 72, and Springfield reported 65. Once again at 11 p.m., it's still water, it was clear. The temperature was 68. From the Norman Forecast Office, here is the forecast for Stillwater and surrounding area. Tonight, clear. Lows in the lower 60s. South winds around 5 miles an hour. Thursday, sunny. Highs in the upper 80s. Light and variable winds, becoming southeast around 5 miles an hour in the afternoon. Thursday night, clear. Lows in the lower 60s. South winds around 5 miles an hour. Friday, sunny. Highs around 90. South winds 5 to 10 miles an hour. Friday night, clear. Lows in the mid-60s. South winds 5 to 10 miles an hour. Saturday, sunny. Highs in the upper 80s. Saturday night, clear. Lows in the lower 60s. Sunday, sunny. Highs in the upper 80s. Sunday night, mostly clear. Lows in the upper 60s. Columbus Day, sunny. Highs in the lower 90s. Monday night, clear. Lows in the lower 60s. Tuesday, sunny with a 20% chance of showers. Cooler with highs in the lower 80s. Tuesday night, mostly clear until midnight, then becoming partly cloudy. A slight chance of thunderstorms. A slight chance of showers until midnight, then a chance of showers after midnight. Lows in the lower 60s. Chance of rain 30%. Wednesday, mostly sunny with a 40% chance of showers. Highs in the lower 80s. 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It's Stillwater, it was clear. The temperature was 68 degrees, the dew point 57, and the relative humidity 68%. The wind was southeast at 3 miles an hour. The pressure was 30.00 inches and rising. At Enid, it was clear. The temperature was 73. The wind was south at 7. At Guthrie, it was clear. The temperature was 71. The wind was southeast at 6. Observations from around the region. Skies ranged from clear to partly cloudy. It was 67 at Wichita, 69 at Woodward, and 68 at Oklahoma City. Dallas-Fort Worth reported 76, Tulsa reported 72, and Springfield reported 65. Once again at 11 p.m., it's still water, it was clear. The temperature was 68. From the Norman Forecast Office, here is the forecast for Stillwater and surrounding area. Tonight, clear. Lows in the lower 60s. South winds around 5 miles an hour. Thursday, sunny. Highs in the upper 80s. Light and variable winds, becoming southeast around 5 miles an hour in the afternoon. Thursday night, clear. Lows in the lower 60s. South winds around 5 miles an hour. Friday, sunny. Highs around 90. South winds 5 to 10 miles an hour. Friday night, clear.

lows in the mid-60s. South winds 5 to 10 miles an hour. Saturday, sunny. Highs in the upper 80s. Saturday night, clear. Lows in the lower 60s. Sunday, sunny. Highs in the upper 80s. Sunday night, mostly clear. Lows in the upper 60s. Columbus Day, sunny. Highs in the lower 90s. Monday night, clear. Lows in the lower 60s. Tuesday, sunny with a 20% chance of showers. Cooler with highs in the lower 80s. Tuesday night, mostly clear until midnight, then becoming partly cloudy. A slight chance of thunderstorms. A slight chance of showers until midnight, then a chance of showers after midnight. Lows in the lower 60s. Chance of rain 30%. Wednesday, mostly sunny with a 40% chance of showers. Highs in the lower 80s. 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It's Stillwater, it was clear. The temperature was 68 degrees, the dew point 57, and the relative humidity 68%. The wind was southeast at 3 miles an hour. The pressure was 30.00 inches and rising. At Enid, it was clear. The temperature was 73. The wind was south at 7. At Guthrie, it was clear. The temperature was 71. The wind was southeast at 6. Observations from around the region. Skies ranged from clear to partly cloudy. It was 67 at Wichita, 69 at Woodward, and 68 at Oklahoma City. Dallas-Fort Worth reported 76, Tulsa reported 72, and Springfield reported 65. Once again at 11 p.m., it's still water, it was clear. The temperature was 68. From the Norman Forecast Office, here is the forecast for Stillwater and surrounding area. Tonight, clear. Lows in the lower 60s. South winds around 5 miles an hour. Thursday, sunny. Highs in the upper 80s. Light and variable winds, becoming southeast around 5 miles an hour in the afternoon. Thursday night, clear. Lows in the lower 60s. South winds around 5 miles an hour. Friday, sunny. Highs around 90. South winds 5 to 10 miles an hour. Friday night, clear. Lows in the mid-60s. South winds 5 to 10 miles an hour. Saturday, sunny. Highs in the upper 80s. Saturday night, clear. Lows in the lower 60s. Sunday, sunny. Highs in the upper 80s. Sunday night, mostly clear. Lows in the upper 60s. Columbus Day, sunny. Highs in the lower 90s. Monday night, clear. Lows in the lower 60s. Tuesday, sunny with a 20% chance of showers. Cooler with highs in the lower 80s. Tuesday night, mostly clear until midnight, then becoming partly cloudy. A slight chance of thunderstorms. A slight chance of showers until midnight, then a chance of showers after midnight. Lows in the lower 60s. Chance of rain 30%. Wednesday, mostly sunny with a 40% chance of showers. Highs in the lower 80s. 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It's Stillwater, it was clear. The temperature was 68 degrees, the dew point 57, and the relative humidity 68%. The wind was southeast at 3 miles an hour. The pressure was 30.00 inches and rising. At Enid, it was clear. The temperature was 73. The wind was south at 7. At Guthrie, it was clear. The temperature was 71. The wind was southeast at 6. Observations from around the region. Skies ranged from clear to partly cloudy. It was 67 at Wichita, 69 at Woodward, and 68 at Oklahoma City. Dallas-Fort Worth reported 76, Tulsa reported 72, and

Springfield reported 65. Once again at 11 p.m., it's still water, it was clear. The temperature was 68. From the Norman Forecast Office, here is the forecast for Stillwater and surrounding area. Tonight, clear. Lows in the lower 60s. South winds around 5 miles an hour. Thursday, sunny. Highs in the upper 80s. Light and variable winds, becoming southeast around 5 miles an hour in the afternoon. Thursday night, clear. Lows in the lower 60s. South winds around 5 miles an hour. Friday, sunny. Highs around 90. South winds 5 to 10 miles an hour. Friday night, clear. Lows in the mid-60s. South winds 5 to 10 miles an hour. Saturday, sunny. Highs in the upper 80s. Saturday night, clear. Lows in the lower 60s. Sunday, sunny. Highs in the upper 80s. Sunday night, mostly clear. Lows in the upper 60s. Columbus Day, sunny. Highs in the lower 90s. Monday night, clear. Lows in the lower 60s. Tuesday, sunny with a 20% chance of showers. Cooler with highs in the lower 80s. Tuesday night, mostly clear until midnight, then becoming partly cloudy. A slight chance of thunderstorms. A slight chance of showers until midnight, then a chance of showers after midnight. Lows in the lower 60s. Chance of rain 30%. Wednesday, mostly sunny with a 40% chance of showers. Highs in the lower 80s. 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It's Stillwater, it was clear. The temperature was 65 degrees, the dew point 58, and the relative humidity 78%. The pressure was 30.00 inches and steady. At Enid, it was clear. The temperature was 70. The wind was south at 8. At Guthrie, it was clear. The temperature was 69. The wind was south at 6. Observations from around the region. It was clear, with a temperature of 65 at Wichita, 72 at Dallas-Fort Worth, 71 at Tulsa, and 65 at Springfield. At Oklahoma City, it was partly cloudy, with a temperature of 66. Once again at midnight, at Stillwater, it was clear. The temperature was 65. From the Norman Forecast Office, here is the forecast for Stillwater and surrounding area. Tonight, clear. Lows in the lower 60s. South winds around 5 miles an hour. Thursday, sunny. Highs in the upper 80s. Light and variable winds, becoming southeast around 5 miles an hour in the afternoon. Thursday night, clear. Lows in the lower 60s. South winds around 5 miles an hour. Friday, sunny. Highs around 90. South winds 5 to 10 miles an hour. Friday night, clear. Lows in the mid-60s. South winds 5 to 10 miles an hour. Saturday, sunny. Highs in the upper 80s. Saturday night, clear. Lows in the lower 60s. Sunday, sunny. Highs in the upper 80s. Sunday night, mostly clear. Lows in the upper 60s. Columbus Day, sunny. Highs in the lower 90s. Monday night, clear. Lows in the lower 60s. Tuesday, sunny with a 20% chance of showers. Cooler with highs in the lower 80s. Tuesday night, mostly clear until midnight, then becoming partly cloudy. A slight chance of thunderstorms. A slight chance of showers until midnight, then a chance of showers after midnight. Lows in the lower 60s. Chance of rain 30%. Wednesday, mostly sunny with a 40% chance of showers. Highs in the lower 80s. 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It's Stillwater, it was clear. The temperature was 65 degrees, the dew point 58, and the relative humidity 78%. The pressure was 30.00 inches and steady. At Enid, it was clear. The temperature was 70. The wind was south at 8. At Guthrie, it was clear.

Here. The temperature was 69. The wind was south at 6. Observations from around the region. It was clear, with a temperature of 65 at Wichita, 72 at Dallas-Fort Worth, 71 at Tulsa, and 65 at Springfield. At Oklahoma City, it was partly cloudy, with a temperature of 66. Once again at midnight, at Stillwater, it was clear. The temperature was 65. From the Norman Forecast Office, here is the forecast for Stillwater and surrounding area. Tonight, clear. Lows in the lower 60s. South winds around 5 miles an hour. Thursday, sunny. Highs in the upper 80s. Light and variable winds, becoming southeast around 5 miles an hour in the afternoon. Thursday night, clear. Lows in the lower 60s. South winds around 5 miles an hour. Friday, sunny. Highs around 90. South winds 5 to 10 miles an hour. Friday night, clear. Lows in the mid-60s. South winds 5 to 10 miles an hour. Saturday, sunny. Highs in the upper 80s. Saturday night, clear. Lows in the lower 60s. Sunday, sunny. Highs in the upper 80s. Sunday night, mostly clear. Lows in the upper 60s. Columbus Day, sunny. Highs in the lower 90s. Monday night, clear. Lows in the lower 60s. Tuesday, sunny with a 20% chance of showers. Cooler with highs in the lower 80s. Tuesday night, mostly clear until midnight, then becoming partly cloudy. A slight chance of thunderstorms. A slight chance of showers until midnight, then a chance of showers after midnight. Lows in the lower 60s. Chance of rain 30%. Wednesday, mostly sunny with a 40% chance of showers. Highs in the lower 80s. 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At Stillwater, it was clear. The temperature was 65 degrees, the dew point 58, and the relative humidity 78%. The pressure was 30.00 inches and steady. At Enid, it was clear. The temperature was 70. The wind was south at 8. At Guthrie, it was clear. The temperature was 69. The wind was south at 6. Observations from around the region. It was clear, with a temperature of 65 at Wichita, 72 at Dallas-Fort Worth, 71 at Tulsa, and 65 at Springfield. At Oklahoma City, it was partly cloudy, with a temperature of 66. Once again at midnight, at Stillwater, it was clear. The temperature was 65. From the Norman Forecast Office, here is the forecast for Stillwater and surrounding area. Tonight, clear. Lows in the lower 60s. South winds around 5 miles an hour. Thursday, sunny. Highs in the upper 80s. Light and variable winds, becoming southeast around 5 miles an hour in the afternoon. Thursday night, clear. Lows in the lower 60s. South winds around 5 miles an hour. Friday, sunny. Highs around 90. South winds 5 to 10 miles an hour. Friday night, clear. Lows in the mid-60s. South winds 5 to 10 miles an hour. Saturday, sunny. Highs in the upper 80s. Saturday night, clear. Lows in the lower 60s. Sunday, sunny. Highs in the upper 80s. Sunday night, mostly clear. Lows in the upper 60s. Columbus Day, sunny. Highs in the lower 90s. Monday night, clear. Lows in the lower 60s. Tuesday, sunny with a 20% chance of showers. Cooler with highs in the lower 80s. Tuesday night, mostly clear until midnight, then becoming partly cloudy. A slight chance of thunderstorms. A slight chance of showers until midnight, then a chance of showers after midnight. Lows in the lower 60s. Chance of rain 30%. Wednesday, mostly sunny with a 40% chance of showers. Highs in the lower 80s. 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At Stillwater, it was

clear. The temperature was 65 degrees, the dew point 58, and the relative humidity 78%. The pressure was 30.00 inches and steady. At Enid, it was clear. The temperature was 70. The wind was south at 8. At Guthrie, it was clear. The temperature was 69. The wind was south at 6. Observations from around the region. It was clear, with a temperature of 65 at Wichita, 72 at Dallas-Fort Worth, 71 at Tulsa, and 65 at Springfield. At Oklahoma City, it was partly cloudy, with a temperature of 66. Once again at midnight, at Stillwater, it was clear. The temperature was 65. 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At Stillwater, it was clear. The temperature was 65 degrees, the dew point 58, and the relative humidity 78%. The pressure was 30.00 inches and steady. At Enid, it was clear. The temperature was 70. The wind was south at 8. At Guthrie, it was clear. The temperature was 69. The wind was south at 6. Observations from around the region. Skies ranged from clear to partly cloudy, and temperatures were between 65 and 72 degrees. Once again at midnight, at Stillwater, it was clear. The temperature was 65. From the Norman Forecast Office, here is the forecast for Stillwater and surrounding area. Tonight, clear. Lows in the lower 60s. South winds around 5 miles an hour. Thursday, sunny. Highs in the upper 80s. Light and variable winds, becoming southeast around 5 miles an hour in the afternoon. Thursday night, clear. Lows in the lower 60s. South winds around 5 miles an hour. Friday, sunny. Highs around 90. South winds 5 to 10 miles an hour. Friday night, clear. Lows in the mid-60s. South winds 5 to 10 miles an hour. Saturday, sunny. Highs in the upper 80s. Saturday night, clear. Lows in the lower 60s. Sunday, sunny. Highs in the upper 80s. Sunday night, mostly clear. Lows in the upper 60s. Columbus Day, sunny. Highs in the lower 90s. Monday night, clear. Lows in the lower 60s. Tuesday, sunny with a 20% chance of showers. Cooler with highs in the lower 80s. Tuesday night, mostly clear until midnight, then becoming partly cloudy. A slight chance of thunderstorms. A slight chance of showers until midnight, then a chance of showers after midnight. Lows in the lower 60s. Chance of rain 30%. Wednesday, mostly sunny with a 40% chance of showers. Highs in the lower 80s. 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At Stillwater, it was clear. The temperature was 65 degrees, the dew point 58, and the relative humidity 78%. The pressure was 30.00 inches and steady. At Enid, it was clear. The temperature was 70. The wind was south at 8. At Guthrie, it was clear. The temperature was 69. The wind was south at 6. Observations from around the region. Skies ranged from clear to partly cloudy, and temperatures were between 65 and 72 degrees. Once again at midnight, at Stillwater, it was clear. The temperature was 65. From the Norman Forecast Office, here is the forecast for Stillwater and surrounding area. Tonight, clear. Lows in the lower 60s. South winds around 5 miles an hour. Thursday, sunny. Highs in the upper 80s. Light and variable winds, becoming southeast around 5 miles an hour in the afternoon. Thursday night, clear. Lows in the lower 60s. South winds around 5 miles an hour. Friday, sunny.
Highs around 90. South winds 5 to 10 miles an hour. Friday night, clear. Lows in the mid-60s. South winds 5 to 10 miles an hour. Saturday, sunny. Highs in the upper 80s. Saturday night, clear. Lows in the lower 60s. Sunday, sunny. Highs in the upper 80s. Sunday night, mostly clear. Lows in the upper 60s. Columbus Day, sunny. Highs in the lower 90s. Monday night, clear. Lows in the lower 60s. Tuesday, sunny with a 20% chance of showers. Cooler with highs in the lower 80s. Tuesday night, mostly clear until midnight, then becoming partly cloudy. A slight chance of thunderstorms. A slight chance of showers until midnight, then a chance of showers after midnight. Lows in the lower 60s. Chance of rain 30%. Wednesday, mostly sunny with a 40% chance of showers. Highs in the lower 80s. 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At Stillwater, it was clear. The temperature was 65 degrees, the dew point 58, and the relative humidity 78%. The pressure was 30.00 inches and steady. At Enid, it was clear. The temperature was 70. The wind was south at 8. At Guthrie, it was clear. The temperature was 69. The wind was south at 6. Observations from around the region. Skies ranged from clear to partly cloudy, and temperatures were between 65 and 72 degrees. Once again at midnight, at Stillwater, it was clear. The temperature was 65. From the Norman Forecast Office, here is the forecast for Stillwater and surrounding area. Tonight, clear. Lows in the lower 60s. South winds around 5 miles an hour. Thursday, sunny. Highs in the upper 80s. Light and variable winds, becoming southeast around 5 miles an hour in the afternoon. Thursday night, clear. Lows in the lower 60s. South winds around 5 miles an hour. Friday, sunny. Highs around 90. South winds 5 to 10 miles an hour. Friday night, clear. Lows in the mid-60s. South winds 5 to 10 miles an hour. Saturday, sunny. Highs in the upper 80s. Saturday night, clear. Lows in the lower 60s. Sunday, sunny. Highs in the upper 80s. Sunday night, mostly clear. Lows in the upper 60s. Columbus Day, sunny. Highs in the lower 90s. Monday night, clear. Lows in the lower 60s. Tuesday, sunny with a 20% chance of showers. Cooler with highs in the lower 80s. Tuesday night, mostly clear until midnight, then becoming partly cloudy. A slight chance of thunderstorms. A slight chance of showers until midnight, then a chance of showers after midnight. Lows in the lower 60s. Chance of rain 30%. Wednesday, mostly sunny with a 40% chance of showers. Highs in the lower 80s. 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At Stillwater, it was clear. The temperature was 65 degrees, the dew point 58, and the relative humidity 78%. The pressure was 30.00 inches and steady. At Enid, it was clear. The temperature was 70. The wind was south at 8. At Guthrie, it was clear. The temperature was 69. The wind was south at 6. Observations from around the region. Skies ranged from clear to partly cloudy, and temperatures were between 65 and 72 degrees. Once again at midnight, at Stillwater, it was clear. The temperature was 65. From the Norman Forecast Office, here is the forecast for Stillwater and surrounding area. Tonight, clear. Lows in the lower 60s. South winds around 5 miles an hour. Thursday, sunny. Highs in the upper 80s. Light and variable winds, becoming southeast around 5 miles an hour in the afternoon. Thursday night, clear. Lows in the lower 60s.
south winds around 5 miles an hour. Friday, sunny. Highs around 90. South winds 5 to 10 miles an hour. Friday night, clear. Lows in the mid-60s. South winds 5 to 10 miles an hour. Saturday, sunny. Highs in the upper 80s. Saturday night, clear. Lows in the lower 60s. Sunday, sunny. Highs in the upper 80s. Sunday night, mostly clear. Lows in the upper 60s. Columbus Day, sunny. Highs in the lower 90s. Monday night, clear. Lows in the lower 60s. Tuesday, sunny with a 20% chance of showers. Cooler with highs in the lower 80s. Tuesday night, mostly clear until midnight, then becoming partly cloudy. A slight chance of thunderstorms. A slight chance of showers until midnight, then a chance of showers after midnight. Lows in the lower 60s. Chance of rain 30%. Wednesday, mostly sunny with a 40% chance of showers. Highs in the lower 80s. 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It's Stillwater, it was clear. The temperature was 65 degrees, the dew point 58, and the relative humidity 78%. The pressure was 30.00 inches and steady. At Enid, it was clear. The temperature was 70. The wind was south at 8. At Guthrie, it was clear. The temperature was 69. The wind was south at 6. Observations from around the region. Skies ranged from clear to partly cloudy, and temperatures were between 65 and 72 degrees. Once again at midnight, at Stillwater, it was clear. The temperature was 65. From the Norman Forecast Office, here is the forecast for Stillwater and surrounding area. Tonight, clear. Lows in the lower 60s. South winds around 5 miles an hour. Thursday, sunny. Highs in the upper 80s. Light and variable winds, becoming southeast around 5 miles an hour in the afternoon. Thursday night, clear. Lows in the lower 60s. South winds around 5 miles an hour. Friday, sunny. Highs around 90. South winds 5 to 10 miles an hour. Friday night, clear. Lows in the mid-60s. South winds 5 to 10 miles an hour. Saturday, sunny. Highs in the upper 80s. Saturday night, clear. Lows in the lower 60s. Sunday, sunny. Highs in the upper 80s. Sunday night, mostly clear. Lows in the upper 60s. Columbus Day, sunny. Highs in the lower 90s. Monday night, clear. Lows in the lower 60s. Tuesday, sunny with a 20% chance of showers. Cooler with highs in the lower 80s. Tuesday night, mostly clear until midnight, then becoming partly cloudy. A slight chance of thunderstorms. A slight chance of showers until midnight, then a chance of showers after midnight. Lows in the lower 60s. Chance of rain 30%. Wednesday, mostly sunny with a 40% chance of showers. Highs in the lower 80s. 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It's Stillwater, it was clear. The temperature was 65 degrees, the dew point 58, and the relative humidity 78%. The pressure was 30.00 inches and steady. At Enid, it was clear. The temperature was 70. The wind was south at 8. At Guthrie, it was clear. The temperature was 69. The wind was south at 6. Observations from around the region. Skies ranged from clear to partly cloudy, and temperatures were between 65 and 72 degrees. Once again at midnight, at Stillwater, it was clear. The temperature was 65. From the Norman Forecast Office, here is the forecast for Stillwater and surrounding area. Tonight, clear. Lows in the lower 60s. South winds around 5 miles an hour. Thursday, sunny. Highs in the upper 80s. Light and variable winds, becoming southeast around 5 miles an hour in the afternoon.
Thursday night, clear. Lows in the lower 60s. South winds around 5 miles an hour. Friday, sunny. Highs around 90. South winds 5 to 10 miles an hour. Friday night, clear. Lows in the mid-60s. South winds 5 to 10 miles an hour. Saturday, sunny. Highs in the upper 80s. Saturday night, clear. Lows in the lower 60s. Sunday, sunny. Highs in the upper 80s. Sunday night, mostly clear. Lows in the upper 60s. Columbus Day, sunny. Highs in the lower 90s. Monday night, clear. Lows in the lower 60s. Tuesday, sunny with a 20% chance of showers. Cooler with highs in the lower 80s. Tuesday night, mostly clear until midnight, then becoming partly cloudy. A slight chance of thunderstorms. A slight chance of showers until midnight, then a chance of showers after midnight. Lows in the lower 60s. Chance of rain 30%. Wednesday, mostly sunny with a 40% chance of showers. Highs in the lower 80s. 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It's Stillwater, it was clear. The temperature was 65 degrees, the dew point 58, and the relative humidity 78%. The pressure was 30.00 inches and steady. At Enid, it was clear. The temperature was 70. The wind was south at 8. At Guthrie, it was clear. The temperature was 69. The wind was south at 6. Observations from around the region. Skies ranged from clear to partly cloudy, and temperatures were between 65 and 72 degrees. Once again at midnight, at Stillwater, it was clear. The temperature was 65. From the Norman Forecast Office, here is the forecast for Stillwater and surrounding area. Tonight, clear. Lows in the lower 60s. South winds around 5 miles an hour. Thursday, sunny. Highs in the upper 80s. Light and variable winds, becoming southeast around 5 miles an hour in the afternoon. Thursday night, clear. Lows in the lower 60s. South winds around 5 miles an hour. Friday, sunny. Highs around 90. South winds 5 to 10 miles an hour. Friday night, clear. Lows in the mid-60s. South winds 5 to 10 miles an hour. Saturday, sunny. Highs in the upper 80s. Saturday night, clear. Lows in the lower 60s. Sunday, sunny. Highs in the upper 80s. Sunday night, mostly clear. Lows in the upper 60s. Columbus Day, sunny. Highs in the lower 90s. Monday night, clear. Lows in the lower 60s. Tuesday, sunny with a 20% chance of showers. Cooler with highs in the lower 80s. Tuesday night, mostly clear until midnight, then becoming partly cloudy. A slight chance of thunderstorms. A slight chance of showers until midnight, then a chance of showers after midnight. Lows in the lower 60s. Chance of rain 30%. Wednesday, mostly sunny with a 40% chance of showers. Highs in the lower 80s. 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It's Stillwater, it was clear. The temperature was 65 degrees, the dew point 58, and the relative humidity 78%. The pressure was 30.00 inches and steady. At Enid, it was clear. The temperature was 70. The wind was south at 8. At Guthrie, it was clear. The temperature was 69. The wind was south at 6. Observations from around the region. Skies ranged from clear to partly cloudy, and temperatures were between 65 and 72 degrees. Once again at midnight, at Stillwater, it was clear. The temperature was 65. From the Norman Forecast Office,

Is the forecast for Stillwater and surrounding area. Tonight, clear. Lows in the lower 60s. South winds around 5 miles an hour. Thursday, sunny. Highs in the upper 80s. Light and variable winds, becoming southeast around 5 miles an hour in the afternoon. Thursday night, clear. Lows in the lower 60s. South winds around 5 miles an hour. Friday, sunny. Highs around 90. South winds 5 to 10 miles an hour. Friday night, clear. Lows in the mid-60s. South winds 5 to 10 miles an hour. Saturday, sunny. Highs in the upper 80s. Saturday night, clear. Lows in the lower 60s. Sunday, sunny. Highs in the upper 80s. Sunday night, mostly clear. Lows in the upper 60s. Columbus Day, sunny. Highs in the lower 90s. Monday night, clear. Lows in the lower 60s. Tuesday, sunny with a 20% chance of showers. Cooler with highs in the lower 80s. Tuesday night, mostly clear until midnight, then becoming partly cloudy. A slight chance of thunderstorms. A slight chance of showers until midnight, then a chance of showers after midnight. Lows in the lower 60s. Chance of rain 30%. Wednesday, mostly sunny with a 40% chance of showers. Highs in the lower 80s. 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Wednesday, mostly sunny with a 40% chance of showers. Highs in the lower 80s. 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It's Stillwater, it was clear. The temperature was 65 degrees, the dew point 58, and the relative humidity 78%. The pressure was 30.00 inches and steady. At Enid, it was clear. The temperature was 70. The wind was south at 8. At Guthrie, it was clear. The temperature was 69. The wind was south at 6. Observations from around the region. Skies ranged from clear to partly cloudy, and temperatures were between 65 and 72 degrees. Once again at midnight, at Stillwater, it was clear. The temperature was 65. From the Norman Forecast Office, here is the forecast for Stillwater and surrounding area. Tonight, clear. Lows in the lower 60s. South winds around 5 miles an hour. Thursday, sunny. Highs in the upper 80s. Light and variable winds, becoming southeast around 5 miles an hour in the afternoon. Thursday night, clear. Lows in the lower 60s. South winds around 5 miles an hour. Friday, sunny. Highs around 90. South winds 5 to 10 miles an hour. Friday night, clear. Lows in the mid-60s. South winds 5 to 10 miles an hour. Saturday, sunny. Highs in the upper 80s. Saturday night, clear. Lows in the lower 60s. Sunday, sunny. Highs in the upper 80s. Sunday night, mostly clear. Lows in the upper 60s. Columbus Day, sunny. Highs in the lower 90s. Monday night, clear. Lows in the lower 60s. Tuesday, sunny with a 20% chance of showers. Cooler with highs in the lower 80s. Tuesday night, mostly clear until midnight, then becoming partly cloudy. A slight chance of thunderstorms. A slight chance of showers until midnight, then a chance of showers after midnight. Lows in the lower 60s. Chance of rain 30%. Wednesday, mostly sunny with a 40% chance of showers. Highs in the lower 80s. 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At Stillwater, it was clear. The temperature was 65 degrees, the dew point 58, and the relative humidity 78%. The pressure was 30.00 inches and steady. At Enid, it was clear. The temperature was 70. The wind was south at 8. At Guthrie, it was clear. The temperature was 69. The wind was south at 6. Observations from around the region.

Saturday, sunny. Highs in the upper 80s. Saturday night, clear. Lows in the lower 60s. Sunday, sunny. Highs in the upper 80s. Sunday night, mostly clear. Lows in the upper 60s. Columbus Day, sunny. Highs in the lower 90s. Monday night, clear. Lows in the lower 60s. Tuesday, sunny with a 20% chance of showers. Cooler with highs in the lower 80s. Tuesday night, mostly clear until midnight, then becoming partly cloudy. A slight chance of thunderstorms. A slight chance of showers until midnight, then a chance of showers after midnight. Lows in the lower 60s. Chance of rain 30%. Wednesday, mostly sunny with a 40% chance of showers. Highs in the lower 80s. 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At Stillwater, it was clear. The temperature was 65 degrees, the dew point 58, and the relative humidity 78%. The pressure was 30.00 inches and steady. At Enid, it was clear. The temperature was 70. The wind was south at 8. At Guthrie, it was clear. The temperature was 69. The wind was south at 6. Observations from around the region. Skies ranged from clear to partly cloudy, and temperatures were between 65 and 72 degrees. Once again at midnight, at Stillwater, it was clear. The temperature was 65. From the Norman Forecast Office, here is the forecast for Stillwater and surrounding area. Tonight, clear. Lows in the lower 60s. South winds around 5 miles an hour. Thursday, sunny. Highs in the upper 80s. Light and variable winds, becoming southeast around 5 miles an hour in the afternoon. Thursday night, clear. Lows in the lower 60s. South winds around 5 miles an hour. Friday, sunny. Highs around 90. South winds 5 to 10 miles an hour. Friday night, clear. Lows in the mid-60s. South winds 5 to 10 miles an hour. Saturday, sunny. Highs in the upper 80s. Saturday night, clear. Lows in the lower 60s. Sunday, sunny. Highs in the upper 80s. Sunday night, mostly clear. Lows in the upper 60s. Columbus Day, sunny. Highs in the lower 90s. Monday night, clear. Lows in the lower 60s. Tuesday, sunny with a 20% chance of showers. Cooler with highs in the lower 80s. Tuesday night, mostly clear until midnight, then becoming partly cloudy. A slight chance of thunderstorms. A slight chance of showers until midnight, then a chance of showers after midnight. Lows in the lower 60s. Chance of rain 30%. Wednesday, mostly sunny with a 40% chance of showers. Highs in the lower 80s. 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At Stillwater, it was clear. The temperature was 65 degrees, the dew point 58, and the relative humidity 78%. The pressure was 30.00 inches and steady. At Enid, it was clear. The temperature was 70. The wind was south at 8. At Guthrie, it was clear. The temperature was 69. The wind was south at 6. Observations from around the region. Skies ranged from clear to partly cloudy, and temperatures were between 65 and 72 degrees. Once again at midnight, at Stillwater, it was clear. The temperature was 65. From the Norman Forecast Office, here is the forecast for Stillwater and surrounding area. Tonight, clear. Lows in the lower 60s. South winds around 5 miles an hour. Thursday, sunny. Highs in the upper 80s. Light and variable winds, becoming southeast around 5 miles an hour in the afternoon. Thursday night, clear. Lows in the lower 60s. South winds around 5 miles an hour. Friday, sunny. Highs around 90. South winds 5 to 10 miles an hour. Friday night, clear.

was in the mid-60s. South winds 5 to 10 miles an hour. Saturday, sunny. Highs in the upper 80s. Saturday night, clear. Lows in the lower 60s. Sunday, sunny. Highs in the upper 80s. Sunday night, mostly clear. Lows in the upper 60s. Columbus Day, sunny. Highs in the lower 90s. Monday night, clear. Lows in the lower 60s. Tuesday, sunny with a 20% chance of showers. Cooler with highs in the lower 80s. Tuesday night, mostly clear until midnight, then becoming partly cloudy. A slight chance of thunderstorms. A slight chance of showers until midnight, then a chance of showers after midnight. Lows in the lower 60s. Chance of rain 30%. Wednesday, mostly sunny with a 40% chance of showers. Highs in the lower 80s. 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At Stillwater, it was clear. The temperature was 65 degrees, the dew point 58, and the relative humidity 78%. The pressure was 30.00 inches and steady. At Enid, it was clear. The temperature was 70. The wind was south at 8. At Guthrie, it was clear. The temperature was 69. The wind was south at 6. Observations from around the region. Skies ranged from clear to partly cloudy, and temperatures were between 65 and 72 degrees. Once again at midnight, at Stillwater, it was clear. The temperature was 65. This is your weather radio station WNG654 in Stillwater, operating on a frequency of 162.50 MHz. 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From the Norman Forecast Office, here is the forecast for Stillwater and surrounding area. Tonight, clear. Lows in the lower 60s. South wind around 5 miles an hour. Thursday, sunny. Highs in the upper 80s. Light and variable winds, becoming southeast around 5 miles an hour in the afternoon. Thursday night, clear. Lows in the lower 60s. South wind around 5 miles an hour. Friday, sunny. Highs around 90. South winds 5 to 10 miles an hour. Friday night, clear. Lows in the mid-60s. South winds 5 to 10 miles an hour. Saturday, sunny. Highs in the upper 80s. Saturday night, clear. Lows in the lower 60s. Sunday, sunny. Highs in the upper 80s. Sunday night, mostly clear. Lows in the upper 60s. Columbus Day, sunny. Highs in the lower 90s. Monday night, clear. Lows in the lower 60s. Tuesday, sunny with a 20% chance of showers. Cooler with highs in the lower 80s. Tuesday night, mostly clear until midnight, then becoming partly cloudy. A slight chance of thunderstorms. A slight chance of showers until midnight, then a chance of showers after midnight. Lows in the lower 60s. Chance of rain 30%. Wednesday, mostly sunny with a 40% chance of showers. Highs in the lower 80s. 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At Stillwater, it was clear. The temperature was 65 degrees, the dew point 58, and the relative humidity 78%. The pressure was 30.00 inches and steady. At Enid, it was clear. The temperature was 70. The wind was south at 8. At Guthrie, it was clear. The temperature was 69. The wind was south at 6. Observations from around the region. Skies ranged from clear to partly cloudy, and temperatures were between 65 and 72 degrees. Once again at midnight, at Stillwater, it was clear. The temperature was 65. From the Norman Forecast Office, here is the forecast for Stillwater and surrounding area. Tonight, clear. Lows in the lower 60s. South winds around 5 miles an hour. Thursday, sunny. Highs in the upper 80s. Light and variable winds become

blowing southeast around 5 miles an hour in the afternoon. Thursday night, clear. Lows in the lower 60s. South winds around 5 miles an hour. Friday, sunny. Highs around 90. South winds 5 to 10 miles an hour. Friday night, clear. Lows in the mid-60s. South winds 5 to 10 miles an hour. Saturday, sunny. Highs in the upper 80s. Saturday night, clear. Lows in the lower 60s. Sunday, sunny. Highs in the upper 80s. Sunday night, mostly clear. Lows in the upper 60s. Columbus Day, sunny. Highs in the lower 90s. Monday night, clear. Lows in the lower 60s. Tuesday, sunny with a 20% chance of showers. Cooler with highs in the lower 80s. Tuesday night, mostly clear until midnight, then becoming partly cloudy. A slight chance of thunderstorms. A slight chance of showers until midnight, then a chance of showers after midnight. Lows in the lower 60s. Chance of rain 30%. Wednesday, mostly sunny with a 40% chance of showers. Highs in the lower 80s. 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It's Stillwater, it was clear. The temperature was 65 degrees, the dew point 58, and the relative humidity 78%. The pressure was 30.00 inches and steady. At Enid, it was clear. The temperature was 70. The wind was south at 8. At Guthrie, it was clear. The temperature was 69. The wind was south at 6. Observations from around the region. Skies ranged from clear to partly cloudy, and temperatures were between 65 and 72 degrees. Once again at midnight, at Stillwater, it was clear. The temperature was 65. From the Norman Forecast Office, here is the forecast for Stillwater and surrounding area. Tonight, clear. Lows in the lower 60s. South winds around 5 miles an hour. Thursday, sunny. Highs in the upper 80s. Light and variable winds, becoming southeast around 5 miles an hour in the afternoon. Thursday night, clear. Lows in the lower 60s. South winds around 5 miles an hour. Friday, sunny. Highs around 90. South winds 5 to 10 miles an hour. Friday night, clear. Lows in the mid-60s. South winds 5 to 10 miles an hour. Saturday, sunny. Highs in the upper 80s. Saturday night, clear. Lows in the lower 60s. Sunday, sunny. Highs in the upper 80s. Sunday night, mostly clear. Lows in the upper 60s. Columbus Day, sunny. Highs in the lower 90s. Monday night, clear. Lows in the lower 60s. Tuesday, sunny with a 20% chance of showers. Cooler with highs in the lower 80s. Tuesday night, mostly clear until midnight, then becoming partly cloudy. A slight chance of thunderstorms. A slight chance of showers until midnight, then a chance of showers after midnight. Lows in the lower 60s. Chance of rain 30%. Wednesday, mostly sunny with a 40% chance of showers. Highs in the lower 80s. 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At Stillwater, it was clear. The temperature was 65 degrees, the dew point 58, and the relative humidity 78%. The pressure was 30.00 inches and steady. At Enid, it was clear. The temperature was 70. The wind was south at 8. At Guthrie, it was clear. The temperature was 69. The wind was south at 6. Observations from around the region. Skies ranged from clear to partly cloudy, and temperatures were between 65 and 72 degrees. Once again at midnight, at Stillwater, it was clear. The temperature was 65. From the Norman Forecast Office, here is the forecast for Stillwater and surrounding area. Tonight, clear. Lows in the lower 60s. South winds around 5 miles an hour. Thursday, sunny.

Highs in the upper 80s. Light and variable winds, becoming southeast around 5 miles an hour in the afternoon. Thursday night, clear. Lows in the lower 60s. South winds around 5 miles an hour. Friday, sunny. Highs around 90. South winds 5 to 10 miles an hour. Friday night, clear. Lows in the mid-60s. South winds 5 to 10 miles an hour. Saturday, sunny. Highs in the upper 80s. Saturday night, clear. Lows in the lower 60s. Sunday, sunny. Highs in the upper 80s. Sunday night, mostly clear. Lows in the upper 60s. Columbus Day, sunny. Highs in the lower 90s. Monday night, clear. Lows in the lower 60s. Tuesday, sunny with a 20% chance of showers. Cooler with highs in the lower 80s. Tuesday night, mostly clear until midnight, then becoming partly cloudy. A slight chance of thunderstorms. A slight chance of showers until midnight, then a chance of showers after midnight. Lows in the lower 60s. Chance of rain 30%. Wednesday, mostly sunny with a 40% chance of showers. Highs in the lower 80s. 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At Stillwater, it was clear. The temperature was 65 degrees, the dew point 58, and the relative humidity 78%. The pressure was 30.00 inches and steady. At Enid, it was clear. The temperature was 70. The wind was south at 8. At Guthrie, it was clear. The temperature was 69. The wind was south at 6. Observations from around the region. Skies ranged from clear to partly cloudy, and temperatures were between 65 and 72 degrees. Once again at midnight, at Stillwater, it was clear. The temperature was 65. From the Norman Forecast Office, here is the forecast for Stillwater and surrounding area. Tonight, clear. Lows in the lower 60s. South winds around 5 miles an hour. Thursday, sunny. Highs in the upper 80s. Light and variable winds, becoming southeast around 5 miles an hour in the afternoon. Thursday night, clear. Lows in the lower 60s. South winds around 5 miles an hour. Friday, sunny. Highs around 90. South winds 5 to 10 miles an hour. Friday night, clear. Lows in the mid-60s. South winds 5 to 10 miles an hour. Saturday, sunny. Highs in the upper 80s. Saturday night, clear. Lows in the lower 60s. Sunday, sunny. Highs in the upper 80s. Sunday night, mostly clear. Lows in the upper 60s. Columbus Day, sunny. Highs in the lower 90s. Monday night, clear. Lows in the lower 60s. Tuesday, sunny with a 20% chance of showers. Cooler with highs in the lower 80s. Tuesday night, mostly clear until midnight, then becoming partly cloudy. A slight chance of thunderstorms. A slight chance of showers until midnight, then a chance of showers after midnight. Lows in the lower 60s. Chance of rain 30%. Wednesday, mostly sunny with a 40% chance of showers. Highs in the lower 80s. 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At Stillwater, it was clear. The temperature was 65 degrees, the dew point 58, and the relative humidity 78%. The pressure was 30.00 inches and steady. At Enid, it was clear. The temperature was 70. The wind was south at 8. At Guthrie, it was clear. The temperature was 69. The wind was south at 6. Observations from around the region. Skies ranged from clear to partly cloudy, and temperatures were between 65 and 72 degrees. Once again at midnight, at Stillwater, it was clear. The temperature was 65. From the Norman Forecast Office, here is the forecast for Stillwater and surrounding area. Tonight, clear. Lows in the lower 60s.

south winds around 5 miles an hour. Thursday, sunny. Highs in the upper 80s. Light and variable winds, becoming southeast around 5 miles an hour in the afternoon. Thursday night, clear. Lows in the lower 60s. South winds around 5 miles an hour. Friday, sunny. Highs around 90. South winds 5 to 10 miles an hour. Friday night, clear. Lows in the mid-60s. South winds 5 to 10 miles an hour. Saturday, sunny. Highs in the upper 80s. Saturday night, clear. Lows in the lower 60s. Sunday, sunny. Highs in the upper 80s. Sunday night, mostly clear. Lows in the upper 60s. Columbus Day, sunny. Highs in the lower 90s. Monday night, clear. Lows in the lower 60s. Tuesday, sunny with a 20% chance of showers. Cooler with highs in the lower 80s. Tuesday night, mostly clear until midnight, then becoming partly cloudy. A slight chance of thunderstorms. A slight chance of showers until midnight, then a chance of showers after midnight. Lows in the lower 60s. Chance of rain 30%. Wednesday, mostly sunny with a 40% chance of showers. Highs in the lower 80s. 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At Stillwater, it was clear. The temperature was 65 degrees, the dew point 58, and the relative humidity 78%. The pressure was 30.00 inches and steady. At Enid, it was clear. The temperature was 70. The wind was south at 8. At Guthrie, it was clear. The temperature was 69. The wind was south at 6. Observations from around the region. Skies ranged from clear to partly cloudy, and temperatures were between 65 and 72 degrees. Once again at midnight, at Stillwater, it was clear. The temperature was 65. This is your weather radio station WNG654 in Stillwater, operating on a frequency of 162.50 MHz. 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From the Norman Forecast Office, here is the forecast for Stillwater and surrounding area. Tonight, clear. Lows in the lower 60s. South winds around 5 miles an hour. Thursday, sunny. Highs in the upper 80s. Light and variable winds, becoming southeast around 5 miles an hour in the afternoon. Thursday night, clear. Lows in the lower 60s. South winds around 5 miles an hour. Friday, sunny. Highs around 90. South winds 5 to 10 miles an hour. Friday night, clear. Lows in the mid-60s. South winds 5 to 10 miles an hour. Saturday, sunny. Highs in the upper 80s. Saturday night, clear. Lows in the lower 60s. Sunday, sunny. Highs in the upper 80s. Sunday night, mostly clear. Lows in the upper 60s. Columbus Day, sunny. Highs in the lower 90s. Monday night, clear. Lows in the lower 60s. Tuesday, sunny with a 20% chance of showers. Cooler with highs in the lower 80s. Tuesday night, mostly clear until midnight, then becoming partly cloudy. A slight chance of thunderstorms. A slight chance of showers until midnight, then a chance of showers after midnight. Lows in the lower 60s. Chance of rain 30%. Wednesday, mostly sunny with a 40% chance of showers. Highs in the lower 80s. 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At Stillwater, it was clear. The temperature was 65 degrees, the dew point 58, and the relative humidity 78%. The pressure was 30.00 inches and steady. At Enid, it was clear. The temperature was 70. The wind was south at 8. At Guthrie, it was clear. The temperature was 69. The wind was south at 6. Observations from around the region. Skies ranged from clear to partly cloudy, and

temperatures were between 65 and 72 degrees. Once again at midnight, it's still water, it was clear. The temperature was 65. 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It's still water, it was clear. The temperature was 61 degrees, the dew point 57, and the relative humidity 87%. The pressure was 30.00 inches and steady. At Enid, it was clear. The temperature was 68. The wind was south at 5. At Guthrie, it was clear. The temperature was 68. The wind was south at 7. Observations from around the region. It was clear, with a temperature of 64 at Wichita, 72 at Dallas-Fort Worth, 68 at Tulsa, and 66 at Springfield. At Oklahoma City, it was partly cloudy, with a temperature of 65. Once again at 1 a.m., at Stillwater, it was clear. The temperature was 61. From the Norman Forecast Office, here is the forecast for Stillwater and surrounding area. Tonight, clear. Lows in the lower 60s. South winds around 5 miles an hour. Thursday, sunny. Highs in the upper 80s. Light and variable winds, becoming southeast around 5 miles an hour in the afternoon. Thursday night, clear. Lows in the lower 60s. South winds around 5 miles an hour. Friday, sunny. Highs around 90. South winds 5 to 10 miles an hour. Friday night, clear. Lows in the mid-60s. South winds 5 to 10 miles an hour. Saturday, sunny. Highs in the upper 80s. Saturday night, clear. Lows in the lower 60s. Sunday, sunny. Highs in the upper 80s. Sunday night, mostly clear. Lows in the upper 60s. Columbus Day, sunny. Highs in the lower 90s. Monday night, clear. Lows in the lower 60s. Tuesday, sunny with a 20% chance of showers. Cooler with highs in the lower 80s. Tuesday night, mostly clear until midnight, then becoming partly cloudy. A slight chance of thunderstorms. A slight chance of showers until midnight, then a chance of showers after midnight. Lows in the lower 60s. Chance of rain 30%. Wednesday, mostly sunny with a 40% chance of showers. Highs in the lower 80s. 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It's Stillwater, it was clear. The temperature was 61 degrees, the dew point 57, and the relative humidity 87%. The pressure was 30.00 inches and steady. At Enid, it was clear. The temperature was 68. The wind was south at 5. At Guthrie, it was clear. The temperature was 68. The wind was south at 7. Observations from around the region. It was clear, with a temperature of 64 at Wichita, 72 at Dallas-Fort Worth, 68 at Tulsa, and 66 at Springfield. At Oklahoma City, it was partly cloudy, with a temperature of 65. Once again at 1 a.m., at Stillwater, it was clear. The temperature was 61. From the Norman Forecast Office, here is the forecast for Stillwater and surrounding area. Tonight, clear. Lows in the lower 60s. South winds around 5 miles an hour. Thursday, sunny. Highs in the upper 80s. Light and variable winds, becoming southeast around 5 miles an hour in the afternoon. Thursday night, clear. Lows in the lower 60s. South winds around 5 miles an hour. Friday, sunny. Highs around 90. South winds 5 to 10 miles an hour. Friday night, clear. Lows in the mid-60s. South winds 5 to 10 miles an hour. Saturday, sunny. Highs in the upper 80s. Saturday night, clear. Lows in the lower 60s. Sunday, sunny. Highs in the upper 80s. Sunday night, mostly clear. Lows in the upper 60s. Columbus Day, sunny. Highs in the lower 90s. Monday night, clear. Lows in the lower

degrees. Tuesday, sunny with a 20% chance of showers. Cooler with highs in the lower 80s. Tuesday night, mostly clear until midnight, then becoming partly cloudy. A slight chance of thunderstorms. A slight chance of showers until midnight, then a chance of showers after midnight. Lows in the lower 60s. Chance of rain 30%. Wednesday, mostly sunny with a 40% chance of showers. Highs in the lower 80s. 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At Stillwater, it was clear. The temperature was 61 degrees, the dew point 57, and the relative humidity 87%. The pressure was 30.00 inches and steady. At Enid, it was clear. The temperature was 68. The wind was south at 5. At Guthrie, it was clear. The temperature was 68. The wind was south at 7. Observations from around the region. It was clear, with a temperature of 64 at Wichita, 72 at Dallas-Fort Worth, 68 at Tulsa, and 66 at Springfield. At Oklahoma City, it was partly cloudy, with a temperature of 65. Once again at 1 a.m., at Stillwater, it was clear. The temperature was 61. From the Norman Forecast Office, here is the forecast for Stillwater and surrounding area. Tonight, clear. Lows in the lower 60s. South winds around 5 miles an hour. Thursday, sunny. Highs in the upper 80s. Light and variable winds, becoming southeast around 5 miles an hour in the afternoon. Thursday night, clear. Lows in the lower 60s. South winds around 5 miles an hour. Friday, sunny. Highs around 90. South winds 5 to 10 miles an hour. Friday night, clear. Lows in the mid-60s. South winds 5 to 10 miles an hour. Saturday, sunny. Highs in the upper 80s. Saturday night, clear. Lows in the lower 60s. Sunday, sunny. Highs in the upper 80s. Sunday night, mostly clear. Lows in the upper 60s. Columbus Day, sunny. Highs in the lower 90s. Monday night, clear. Lows in the lower 60s. Tuesday, sunny with a 20% chance of showers. Cooler with highs in the lower 80s. Tuesday night, mostly clear until midnight, then becoming partly cloudy. A slight chance of thunderstorms. A slight chance of showers until midnight, then a chance of showers after midnight. Lows in the lower 60s. Chance of rain 30%. Wednesday, mostly sunny with a 40% chance of showers. Highs in the lower 80s. 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At Stillwater, it was clear. The temperature was 61 degrees, the dew point 57, and the relative humidity 87%. The pressure was 30.00 inches and steady. At Enid, it was clear. The temperature was 68. The wind was south at 5. At Guthrie, it was clear. The temperature was 68. The wind was south at 7. Observations from around the region. It was clear, with a temperature of 64 at Wichita, 72 at Dallas-Fort Worth, 68 at Tulsa, and 66 at Springfield. At Oklahoma City, it was partly cloudy, with a temperature of 65. Once again at 1 a.m., at Stillwater, it was clear. The temperature was 61. From the Norman Forecast Office, here is the forecast for Stillwater and surrounding area. Tonight, clear. Lows in the lower 60s. South winds around 5 miles an hour. Thursday, sunny. Highs in the upper 80s. Light and variable winds, becoming southeast around 5 miles an hour in the afternoon. Thursday night, clear. Lows in the lower 60s. South winds around 5 miles an hour. Friday, sunny. Highs around 90. South winds 5 to 10 miles an hour. Friday night, clear. Lows in the mid-60s. South winds 5 to 10 miles an hour. Saturday, sunny. Highs in the upper 80s.
Saturday night, clear. Lows in the lower 60s. Sunday, sunny. Highs in the upper 80s. Sunday night, mostly clear. Lows in the upper 60s. Columbus Day, sunny. Highs in the lower 90s. Monday night, clear. Lows in the lower 60s. Tuesday, sunny with a 20% chance of showers. Cooler with highs in the lower 80s. Tuesday night, mostly clear until midnight, then becoming partly cloudy. A slight chance of thunderstorms. A slight chance of showers until midnight, then a chance of showers after midnight. Lows in the lower 60s. Chance of rain 30%. Wednesday, mostly sunny with a 40% chance of showers. Highs in the lower 80s. 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At Stillwater, it was clear. The temperature was 61 degrees, the dew point 57, and the relative humidity 87%. The pressure was 30.00 inches and steady. At Enid, it was clear. The temperature was 68. The wind was south at 5. At Guthrie, it was clear. The temperature was 68. The wind was south at 7. Observations from around the region. Skies ranged from clear to partly cloudy. It was 64 at Wichita, 61 at Woodward, and 65 at Oklahoma City. Dallas-Fort Worth reported 72, Tulsa reported 68, and Springfield reported 66. Once again at 1 a.m., at Stillwater, it was clear. The temperature was 61. This is your weather radio station WNG654 in Stillwater, operating on a frequency of 162.50 MHz. 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From the Norman Forecast Office, here is the forecast for Stillwater and surrounding area. Tonight, clear. Lows in the lower 60s. South winds around 5 miles an hour. Thursday, sunny. Highs in the upper 80s. Light and variable winds, becoming southeast around 5 miles an hour in the afternoon. Thursday night, clear. Lows in the lower 60s. South winds around 5 miles an hour. Friday, sunny. Highs around 90. South winds 5 to 10 miles an hour. Friday night, clear. Lows in the mid-60s. South winds 5 to 10 miles an hour. Saturday, sunny. Highs in the upper 80s. Saturday night, clear. Lows in the lower 60s. Sunday, sunny. Highs in the upper 80s. Sunday night, mostly clear. Lows in the upper 60s. Columbus Day, sunny. Highs in the lower 90s. Monday night, clear. Lows in the lower 60s. Tuesday, sunny with a 20% chance of showers. Cooler with highs in the lower 80s. Tuesday night, mostly clear until midnight, then becoming partly cloudy. A slight chance of thunderstorms. A slight chance of showers until midnight, then a chance of showers after midnight. Lows in the lower 60s. Chance of rain 30%. Wednesday, mostly sunny with a 40% chance of showers. Highs in the lower 80s. 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At Stillwater, it was clear. The temperature was 61 degrees, the dew point 57, and the relative humidity 87%. The pressure was 30.00 inches and steady. At Enid, it was clear. The temperature was 68. The wind was south at 5. At Guthrie, it was clear. The temperature was 68. The wind was south at 7. Observations from around the region. Skies ranged from clear to partly cloudy. It was 64 at Wichita, 61 at Woodward, and 65 at Oklahoma City. Dallas-Fort Worth reported 72, Tulsa reported 68, and Springfield reported 66. Once again at 1 a.m., at Stillwater, it was clear. The temperature was 61. From the Norman Forecast Office, here is the forecast for Stillwater and surrounding area. Tonight, clear. Lows in the lower 60s.
south winds around 5 miles an hour. Thursday, sunny. Highs in the upper 80s. Light and variable winds, becoming southeast around 5 miles an hour in the afternoon. Thursday night, clear. Lows in the lower 60s. South winds around 5 miles an hour. Friday, sunny. Highs around 90. South winds 5 to 10 miles an hour. Friday night, clear. Lows in the mid-60s. South winds 5 to 10 miles an hour. Saturday, sunny. Highs in the upper 80s. Saturday night, clear. Lows in the lower 60s. Sunday, sunny. Highs in the upper 80s. Sunday night, mostly clear. Lows in the upper 60s. Columbus Day, sunny. Highs in the lower 90s. Monday night, clear. Lows in the lower 60s. Tuesday, sunny with a 20% chance of showers. Cooler with highs in the lower 80s. Tuesday night, mostly clear until midnight, then becoming partly cloudy. A slight chance of thunderstorms. A slight chance of showers until midnight, then a chance of showers after midnight. Lows in the lower 60s. Chance of rain 30%. Wednesday, mostly sunny with a 40% chance of showers. Highs in the lower 80s. 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At Stillwater, it was clear. The temperature was 61 degrees, the dew point 57, and the relative humidity 87%. The pressure was 30.00 inches and steady. At Enid, it was clear. The temperature was 68. The wind was south at 5. At Guthrie, it was clear. The temperature was 68. The wind was south at 7. Observations from around the region. Skies ranged from clear to partly cloudy. It was 64 at Wichita, 61 at Woodward, and 65 at Oklahoma City. Dallas-Fort Worth reported 72, Tulsa reported 68, and Springfield reported 66. Once again at 1 a.m., at Stillwater, it was clear. The temperature was 61. From the Norman Forecast Office, here is the forecast for Stillwater and surrounding area. Tonight, clear. Lows in the lower 60s. South winds around 5 miles an hour. Thursday, sunny. Highs in the upper 80s. Light and variable winds, becoming southeast around 5 miles an hour in the afternoon. Thursday night, clear. Lows in the lower 60s. South winds around 5 miles an hour. Friday, sunny. Highs around 90. South winds 5 to 10 miles an hour. Friday night, clear. Lows in the mid-60s. South winds 5 to 10 miles an hour. Saturday, sunny. Highs in the upper 80s. Saturday night, clear. Lows in the lower 60s. Sunday, sunny. Highs in the upper 80s. Sunday night, mostly clear. Lows in the upper 60s. Columbus Day, sunny. Highs in the lower 90s. Monday night, clear. Lows in the lower 60s. Tuesday, sunny with a 20% chance of showers. Cooler with highs in the lower 80s. Tuesday night, mostly clear until midnight, then becoming partly cloudy. A slight chance of thunderstorms. A slight chance of showers until midnight, then a chance of showers after midnight. Lows in the lower 60s. Chance of rain 30%. Wednesday, mostly sunny with a 40% chance of showers. Highs in the lower 80s. 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At Stillwater, it was clear. The temperature was 61 degrees, the dew point 57, and the relative humidity 87%. The pressure was 30.00 inches and steady. At Enid, it was clear. The temperature was 68. The wind was south at 5. At Guthrie, it was clear. The temperature was 68. The wind was south at 7. Observations from around the region. Skies ranged from clear to partly cloudy. It was 64 at Wichita, 61 at Woodward, and 65 at Oklahoma City.

Dallas-Fort Worth reported 72, Tulsa reported 68, and Springfield reported 66. Once again at 1 a.m., at Stillwater, it was clear. The temperature was 61. From the Norman Forecast Office, here is the forecast for Stillwater and surrounding area. Tonight, clear. Lows in the lower 60s. South winds around 5 miles an hour. Thursday, sunny. Highs in the upper 80s. Light and variable winds, becoming southeast around 5 miles an hour in the afternoon. Thursday night, clear. Lows in the lower 60s. South winds around 5 miles an hour. Friday, sunny. Highs around 90. South winds 5 to 10 miles an hour. Friday night, clear. Lows in the mid-60s. South winds 5 to 10 miles an hour. Saturday, sunny. Highs in the upper 80s. Saturday night, clear. Lows in the lower 60s. Sunday, sunny. Highs in the upper 80s. Sunday night, mostly clear. Lows in the upper 60s. Columbus Day, sunny. Highs in the lower 90s. Monday night, clear. Lows in the lower 60s. Tuesday, sunny with a 20% chance of showers. Cooler with highs in the lower 80s. Tuesday night, mostly clear until midnight, then becoming partly cloudy. A slight chance of thunderstorms. A slight chance of showers until midnight, then a chance of showers after midnight. Lows in the lower 60s. Chance of rain 30%. Wednesday, mostly sunny with a 40% chance of showers. Highs in the lower 80s. 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At Stillwater, it was clear. The temperature was 61 degrees, the dew point 57, and the relative humidity 87%. The pressure was 30.00 inches and steady. At Enid, it was clear. The temperature was 68. The wind was south at 5. At Guthrie, it was clear. The temperature was 68. The wind was south at 7. Observations from around the region. Skies ranged from clear to partly cloudy. It was 64 at Wichita, 61 at Woodward, and 65 at Oklahoma City. Dallas-Fort Worth reported 72, Tulsa reported 68, and Springfield reported 66. Once again at 1 a.m., at Stillwater, it was clear. The temperature was 61. From the Norman Forecast Office, here is the forecast for Stillwater and surrounding area. Tonight, clear. Lows in the lower 60s. South winds around 5 miles an hour. Thursday, sunny. Highs in the upper 80s. Light and variable winds, becoming southeast around 5 miles an hour in the afternoon. Thursday night, clear. Lows in the lower 60s. South winds around 5 miles an hour. Friday, sunny. Highs around 90. South winds 5 to 10 miles an hour. Friday night, clear. Lows in the mid-60s. South winds 5 to 10 miles an hour. Saturday, sunny. Highs in the upper 80s. Saturday night, clear. Lows in the lower 60s. Sunday, sunny. Highs in the upper 80s. Sunday night, mostly clear. Lows in the upper 60s. Columbus Day, sunny. Highs in the lower 90s. Monday night, clear. Lows in the lower 60s. Tuesday, sunny with a 20% chance of showers. Cooler with highs in the lower 80s. Tuesday night, mostly clear until midnight, then becoming partly cloudy. A slight chance of thunderstorms. A slight chance of showers until midnight, then a chance of showers after midnight. Lows in the lower 60s. Chance of rain 30%. Wednesday, mostly sunny with a 40% chance of showers. Highs in the lower 80s. 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At Stillwater, it was clear. The temperature was 61 degrees, the dew point 57, and the relative humidity 87%. The pressure was 30.00 inches and steady. At Enid,
It was clear. The temperature was 68. The wind was south at 5. At Guthrie, it was clear. The temperature was 68. The wind was south at 7. Observations from around the region. Skies ranged from clear to partly cloudy. It was 64 at Wichita, 61 at Woodward, and 65 at Oklahoma City. Dallas-Fort Worth reported 72, Tulsa reported 68, and Springfield reported 66. Once again at 1 a.m., at Stillwater, it was clear. The temperature was 61. From the Norman Forecast Office, here is the forecast for Stillwater and surrounding area. Tonight, clear. Lows in the lower 60s. South winds around 5 miles an hour. Thursday, sunny. Highs in the upper 80s. Light and variable winds, becoming southeast around 5 miles an hour in the afternoon. Thursday night, clear. Lows in the lower 60s. South winds around 5 miles an hour. Friday, sunny. Highs around 90. South winds 5 to 10 miles an hour. Friday night, clear. Lows in the mid-60s. South winds 5 to 10 miles an hour. Saturday, sunny. Highs in the upper 80s. Saturday night, clear. Lows in the lower 60s. Sunday, sunny. Highs in the upper 80s. Sunday night, mostly clear. Lows in the upper 60s. Columbus Day, sunny. Highs in the lower 90s. Monday night, clear. Lows in the lower 60s. Tuesday, sunny with a 20% chance of showers. Cooler with highs in the lower 80s. Tuesday night, mostly clear until midnight, then becoming partly cloudy. A slight chance of thunderstorms. A slight chance of showers until midnight, then a chance of showers after midnight. Lows in the lower 60s. Chance of rain 30%. Wednesday, mostly sunny with a 40% chance of showers. Highs in the lower 80s. 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At Stillwater, it was clear. The temperature was 61 degrees, the dew point 57, and the relative humidity 87%. The pressure was 30.00 inches and steady. At Enid, it was clear. The temperature was 68. The wind was south at 5. At Guthrie, it was clear. The temperature was 68. The wind was south at 7. Observations from around the region. Skies ranged from clear to partly cloudy. It was 64 at Wichita, 61 at Woodward, and 65 at Oklahoma City. Dallas-Fort Worth reported 72, Tulsa reported 68, and Springfield reported 66. Once again at 1 a.m., at Stillwater, it was clear. The temperature was 61. From the Norman Forecast Office, here is the forecast for Stillwater and surrounding area. Tonight, clear. Lows in the lower 60s. South winds around 5 miles an hour. Thursday, sunny. Highs in the upper 80s. Light and variable winds, becoming southeast around 5 miles an hour in the afternoon. Thursday night, clear. Lows in the lower 60s. South winds around 5 miles an hour. Friday, sunny. Highs around 90. South winds 5 to 10 miles an hour. Friday night, clear. Lows in the mid-60s. South winds 5 to 10 miles an hour. Saturday, sunny. Highs in the upper 80s. Saturday night, clear. Lows in the lower 60s. Sunday, sunny. Highs in the upper 80s. Sunday night, mostly clear. Lows in the upper 60s. Columbus Day, sunny. Highs in the lower 90s. Monday night, clear. Lows in the lower 60s. Tuesday, sunny with a 20% chance of showers. Cooler with highs in the lower 80s. Tuesday night,
mostly clear until midnight, then becoming partly cloudy. A slight chance of thunderstorms. A slight chance of showers until midnight, then a chance of showers after midnight. Lows in the lower 60s. Chance of rain 30%. Wednesday, mostly sunny with a 40% chance of showers. Highs in the lower 80s. 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It's Stillwater, it was clear. The temperature was 61 degrees, the dew point 57, and the relative humidity 87%. The pressure was 30.00 inches and steady. At Enid, it was clear. The temperature was 68. The wind was south at 5. At Guthrie, it was clear. The temperature was 68. The wind was south at 7. Observations from around the region. Sky is... The temperature was 68. The wind was south at 7. Observations from around the region. Skies ranged from clear to partly cloudy. It was 64 at Wichita, 61 at Woodward, and 65 at Oklahoma City. Dallas-Fort Worth reported 72, Tulsa reported 68, and Springfield reported 66. Once again at 1 a.m., at Stillwater, it was clear. The temperature was 61. From the Norman Forecast Office, here is the forecast for Stillwater and surrounding area. Tonight, clear. Lows in the lower 60s. South winds around 5 miles an hour. Thursday, sunny. Highs in the upper 80s. Light and variable winds, becoming southeast around 5 miles an hour in the afternoon. Thursday night, clear. Lows in the lower 60s. South winds around 5 miles an hour. Friday, sunny. Highs around 90. South winds 5 to 10 miles an hour. Friday night, clear. Lows in the mid-60s. South winds 5 to 10 miles an hour. Saturday, sunny. Highs in the upper 80s. Saturday night, clear. Lows in the lower 60s. Sunday, sunny. Highs in the upper 80s. Sunday night, mostly clear. Lows in the upper 60s. Columbus Day, sunny. Highs in the lower 90s. Monday night, clear. Lows in the lower 60s. Tuesday, sunny with a 20% chance of showers. Cooler with highs in the lower 80s. Tuesday night, mostly clear until midnight, then becoming partly cloudy. A slight chance of thunderstorms. A slight chance of showers until midnight, then a chance of showers after midnight. Lows in the lower 60s. Chance of rain 30%. Wednesday, mostly sunny with a 40% chance of showers. Highs in the lower 80s. 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It's Stillwater, it was clear. The temperature was 61 degrees, the dew point 57, and the relative humidity 87%. The pressure was 30.00 inches and steady. At Enid, it was clear. The temperature was 68. The wind was south at 5. At Guthrie, it was clear. The temperature was 68. The wind was south at 7. Observations from around the region. Skies ranged from clear to partly cloudy. It was 64 at Wichita, 61 at Woodward, and 65 at Oklahoma City. Dallas-Fort Worth reported 72, Tulsa reported 68, and Springfield reported 66. Once again at 1 a.m., at Stillwater, it was clear. The temperature was 61. From the Norman Forecast Office, here is the forecast for Stillwater and surrounding area. Tonight, clear. Lows in the lower 60s. South winds around 5 miles an hour. Thursday, sunny. Highs in the upper 80s. Light and variable winds, becoming southeast around 5 miles an hour in the afternoon. Thursday night, clear. Lows in the lower 60s. South winds around 5 miles an hour. Friday, sunny. Highs around 90. South winds 5 to 10 miles an hour. Friday night, clear. Lows in the mid-60s. South winds 5 to 10 miles an hour. Saturday,
sunny. Highs in the upper 80s.

listening to Stillwater Weather Radio, and here are 1 a.m. weather observations. At Stillwater, it was clear. The temperature was 61 degrees, the dew point 57, and the relative humidity 87%. The pressure was 30.00 inches and steady. At Enid, it was clear. The temperature was 68. The wind was south at 5. At Guthrie, it was clear. The temperature was 68. The wind was south at 7. Observations from around the region. Skies ranged from clear to partly cloudy. It was 64 at Wichita, 61 at Woodward, and 65 at Oklahoma City. Dallas-Fort Worth reported 72, Tulsa reported 68, and Springfield reported 66. Once again at 1 a.m., at Stillwater, it was clear. The temperature was 61. From the Norman Forecast Office, here is the forecast for Stillwater and surrounding area. Tonight, clear. Lows in the lower 60s. South winds around 5 miles an hour. Thursday, sunny. Highs in the upper 80s. Light and variable winds, becoming southeast around 5 miles an hour in the afternoon. Thursday night, clear. Lows in the lower 60s. South winds around 5 miles an hour. Friday, sunny. Highs around 90. South winds 5 to 10 miles an hour. Friday night, clear. Lows in the mid-60s. South winds 5 to 10 miles an hour. Saturday, sunny. Highs in the upper 80s. Saturday night, clear. Lows in the lower 60s. Sunday, sunny. Highs in the upper 80s. Sunday night, mostly clear. Lows in the upper 60s. Columbus Day, sunny. Highs in the lower 90s. Monday night, clear. Lows in the lower 60s. Tuesday, sunny with a 20% chance of showers. Cooler with highs in the lower 80s. Tuesday night, mostly clear until midnight, then becoming partly cloudy. A slight chance of thunderstorms. A slight chance of showers until midnight, then a chance of showers after midnight. Lows in the lower 60s. Chance of rain 30%. Wednesday, mostly sunny with a 40% chance of showers. Highs in the lower 80s. You're listening to Stillwater Weather Radio, and here are 1 a.m. weather observations. At Stillwater, it was clear. The temperature was 61 degrees, the dew point 57, and the relative humidity 87%. The pressure was 30.00 inches and steady. At Enid, it was clear. The temperature was 68. The wind was south at 5. At Guthrie, it was clear. The temperature was 68. The wind was south at 7. Observations from around the region. Skies ranged from clear to partly cloudy. It was 64 at Wichita, 61 at Woodward, and 65 at Oklahoma City. Dallas-Fort Worth reported 72, Tulsa reported 68, and Springfield reported 66. Once again at 1 a.m., at Stillwater, it was clear. The temperature was 61. From the Norman Forecast Office, here is the forecast for Stillwater and surrounding area. Tonight, clear. Lows in the lower 60s. South winds around 5 miles an hour. Thursday, sunny. Highs in the upper 80s. Light and variable winds, becoming southeast around 5 miles an hour in the afternoon. Thursday night, clear. Lows in the lower 60s. South winds around 5 miles an hour. Friday, sunny. Highs around 90. South winds 5 to 10 miles an hour. Friday night, clear. Lows in the mid-60s. South winds 5 to 10 miles an hour. Saturday, sunny. Highs in the upper 80s. Saturday night, clear. Lows in the lower 60s. Sunday, sunny. Highs in the upper 80s. Sunday night, mostly clear. Lows in the upper 60s. Columbus Day, sunny. Highs in the lower 90s. Monday night, clear. Lows in the lower 60s. Tuesday, sunny with a 20% chance of showers. Cooler with highs in the lower 80s.

Tuesday night, mostly clear until midnight, then becoming partly cloudy. A slight chance of thunderstorms. A slight chance of showers until midnight, then a chance of showers after midnight. Lows in the lower 60s. Chance of rain 30%. Wednesday, mostly sunny with a 40% chance of showers. Highs in the lower 80s. From the Norman Forecast Office, here is the forecast for Stillwater and surrounding area. Rest of tonight, clear. Near steady temperature in the mid-60s. Southwest winds around 5 miles an hour. Thursday, sunny. Highs in the upper 80s. Light and variable winds, becoming southeast around 5 miles an hour in the afternoon. Thursday night, clear. Lows in the lower 60s. South winds around 5 miles an hour. Friday, sunny. Highs in the upper 80s. South winds 5 to 10 miles an hour. Friday night, clear. Lows in the lower 60s. South winds 5 to 10 miles an hour. Saturday, sunny. Highs in the upper 80s. Saturday night, clear. Lows in the lower 60s. Sunday, sunny. Highs in the upper 80s. Sunday night, clear. Lows in the upper 60s. Columbus Day, sunny. Highs in the lower 90s. Monday night, mostly clear. Lows in the upper 60s. Tuesday, mostly sunny. Highs in the mid 80s. Tuesday night, mostly clear. A slight chance of showers and thunderstorms after midnight. Lows in the mid 60s. Chance of rain 20%. Wednesday, a slight chance of thunderstorms in the morning. Mostly sunny with a chance of showers. Highs in the lower 80s. Chance of rain 30%. 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At Stillwater, it was clear. The temperature was 61 degrees, the dew point 57, and the relative humidity 87%. The pressure was 30.00 inches and steady. At Enid, it was clear. The temperature was 68. The wind was south at 5. At Guthrie, it was clear. The temperature was 68. The wind was south at 7. Observations from around the region. Skies ranged from clear to partly cloudy. It was 64 at Wichita, 61 at Woodward, and 65 at Oklahoma City. Dallas-Fort Worth reported 72, Tulsa reported 68, and Springfield reported 66. Once again at 1 a.m., at Stillwater, it was clear. The temperature was 61. From the Norman Forecast Office, here is the forecast for Stillwater and surrounding area. Rest of tonight, clear. Near steady temperature in the mid-60s. Southwest winds around 5 miles an hour. Thursday, sunny. Highs in the upper 80s. Light and variable winds, becoming southeast around 5 miles an hour in the afternoon. Thursday night, clear. Lows in the lower 60s. South winds around 5 miles an hour. Friday, sunny. Highs in the upper 80s. South winds 5 to 10 miles an hour. Friday night, clear. Lows in the lower 60s. South winds 5 to 10 miles an hour. Saturday, sunny. Highs in the upper 80s. Saturday night, clear. Lows in the lower 60s. Sunday, sunny. Highs in the upper 80s. Sunday night, clear. Lows in the upper 60s. Columbus Day, sunny. Highs in the lower 90s. Monday night, mostly clear. Lows in the upper 60s. Tuesday, mostly sunny. Highs in the mid 80s. Tuesday night, mostly clear. A slight chance of showers and thunderstorms after midnight. Lows in the mid 60s. Chance of rain 20%. Wednesday, a slight chance of thunderstorms in the morning. Mostly sunny with a chance of showers. Highs in the lower 80s. Chance of rain 30%.

80%. You are listening to Stillwater Weather Radio, and here are 1 a.m. weather observations. It's Stillwater, it was clear. The temperature was 61 degrees, the dew point 57, and the relative humidity 87%. The pressure was 30.00 inches and steady. At Enid, it was clear. The temperature was 68. The wind was south at 5. At Guthrie, it was clear. The temperature was 68. The wind was south at 7. Observations from around the region. Skies ranged from clear to partly cloudy. It was 64 at Wichita, 61 at Woodward, and 65 at Oklahoma City. Dallas-Fort Worth reported 72, Tulsa reported 68, and Springfield reported 66. Once again at 1 a.m., it's still water, it was clear. The temperature was 61. From the Norman Forecast Office, here is the forecast for Stillwater and surrounding area. Rest of tonight, clear. Near steady temperature in the mid-60s. Southwest winds around 5 miles an hour. Thursday, sunny. Highs in the upper 80s. Light and variable winds, becoming southeast around 5 miles an hour in the afternoon. Thursday night, clear. Lows in the lower 60s. South winds around 5 miles an hour. Friday, sunny. Highs in the upper 80s. South winds 5 to 10 miles an hour. Friday night, clear. Lows in the lower 60s. South winds 5 to 10 miles an hour. Saturday, sunny. Highs in the upper 80s. Saturday night, clear. Lows in the lower 60s. Sunday, sunny. Highs in the upper 80s. Sunday night, clear. Lows in the upper 60s. Columbus Day, sunny. Highs in the lower 90s. Monday night, mostly clear. Lows in the upper 60s. Tuesday, mostly sunny. Highs in the mid 80s. Tuesday night, mostly clear. A slight chance of showers and thunderstorms after midnight. Lows in the mid 60s. Chance of rain 20%. Wednesday, a slight chance of thunderstorms in the morning. Mostly sunny with a chance of showers. Highs in the lower 80s. Chance of rain 30%. You are listening to Stillwater Weather Radio, and here are 1 a.m. weather observations. It's Stillwater, it was clear. The temperature was 61 degrees, the dew point 57, and the relative humidity 87%. The pressure was 30.00 inches and steady. At Enid, it was clear. The temperature was 68. The wind was south at 5. At Guthrie, it was clear. The temperature was 68. The wind was south at 7. Observations from around the region. Skies ranged from clear to partly cloudy. It was 64 at Wichita, 61 at Woodward, and 65 at Oklahoma City. Dallas-Fort Worth reported 72, Tulsa reported 68, and Springfield reported 66. Once again at 1 a.m., it's still water, it was clear. The temperature was 61. From the Norman Forecast Office, here is the forecast for Stillwater and surrounding area. Rest of tonight, clear. Near steady temperature in the mid-60s. Southwest winds around 5 miles an hour. Thursday, sunny. Highs in the upper 80s. Light and variable winds, becoming southeast around 5 miles an hour in the afternoon. Thursday night, clear. Lows in the lower 60s. South winds around 5 miles an hour. Friday, sunny. Highs in the upper 80s. South winds 5 to 10 miles an hour. Friday night, clear. Lows in the lower 60s. South winds 5 to 10 miles an hour. Saturday, sunny. Highs in the upper 80s. Saturday night, clear. Lows in the lower 60s. Sunday, sunny. Highs in the upper 80s. Sunday night, clear. Lows in the upper 60s. Columbus Day, sunny. Highs in the lower 90s. Monday night, mostly clear. Lows in the upper 60s. Tuesday, mostly sunny. Highs in the mid 80s.

A slight chance of showers and thunderstorms after midnight. Lows in the mid-60s. Chance of rain 20%. Wednesday, a slight chance of thunderstorms in the morning. Mostly sunny with a chance of showers. Highs in the lower 80s. Chance of rain 30%. 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It's Stillwater, it was clear. The temperature was 61 degrees, the dew point 57, and the relative humidity 87%. The pressure was 30.00 inches and steady. At Enid, it was clear. The temperature was 68. The wind was south at 5. At Guthrie, it was clear. The temperature was 68. The wind was south at 7. Observations from around the region. Skies ranged from clear to partly cloudy. It was 64 at Wichita, 61 at Woodward, and 65 at Oklahoma City. Dallas-Fort Worth reported 72, Tulsa reported 68, and Springfield reported 66. Once again at 1 a.m., it's still water, it was clear. The temperature was 61. From the Norman Forecast Office, here is the forecast for Stillwater and surrounding area. Rest of tonight, clear. Near steady temperature in the mid-60s. Southwest winds around 5 miles an hour. Thursday, sunny. Highs in the upper 80s. Light and variable winds, becoming southeast around 5 miles an hour in the afternoon. Thursday night, clear. Lows in the lower 60s. South winds around 5 miles an hour. Friday, sunny. Highs in the upper 80s. South winds 5 to 10 miles an hour. Friday night, clear. Lows in the lower 60s. South winds 5 to 10 miles an hour. Saturday, sunny. Highs in the upper 80s. Saturday night, clear. Lows in the lower 60s. Sunday, sunny. Highs in the upper 80s. Sunday night, clear. Lows in the upper 60s. Columbus Day, sunny. Highs in the lower 90s. Monday night, mostly clear. Lows in the upper 60s. Tuesday, mostly sunny. Highs in the mid-80s. Tuesday night, mostly clear. A slight chance of showers and thunderstorms after midnight. Lows in the mid-60s. Chance of rain 20%. Wednesday, a slight chance of thunderstorms in the morning. Mostly sunny with a chance of showers. Highs in the lower 80s. Chance of rain 30%. 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It's Stillwater, it was clear. The temperature was 61 degrees, the dew point 57, and the relative humidity 87%. The pressure was 30.00 inches and steady. At Enid, it was clear. The temperature was 68. The wind was south at 5. At Guthrie, it was clear. The temperature was 68. The wind was south at 7. Observations from around the region. Skies ranged from clear to partly cloudy. It was 64 at Wichita, 61 at Woodward, and 65 at Oklahoma City. Dallas-Fort Worth reported 72, Tulsa reported 68, and Springfield reported 66. Once again at 1 a.m., it's still water, it was clear. Rest of tonight, clear. Near steady temperature in the mid-60s. Southwest winds around 5 miles an hour. Thursday, sunny. Highs in the upper 80s. Light and variable winds, becoming southeast around 5 miles an hour in the afternoon. Thursday night, clear. Lows in the lower 60s. South winds around 5 miles an hour. Friday, sunny. Highs in the upper 80s. South winds 5 to 10 miles an hour. Friday night, clear. Lows in the lower 60s. South winds 5 to 10 miles an hour. Saturday, sunny. Highs in the upper 80s. Saturday night, clear. Lows in the lower 60s. Sunday, sunny.

highs in the upper 80s. Sunday night, clear. Lows in the upper 60s. Columbus Day, sunny. Highs in the lower 90s. Monday night, mostly clear. Lows in the upper 60s. Tuesday, mostly sunny. Highs in the mid 80s. Tuesday night, mostly clear. A slight chance of showers and thunderstorms after midnight. Lows in the mid 60s. Chance of rain 20%. Wednesday, a slight chance of thunderstorms in the morning. Mostly sunny with a chance of showers. Highs in the lower 80s. Chance of rain 30%. 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At Stillwater, it was clear. The temperature was 61 degrees, the dew point 57, and the relative humidity 87%. The pressure was 30.00 inches and steady. At Enid, it was clear. The temperature was 68. The wind was south at 5. At Guthrie, it was clear. The temperature was 68. The wind was south at 7. Observations from around the region. Skies ranged from clear to partly cloudy. It was 64 at Wichita, 61 at Woodward, and 65 at Oklahoma City. Dallas-Fort Worth reported 72, Tulsa reported 68, and Springfield reported 66. Once again at 1 a.m., at Stillwater, it was clear. The temperature was 61. 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From the Norman Forecast Office, here is the forecast for Stillwater and surrounding area. Rest of tonight, clear. Near steady temperature in the mid-60s. Southwest winds around 5 miles an hour. Thursday, sunny. Highs in the upper 80s. Light and variable winds, becoming southeast around 5 miles an hour in the afternoon. Thursday night, clear. Lows in the lower 60s. South winds around 5 miles an hour. Friday, sunny. Highs in the upper 80s. South winds 5 to 10 miles an hour. Friday night, clear. Lows in the lower 60s. South winds 5 to 10 miles an hour. Saturday, sunny. Highs in the upper 80s. Saturday night, clear. Lows in the lower 60s. Sunday, sunny. Highs in the upper 80s. Sunday night, clear. Lows in the upper 60s. Columbus Day, sunny. Highs in the lower 90s. Monday night, mostly clear. Lows in the upper 60s. Tuesday, mostly sunny. Highs in the mid 80s. Tuesday night, mostly clear. A slight chance of showers and thunderstorms after midnight. Lows in the mid 60s. Chance of rain 20%. Wednesday, a slight chance of thunderstorms in the morning. Mostly sunny with a chance of showers. Highs in the lower 80s. Chance of rain 30%. 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At Stillwater, it was clear. The temperature was 61 degrees, the dew point 57, and the relative humidity 87%. The pressure was 30.00 inches and steady. At Enid, it was clear. The temperature was 68. The wind was south at 5. At Guthrie, it was clear. The temperature was 68. The wind was south at 7. Observations from around the region. Skies ranged from clear to partly cloudy. It was 64 at Wichita, 61 at Woodward, and 65 at Oklahoma City. Dallas-Fort Worth reported 72, Tulsa reported 68, and Springfield reported 66. Once again at 1 a.m., at Stillwater, it was clear. The temperature was 61. 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At Stillwater, it was clear. The temperature was 58 degrees, the dew point 56, and the relative humidity 93%. The pressure was 30.01 inches and rising. At Enid, it was clear. The temperature was

66. The wind was south at 7. At Guthrie, it was clear. The temperature was 66. The wind was south at 6. Observations from around the region. It was clear, with a temperature of 65 at Wichita, 72 at Dallas-Fort Worth, 65 at Tulsa, and 62 at Springfield. At Oklahoma City, it was partly cloudy, with a temperature of 63. Once again at 2 a.m., at Stillwater, it was clear. The temperature was 58. From the Norman Forecast Office, here is the forecast for Stillwater and surrounding area. Rest of tonight, clear. Near steady temperature in the mid-60s. Southwest winds around 5 miles an hour. Thursday, sunny. Highs in the upper 80s. Light and variable winds, becoming southeast around 5 miles an hour in the afternoon. Thursday night, clear. Lows in the lower 60s. South winds around 5 miles an hour. Friday, sunny. Highs in the upper 80s. South winds 5 to 10 miles an hour. Friday night, clear. Lows in the lower 60s. South winds 5 to 10 miles an hour. Saturday, sunny. Highs in the upper 80s. Saturday night, clear. Lows in the lower 60s. Sunday, sunny. Highs in the upper 80s. Sunday night, clear. Lows in the upper 60s. Columbus Day, sunny. Highs in the lower 90s. Monday night, mostly clear. Lows in the upper 60s. Tuesday, mostly sunny. Highs in the mid-80s. Tuesday night, mostly clear. A slight chance of showers and thunderstorms after midnight. Lows in the mid-60s. Chance of rain 20%. Wednesday, a slight chance of thunderstorms in the morning. Mostly sunny with a chance of showers. Highs in the lower 80s. Chance of rain 30%. 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At Stillwater, it was clear. The temperature was 58 degrees, the dew point 56, and the relative humidity 93%. The pressure was 30.01 inches and rising. At Enid, it was clear. The temperature was 66. The wind was south at 7. At Guthrie, it was clear. The temperature was 66. The wind was south at 6. Observations from around the region. It was clear, with a temperature of 65 at Wichita, 72 at Dallas-Fort Worth, 65 at Tulsa, and 62 at Springfield. At Oklahoma City, it was partly cloudy, with a temperature of 63. Once again at 2 a.m., at Stillwater, it was clear. The temperature was 58. From the Norman Forecast Office, here is the forecast for Stillwater and surrounding area. Rest of tonight, clear. Near steady temperature in the mid-60s. Southwest winds around 5 miles an hour. Thursday, sunny. Highs in the upper 80s. Light and variable winds, becoming southeast around 5 miles an hour in the afternoon. Thursday night, clear. Lows in the lower 60s. South winds around 5 miles an hour. Friday, sunny. Highs in the upper 80s. South winds 5 to 10 miles an hour. Friday night, clear. Lows in the lower 60s. South winds 5 to 10 miles an hour. Saturday, sunny. Highs in the upper 80s. Saturday night, clear. Lows in the lower 60s. Sunday, sunny. Highs in the upper 80s. Sunday night, clear. Lows in the upper 60s. Columbus Day, sunny. Highs in the lower 90s. Monday night, mostly clear. Lows in the upper 60s. Tuesday, mostly sunny. Highs in the mid-80s. Tuesday night, mostly clear. A slight chance of showers and thunderstorms after midnight. Lows in the mid-60s. Chance of rain 20%. Wednesday, a slight chance of thunderstorms in the morning. Mostly sunny with a chance of showers. Highs in the lower 80s. Chance of rain 30%. 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

It's still water, it was clear. The temperature was 58 degrees, the dew point 56, and the relative humidity 93%. The pressure was 30.01 inches and rising. At Enid, it was clear. The temperature was 66. The wind was south at 7. At Guthrie, it was clear. The temperature was 66. The wind was south at 6. Observations from around the region. It was clear, with a temperature of 65 at Wichita, 72 at Dallas-Fort Worth, 65 at Tulsa, and 62 at Springfield. At Oklahoma City, it was partly cloudy, with a temperature of 63. Once again at 2 a.m., at Stillwater, it was clear. The temperature was 58. From the Norman Forecast Office, here is the forecast for Stillwater and surrounding area. Rest of tonight, clear. Near steady temperature in the mid-60s. Southwest winds around 5 miles an hour. Thursday, sunny. Highs in the upper 80s. Light and variable winds, becoming southeast around 5 miles an hour in the afternoon. Thursday night, clear. Lows in the lower 60s. South winds around 5 miles an hour. Friday, sunny. Highs in the upper 80s. South winds 5 to 10 miles an hour. Friday night, clear. Lows in the lower 60s. South winds 5 to 10 miles an hour. Saturday, sunny. Highs in the upper 80s. Saturday night, clear. Lows in the lower 60s. Sunday, sunny. Highs in the upper 80s. Sunday night, clear. Lows in the upper 60s. Columbus Day, sunny. Highs in the lower 90s. Monday night, mostly clear. Lows in the upper 60s. Tuesday, mostly sunny. Highs in the mid-80s. Tuesday night, mostly clear. A slight chance of showers and thunderstorms after midnight. Lows in the mid-60s. Chance of rain 20%. Wednesday, a slight chance of thunderstorms in the morning. Mostly sunny with a chance of showers. Highs in the lower 80s. Chance of rain 30%. 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At Stillwater, it was clear. The temperature was 58 degrees, the dew point 56, and the relative humidity 93%. The pressure was 30.01 inches and rising. At Enid, it was clear. The temperature was 66. The wind was south at 7. At Guthrie, it was clear. The temperature was 66. The wind was south at 6. Observations from around the region. It was clear, with a temperature of 65 at Wichita, 72 at Dallas-Fort Worth, 65 at Tulsa, and 62 at Springfield. At Oklahoma City, it was partly cloudy, with a temperature of 63. Once again at 2 a.m., at Stillwater, it was clear. The temperature was 58. From the Norman Forecast Office, here is the forecast for Stillwater and surrounding area. Rest of tonight, clear. Near steady temperature in the mid-60s. Southwest winds around 5 miles an hour. Thursday, sunny. Highs in the upper 80s. Light and variable winds, becoming southeast around 5 miles an hour in the afternoon. Thursday night, clear. Lows in the lower 60s. South winds around 5 miles an hour. Friday, sunny. Highs in the upper 80s. South winds 5 to 10 miles an hour. Friday night, clear. Lows in the lower 60s. South winds 5 to 10 miles an hour. Saturday, sunny. Highs in the upper 80s. Saturday night, clear. Lows in the lower 60s. Sunday, sunny. Highs in the upper 80s. Sunday night, clear. Lows in the upper 60s. Columbus Day, sunny. Highs in the lower 90s. Monday night, mostly clear. Lows in the upper 60s. Tuesday, mostly sunny. Highs in the mid-80s. Tuesday night, mostly clear. A slight chance of showers and thunderstorms after midnight. Lows in the mid-60s. Chance of rain 20%. Wednesday,

upper 80s. South winds 5 to 10 miles an hour. Friday night, clear. Lows in the lower 60s. South winds 5 to 10 miles an hour. Saturday, sunny. Highs in the upper 80s. Saturday night, clear. Lows in the lower 60s. Sunday, sunny. Highs in the upper 80s. Sunday night, clear. Lows in the upper 60s. Columbus Day, sunny. Highs in the lower 90s. Monday night, mostly clear. Lows in the upper 60s. Tuesday, mostly sunny. Highs in the mid 80s. Tuesday night, mostly clear. A slight chance of showers and thunderstorms after midnight. Lows in the mid 60s. Chance of rain 20%. Wednesday, a slight chance of thunderstorms in the morning. Mostly sunny with a chance of showers. Highs in the lower 80s. Chance of rain 30%. 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It's Stillwater, it was clear. The temperature was 58 degrees, the dew point 56, and the relative humidity 93%. The pressure was 30.01 inches and rising. At Enid, it was clear. The temperature was 66. The wind was south at 7. At Guthrie, it was clear. The temperature was 66. The wind was south at 6. Observations from around the region. Skies ranged from clear to partly cloudy. It was 65 at Wichita, 60 at Woodward, and 63 at Oklahoma City. Dallas-Fort Worth reported 72, Tulsa reported 65, and Springfield reported 62. Once again at 2 a.m., at Stillwater, it was clear. The temperature was 58. From the Norman Forecast Office, here is the forecast for Stillwater and surrounding area. Rest of tonight, clear. Near steady temperature in the mid-60s. Southwest winds around 5 miles an hour. Thursday, sunny. Highs in the upper 80s. Light and variable winds, becoming southeast around 5 miles an hour in the afternoon. Thursday night, clear. Lows in the lower 60s. South winds around 5 miles an hour. Friday, sunny. Highs in the upper 80s. South winds 5 to 10 miles an hour. Friday night, clear. Lows in the lower 60s. South winds 5 to 10 miles an hour. Saturday, sunny. Highs in the upper 80s. Saturday night, clear. Lows in the lower 60s. Sunday, sunny. Highs in the upper 80s. Sunday night, clear. Lows in the upper 60s. Columbus Day, sunny. Highs in the lower 90s. Monday night, mostly clear. Lows in the upper 60s. Tuesday, mostly sunny. Highs in the mid 80s. Tuesday night, mostly clear. A slight chance of showers and thunderstorms after midnight. Lows in the mid 60s. Chance of rain 20%. Wednesday, a slight chance of thunderstorms in the morning. Mostly sunny with a chance of showers. Highs in the lower 80s. Chance of rain 30%. 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It's Stillwater, it was clear. The temperature was 58 degrees, the dew point 56, and the relative humidity 93%. The pressure was 30.01 inches and rising. At Enid, it was clear. The temperature was 66. The wind was south at 7. At Guthrie, it was clear. The temperature was 66. The wind was south at 6. Observations from around the region. Skies ranged from clear to partly cloudy. It was 65 at Wichita, 60 at Woodward, and 63 at Oklahoma City. Dallas-Fort Worth reported 72, Tulsa reported 65, and Springfield reported 62. Once again at 2 a.m., at Stillwater, it was clear. The temperature was 58. From the Norman Forecast Office, here is the forecast for Stillwater and surrounding area. Rest of tonight, clear. Near steady temperature in the mid-60s. Southwest winds around 5 miles an hour.
Thursday, sunny. Highs in the upper 80s. Light and variable winds, becoming southeast around 5 miles an hour in the afternoon. Thursday night, clear. Lows in the lower 60s. South winds around 5 miles an hour. Friday, sunny. Highs in the upper 80s. South winds 5 to 10 miles an hour. Friday night, clear. Lows in the lower 60s. South winds 5 to 10 miles an hour. Saturday, sunny. Highs in the upper 80s. Saturday night, clear. Lows in the lower 60s. Sunday, sunny. Highs in the upper 80s. Sunday night, clear. Lows in the upper 60s. Columbus Day, sunny. Highs in the lower 90s. Monday night, mostly clear. Lows in the upper 60s. Tuesday, mostly sunny. Highs in the mid 80s. Tuesday night, mostly clear. A slight chance of showers and thunderstorms after midnight. Lows in the mid 60s. Chance of rain 20%. Wednesday, a slight chance of thunderstorms in the morning. Mostly sunny with a chance of showers. Highs in the lower 80s. Chance of rain 30%. 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It's Stillwater, it was clear. The temperature was 58 degrees, the dew point 56, and the relative humidity 93%. The pressure was 30.01 inches and rising. At Enid, it was clear. The temperature was 66. The wind was south at 7. At Guthrie, it was clear. The temperature was 66. The wind was south at 6. Observations from around the region. Skies ranged from clear to partly cloudy. It was 65 at Wichita, 60 at Woodward, and 63 at Oklahoma City. Dallas-Fort Worth reported 72, Tulsa reported 65, and Springfield reported 62. Once again at 2 a.m., at Stillwater, it was clear. The temperature was 58. From the Norman Forecast Office, here is the forecast for Stillwater and surrounding area. Rest of tonight, clear. Near steady temperature in the mid-60s. Southwest winds around 5 miles an hour. Thursday, sunny. Highs in the upper 80s. Light and variable winds, becoming southeast around 5 miles an hour in the afternoon. Thursday night, clear. Lows in the lower 60s. South winds around 5 miles an hour. Friday, sunny. Highs in the upper 80s. South winds 5 to 10 miles an hour. Friday night, clear. Lows in the lower 60s. South winds 5 to 10 miles an hour. Saturday, sunny. Highs in the upper 80s. Saturday night, clear. Lows in the lower 60s. Sunday, sunny. Highs in the upper 80s. Sunday night, clear. Lows in the upper 60s. Columbus Day, sunny. Highs in the lower 90s. Monday night, mostly clear. Lows in the upper 60s. Tuesday, mostly sunny. Highs in the mid 80s. Tuesday night, mostly clear. A slight chance of showers and thunderstorms after midnight. Lows in the mid 60s. Chance of rain 20%. Wednesday, a slight chance of thunderstorms in the morning. Mostly sunny with a chance of showers. Highs in the lower 80s. Chance of rain 30%. You are listening to Stillwater Weather Radio, and here are 2 a.m. weather observations. It's Stillwater, it was clear. The temperature was 58 degrees, the dew point 56, and the relative humidity 93%. The pressure was 30.01 inches and rising. At Enid, it was clear. The temperature was 66. The wind was south at 7. At Guthrie, it was clear. The temperature was 66. The wind was south at 6. Observations from around the region.
Skies ranged from clear to partly cloudy. It was 65 at Wichita, 60 at Woodward, and 63 at Oklahoma City. Dallas-Fort Worth reported 72, Tulsa reported 65, and Springfield, it was 65 at Wichita, 60 at Woodward, and 63 at Oklahoma City. Dallas-Fort Worth reported 72, Tulsa reported 65, and Springfield reported 62. Once again at 2 a.m., at Stillwater, it was clear. The temperature was 58. From the Norman Forecast Office, here is the forecast for Stillwater and surrounding area. Rest of tonight, clear. Near steady temperature in the mid-60s. Southwest winds around 5 miles an hour. Thursday, sunny. Highs in the upper 80s. Light and variable winds, becoming southeast around 5 miles an hour in the afternoon. Thursday night, clear. Lows in the lower 60s. South winds around 5 miles an hour. Friday, sunny. Highs in the upper 80s. South winds 5 to 10 miles an hour. Friday night, clear. Lows in the lower 60s. South winds 5 to 10 miles an hour. Saturday, sunny. Highs in the upper 80s. Saturday night, clear. Lows in the lower 60s. Sunday, sunny. Highs in the upper 80s. Sunday night, clear. Lows in the upper 60s. Columbus Day, sunny. Highs in the lower 90s. Monday night, mostly clear. Lows in the upper 60s. Tuesday, mostly sunny. Highs in the mid 80s. Tuesday night, mostly clear. A slight chance of showers and thunderstorms after midnight. Lows in the mid 60s. Chance of rain 20%. Wednesday, a slight chance of thunderstorms in the morning. Mostly sunny with a chance of showers. Highs in the lower 80s. Chance of rain 30%. 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At Stillwater, it was clear. The temperature was 58 degrees, the dew point 56, and the relative humidity 93%. The pressure was 30.01 inches and rising. At Enid, it was clear. The temperature was 66. The wind was south at 7. At Guthrie, it was clear. The temperature was 66. The wind was south at 6. Observations from around the region. Skies ranged from clear to partly cloudy. It was 65 at Wichita, 60 at Woodward, and 63 at Oklahoma City. Dallas-Fort Worth reported 72, Tulsa reported 65, and Springfield reported 62. Once again at 2 a.m., at Stillwater, it was clear. The temperature was 58. From the Norman Forecast Office, here is the forecast for Stillwater and surrounding area. Rest of tonight, clear. Near steady temperature in the mid-60s. Southwest winds around 5 miles an hour. Thursday, sunny. Highs in the upper 80s. Light and variable winds, becoming southeast around 5 miles an hour in the afternoon. Thursday night, clear. Lows in the lower 60s. South winds around 5 miles an hour. Friday, sunny. Highs in the upper 80s. South winds 5 to 10 miles an hour. Friday night, clear. Lows in the lower 60s. South winds 5 to 10 miles an hour. Saturday, sunny. Highs in the upper 80s. Saturday night, clear. Lows in the lower 60s. Sunday, sunny. Highs in the upper 80s. Sunday night, clear. Lows in the upper 60s. Columbus Day, sunny. Highs in the lower 90s. Monday night, mostly clear. Lows in the upper 60s. Tuesday, mostly sunny. Highs in the mid-80s. Tuesday night, mostly clear. A slight chance of showers and thunderstorms after midnight. Lows in the mid-60s. Chance of rain 20%. Wednesday, a slight chance of thunderstorms in the morning. Mostly sunny with a chance of showers. Highs in the lower 80s. Chance of rain 30%. 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
and here are 2 a.m. weather observations. It's still water.

A temperature in the mid-60s. Southwest winds around 5 miles an hour. Thursday, sunny. Highs in the upper 80s. Light and variable winds becoming southeast around 5 miles an hour in the afternoon. Thursday night, clear. Lows in the lower 60s. South winds around 5 miles an hour. Friday, sunny. Highs in the upper 80s. South winds 5 to 10 miles an hour. Friday night, clear. Lows in the lower 60s. South winds 5 to 10 miles an hour. Saturday, sunny. Highs in the upper 80s. Saturday night, clear. Lows in the lower 60s. Sunday, sunny. Highs in the upper 80s. Sunday night, clear. Lows in the upper 60s. Columbus Day, sunny. Highs in the lower 90s. Monday night, mostly clear. Lows in the upper 60s. Tuesday, mostly sunny. Highs in the mid-80s. Tuesday night, mostly clear. A slight chance of showers and thunderstorms after midnight. Lows in the mid-60s. Chance of rain 20%. Wednesday, a slight chance of thunderstorms in the morning. Mostly sunny with a chance of showers. Highs in the lower 80s. Chance of rain 30%. 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At Stillwater, it was clear. The temperature was 58 degrees, the dew point 56, and the relative humidity 93%. The pressure was 30.01 inches and rising. At Enid, it was clear. The temperature was 66. The wind was south at 7. At Guthrie, it was clear. The temperature was 66. The wind was south at 6. Observations from around the region. Skies ranged from clear to partly cloudy. It was 65 at Wichita, 60 at Woodward, and 63 at Oklahoma City. Dallas-Fort Worth reported 72, Tulsa reported 65, and Springfield reported 62. Once again at 2 a.m., at Stillwater, it was clear. The temperature was 58. From the Norman Forecast Office, here is the forecast for Stillwater and surrounding area. Rest of tonight, clear. Near steady temperature in the mid-60s. Southwest winds around 5 miles an hour. Thursday, sunny. Highs in the upper 80s. Light and variable winds becoming southeast around 5 miles an hour in the afternoon. Thursday night, clear. Lows in the lower 60s. South winds around 5 miles an hour. Friday, sunny. Highs in the upper 80s. South winds 5 to 10 miles an hour. Friday night, clear. Lows in the lower 60s. South winds 5 to 10 miles an hour. Saturday, sunny. Highs in the upper 80s. Saturday night, clear. Lows in the lower 60s. Sunday, sunny. Highs in the upper 80s. Sunday night, clear. Lows in the upper 60s. Columbus Day, sunny. Highs in the lower 90s. Monday night, mostly clear. Lows in the upper 60s. Tuesday, mostly sunny. Highs in the mid-80s. Tuesday night, mostly clear. A slight chance of showers and thunderstorms after midnight. Lows in the mid-60s. Chance of rain 20%. Wednesday, a slight chance of thunderstorms in the morning. Mostly sunny with a chance of showers. Highs in the lower 80s. Chance of rain 30%. 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At Stillwater, it was clear. The temperature was 58 degrees, the dew point 56, and the relative humidity 93%. The pressure was 30.01 inches and rising. At Enid, it was clear. The temperature was 66. The wind was south at 7. At Guthrie, it was clear. The temperature was 66. The wind was south at 6. Observations from around the region. Skies ranged from clear to partly cloudy. It was 65 at Wichita, 60 at Woodward, and 63 at Oklahoma City. Dallas-Fort Worth reported 72, Tulsa reported

reported 65, and Springfield reported 62. Once again at 2 a.m., at Stillwater, it was clear. The temperature was 58. 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From the Norman Forecast Office, here is the forecast for Stillwater and surrounding area. Rest of tonight, clear. Near steady temperature in the mid-60s. Southwest winds around 5 miles an hour. Thursday, sunny. Highs in the upper 80s. Light and variable winds, becoming southeast around 5 miles an hour in the afternoon. Thursday night, clear. Lows in the lower 60s. South winds around 5 miles an hour. Friday, sunny. Highs in the upper 80s. South winds 5 to 10 miles an hour. Friday night, clear. Lows in the lower 60s. South winds 5 to 10 miles an hour. Saturday, sunny. Highs in the upper 80s. Saturday night, clear. Lows in the lower 60s. Sunday, sunny. Highs in the upper 80s. Sunday night, clear. Lows in the upper 60s. Columbus Day, sunny. Highs in the lower 90s. Monday night, mostly clear. Lows in the upper 60s. Tuesday, mostly sunny. Highs in the mid-80s. Tuesday night, mostly clear. A slight chance of showers and thunderstorms after midnight. Lows in the mid-60s. Chance of rain 20%. Wednesday, a slight chance of thunderstorms in the morning. Mostly sunny with a chance of showers. Highs in the lower 80s. Chance of rain 30%. 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At Stillwater, it was clear. The temperature was 58 degrees, the dew point 56, and the relative humidity 93%. The pressure was 30.01 inches and rising. At Enid, it was clear. The temperature was 66. The wind was south at 7. At Guthrie, it was clear. The temperature was 66. The wind was south at 6. Observations from around the region. Skies ranged from clear to partly cloudy. It was 65 at Wichita, 60 at Woodward, and 63 at Oklahoma City. Dallas-Fort Worth reported 72, Tulsa reported 65, and Springfield reported 62. Once again at 2 a.m., at Stillwater, it was clear. The temperature was 58. From the Norman Forecast Office, here is the forecast for Stillwater and surrounding area. Rest of tonight, clear. Near steady temperature in the mid-60s. Southwest winds around 5 miles an hour. Thursday, sunny. Highs in the upper 80s. Light and variable winds, becoming southeast around 5 miles an hour in the afternoon. Thursday night, clear. Lows in the lower 60s. South winds around 5 miles an hour. Friday, sunny. Highs in the upper 80s. South winds 5 to 10 miles an hour. Friday night, clear. Lows in the lower 60s. South winds 5 to 10 miles an hour. Saturday, sunny. Highs in the upper 80s. Saturday night, clear. Lows in the lower 60s. Sunday, sunny. Highs in the upper 80s. Sunday night, clear. Lows in the upper 60s. Columbus Day, sunny. Highs in the lower 90s. Monday night, mostly clear. Lows in the upper 60s. Tuesday, mostly sunny. Highs in the mid-80s. Tuesday night, mostly clear. A slight chance of showers and thunderstorms after midnight. Lows in the mid-60s. Chance of rain 20%. Wednesday, a slight chance of thunderstorms in the morning. Mostly sunny with a chance of showers. Highs in the lower 80s. Chance of rain 30%. You are listening to Stillwater Weather Radio, and here are 2 a.m. weather observations. At Stillwater, it was clear. The temperature was 58 degrees, the dew point 56.

and the relative humidity 93%. The pressure was 30.01 inches and rising. At Enid, it was clear. The temperature was 66. The wind was south at 7. At Guthrie, it was clear. The temperature was 66. The wind was south at 6. Observations from around the region. Skies ranged from clear to partly cloudy. It was 65 at Wichita, 60 at Woodward, and 63 at Oklahoma City. Dallas-Fort Worth reported 72, Tulsa reported 65, and Springfield reported 62. Once again at 2 a.m., at Stillwater, it was clear. The temperature was 58. From the Norman Forecast Office, here is the forecast for Stillwater and surrounding area. Rest of tonight, clear. Near steady temperature in the mid-60s. Southwest winds around 5 miles an hour. Thursday, sunny. Highs in the upper 80s. Light and variable winds, becoming southeast around 5 miles an hour in the afternoon. Thursday night, clear. Lows in the lower 60s. South winds around 5 miles an hour. Friday, sunny. Highs in the upper 80s. South winds 5 to 10 miles an hour. Friday night, clear. Lows in the lower 60s. South winds 5 to 10 miles an hour. Saturday, sunny. Highs in the upper 80s. Saturday night, clear. Lows in the lower 60s. Sunday, sunny. Highs in the upper 80s. Sunday night, clear. Lows in the upper 60s. Columbus Day, sunny. Highs in the lower 90s. Monday night, mostly clear. Lows in the upper 60s. Tuesday, mostly sunny. Highs in the mid-80s. Tuesday night, mostly clear. A slight chance of showers and thunderstorms after midnight. Lows in the mid-60s. Chance of rain 20%. Wednesday, a slight chance of thunderstorms in the morning. Mostly sunny with a chance of showers. Highs in the lower 80s. Chance of rain 30%. 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At Stillwater, it was clear. The temperature was 58 degrees, the dew point 56, and the relative humidity 93%. The pressure was 30.01 inches and rising. At Enid, it was clear. The temperature was 66. The wind was south at 7. At Guthrie, it was clear. The temperature was 66. The wind was south at 6. Observations from around the region. Skies ranged from clear to partly cloudy. It was 65 at Wichita, 60 at Woodward, and 63 at Oklahoma City. Dallas-Fort Worth reported 72, Tulsa reported 65, and Springfield reported 62. Once again at 2 a.m., at Stillwater, it was clear. The temperature was 58. From the Norman Forecast Office, here is the forecast for Stillwater and surrounding area. Rest of tonight, clear. Near steady temperature in the mid-60s. Southwest winds around 5 miles an hour. Thursday, sunny. Highs in the upper 80s. Light and variable winds, becoming southeast around 5 miles an hour in the afternoon. Thursday night, clear. Lows in the lower 60s. South winds around 5 miles an hour. Friday, sunny. Highs in the upper 80s. South winds 5 to 10 miles an hour. Friday night, clear. Lows in the lower 60s. South winds 5 to 10 miles an hour. Saturday, sunny. Highs in the upper 80s. Saturday night, clear. Lows in the lower 60s. Sunday, sunny. Highs in the upper 80s. Sunday night, clear. Lows in the upper 60s. Columbus Day, sunny. Highs in the lower 90s. Monday night, mostly clear. Lows in the upper 60s. Tuesday, mostly sunny. Highs in the mid-80s. Tuesday night, mostly clear. A slight chance of showers and thunderstorms after midnight. Lows in the mid-60s. Chance of rain 20%. Wednesday, a slight chance of thunderstorms in the morning,

mostly sunny with a chance of showers. Highs in the lower 80s. Chance of rain 30%. 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At Stillwater, it was clear. The temperature was 58 degrees, the dew point 56, and the relative humidity 93%. The pressure was 30.01 inches and rising. At Enid, it was clear. The temperature was 66. The wind was south at 7. At Guthrie, it was clear. The temperature was 66. The wind was south at 6. Observations from around the region. Skies ranged from clear to partly cloudy. It was 65 at Wichita, 60 at Woodward, and 63 at Oklahoma City. Dallas-Fort Worth reported 72, Tulsa reported 65, and Springfield reported 62. Once again at 2 a.m., at Stillwater, it was clear. The temperature was 58. From the Norman Forecast Office, here is the forecast for Stillwater and surrounding area. Rest of tonight, clear. Near steady temperature in the mid-60s. Southwest winds around 5 miles an hour. Thursday, sunny. Highs in the upper 80s. Light and variable winds, becoming southeast around 5 miles an hour in the afternoon. Thursday night, clear. Lows in the lower 60s. South winds around 5 miles an hour. Friday, sunny. Highs in the upper 80s. South winds 5 to 10 miles an hour. Friday night, clear. Lows in the lower 60s. South winds 5 to 10 miles an hour. Saturday, sunny. Highs in the upper 80s. Saturday night, clear. Lows in the lower 60s. Sunday, sunny. Highs in the upper 80s. Sunday night, clear. Lows in the upper 60s. Columbus Day, sunny. Highs in the lower 90s. Monday night, mostly clear. Lows in the upper 60s. Tuesday, mostly sunny. Highs in the mid-80s. Tuesday night, mostly clear. A slight chance of showers and thunderstorms after midnight. Lows in the mid-60s. Chance of rain 20%. Wednesday, a slight chance of thunderstorms in the morning. Mostly sunny with a chance of showers. Highs in the lower 80s. Chance of rain 30%. 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At Stillwater, it was clear. The temperature was 58 degrees, the dew point 56, and the relative humidity 93%. The pressure was 30.01 inches and rising. At Enid, it was clear. The temperature was 66. The wind was south at 7. At Guthrie, it was clear. The temperature was 66. The wind was south at 6. Observations from around the region. Skies ranged from clear to partly cloudy. It was 65 at Wichita, 60 at Woodward, and 63 at Oklahoma City. Dallas-Fort Worth reported 72, Tulsa reported 65, and Springfield reported 62. Once again at 2 a.m., at Stillwater, it was clear. The temperature was 58. From the Norman Forecast Office, here is the forecast for Stillwater and surrounding area. Rest of tonight, clear. Near steady temperature in the mid-60s. Southwest winds around 5 miles an hour. Thursday, sunny. Highs in the upper 80s. Light and variable winds, becoming southeast around 5 miles an hour in the afternoon. Thursday night, clear. Lows in the lower 60s. South winds around 5 miles an hour. Friday, sunny. Highs in the upper 80s. South winds 5 to 10 miles an hour. Friday night, clear. Lows in the lower 60s. South winds 5 to 10 miles an hour. Saturday, sunny. Highs in the upper 80s. Saturday night, clear. Lows in the lower 60s. Sunday, sunny. Highs in the upper 80s. Sunday night, clear. Lows in the upper 60s. Columbus Day, sunny. Highs in the lower 90s. Monday night, mostly clear. Lows in the upper 60s.

60s. Tuesday, mostly sunny. Highs in the mid-80s. Tuesday night, mostly clear. A slight chance of showers and thunderstorms after midnight. Lows in the mid-60s. Chance of rain 20%. Wednesday, a slight chance of thunderstorms in the morning. Mostly sunny with a chance of showers. Highs in the lower 80s. Chance of rain 30%. 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It's Stillwater, it was clear. The temperature was 58 degrees, the dew point 56, and the relative humidity 93%. The pressure was 30.01 inches and rising. At Enid, it was clear. The temperature was 66. The wind was south at 7. At Guthrie, it was clear. The temperature was 66. The wind was south at 6. Observations from around the region. Skies ranged from clear to partly cloudy. It was 65 at Wichita, 60 at Woodward, and 63 at Oklahoma City. Dallas-Fort Worth reported 72, Tulsa reported 65, and Springfield reported 62. Once again at 2 a.m., at Stillwater, it was clear. The temperature was 58. From the Norman Forecast Office, here is the forecast for Stillwater and surrounding area. Rest of tonight, clear. Near steady temperature in the mid-60s. Southwest winds around 5 miles an hour. Thursday, sunny. Highs in the upper 80s. Light and variable winds, becoming southeast around 5 miles an hour in the afternoon. Thursday night, clear. Lows in the lower 60s. South winds around 5 miles an hour. Friday, sunny. Highs in the upper 80s. South winds 5 to 10 miles an hour. Friday night, clear. Lows in the lower 60s. South winds 5 to 10 miles an hour. Saturday, sunny. Highs in the upper 80s. Saturday night, clear. Lows in the lower 60s. Sunday, sunny. Highs in the upper 80s. Sunday night, clear. Lows in the upper 60s. Columbus Day, sunny. Highs in the lower 90s. Monday night, mostly clear. Lows in the upper 60s. Tuesday, mostly sunny. Highs in the mid-80s. Tuesday night, mostly clear. A slight chance of showers and thunderstorms after midnight. Lows in the mid-60s. Chance of rain 20%. Wednesday, a slight chance of thunderstorms in the morning. Mostly sunny with a chance of showers. Highs in the lower 80s. Chance of rain 30%. 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At Stillwater, it was clear. The temperature was 57 degrees, the dew point 56, and the relative humidity 96%. The pressure was 30.01 inches and steady. At Enid, it was clear. The temperature was 66. The wind was south at 7. At Guthrie, it was clear. The temperature was 64. The wind was south at 5. Observations from around the region. It was clear, with a temperature of 63 at Wichita, 70 at Dallas-Fort Worth, 65 at Tulsa, and 61 at Springfield. At Oklahoma City, it was partly cloudy, with a temperature of 63. Once again at 3 a.m., at Stillwater, it was clear. The temperature was 57. From the Norman Forecast Office, here is the forecast for Stillwater and surrounding area. Rest of tonight, clear. Near steady temperature in the mid-60s. Southwest winds around 5 miles an hour. Thursday, sunny. Highs in the upper 80s. Light and variable winds, becoming southeast around 5 miles an hour in the afternoon. Thursday night, clear. Lows in the lower 60s. South winds around 5 miles an hour. Friday, sunny. Highs in the upper 80s. South winds 5 to 10 miles an hour.

Friday night, clear. Lows in the lower 60s. South winds 5 to 10 miles an hour. Saturday, sunny. Highs in the upper 80s. Saturday night, clear. Lows in the lower 60s. Sunday, sunny. Highs in the upper 80s. Sunday night, clear. Lows in the upper 60s. Columbus Day, sunny. Highs in the lower 90s. Monday night, mostly clear. Lows in the upper 60s. Tuesday, mostly sunny. Highs in the mid 80s. Tuesday night, mostly clear. A slight chance of showers and thunderstorms after midnight. Lows in the mid 60s. Chance of rain 20%. Wednesday, a slight chance of thunderstorms in the morning. Mostly sunny with a chance of showers. Highs in the lower 80s. Chance of rain 30%. 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It's Stillwater, it was clear. The temperature was 57 degrees, the dew point 56, and the relative humidity 96%. The pressure was 30.01 inches and steady. At Enid, it was clear. The temperature was 66. The wind was south at 7. At Guthrie, it was clear. The temperature was 64. The wind was south at 5. Observations from around the region. It was clear, with a temperature of 63 at Wichita, 70 at Dallas-Fort Worth, 65 at Tulsa, and 61 at Springfield. At Oklahoma City, it was partly cloudy, with a temperature of 63. Once again at 3 a.m., at Stillwater, it was clear. The temperature was 57. From the Norman Forecast Office, here is the forecast for Stillwater and surrounding area. Rest of tonight, clear. Near steady temperature in the mid-60s. Southwest winds around 5 miles an hour. Thursday, sunny. Highs in the upper 80s. Light and variable winds, becoming southeast around 5 miles an hour in the afternoon. Thursday night, clear. Lows in the lower 60s. South winds around 5 miles an hour. Friday, sunny. Highs in the upper 80s. South winds 5 to 10 miles an hour. Friday night, clear. Lows in the lower 60s. South winds 5 to 10 miles an hour. Saturday, sunny. Highs in the upper 80s. Saturday night, clear. Lows in the lower 60s. Sunday, sunny. Highs in the upper 80s. Sunday night, clear. Lows in the upper 60s. Columbus Day, sunny. Highs in the lower 90s. Monday night, mostly clear. Lows in the upper 60s. Tuesday, mostly sunny. Highs in the mid 80s. Tuesday night, mostly clear. A slight chance of showers and thunderstorms after midnight. Lows in the mid 60s. Chance of rain 20%. Wednesday, a slight chance of thunderstorms in the morning. Mostly sunny with a chance of showers. Highs in the lower 80s. Chance of rain 30%. You're listening to Stillwater Weather Radio, and here are 3 a.m. weather observations. It's Stillwater, it was clear. The temperature was 57 degrees, the dew point 56, and the relative humidity 96%. The pressure was 30.01 inches and steady. At Enid, it was clear. The temperature was 66. The wind was south at 7. At Guthrie, it was clear. The temperature was 64. The wind was south at 5. Observations from around the region. It was clear, with a temperature of 63 at Wichita, 70 at Dallas-Fort Worth, 65 at Tulsa, and 61 at Springfield. At Oklahoma City, it was partly cloudy, with a temperature of 63. Once again at 3 a.m., at Stillwater, it was clear. The temperature was 57. From the Norman Forecast Office, here is the forecast for Stillwater and surrounding area. Rest of tonight, clear. Near steady temperature in the mid-60s. Southwest winds around 5 miles an hour. Thursday, sunny. Highs in the upper 80s. Light and variable winds, becoming southeast around 5 miles.

hour in the afternoon. Thursday night, clear. Lows in the lower 60s. South winds around 5 miles an hour. Friday, sunny. Highs in the upper 80s. South winds 5 to 10 miles an hour. Friday night, clear. Lows in the lower 60s. South winds 5 to 10 miles an hour. Saturday, sunny. Highs in the upper 80s. Saturday night, clear. Lows in the lower 60s. Sunday, sunny. Highs in the upper 80s. Sunday night, clear. Lows in the upper 60s. Columbus Day, sunny. Highs in the lower 90s. Monday night, mostly clear. Lows in the upper 60s. Tuesday, mostly sunny. Highs in the mid 80s. Tuesday night, mostly clear. A slight chance of showers and thunderstorms after midnight. Lows in the mid 60s. Chance of rain 20%. Wednesday, a slight chance of thunderstorms in the morning. Mostly sunny with a chance of showers. Highs in the lower 80s. Chance of rain 30%. 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It's Stillwater, it was clear. The temperature was 57 degrees, the dew point 56, and the relative humidity 96%. The pressure was 30.01 inches and steady. At Enid, it was clear. The temperature was 66. The wind was south at 7. At Guthrie, it was clear. The temperature was 64. The wind was south at 5. Observations from around the region. It was clear, with a temperature of 63 at Wichita, 70 at Dallas-Fort Worth, 65 at Tulsa, and 61 at Springfield. At Oklahoma City, it was partly cloudy, with a temperature of 63. Once again at 3 a.m., at Stillwater, it was clear. The temperature was 57. From the Norman Forecast Office, here is the forecast for Stillwater and surrounding area. Rest of tonight, clear. Near steady temperature in the mid-60s. Southwest winds around 5 miles an hour. Thursday, sunny. Highs in the upper 80s. Light and variable winds, becoming southeast around 5 miles an hour in the afternoon. Thursday night, clear. Lows in the lower 60s. South winds around 5 miles an hour. Friday, sunny. Highs in the upper 80s. South winds 5 to 10 miles an hour. Friday night, clear. Lows in the lower 60s. South winds 5 to 10 miles an hour. Saturday, sunny. Highs in the upper 80s. Saturday night, clear. Lows in the lower 60s. Sunday, sunny. Highs in the upper 80s. Sunday night, clear. Lows in the upper 60s. Columbus Day, sunny. Highs in the lower 90s. Monday night, mostly clear. Lows in the upper 60s. Tuesday, mostly sunny. Highs in the mid 80s. Tuesday night, mostly clear. A slight chance of showers and thunderstorms after midnight. Lows in the mid 60s. Chance of rain 20%. Wednesday, a slight chance of thunderstorms in the morning. Mostly sunny with a chance of showers. Highs in the lower 80s. Chance of rain 30%. 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At Stillwater, it was clear. The temperature was 57 degrees, the dew point 56, and the relative humidity 96%. The pressure was 30.01 inches and steady. At Enid, it was clear. The temperature was 66. The wind was south at 7. At Guthrie, it was clear. The temperature was 64. The wind was south at 5. Observations from around the region. Skies ranged from clear to partly cloudy. It was 63 at Wichita, 58 at Woodward, and 63 at Oklahoma City. Dallas-Fort Worth reported 70, Tulsa reported 65, and Springfield reported 61. Once again at 3 a.m., at Stillwater, it was clear. The temperature was 57. From the Norman Forecast Office, here is the forecast for Stillwater and

surrounding area. Rest of tonight, clear. Near steady temperature in the mid-60s. Southwest winds around 5 miles an hour. Thursday, sunny. Highs in the upper 80s. Light and variable winds, becoming southeast around 5 miles an hour in the afternoon. Thursday night, clear. Lows in the lower 60s. South winds around 5 miles an hour. Friday, sunny. Highs in the upper 80s. South winds 5 to 10 miles an hour. Friday night, clear. Lows in the lower 60s. South winds 5 to 10 miles an hour. Saturday, sunny. Highs in the upper 80s. Saturday night, clear. Lows in the lower 60s. Sunday, sunny. Highs in the upper 80s. Sunday night, clear. Lows in the upper 60s. Columbus Day, sunny. Highs in the lower 90s. Monday night, mostly clear. Lows in the upper 60s. Tuesday, mostly sunny. Highs in the mid-80s. Tuesday night, mostly clear. A slight chance of showers and thunderstorms after midnight. Lows in the mid-60s. Chance of rain 20%. Wednesday, a slight chance of thunderstorms in the morning. Mostly sunny with a chance of showers. Highs in the lower 80s. Chance of rain 30%. 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It's Stillwater, it was clear. The temperature was 57 degrees, the dew point 56, and the relative humidity 96%. The pressure was 30.01 inches and steady. At Enid, it was clear. The temperature was 66. The wind was south at 7. At Guthrie, it was clear. The temperature was 64. The wind was south at 5. Observations from around the region. Skies ranged from clear to partly cloudy. It was 63 at Wichita, 58 at Woodward, and 63 at Oklahoma City. Dallas-Fort Worth reported 70, Tulsa reported 65, and Springfield reported 61. Once again at 3 a.m., it's Stillwater, it was clear. The temperature was 57. From the Norman Forecast Office, here is the forecast for Stillwater and surrounding area. Rest of tonight, clear. Near steady temperature in the mid-60s. Southwest winds around 5 miles an hour. Thursday, sunny. Highs in the upper 80s. Light and variable winds, becoming southeast around 5 miles an hour in the afternoon. Thursday night, clear. Lows in the lower 60s. South winds around 5 miles an hour. Friday, sunny. Highs in the upper 80s. South winds 5 to 10 miles an hour. Friday night, clear. Lows in the lower 60s. South winds 5 to 10 miles an hour. Saturday, sunny. Highs in the upper 80s. Saturday night, clear. Lows in the lower 60s. Sunday, sunny. Highs in the upper 80s. Sunday night, clear. Lows in the upper 60s. Columbus Day, sunny. Highs in the lower 90s. Monday night, mostly clear. Lows in the upper 60s. Tuesday, mostly sunny. Highs in the mid-80s. Tuesday night, mostly clear. A slight chance of showers and thunderstorms after midnight. Lows in the mid-60s. Chance of rain 20%. Wednesday, a slight chance of thunderstorms in the morning. Mostly sunny with a chance of showers. Highs in the lower 80s. Chance of rain 30%. You are listening to Stillwater Weather Radio, and here are 3 a.m. weather observations. It's Stillwater, it was clear. The temperature was 57 degrees, the dew point 56, and the relative humidity 96%. The pressure was 30.01 inches and steady. At Enid, it was clear. The temperature was 66. The wind was south at 7. At Guthrie,
It was clear. The temperature was 64. The wind was south at 5. Observations from around the region. Skies ranged from clear to partly cloudy. It was 63 at Wichita, 58 at Woodward, and 63 at Oklahoma City. Dallas-Fort Worth reported 70, Tulsa reported 65, and Springfield reported 61. Once again at 3 a.m., at Stillwater, it was clear. The temperature was 57. From the Norman Forecast Office, here is the forecast for Stillwater and surrounding area. Rest of tonight, clear. Near steady temperature in the mid-60s. Southwest winds around 5 miles an hour. Thursday, sunny. Highs in the upper 80s. Light and variable winds, becoming southeast around 5 miles an hour in the afternoon. Thursday night, clear. Lows in the lower 60s. South winds around 5 miles an hour. Friday, sunny. Highs in the upper 80s. South winds 5 to 10 miles an hour. Friday night, clear. Lows in the lower 60s. South winds 5 to 10 miles an hour. Saturday, sunny. Highs in the upper 80s. Saturday night, clear. Lows in the lower 60s. Sunday, sunny. Highs in the upper 80s. Sunday night, clear. Lows in the upper 60s. Columbus Day, sunny. Highs in the lower 90s. Monday night, mostly clear. Lows in the upper 60s. Tuesday, mostly sunny. Highs in the mid-80s. Tuesday night, mostly clear. A slight chance of showers and thunderstorms after midnight. Lows in the mid-60s. Chance of rain 20%. Wednesday, a slight chance of thunderstorms in the morning. Mostly sunny with a chance of showers. Highs in the lower 80s. Chance of rain 30%. 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At Stillwater, it was clear. The temperature was 57 degrees, the dew point 56, and the relative humidity 96%. The pressure was 30.01 inches and steady. At Enid, it was clear. The temperature was 66. The wind was south at 7. At Guthrie, it was clear. The temperature was 64. The wind was south at 5. Observations from around the region. Skies ranged from clear to partly cloudy. It was 63 at Wichita, 58 at Woodward, and 63 at Oklahoma City. Dallas-Fort Worth reported 70, Tulsa reported 65, and Springfield reported 61. Once again at 3 a.m., at Stillwater, it was clear. The temperature was 57. From the Norman Forecast Office, here is the forecast for Stillwater and surrounding area. Rest of tonight, clear. Near steady temperature in the mid-60s. Southwest winds around 5 miles an hour. Thursday, sunny. Highs in the upper 80s. Light and variable winds, becoming southeast around 5 miles an hour in the afternoon. Thursday night, clear. Lows in the lower 60s. South winds around 5 miles an hour. Friday, sunny. Highs in the upper 80s. South winds 5 to 10 miles an hour. Friday night, clear. Lows in the lower 60s. South winds 5 to 10 miles an hour. Saturday, sunny. Highs in the upper 80s. Saturday night, clear. Lows in the lower 60s. Sunday, sunny. Highs in the upper 80s. Sunday night, clear. Lows in the upper 60s. Columbus Day, sunny. Highs in the lower 90s. Monday night, mostly clear. Lows in the upper 60s. Tuesday, mostly sunny. Highs in the mid-80s. Tuesday night, mostly clear. A slight chance of showers and thunderstorms after midnight. Lows in the mid-60s. Chance of rain 20%. Wednesday, a slight chance of thunderstorms in the morning. Mostly sunny with a chance of showers. Highs in the lower 80s. Chance of rain 30%. 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
It's still water.

was clear. The temperature was 57 degrees, the dew point 56, and the relative humidity 96%. The pressure was 30.01 inches and steady. At Enid, it was clear. The temperature was 66. The wind was south at 7. At Guthrie, it was clear. The temperature was 64. The wind was south at 5. Observations from around the region. Skies ranged from clear to partly cloudy. It was 63 at Wichita, 58 at Woodward, and 63 at Oklahoma City. Dallas-Fort Worth reported 70, Tulsa reported 65, and Springfield reported 61. Once again at 3 a.m., at Stillwater, it was clear. The temperature was 57. From the Norman Forecast Office, here is the forecast for Stillwater and surrounding area. Rest of tonight, clear. Near steady temperature in the mid-60s. Southwest winds around 5 miles an hour. Thursday, sunny. Highs in the upper 80s. Light and variable winds, becoming southeast around 5 miles an hour in the afternoon. Thursday night, clear. Lows in the lower 60s. South winds around 5 miles an hour. Friday, sunny. Highs in the upper 80s. South winds 5 to 10 miles an hour. Friday night, clear. Lows in the lower 60s. South winds 5 to 10 miles an hour. Saturday, sunny. Highs in the upper 80s. Saturday night, clear. Lows in the lower 60s. Sunday, sunny. Highs in the upper 80s. Sunday night, clear. Lows in the upper 60s. Columbus Day, sunny. Highs in the lower 90s. Monday night, mostly clear. Lows in the upper 60s. Tuesday, mostly sunny. Highs in the mid-80s. Tuesday night, mostly clear. A slight chance of showers and thunderstorms after midnight. Lows in the mid-60s. Chance of rain 20%. Wednesday, a slight chance of thunderstorms in the morning. Mostly sunny with a chance of showers. Highs in the lower 80s. Chance of rain 30%. 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At Stillwater, it was clear. The temperature was 57 degrees, the dew point 56, and the relative humidity 96%. The pressure was 30.01 inches and steady. At Enid, it was clear. The temperature was 66. The wind was south at 7. At Guthrie, it was clear. The temperature was 64. The wind was south at 5. Observations from around the region. Skies ranged from clear to partly cloudy. It was 63 at Wichita, 58 at Woodward, and 63 at Oklahoma City. Dallas-Fort Worth reported 70, Tulsa reported 65, and Springfield reported 61. Once again at 3 a.m., at Stillwater, it was clear. The temperature was 57. From the Norman Forecast Office, here is the forecast for Stillwater and surrounding area. Rest of tonight, clear. Near steady temperature in the mid-60s. Southwest winds around 5 miles an hour. Thursday, sunny. Highs in the upper 80s. Light and variable winds, becoming southeast around 5 miles an hour in the afternoon. Thursday night, clear. Lows in the lower 60s. South winds around 5 miles an hour. Friday, sunny. Highs in the upper 80s. South winds 5 to 10 miles an hour. Friday night, clear. Lows in the lower 60s. South winds 5 to 10 miles an hour. Saturday, sunny. Highs in the upper 80s. Saturday night, clear. Lows in the lower 60s. Sunday, sunny. Highs in the upper 80s. Sunday night, clear. Lows in the upper 60s. Columbus Day, sunny. Highs in the lower 90s. Monday night, mostly clear. Lows in the upper 60s. Tuesday, mostly sunny. Highs in the mid-80s. Tuesday night, mostly clear. A slight chance of showers and thunderstorms after midnight. Lows in the mid-60s.

Chance of rain 20%. Wednesday, a slight chance of thunderstorms in the morning. Mostly sunny with a chance of showers. Highs in the lower 80s. Chance of rain 30%. 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It's Stillwater, it was clear. The temperature was 57 degrees, the dew point 56, and the relative humidity 96%. The pressure was 30.01 inches and steady. At Enid, it was clear. The temperature was 66. The wind was south at 7. At Guthrie, it was clear. The temperature was 64. The wind was south at 5. Observations from around the region. Skies ranged from clear to partly cloudy. It was 63 at Wichita, 58 at Woodward, and 63 at Oklahoma City. Dallas-Fort Worth reported 70, Tulsa reported 65, and Springfield reported 61. Once again at 3 a.m., it's Stillwater, it was clear. The temperature was 57. From the Norman Forecast Office, here is the forecast for Stillwater and surrounding area. Rest of tonight, clear. Near steady temperature in the mid-60s. Southwest winds around 5 miles an hour. Thursday, sunny. Highs in the upper 80s. Light and variable winds, becoming southeast around 5 miles an hour in the afternoon. Thursday night, clear. Lows in the lower 60s. South winds around 5 miles an hour. Friday, sunny. Highs in the upper 80s. South winds 5 to 10 miles an hour. Friday night, clear. Lows in the lower 60s. South winds 5 to 10 miles an hour. Saturday, sunny. Highs in the upper 80s. Saturday night, clear. Lows in the lower 60s. Sunday, sunny. Highs in the upper 80s. Sunday night, clear. Lows in the upper 60s. Columbus Day, sunny. Highs in the lower 90s. Monday night, mostly clear. Lows in the upper 60s. Tuesday, mostly sunny. Highs in the mid 80s. Tuesday night, mostly clear. A slight chance of showers and thunderstorms after midnight. Lows in the mid 60s. Chance of rain 20%. Wednesday, a slight chance of thunderstorms in the morning. Mostly sunny with a chance of showers. Highs in the lower 80s. Chance of rain 30%. You are listening to Stillwater Weather Radio, and here are 3 a.m. weather observations. It's Stillwater, it was clear. The temperature was 57 degrees, the dew point 56, and the relative humidity 96%. The pressure was 30.01 inches and steady. At Enid, it was clear. The temperature was 66. The wind was south at 7. At Guthrie, it was clear. The temperature was 64. The wind was south at 5. Observations from around the region. Skies ranged from clear to partly cloudy. It was 63 at Wichita, 58 at Woodward, and 63 at Oklahoma City. Dallas-Fort Worth reported 70, Tulsa reported 65, and Springfield reported 61. Once again at 3 a.m., it's Stillwater, it was clear. The temperature was 57. From the Norman Forecast Office, here is the forecast for Stillwater and surrounding area. Rest of tonight, clear. Near steady temperature in the mid-60s. Southwest winds around 5 miles an hour. Area. Rest of tonight, clear. Near steady temperature in the mid-60s. Southwest winds around 5 miles an hour. Thursday, sunny. Highs in the upper 80s. Light and variable winds, becoming southeast around 5 miles an hour in the afternoon. Thursday night, clear. Lows in the lower 60s. South winds around 5 miles an hour. Friday, sunny. Highs in the upper 80s. South winds 5 to 10 miles an hour. Friday night, clear.

lows in the lower 60s. South winds 5 to 10 miles an hour. Saturday, sunny. Highs in the upper 80s. Saturday night, clear. Lows in the lower 60s. Sunday, sunny. Highs in the upper 80s. Sunday night, clear. Lows in the upper 60s. Columbus Day, sunny. Highs in the lower 90s. Monday night, mostly clear. Lows in the upper 60s. Tuesday, mostly sunny. Highs in the mid 80s. Tuesday night, mostly clear. A slight chance of showers and thunderstorms after midnight. Lows in the mid 60s. Chance of rain 20%. Wednesday, a slight chance of thunderstorms in the morning. Mostly sunny with a chance of showers. Highs in the lower 80s. Chance of rain 30%. 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It's Stillwater, it was clear. The temperature was 57 degrees, the dew point 56, and the relative humidity 96%. The pressure was 30.01 inches and steady. At Enid, it was clear. The temperature was 66. The wind was south at 7. At Guthrie, it was clear. The temperature was 64. The wind was south at 5. Observations from around the region. Skies ranged from clear to partly cloudy. It was 63 at Wichita, 58 at Woodward, and 63 at Oklahoma City. Dallas-Fort Worth reported 70, Tulsa reported 65, and Springfield reported 61. Once again at 3 a.m., it's Stillwater, it was clear. The temperature was 57. From the Norman Forecast Office, here is the forecast for Stillwater and surrounding area. Rest of tonight, clear. Near steady temperature in the mid-60s. Southwest winds around 5 miles an hour. Thursday, sunny. Highs in the upper 80s. Light and variable winds, becoming southeast around 5 miles an hour in the afternoon. Thursday night, clear. Lows in the lower 60s. South winds around 5 miles an hour. Friday, sunny. Highs in the upper 80s. South winds 5 to 10 miles an hour. Friday night, clear. Lows in the lower 60s. South winds 5 to 10 miles an hour. Saturday, sunny. Highs in the upper 80s. Saturday night, clear. Lows in the lower 60s. Sunday, sunny. Highs in the upper 80s. Sunday night, clear. Lows in the upper 60s. Columbus Day, sunny. Highs in the lower 90s. Monday night, mostly clear. Lows in the upper 60s. Tuesday, mostly sunny. Highs in the mid 80s. Tuesday night, mostly clear. A slight chance of showers and thunderstorms after midnight. Lows in the mid 60s. Chance of rain 20%. Wednesday, a slight chance of thunderstorms in the morning. Mostly sunny with a chance of showers. Highs in the lower 80s. Chance of rain 30%. 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It's Stillwater, it was clear. The temperature was 57 degrees, the dew point 56, and the relative humidity 96%. The pressure was 30.01 inches and steady. At Enid, it was clear. The temperature was 66. The wind was south at 7. At Guthrie, it was clear. The temperature was 64. The wind was south at 5. Observations from around the region. Skies ranged from clear to partly cloudy. It was 63 at Wichita, 58 at Woodward, and 63 at Oklahoma City. Dallas-Fort Worth reported 70, Tulsa reported 65, and Springfield reported 61. Once again at 3 a.m., it's Stillwater, it was clear. The temperature was 57. From the Norman Forecast Office, here is the forecast for Stillwater and surrounding area. Rest of tonight, clear. Near steady temperature in the mid-60s. Southwest winds around 5 miles an hour. Thursday, sunny. Highs in the upper 80s. Light and variable winds becoming

mostly clear. A slight chance of showers and thunderstorms after midnight. Lows in the mid-60s. Chance of rain 20%. Wednesday, a slight chance of thunderstorms in the morning. Mostly sunny with a chance of showers. Highs in the lower 80s. Chance of rain 30%. 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It's Stillwater, it was clear. The temperature was 57 degrees, the dew point 56, and the relative humidity 96%. The pressure was 30.01 inches and steady. At Enid, it was clear. The temperature was 66. The wind was south at 7. At Guthrie, it was clear. The temperature was 64. The wind was south at 5. Observations from around the region. Skies ranged from clear to partly cloudy. It was 63 at Wichita, 58 at Woodward, and 63 at Oklahoma City. Dallas-Fort Worth reported 70, Tulsa reported 65, and Springfield reported 61. Once again at 3 a.m., it's Stillwater, it was clear. The temperature was 57. From the Norman Forecast Office, here is the forecast for Stillwater and surrounding area. Rest of tonight, clear. Near steady temperature in the mid-60s. Southwest winds around 5 miles an hour. Thursday, sunny. Highs in the upper 80s. Light and variable winds, becoming southeast around 5 miles an hour in the afternoon. Thursday night, clear. Lows in the lower 60s. South winds around 5 miles an hour. Friday, sunny. Highs in the upper 80s. South winds 5 to 10 miles an hour. Friday night, clear. Lows in the lower 60s. South winds 5 to 10 miles an hour. Saturday, sunny. Highs in the upper 80s. Saturday night, clear. Lows in the lower 60s. Sunday, sunny. Highs in the upper 80s. Sunday night, clear. Lows in the upper 60s. Columbus Day, sunny. Highs in the lower 90s. Monday night, mostly clear. Lows in the upper 60s. Tuesday, mostly sunny. Highs in the mid-80s. Tuesday night, mostly clear. A slight chance of showers and thunderstorms after midnight. Lows in the mid-60s. Chance of rain 20%. Wednesday, a slight chance of thunderstorms in the morning. Mostly sunny with a chance of showers. Highs in the lower 80s. Chance of rain 30%. 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It's Stillwater, it was clear. The temperature was 57 degrees, the dew point 56, and the relative humidity 96%. The pressure was 30.01 inches and steady. At Enid, it was clear. The temperature was 66. The wind was south at 7. At Guthrie, it was clear. The temperature was 64. The wind was south at 5. Observations from around the region. Skies ranged from clear to partly cloudy. It was 63 at Wichita, 58 at Woodward, and 63 at Oklahoma City. Dallas-Fort Worth reported 70, Tulsa reported 65, and Springfield reported 61. Once again at 3 a.m., it's Stillwater, it was clear. The temperature was 57. From the Norman Forecast Office, here is the forecast for Stillwater and surrounding area. Rest of tonight, clear. Near steady temperature in the mid-60s. Southwest winds around 5 miles an hour. Thursday, sunny. Highs in the upper 80s. Light and variable winds, becoming southeast around 5 miles an hour in the afternoon. Thursday night, clear. Lows in the lower 60s. South winds around 5 miles an hour. Friday, sunny. Highs in the upper 80s. South winds 5 to 10 miles an hour. Friday night, clear. Lows in the lower 60s. South winds 5 to 10 miles an hour. Saturday, sunny. Highs in the upper 80s. Saturday night, clear. Lows in the lower 60s. Sunday, sunny. Highs in the upper 80s.

Sunday night, clear. Lows in the upper 60s. Columbus Day, sunny. Highs in the lower 90s. Monday night, mostly clear. Lows in the upper 60s. Tuesday, mostly sunny. Highs in the mid 80s. Tuesday night, mostly clear. A slight chance of showers and thunderstorms after midnight. Lows in the mid 60s. Chance of rain 20%. Wednesday, a slight chance of thunderstorms in the morning. Mostly sunny with a chance of showers. Highs in the lower 80s. Chance of rain 30%. 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It's Stillwater, it was clear. The temperature was 57 degrees, the dew point 56, and the relative humidity 96%. The pressure was 30.01 inches and steady. At Enid, it was clear. The temperature was 66. The wind was south at 7. At Guthrie, it was clear. The temperature was 64. The wind was south at 5. Observations from around the region. Skies ranged from clear to partly cloudy. It was 63 at Wichita, 58 at Woodward, and 63 at Oklahoma City. Dallas-Fort Worth reported 70, Tulsa reported 65, and Springfield reported 61. Once again at 3 a.m., it's Stillwater, it was clear. The temperature was 57. From the Norman Forecast Office, here is the forecast for Stillwater and surrounding area. Rest of tonight, clear. Near steady temperature in the mid-60s. Southwest winds around 5 miles an hour. Thursday, sunny. Highs in the upper 80s. Light and variable winds, becoming southeast around 5 miles an hour in the afternoon. Thursday night, clear. Lows in the lower 60s. South winds around 5 miles an hour. Friday, sunny. Highs in the upper 80s. South winds 5 to 10 miles an hour. Friday night, clear. Lows in the lower 60s. South winds 5 to 10 miles an hour. Saturday, sunny. Highs in the upper 80s. Saturday night, clear. Lows in the lower 60s. Sunday, sunny. Highs in the upper 80s. Sunday night, clear. Lows in the upper 60s. Columbus Day, sunny. Highs in the lower 90s. Monday night, mostly clear. Lows in the upper 60s. Tuesday, mostly sunny. Highs in the mid 80s. Tuesday night, mostly clear. A slight chance of showers and thunderstorms after midnight. Lows in the mid 60s. Chance of rain 20%. Wednesday, a slight chance of thunderstorms in the morning. Mostly sunny with a chance of showers. Highs in the lower 80s. Chance of rain 30%. 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It's Stillwater, it was clear. The temperature was 57 degrees, the dew point 56, and the relative humidity 96%. The pressure was 30.01 inches and steady. At Enid, it was clear. The temperature was 66. The wind was south at 7. At Guthrie, it was clear. The temperature was 64. The wind was south at 5. Observations from around the region. Skies ranged from clear to partly cloudy. It was 63 at Wichita, 58 at Woodward, and 63 at Oklahoma City. Dallas-Fort Worth reported 70, Tulsa reported 65, and Springfield reported 61. Once again at 3 a.m., it's Stillwater, it was clear. The temperature was 57. From the Norman Forecast Office, here is the forecast for Stillwater and surrounding area. Rest of tonight, clear. Near steady temperature in the mid-60s. Southwest winds around 5 miles an hour. Thursday, sunny. Highs in the upper 80s. Light and variable winds, becoming southeast around 5 miles an hour in

The afternoon. Thursday night, clear. Lows in the lower 60s. South winds around 5 miles an hour. Friday, sunny. Highs in the upper 80s. South winds 5 to 10 miles an hour. Friday night, clear. Lows in the lower 60s. South winds 5 to 10 miles an hour. Saturday, sunny. Highs in the upper 80s. Saturday night, clear. Lows in the lower 60s. Sunday, sunny. Highs in the upper 80s. Sunday night, clear. Lows in the upper 60s. Columbus Day, sunny. Highs in the lower 90s. Monday night, mostly clear. Lows in the upper 60s. Tuesday, mostly sunny. Highs in the mid 80s. Tuesday night, mostly clear. A slight chance of showers and thunderstorms after midnight. Lows in the mid 60s. Chance of rain 20%. Wednesday, a slight chance of thunderstorms in the morning. Mostly sunny with a chance of showers. Highs in the lower 80s. Chance of rain 30%. 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It's Stillwater, it was clear. The temperature was 57 degrees, the dew point 56, and the relative humidity 96%. The pressure was 30.01 inches and steady. At Enid, it was clear. The temperature was 66. The wind was south at 7. At Guthrie, it was clear. The temperature was 64. The wind was south at 5. Observations from around the region. Skies ranged from clear to partly cloudy. It was 63 at Wichita, 58 at Woodward, and 63 at Oklahoma City. Dallas-Fort Worth reported 70, Tulsa reported 65, and Springfield reported 61. Once again at 3 a.m., it's Stillwater, it was clear. The temperature was 57. From the Norman Forecast Office, here is the forecast for Stillwater and surrounding area. Rest of tonight, clear. Near steady temperature in the mid-60s. Southwest winds around 5 miles an hour. Thursday, sunny. Highs in the upper 80s. Light and variable winds, becoming southeast around 5 miles an hour in the afternoon. Thursday night, clear. Lows in the lower 60s. South winds around 5 miles an hour. Friday, sunny. Highs in the upper 80s. South winds 5 to 10 miles an hour. Friday night, clear. Lows in the lower 60s. South winds 5 to 10 miles an hour. Saturday, sunny. Highs in the upper 80s. Saturday night, clear. Lows in the lower 60s. Sunday, sunny. Highs in the upper 80s. Sunday night, clear. Lows in the upper 60s. Columbus Day, sunny. Highs in the lower 90s. Monday night, mostly clear. Lows in the upper 60s. Tuesday, mostly sunny. Highs in the mid 80s. Tuesday night, mostly clear. A slight chance of showers and thunderstorms after midnight. Lows in the mid 60s. Chance of rain 20%. Wednesday, a slight chance of thunderstorms in the morning. Mostly sunny with a chance of showers. Highs in the lower 80s. Chance of rain 30%. 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It's Stillwater, it was clear. The temperature was 57 degrees, the dew point 56, and the relative humidity 96%. The pressure was 30.01 inches and steady. At Enid, it was clear. The temperature was 66. The wind was south at 7. At Guthrie, it was clear. The temperature was 64. The wind was south at 5. Observations from around the region. Skies ranged from clear to partly cloudy. It was 63 at Wichita, 58 at Woodward, and 63 at Oklahoma City. Dallas-Fort Worth reported 70, Tulsa reported 65, and Springfield reported 61. Once again at 3 a.m., it's Stillwater, it was clear. The temperature was 57. From the Norman Forecast Office, here is the forecast

for Stillwater and surrounding area. Rest of tonight, clear. Near steady temperature in the mid-60s. Southwest winds around 5 miles an hour. Thursday, sunny. Highs in the upper 80s. Light and variable winds, becoming southeast around 5 miles an hour in the afternoon. Thursday night, clear. Lows in the lower 60s. South winds around 5 miles an hour. Friday, sunny. Highs in the upper 80s. South winds 5 to 10 miles an hour. Friday night, clear. Lows in the lower 60s. South winds 5 to 10 miles an hour. Saturday, sunny. Highs in the upper 80s. Saturday night, clear. Lows in the lower 60s. Sunday, sunny. Highs in the upper 80s. Sunday night, clear. Lows in the upper 60s. Columbus Day, sunny. Highs in the lower 90s. Monday night, mostly clear. Lows in the upper 60s. Tuesday, mostly sunny. Highs in the mid 80s. Tuesday night, mostly clear. A slight chance of showers and thunderstorms after midnight. Lows in the mid 60s. Chance of rain 20%. Wednesday, a slight chance of thunderstorms in the morning. Mostly sunny with a chance of showers. Highs in the lower 80s. Chance of rain 30%. 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It's Stillwater, it was clear. The temperature was 57 degrees, the dew point 56, and the relative humidity 96%. The pressure was 30.01 inches and steady. At Enid, it was clear. The temperature was 66. The wind was south at 7. At Guthrie, it was clear. The temperature was 64. The wind was south at 5. Observations from around the region. Skies ranged from clear to partly cloudy. It was 63 at Wichita, 58 at Woodward, and 63 at Oklahoma City. Dallas-Fort Worth reported 70, Tulsa reported 65, and Springfield reported 61. Once again at 3 a.m., it's Stillwater, it was clear. The temperature was 57. From the Norman Forecast Office, here is the forecast for Stillwater and surrounding area. Rest of tonight, clear. Near steady temperature in the mid-60s. Southwest winds around 5 miles an hour. Thursday, sunny. Highs in the upper 80s. Light and variable winds, becoming southeast around 5 miles an hour in the afternoon. Thursday night, clear. Lows in the lower 60s. South winds around 5 miles an hour. Friday, sunny. Highs in the upper 80s. South winds 5 to 10 miles an hour. Friday night, clear. Lows in the lower 60s. South winds 5 to 10 miles an hour. Saturday, sunny. Highs in the upper 80s. Saturday night, clear. Lows in the lower 60s. Sunday, sunny. Highs in the upper 80s. Sunday night, clear. Lows in the upper 60s. Columbus Day, sunny. Highs in the lower 90s. Monday night, mostly clear. Lows in the upper 60s. Tuesday, mostly sunny. Highs in the mid 80s. Tuesday night, mostly clear. A slight chance of showers and thunderstorms after midnight. Lows in the mid-60s. Chance of rain 20%. Wednesday, a slight chance of thunderstorms in the morning. Mostly sunny with a chance of showers. Highs in the lower 80s. Chance of rain 30%. 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It's Stillwater, it was clear. The temperature was 57 degrees, the dew point 56, and the relative humidity 96%. The pressure was 30.01 inches and steady. At Enid, it was clear. The temperature was 66. The wind was south at 7.

Guthrie, it was clear. The temperature was 64. The wind was south at 5. Observations from around the region. Skies ranged from clear to partly cloudy. It was 63 at Wichita, 58 at Woodward, and 63 at Oklahoma City. Dallas-Fort Worth reported 70, Tulsa reported 65, and Springfield reported 61. Once again at 3 a.m., at Stillwater, it was clear. The temperature was 57. From the Norman Forecast Office, here is the forecast for Stillwater and surrounding area. Rest of tonight, clear. Near steady temperature in the mid-60s. Southwest winds around 5 miles an hour. Thursday, sunny. Highs in the upper 80s. Light and variable winds, becoming southeast around 5 miles an hour in the afternoon. Thursday night, clear. Lows in the lower 60s. South winds around 5 miles an hour. Friday, sunny. Highs in the upper 80s. South winds 5 to 10 miles an hour. Friday night, clear. Lows in the lower 60s. South winds 5 to 10 miles an hour. Saturday, sunny. Highs in the upper 80s. Saturday night, clear. Lows in the lower 60s. Sunday, sunny. Highs in the upper 80s. Sunday night, clear. Lows in the upper 60s. Columbus Day, sunny. Highs in the lower 90s. Monday night, mostly clear. Lows in the upper 60s. Tuesday, mostly sunny. Highs in the mid-80s. Tuesday night, mostly clear. A slight chance of showers and thunderstorms after midnight. Lows in the mid-60s. Chance of rain 20%. Wednesday, a slight chance of thunderstorms in the morning. Mostly sunny with a chance of showers. Highs in the lower 80s. Chance of rain 30%. 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At Stillwater, it was clear. The temperature was 57 degrees, the dew point 56, and the relative humidity 96%. The pressure was 30.01 inches and steady. At Enid, it was clear. The temperature was 66. The wind was south at 7. At Guthrie, it was clear. The temperature was 64. The wind was south at 5. Observations from around the region. Skies ranged from clear to partly cloudy. It was 63 at Wichita, 58 at Woodward, and 63 at Oklahoma City. Dallas-Fort Worth reported 70, Tulsa reported 65, and Springfield reported 61. Once again at 3 a.m., at Stillwater, it was clear. The temperature was 57. 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At Stillwater, it was clear. The temperature was 55 degrees, the dew point 55, and the relative humidity 100%. The pressure was 30.01 inches and steady. At Enid, it was clear. The temperature was 65. The wind was south at 5. At Guthrie, it was clear. The temperature was 64. The wind was south at 5. Observations from around the region. It was clear, with a temperature of 62 at Wichita, 67 at Dallas-Fort Worth, 65 at Tulsa, and 59 at Springfield. At Oklahoma City, it was partly cloudy, with a temperature of 65. Once again at 4 a.m., at Stillwater, it was clear. The temperature was 55. From the Norman Forecast Office, here is the forecast for Stillwater and surrounding area. Rest of tonight, clear. Near steady temperature in the mid-60s. Southwest winds around 5 miles an hour. Thursday, sunny. Highs in the upper 80s. Light and variable winds, becoming southeast around 5 miles an hour in the afternoon. Thursday night, clear. Lows in the lower 60s. South winds around 5 miles an hour. Friday, sunny. Highs in the upper 80s. South winds 5 to 10 miles an hour. Friday night, clear. Lows in the lower 60s. South winds 5 to 10 miles an hour. Saturday, sunny. Highs in the upper 80s.

80s. Saturday night, clear. Lows in the lower 60s. Sunday, sunny. Highs in the upper 80s. Sunday night, clear. Lows in the upper 60s. Columbus Day, sunny. Highs in the lower 90s. Monday night, mostly clear. Lows in the upper 60s. Tuesday, mostly sunny. Highs in the mid 80s. Tuesday night, mostly clear. A slight chance of showers and thunderstorms after midnight. Lows in the mid 60s. Chance of rain 20%. Wednesday, a slight chance of thunderstorms in the morning. Mostly sunny with a chance of showers. Highs in the lower 80s. Chance of rain 30%. 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It's Stillwater, it was clear. The temperature was 55 degrees, the dew point 55, and the relative humidity 100%. The pressure was 30.01 inches and steady. At Enid, it was clear. The temperature was 65. The wind was south at 5. At Guthrie, it was clear. The temperature was 64. The wind was south at 5. Observations from around the region. It was clear, with a temperature of 62 at Wichita, 67 at Dallas-Fort Worth, 65 at Tulsa, and 59 at Springfield. At Oklahoma City, it was partly cloudy, with a temperature of 65. Once again at 4 a.m., at Stillwater, it was clear. The temperature was 55. From the Norman Forecast Office, here is the forecast for Stillwater and surrounding area. Rest of tonight, clear. Near steady temperature in the mid-60s. Southwest winds around 5 miles an hour. Thursday, sunny. Highs in the upper 80s. Light and variable winds, becoming southeast around 5 miles an hour in the afternoon. Thursday night, clear. Lows in the lower 60s. South winds around 5 miles an hour. Friday, sunny. Highs in the upper 80s. South winds 5 to 10 miles an hour. Friday night, clear. Lows in the lower 60s. South winds 5 to 10 miles an hour. Saturday, sunny. Highs in the upper 80s. Saturday night, clear. Lows in the lower 60s. Sunday, sunny. Highs in the upper 80s. Sunday night, clear. Lows in the upper 60s. Columbus Day, sunny. Highs in the lower 90s. Monday night, mostly clear. Lows in the upper 60s. Tuesday, mostly sunny. Highs in the mid 80s. Tuesday night, mostly clear. A slight chance of showers and thunderstorms after midnight. Lows in the mid 60s. Chance of rain 20%. Wednesday, a slight chance of thunderstorms in the morning. Mostly sunny with a chance of showers. Highs in the lower 80s. Chance of rain 30%. 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It's Stillwater, it was clear. The temperature was 55 degrees, the dew point 55, and the relative humidity 100%. The pressure was 30.01 inches and steady. At Enid, it was clear. The temperature was 65. The wind was south at 5. At Guthrie, it was clear. The temperature was 64. The wind was south at 5. Observations from around the region. It was clear, with a temperature of 62 at Wichita, 67 at Dallas-Fort Worth, 65 at Tulsa, and 59 at Springfield. At Oklahoma City, it was partly cloudy, with a temperature of 65. Once again at 4 a.m., at Stillwater, it was clear. The temperature was 55. From the Norman Forecast Office, here is the forecast for Stillwater and surrounding area. Rest of tonight, clear. Near steady temperature in the mid-60s. Southwest winds around 5 miles an hour. Thursday, sunny. Highs in the upper 80s. Light and variable winds, becoming southeast around 5 miles an hour in the afternoon. Thursday night, clear. Lows in the lower 60s. South winds around 5 miles an hour. Friday, sunny. Highs in

The upper 80s. South winds 5 to 10 miles an hour. Friday night, clear. Lows in the lower 60s. South winds 5 to 10 miles an hour. Saturday, sunny. Highs in the upper 80s. Saturday night, clear. Lows in the lower 60s. Sunday, sunny. Highs in the upper 80s. Sunday night, clear. Lows in the upper 60s. Columbus Day, sunny. Highs in the lower 90s. Monday night, mostly clear. Lows in the upper 60s. Tuesday, mostly sunny. Highs in the mid 80s. Tuesday night, mostly clear. A slight chance of showers and thunderstorms after midnight. Lows in the mid 60s. Chance of rain 20%. Wednesday, a slight chance of thunderstorms in the morning. Mostly sunny with a chance of showers. Highs in the lower 80s. Chance of rain 30%. 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At Stillwater, it was clear. The temperature was 55 degrees, the dew point 55, and the relative humidity 100%. The pressure was 30.01 inches and steady. At Enid, it was clear. The temperature was 65. The wind was south at 5. At Guthrie, it was clear. The temperature was 64. The wind was south at 5. Observations from around the region. It was clear, with a temperature of 62 at Wichita, 67 at Dallas-Fort Worth, 65 at Tulsa, and 59 at Springfield. At Oklahoma City, it was partly cloudy, with a temperature of 65. Once again at 4 a.m., at Stillwater, it was clear. The temperature was 55. From the Norman Forecast Office, here is the forecast for Stillwater and surrounding area. Rest of tonight, clear. Near steady temperature in the mid-60s. Southwest winds around 5 miles an hour. Thursday, sunny. Highs in the upper 80s. Light and variable winds, becoming southeast around 5 miles an hour in the afternoon. Thursday night, clear. Lows in the lower 60s. South winds around 5 miles an hour. Friday, sunny. Highs in the upper 80s. South winds 5 to 10 miles an hour. Friday night, clear. Lows in the lower 60s. South winds 5 to 10 miles an hour. Saturday, sunny. Highs in the upper 80s. Saturday night, clear. Lows in the lower 60s. Sunday, sunny. Highs in the upper 80s. Sunday night, clear. Lows in the upper 60s. Columbus Day, sunny. Highs in the lower 90s. Monday night, mostly clear. Lows in the upper 60s. Tuesday, mostly sunny. Highs in the mid 80s. Tuesday night, mostly clear. A slight chance of showers and thunderstorms after midnight. Lows in the mid 60s. Chance of rain 20%. Wednesday, a slight chance of thunderstorms in the morning. Mostly sunny with a chance of showers. Highs in the lower 80s. Chance of rain 30%. 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At Stillwater, it was clear. The temperature was 55 degrees, the dew point 55, and the relative humidity 100%. The pressure was 30.01 inches and steady. At Enid, it was clear. The temperature was 65. The wind was south at 5. At Guthrie, it was clear. The temperature was 64. The wind was south at 5. Observations from around the region. Skies ranged from clear to partly cloudy, and temperatures were between 59 and 67 degrees. Once again at 4 a.m., at Stillwater, it was clear. The temperature was 55. This is your weather radio station WNG654 in Stillwater, operating on a frequency of 162.50 MHz. 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From the Norman Forecast Office, here is the forecast for Stillwater and surrounding area. Rest of tonight, clear. Near steady temperature in the mid-60s.

near steady temperature in the mid-60s. Southwest winds around 5 miles an hour. Thursday, sunny. Highs in the upper 80s. Light and variable winds, becoming southeast around 5 miles an hour in the afternoon. Thursday night, clear. Lows in the lower 60s. South winds around 5 miles an hour. Friday, sunny. Highs in the upper 80s. South winds 5 to 10 miles an hour. Friday night, clear. Lows in the lower 60s. South winds 5 to 10 miles an hour. Saturday, sunny. Highs in the upper 80s. Saturday night, clear. Lows in the lower 60s. Sunday, sunny. Highs in the upper 80s. Sunday night, clear. Lows in the upper 60s. Columbus Day, sunny. Highs in the lower 90s. Monday night, mostly clear. Lows in the upper 60s. Tuesday, mostly sunny. Highs in the mid-80s. Tuesday night, mostly clear. A slight chance of showers and thunderstorms after midnight. Lows in the mid-60s. Chance of rain 20%. Wednesday, a slight chance of thunderstorms in the morning. Mostly sunny with a chance of showers. Highs in the lower 80s. Chance of rain 30%. 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At Stillwater, it was clear. The temperature was 55 degrees, the dew point 55, and the relative humidity 100%. The pressure was 30.01 inches and steady. At Enid, it was clear. The temperature was 65. The wind was south at 5. At Guthrie, it was clear. The temperature was 64. The wind was south at 5. Observations from around the region. Skies ranged from clear to partly cloudy, and temperatures were between 59 and 67 degrees. Once again at 4 a.m., at Stillwater, it was clear. The temperature was 55. From the Norman Forecast Office, here is the forecast for Stillwater and surrounding area. Rest of tonight, clear. Near steady temperature in the mid-60s. Southwest winds around 5 miles an hour. Thursday, sunny. Highs in the upper 80s. Light and variable winds, becoming southeast around 5 miles an hour in the afternoon. Thursday night, clear. Lows in the lower 60s. South winds around 5 miles an hour. Friday, sunny. Highs in the upper 80s. South winds 5 to 10 miles an hour. Friday night, clear. Lows in the lower 60s. South winds 5 to 10 miles an hour. Saturday, sunny. Highs in the upper 80s. Saturday night, clear. Lows in the lower 60s. Sunday, sunny. Highs in the upper 80s. Sunday night, clear. Lows in the upper 60s. Columbus Day, sunny. Highs in the lower 90s. Monday night, mostly clear. Lows in the upper 60s. Tuesday, mostly sunny. Highs in the mid-80s. Tuesday night, mostly clear. A slight chance of showers and thunderstorms after midnight. Lows in the mid-60s. Chance of rain 20%. Wednesday, a slight chance of thunderstorms in the morning. Mostly sunny with a chance of showers. Highs in the lower 80s. Chance of rain 30%. 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At Stillwater, it was clear. The temperature was 55 degrees, the dew point 55, and the relative humidity 100%. The pressure was 30.01 inches and steady. At Enid, it was clear. The temperature was 65. The wind was south at 5. At Guthrie, it was clear. The temperature was 64. The wind was south at 5. Observations from around the region. Skies ranged from clear to partly cloudy, and temperatures were between 59 and 67 degrees. Once again at 4 a.m., at Stillwater, it was clear. The temperature was 55. This is your weather radio station WNG 654 in Stillwater, operating on a frequency of 162.

2.50 megahertz. Programming originates from the National Weather Service Forecast Office in Norman, Oklahoma. From the Norman Forecast Office, here is the forecast for Stillwater and surrounding area. Rest of tonight, clear. Near steady temperature in the mid-60s. Southwest winds around 5 miles an hour. Thursday, sunny. Highs in the upper 80s. Light and variable winds, becoming southeast around 5 miles an hour in the afternoon. Thursday night, clear. Lows in the lower 60s. South winds around 5 miles an hour. Friday, sunny. Highs in the upper 80s. South winds 5 to 10 miles an hour. Friday night, clear. Lows in the lower 60s. South winds 5 to 10 miles an hour. Saturday, sunny. Highs in the upper 80s. Saturday night, clear. Lows in the lower 60s. Sunday, sunny. Highs in the upper 80s. Sunday night, clear. Lows in the upper 60s. Columbus Day, sunny. Highs in the lower 90s. Monday night, mostly clear. Lows in the upper 60s. Tuesday, mostly sunny. Highs in the mid-80s. Tuesday night, mostly clear. A slight chance of showers and thunderstorms after midnight. Lows in the mid-60s. Chance of rain 20%. Wednesday, a slight chance of thunderstorms in the morning. Mostly sunny with a chance of showers. Highs in the lower 80s. Chance of rain 30%. 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At Stillwater, it was clear. The temperature was 55 degrees, the dew point 55, and the relative humidity 100%. The pressure was 30.01 inches and steady. At Enid, it was clear. The temperature was 65. The wind was south at 5. At Guthrie, it was clear. The temperature was 64. The wind was south at 5. Observations from around the region. Skies ranged from clear to partly cloudy, and temperatures were between 59 and 67 degrees. Once again at 4 a.m., at Stillwater, it was clear. The temperature was 55. From the Norman Forecast Office, here is the forecast for Stillwater and surrounding area. Rest of tonight, clear. Near steady temperature in the mid-60s. Southwest winds around 5 miles an hour. Thursday, sunny. Highs in the upper 80s. Light and variable winds, becoming southeast around 5 miles an hour in the afternoon. Thursday night, clear. Lows in the lower 60s. South winds around 5 miles an hour. Friday, sunny. Highs in the upper 80s. South winds 5 to 10 miles an hour. Friday night, clear. Lows in the lower 60s. South winds 5 to 10 miles an hour. Saturday, sunny. Highs in the upper 80s. Saturday night, clear. Lows in the south winds 5 to 10 miles an hour. Saturday, sunny. Highs in the upper 80s. Saturday night, clear. Lows in the lower 60s. Sunday, sunny. Highs in the upper 80s. Sunday night, clear. Lows in the upper 60s. Columbus Day, sunny. Highs in the lower 90s. Monday night, mostly clear. Lows in the upper 60s. Tuesday, mostly sunny. Highs in the mid-80s. Tuesday night, mostly clear. A slight chance of showers and thunderstorms after midnight. Lows in the mid-60s. Chance of rain 20%. Wednesday, a slight chance of thunderstorms in the morning. Mostly sunny with a chance of showers. Highs in the lower 80s. Chance of rain 30%. You are listening to Stillwater Weather Radio, and here are 4 a.m. weather observations. At Stillwater, it was clear. The temperature was 55 degrees, the dew point 55, and the relative humidity 100%. The pressure was 30.01 inches and steady. At Enid, it was clear. The temperature was 65. The wind was south at 5. At Guthrie, it was clear.

Temperature was 64. The wind was south at 5. Observations from around the region. Skies ranged from clear to partly cloudy, and temperatures were between 59 and 67 degrees. Once again at 4 a.m., at Stillwater, it was clear. The temperature was 55. From the Norman Forecast Office, here is the forecast for Stillwater and surrounding area. Rest of tonight, clear. Near steady temperature in the mid-60s. Southwest winds around 5 miles an hour. Thursday, sunny. Highs in the upper 80s. Light and variable winds, becoming southeast around 5 miles an hour in the afternoon. Thursday night, clear. Lows in the lower 60s. South winds around 5 miles an hour. Friday, sunny. Highs in the upper 80s. South winds 5 to 10 miles an hour. Friday night, clear. Lows in the lower 60s. South winds 5 to 10 miles an hour. Saturday, sunny. Highs in the upper 80s. Saturday night, clear. Lows in the lower 60s. Sunday, sunny. Highs in the upper 80s. Sunday night, clear. Lows in the upper 60s. Columbus Day, sunny. Highs in the lower 90s. Monday night, mostly clear. Lows in the upper 60s. Tuesday, mostly sunny. Highs in the mid-80s. Tuesday night, mostly clear. A slight chance of showers and thunderstorms after midnight. Lows in the mid-60s. Chance of rain 20%. Wednesday, a slight chance of thunderstorms in the morning. Mostly sunny with a chance of showers. Highs in the lower 80s. Chance of rain 30%. 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At Stillwater, it was clear. The temperature was 55 degrees, the dew point 55, and the relative humidity 100%. The pressure was 30.01 inches and steady. At Enid, it was clear. The temperature was 65. The wind was south at 5. At Guthrie, it was clear. The temperature was 64. The wind was south at 5. Observations from around the region. Skies ranged from clear to partly cloudy, and temperatures were between 59 and 67 degrees. Once again at 4 a.m., at Stillwater, it was clear. The temperature was 55. From the Norman Forecast Office, here is the forecast for Stillwater and surrounding area. Rest of tonight, clear. Near steady temperature in the mid-60s. Southwest winds around 5 miles an hour. Thursday, sunny. Highs in the upper 80s. Light and variable winds, becoming southeast around 5 miles an hour in the afternoon. Thursday night, clear. Lows in the lower 60s. South winds around 5 miles an hour. Friday, sunny. Highs in the upper 80s. South winds 5 to 10 miles an hour. Friday night, clear. Lows in the lower 60s. South winds 5 to 10 miles an hour. Saturday, sunny. Highs in the upper 80s. Saturday night, clear. Lows in the lower 60s. Sunday, sunny. Highs in the upper 80s. Sunday night, clear. Lows in the upper 60s. Columbus Day, sunny. Highs in the lower 90s. Monday night, mostly clear. Lows in the upper 60s. Tuesday, mostly sunny. Highs in the mid-80s. Tuesday night, mostly clear. A slight chance of showers and thunderstorms after midnight. Lows in the mid-60s. Chance of rain 20%. Wednesday, a slight chance of thunderstorms in the morning. Mostly sunny with a chance of showers. Highs in the lower 80s. Chance of rain 30%. 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At Stillwater, it was clear. The temperature was 55 degrees, the dew point 55, and the relative humidity 100%. The pressure was 30.01 inches and steady. At Enid, it was clear. The temperature was 65. The wind was south at 5. At Guthrie, it was clear.

the upper 80s. South winds 5 to 10 miles an hour. Friday night, clear. Lows in the lower 60s. South winds 5 to 10 miles an hour. Saturday, sunny. Highs in the upper 80s. Saturday night, clear. Lows in the lower 60s. Sunday, sunny. Highs in the upper 80s. Sunday night, clear. Lows in the upper 60s. Columbus Day, sunny. Highs in the lower 90s. Monday night, mostly clear. Lows in the upper 60s. Tuesday, mostly sunny. Highs in the mid 80s. Tuesday night, mostly clear. A slight chance of showers and thunderstorms after midnight. Lows in the mid 60s. Chance of rain 20%. Wednesday, a slight chance of thunderstorms in the morning. Mostly sunny with a chance of showers. Highs in the lower 80s. Chance of rain 30%. 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It's Stillwater, it was clear. The temperature was 55 degrees, the dew point 55, and the relative humidity 100%. The pressure was 30.01 inches and steady. At Enid, it was clear. The temperature was 65. The wind was south at 5. At Guthrie, it was clear. The temperature was 64. The wind was south at 5. Observations from around the region. Skies ranged from clear to partly cloudy, and temperatures were between 59 and 67 degrees. Once again at 4 a.m., at Stillwater, it was clear. The temperature was 55. From the Norman Forecast Office, here is the forecast for Stillwater and surrounding area. Rest of tonight, clear. Near steady temperature in the mid-60s. Southwest winds around 5 miles an hour. Thursday, sunny. Highs in the upper 80s. Light and variable winds, becoming southeast around 5 miles an hour in the afternoon. Thursday night, clear. Lows in the lower 60s. South winds around 5 miles an hour. Friday, sunny. Highs in the upper 80s. South winds 5 to 10 miles an hour. Friday night, clear. Lows in the lower 60s. South winds 5 to 10 miles an hour. Saturday, sunny. Highs in the upper 80s. Saturday night, clear. Lows in the lower 60s. Sunday, sunny. Highs in the upper 80s. Sunday night, clear. Lows in the upper 60s. Columbus Day, sunny. Highs in the lower 90s. Monday night, mostly clear. Lows in the upper 60s. Tuesday, mostly sunny. Highs in the mid-80s. Tuesday night, mostly clear. A slight chance of showers and thunderstorms after midnight. Lows in the mid-60s. Chance of rain 20%. Wednesday, a slight chance of thunderstorms in the morning. Mostly sunny with a chance of showers. Highs in the lower 80s. Chance of rain 30%. 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It's Stillwater, it was clear. The temperature was 55 degrees, the dew point 55, and the relative humidity 100%. The pressure was 30.01 inches and steady. At Enid, it was clear. The temperature was 65. The wind was south at 5. At Guthrie, it was clear. The temperature was 64. The wind was south at 5. Observations from around the region. Skies ranged from clear to partly cloudy, and temperatures were between 59 and 67 degrees. Once again at 4 a.m., at Stillwater, it was clear. The temperature was 55. From the Norman Forecast Office, here is the forecast for Stillwater and surrounding area. Rest of tonight, clear. Near steady temperature in the mid-60s. Southwest winds around 5 miles an hour. Thursday, sunny. Highs in the upper

80s. Light and variable winds, becoming southeast around 5 miles an hour in the afternoon. Thursday night, clear. Lows in the lower 60s. South winds around 5 miles an hour. Friday, sunny. Highs in the upper 80s. South winds 5 to 10 miles an hour. Friday night, clear. Lows in the lower 60s. South winds 5 to 10 miles an hour. Saturday, sunny. Highs in the upper 80s. Saturday night, clear. Lows in the lower 60s. Sunday, sunny. Highs in the upper 80s. Sunday night, clear. Lows in the upper 60s. Columbus Day, sunny. Highs in the lower 90s. Monday night, mostly clear. Lows in the upper 60s. Tuesday, mostly sunny. Highs in the mid-80s. Tuesday night, mostly clear. A slight chance of showers and thunderstorms after midnight. Lows in the mid-60s. Chance of rain 20%. Wednesday, a slight chance of thunderstorms in the morning. Mostly sunny with a chance of showers. Highs in the lower 80s. Chance of rain 30%. You're listening to Stillwater Weather Radio, and here are 4 a.m. weather observations. It's Stillwater, it was clear. The temperature was 55 degrees, the dew point 55, and the relative humidity 100%. The pressure was 30.01 inches and steady. At Enid, it was clear. The temperature was 65. The wind was south at 5. At Guthrie, it was clear. The temperature was 64. The wind was south at 5. Observations from around the region. Skies ranged from clear to partly cloudy, and temperatures were between 59 and 67 degrees. Once again at 4 a.m., at Stillwater, it was clear. The temperature was 55. From the Norman Forecast Office, here is the forecast for Stillwater and surrounding area. Rest of tonight, clear. Near steady temperature in the mid-60s. Southwest winds around 5 miles an hour. Thursday, sunny. Highs in the upper 80s. Light and variable winds, becoming southeast around 5 miles an hour in the afternoon. Thursday night, clear. Lows in the lower 60s. South winds around 5 miles an hour. Friday, sunny. Highs in the upper 80s. South winds 5 to 10 miles an hour. Friday night, clear. Lows in the lower 60s. South winds 5 to 10 miles an hour. Saturday, sunny. Highs in the upper 80s. Saturday night, clear. Lows in the lower 60s. Sunday, sunny. Highs in the upper 80s. Sunday night, clear. Lows in the upper 60s. Columbus Day, sunny. Highs in the lower 90s. Monday night, mostly clear. Lows in the upper 60s. Tuesday, mostly sunny. Highs in the mid-80s. Tuesday night, mostly clear. A slight chance of showers and thunderstorms after midnight. Lows in the mid-60s. Chance of rain 20%. Wednesday, a slight chance of thunderstorms in the morning. Mostly sunny with a chance of showers. Highs in the lower 80s. Chance of rain 30%. 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It's Stillwater, it was clear. The temperature was 55 degrees, the dew point 55, and the relative humidity 100%. The pressure was 30.01 inches and steady. At Enid, it was clear. The temperature was 65. The wind was south at 5. At Guthrie, it was clear. The temperature was 64. The wind was south at 5. Observations from around the region. Skies ranged from clear to partly cloudy, and temperatures were between 59 and 67 degrees. Once again at 4 a.m., at Stillwater, it was clear. The temperature was 55. From the Norman Forecast Office, here is the forecast for Stillwater and surrounding area. Rest of tonight, clear. Near steady temperature in the mid-60s. Southwest winds around 5 miles an hour. Thursday, sunny.

highs in the upper 80s. Light and variable winds, becoming southeast around 5 miles an hour in the afternoon. Thursday night, clear. Lows in the lower 60s. South winds around 5 miles an hour. Friday, sunny. Highs in the upper 80s. South winds 5 to 10 miles an hour. Friday night, clear. Lows in the lower 60s. South winds 5 to 10 miles an hour. Saturday, sunny. Highs in the upper 80s. Saturday night, clear. Lows in the lower 60s. Sunday, sunny. Highs in the upper 80s. Sunday night, clear. Lows in the upper 60s. Columbus Day, sunny. Highs in the lower 90s. Monday night, mostly clear. Lows in the upper 60s. Tuesday, mostly sunny. Highs in the mid 80s. Tuesday night, mostly clear. A slight chance of showers and thunderstorms after midnight. Lows in the mid 60s. Chance of rain 20%. Wednesday, a slight chance of thunderstorms in the morning. Mostly sunny with a chance of showers. Highs in the lower 80s. Chance of rain 30%. 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It's Stillwater, it was clear. The temperature was 55 degrees, the dew point 55, and the relative humidity 100%. The pressure was 30.01 inches and steady. At Enid, it was clear. The temperature was 65. The wind was south at 5. At Guthrie, it was clear. The temperature was 64. The wind was south at 5. Observations from around the region. Skies ranged from clear to partly cloudy, and temperatures were between 59 and 67 degrees. Once again at 4 a.m., it's Stillwater, it was clear. The temperature was 55. From the Norman Forecast Office, here is the forecast for Stillwater and surrounding area. Rest of tonight, clear. Near steady temperature in the mid-60s. Southwest winds around 5 miles an hour. Thursday, sunny. Highs in the upper 80s. Light and variable winds, becoming southeast around 5 miles an hour in the afternoon. Thursday night, clear. Lows in the lower 60s. South winds around 5 miles an hour. Friday, sunny. Highs in the upper 80s. South winds 5 to 10 miles an hour. Friday night, clear. Lows in the lower 60s. South winds 5 to 10 miles an hour. Saturday, sunny. Highs in the upper 80s. Saturday night, clear. Lows in the lower 60s. Sunday, sunny. Highs in the upper 80s. Sunday night, clear. Lows in the upper 60s. Columbus Day, sunny. Highs in the lower 90s. Monday night, mostly clear. Lows in the upper 60s. Tuesday, mostly sunny. Highs in the mid 80s. Tuesday night, mostly clear. A slight chance of showers and thunderstorms after midnight. Lows in the mid 60s. Chance of rain 20%. Wednesday, a slight chance of thunderstorms in the morning. Mostly sunny with a chance of showers. Highs in the lower 80s. Chance of rain 30%. 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It's Stillwater, it was clear. The temperature was 55 degrees, the dew point 55, and the relative humidity 100%. The pressure was 30.01 inches and steady. At Enid, it was clear. The temperature was 65. The wind was south at 5. At Guthrie, it was clear. The temperature was 64. The wind was south at 5. Observations from around the region. Skies ranged from clear to partly cloudy, and temperatures were between 59 and 67 degrees. Once again at 4 a.m., it's Stillwater, it was clear. The temperature was 55. From the Norman Forecast Office, here is the forecast for Stillwater and surrounding area. Rest of tonight, clear. Near steady temperature in the mid-60s. Southwest winds around 5 miles an hour. Thursday,

sunny. Highs in the upper 80s. Light and variable winds, becoming southeast around 5 miles an hour in the afternoon. Thursday night, clear. Lows in the lower 60s. South winds around 5 miles an hour. Friday, sunny. Highs in the upper 80s. South winds 5 to 10 miles an hour. Friday night, clear. Lows in the lower 60s. South winds 5 to 10 miles an hour. Saturday, sunny. Highs in the upper 80s. Saturday night, clear. Lows in the lower 60s. Sunday, sunny. Highs in the upper 80s. Sunday night, clear. Lows in the upper 60s. Columbus Day, sunny. Highs in the lower 90s. Monday night, mostly clear. Lows in the upper 60s. Tuesday, mostly sunny. Highs in the mid 80s. Tuesday night, mostly clear. A slight chance of showers and thunderstorms after midnight. Lows in the mid 60s. Chance of rain 20%. Wednesday, a slight chance of thunderstorms in the morning. Mostly sunny with a chance of showers. Highs in the lower 80s. Chance of rain 30%. 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It's Stillwater, it was clear. The temperature was 55 degrees, the dew point 55, and the relative humidity 100%. The pressure was 30.01 inches and steady. At Enid, it was clear. The temperature was 65. The wind was south at 5. At Guthrie, it was clear. The temperature was 64. The wind was south at 5. Observations from around the region. Skies ranged from clear to partly cloudy, and temperatures were between 59 and 67 degrees. Once again at 4 a.m., at Stillwater, it was clear. The temperature was 55. From the Norman Forecast Office, here is the forecast for Stillwater and surrounding area. Rest of tonight, clear. Near steady temperature in the mid-60s. Southwest winds around 5 miles an hour. Thursday, sunny. Highs in the upper 80s. Light and variable winds, becoming southeast around 5 miles an hour in the afternoon. Thursday night, clear. Lows in the lower 60s. South winds around 5 miles an hour. Friday, sunny. Highs in the upper 80s. South winds 5 to 10 miles an hour. Friday night, clear. Lows in the lower 60s. South winds 5 to 10 miles an hour. Saturday, sunny. Highs in the upper 80s. Saturday night, clear. Lows in the lower 60s. Sunday, sunny. Highs in the upper 80s. Sunday night, clear. Lows in the upper 60s. Columbus Day, sunny. Highs in the lower 90s. Monday night, mostly clear. Lows in the upper 60s. Tuesday, mostly sunny. Highs in the mid-80s. Tuesday night, mostly clear. A slight chance of showers and thunderstorms after midnight. Lows in the mid-60s. Chance of rain 20%. Wednesday, a slight chance of thunderstorms in the morning. Mostly sunny with a chance of showers. Highs in the lower 80s. Chance of rain 30%. 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It's Stillwater, it was clear. The temperature was 55 degrees, the dew point 55, and the relative humidity 100%. The pressure was 30.01 inches and steady. At Enid, it was clear. The temperature was 65. The wind was south at 5. At Guthrie, it was clear. The temperature was 64. The wind was south at 5. Observations from around the region. Skies ranged from clear to partly cloudy, and temperatures were between 59 and 67 degrees. Once again at 4 a.m., at Stillwater, it was clear. The temperature was 55.

Live. From the Norman Forecast Office, here is the forecast for Stillwater and surrounding area. Rest of tonight, clear. Near steady temperature in the mid-60s. Southwest winds around 5 miles an hour. Thursday, sunny. Highs in the upper 80s. Light and variable winds, becoming southeast around 5 miles an hour in the afternoon. Thursday night, clear. Lows in the lower 60s. South winds around 5 miles an hour. Friday, sunny. Highs in the upper 80s. South winds 5 to 10 miles an hour. Friday night, clear. Lows in the lower 60s. South winds 5 to 10 miles an hour. Saturday, sunny. Highs in the upper 80s. Saturday night, clear. Lows in the lower 60s. Sunday, sunny. Highs in the upper 80s. Sunday night, clear. Lows in the upper 60s. Columbus Day, sunny. Highs in the lower 90s. Monday night, mostly clear. Lows in the upper 60s. Tuesday, mostly sunny. Highs in the mid-80s. Tuesday night, mostly clear. A slight chance of showers and thunderstorms after midnight. Lows in the mid-60s. Chance of rain 20%. Wednesday, a slight chance of thunderstorms in the morning. Mostly sunny with a chance of showers. Highs in the lower 80s. Chance of rain 30%. 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At Stillwater, it was clear. The temperature was 55 degrees, the dew point 55, and the relative humidity 100%. The pressure was 30.01 inches and steady. At Enid, it was clear. The temperature was 65. The wind was south at 5. At Guthrie, it was clear. The temperature was 64. The wind was south at 5. Observations from around the region. Skies ranged from clear to partly cloudy, and temperatures were between 59 and 67 degrees. Once again at 4 a.m., at Stillwater, it was clear. The temperature was 55. 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At Stillwater, it was clear. The temperature was 55 degrees, the dew point 54, and the relative humidity 96%. The pressure was 30.01 inches and steady. At Guthrie, it was clear. The temperature was 61. Observations from around the region. It was clear, with a temperature of 63 at Wichita, 65 at Oklahoma City, 66 at Dallas-Fort Worth, 60 at Tulsa, and 59 at Springfield. Once again at 5 a.m., at Stillwater, it was clear. The temperature was 55. From the Norman Forecast Office, here is the forecast for Stillwater and surrounding area. Rest of tonight, clear. Near steady temperature in the mid-60s. Southwest winds around 5 miles an hour. Thursday, sunny. Highs in the upper 80s. Light and variable winds, becoming southeast around 5 miles an hour in the afternoon. Thursday night, clear. Lows in the lower 60s. South winds around 5 miles an hour. Friday, sunny. Highs in the upper 80s. South winds 5 to 10 miles an hour. Friday night, clear. Lows in the lower 60s. South winds 5 to 10 miles an hour. Saturday, sunny. Highs in the upper 80s. Saturday night, clear. Lows in the lower 60s. Sunday, sunny. Highs in the upper 80s. Sunday night, clear. Lows in the upper 60s. Columbus Day, sunny. Highs in the lower 90s. Monday night, mostly clear. Lows in the upper 60s. Tuesday, mostly sunny. Highs in the mid-80s. Tuesday night, mostly clear. A slight chance of showers and thunderstorms after midnight. Lows in the mid-60s. Chance of rain 20%. Wednesday, a slight chance of thunderstorms in the morning. Mostly sunny with a chance of showers. Highs in the lower 80s. Chance of rain 30%. 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

and the relative humidity 96%. The pressure was 30.01 inches and steady. At Guthrie, it was clear. The temperature was 61. Observations from around the region. It was clear, with a temperature of 63 at Wichita, 65 at Oklahoma City, 66 at Dallas-Fort Worth, 60 at Tulsa, and 59 at Springfield. Once again at 5 a.m., at Stillwater, it was clear. The temperature was 55. From the Norman Forecast Office, here is the forecast for Stillwater and surrounding area. Rest of tonight, clear. Near steady temperature in the mid-60s. Southwest winds around 5 miles an hour. Thursday, sunny. Highs in the upper 80s. Light and variable winds, becoming southeast around 5 miles an hour in the afternoon. Thursday night, clear. Lows in the lower 60s. South winds around 5 miles an hour. Friday, sunny. Highs in the upper 80s. South winds 5 to 10 miles an hour. Friday night, clear. Lows in the lower 60s. South winds 5 to 10 miles an hour. Saturday, sunny. Highs in the upper 80s. Saturday night, clear. Lows in the lower 60s. Sunday, sunny. Highs in the upper 80s. Sunday night, clear. Lows in the upper 60s. Columbus Day, sunny. Highs in the lower 90s. Monday night, mostly clear. Lows in the upper 60s. Tuesday, mostly sunny. Highs in the mid-80s. Tuesday night, mostly clear. A slight chance of showers and thunderstorms after midnight. Lows in the mid-60s. Chance of rain 20%. Wednesday, a slight chance of thunderstorms in the morning. Mostly sunny with a chance of showers. Highs in the lower 80s. Chance of rain 30%. 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At Stillwater, it was clear. The temperature was 55 degrees, the dew point 54, and the relative humidity 96%. The pressure was 30.01 inches and steady. At Guthrie, it was clear. The temperature was 61. Observations from around the region. It was clear, with a temperature of 63 at Wichita, 65 at Oklahoma City, 66 at Dallas-Fort Worth, 60 at Tulsa, and 59 at Springfield. Once again at 5 a.m., at Stillwater, it was clear. The temperature was 55. 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At Stillwater, it was clear. The temperature was 55 degrees, the dew point 54, and the relative humidity 96%. The pressure was 30.01 inches and steady. At Enid, it was clear. The temperature was 64. The wind was south at 6. At Guthrie, it was clear. The temperature was 61. Observations from around the region. It was clear, and temperatures were between 59 and 66 degrees. Once again at 5 a.m., at Stillwater, it was clear. The temperature was 55. From the Norman Forecast Office, here is the forecast for Stillwater and surrounding area. Rest of tonight, clear. Near steady temperature in the mid-60s. Southwest winds around 5 miles an hour. Thursday, sunny. Highs in the upper 80s. Light and variable winds, becoming southeast around 5 miles an hour in the afternoon. Thursday night, clear. Lows in the lower 60s. South winds around 5 miles an hour. Friday, sunny. Highs in the upper 80s. South winds 5 to 10 miles an hour. Friday night, clear. Lows in the lower 60s. South winds 5 to 10 miles an hour. Saturday, sunny. Highs in the upper 80s. Saturday night, clear. Lows in the lower 60s. Sunday, sunny. Highs in the upper 80s. Sunday night, clear. Lows in the upper 60s. Columbus Day, sunny. Highs in the lower 90s. Monday night, mostly clear. Lows in the upper 60s. Tuesday, mostly sunny.

Tuesday, mostly sunny. Highs in the mid-80s. Tuesday night, mostly clear. A slight chance of showers and thunderstorms after midnight. Lows in the mid-60s. Chance of rain 20%. Wednesday, a slight chance of thunderstorms in the morning. Mostly sunny with a chance of showers. Highs in the lower 80s. Chance of rain 30%. 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It's Stillwater, it was clear. The temperature was 55 degrees, the dew point 54, and the relative humidity 96%. The pressure was 30.01 inches and steady. At Enid, it was clear. The temperature was 64. The wind was south at 6. At Guthrie, it was clear. The temperature was 61. Observations from around the region. It was clear, and temperatures were between 59 and 66 degrees. Once again at 5 a.m., at Stillwater, it was clear. The temperature was 55. From the Norman Forecast Office, here is the forecast for Stillwater and surrounding area. Rest of tonight, clear. Near steady temperature in the mid-60s. Southwest winds around 5 miles an hour. Thursday, sunny. Highs in the upper 80s. Light and variable winds, becoming southeast around 5 miles an hour in the afternoon. Thursday night, clear. Lows in the lower 60s. South winds around 5 miles an hour. Friday, sunny. Highs in the upper 80s. South winds 5 to 10 miles an hour. Friday night, clear. Lows in the lower 60s. South winds 5 to 10 miles an hour. Saturday, sunny. Highs in the upper 80s. Saturday night, clear. Lows in the lower 60s. Sunday, sunny. Highs in the upper 80s. Sunday night, clear. Lows in the upper 60s. Columbus Day, sunny. Highs in the lower 90s. Monday night, mostly clear. Lows in the upper 60s. Tuesday, mostly sunny. Highs in the mid-80s. Tuesday night, mostly clear. A slight chance of showers and thunderstorms after midnight. Lows in the mid-60s. Chance of rain 20%. Wednesday, a slight chance of thunderstorms in the morning. Mostly sunny with a chance of showers. Highs in the lower 80s. Chance of rain 30%. 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It's Stillwater, it was clear. The temperature was 55 degrees, the dew point 54, and the relative humidity 96%. The pressure was 30.01 inches and steady. At Enid, it was clear. The temperature was 64. The wind was south at 6. At Guthrie, it was clear. The temperature was 61. Observations from around the region. It was clear, and temperatures were between 59 and 66 degrees. Once again at 5 a.m., at Stillwater, it was clear. The temperature was 55. This is your weather radio station WNG654 in Stillwater, operating on a frequency of 162.50 MHz. 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From the Norman Forecast Office, here is the forecast for Stillwater and surrounding area. Rest of tonight, clear. Near steady temperature in the mid-60s. Southwest winds around 5 miles an hour. Thursday, sunny. Highs in the upper 80s. Light and variable winds, becoming southeast around 5 miles an hour in the afternoon. Thursday night, clear. Lows in the lower 60s. South winds around 5 miles an hour. Friday, sunny. Highs in the upper 80s. South winds 5 to 10 miles an hour. Friday night, clear. Lows in the lower 60s. South winds 5 to 10 miles an hour. Saturday, sunny. Highs in the upper 80s. Saturday night, clear. Lows in the lower 60s. Sunday, sunny. Highs in the upper 80s. Sunday night, clear. Lows in the upper 60s.

50s. Columbus Day, sunny. Highs in the lower 90s. Monday night, mostly clear. Lows in the upper 60s. Tuesday, mostly sunny. Highs in the mid 80s. Tuesday night, mostly clear. A slight chance of showers and thunderstorms after midnight. Lows in the mid 60s. Chance of rain 20%. Wednesday, a slight chance of thunderstorms in the morning. Mostly sunny with a chance of showers. Highs in the lower 80s. Chance of rain 30%. 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At Stillwater, it was clear. The temperature was 55 degrees, the dew point 54, and the relative humidity 96%. The pressure was 30.01 inches and steady. At Enid, it was clear. The temperature was 64. The wind was south at 6. At Guthrie, it was clear. The temperature was 61. Observations from around the region. It was clear, and temperatures were between 59 and 66 degrees. Once again at 5 a.m., at Stillwater, it was clear. The temperature was 55. From the Norman Forecast Office, here is the forecast for Stillwater and surrounding area. Rest of tonight, clear. Near steady temperature in the mid-60s. Southwest winds around 5 miles an hour. Thursday, sunny. Highs in the upper 80s. Light and variable winds, becoming southeast around 5 miles an hour in the afternoon. Thursday night, clear. Lows in the lower 60s. South winds around 5 miles an hour. Friday, sunny. Highs in the upper 80s. South winds 5 to 10 miles an hour. Friday night, clear. Lows in the lower 60s. South winds 5 to 10 miles an hour. Saturday, sunny. Highs in the upper 80s. Saturday night, clear. Lows in the lower 60s. Sunday, sunny. Highs in the upper 80s. Sunday night, clear. Lows in the upper 60s. Columbus Day, sunny. Highs in the lower 90s. Monday night, mostly clear. Lows in the upper 60s. Tuesday, mostly sunny. Highs in the mid-80s. Tuesday night, mostly clear. Lows in the upper 60s. Tuesday, mostly sunny. Highs in the mid-80s. Tuesday night, mostly clear. A slight chance of showers and thunderstorms after midnight. Lows in the mid-60s. Chance of rain 20%. Wednesday, a slight chance of thunderstorms in the morning. Mostly sunny with a chance of showers. Highs in the lower 80s. Chance of rain 30%. 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At Stillwater, it was clear. The temperature was 55 degrees, the dew point 54, and the relative humidity 96%. The pressure was 30.01 inches and steady. At Enid, it was clear. The temperature was 64. The wind was south at 6. At Guthrie, it was clear. The temperature was 61. Observations from around the region. It was clear, and temperatures were between 59 and 66 degrees. Once again at 5 a.m., at Stillwater, it was clear. The temperature was 55. From the Norman Forecast Office, here is the forecast for Stillwater and surrounding area. Rest of tonight, clear. Near steady temperature in the mid-60s. Southwest winds around 5 miles an hour. Thursday, sunny. Highs in the upper 80s. Light and variable winds, becoming southeast around 5 miles an hour in the afternoon. Thursday night, clear. Lows in the lower 60s. South winds around 5 miles an hour. Friday, sunny. Highs in the upper 80s. South winds 5 to 10 miles an hour. Friday night, clear. Lows in the lower 60s. South winds 5 to 10 miles an hour. Saturday, sunny. Highs in the upper 80s. Saturday night, clear. Lows in the lower 60s. Sunday, sunny. Highs in the upper 80s.

Sunday night, clear. Lows in the upper 60s. Columbus Day, sunny. Highs in the lower 90s. Monday night, mostly clear. Lows in the upper 60s. Tuesday, mostly sunny. Highs in the mid 80s. Tuesday night, mostly clear. A slight chance of showers and thunderstorms after midnight. Lows in the mid 60s. Chance of rain 20%. Wednesday, a slight chance of thunderstorms in the morning. Mostly sunny with a chance of showers. Highs in the lower 80s. Chance of rain 30%. 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It's Stillwater, it was clear. The temperature was 55 degrees, the dew point 54, and the relative humidity 96%. The pressure was 30.01 inches and steady. At Enid, it was clear. The temperature was 64. The wind was south at 6. At Guthrie, it was clear. The temperature was 61. Observations from around the region. It was clear, and temperatures were between 59 and 66 degrees. Once again at 5 a.m., at Stillwater, it was clear. The temperature was 55. From the Norman Forecast Office, here is the forecast for Stillwater and surrounding area. Rest of tonight, clear. Near steady temperature in the mid-60s. Southwest winds around 5 miles an hour. Thursday, sunny. Highs in the upper 80s. Light and variable winds, becoming southeast around 5 miles an hour in the afternoon. Thursday night, clear. Lows in the lower 60s. South winds around 5 miles an hour. Friday, sunny. Highs in the upper 80s. South winds 5 to 10 miles an hour. Friday night, clear. Lows in the lower 60s. South winds 5 to 10 miles an hour. Saturday, sunny. Highs in the upper 80s. Saturday night, clear. Lows in the lower 60s. Sunday, sunny. Highs in the upper 80s. Sunday night, clear. Lows in the upper 60s. Columbus Day, sunny. Highs in the lower 90s. Monday night, mostly clear. Lows in the upper 60s. Tuesday, mostly sunny. Highs in the mid-80s. Tuesday night, mostly clear. A slight chance of showers and thunderstorms after midnight. Lows in the mid-60s. Chance of rain 20%. Wednesday, a slight chance of thunderstorms in the morning. Mostly sunny with a chance of showers. Highs in the lower 80s. Chance of rain 30%. From the Norman Forecast Office, here is the forecast for Stillwater and surrounding area. Today, sunny. Highs in the upper 80s. Light and variable winds, becoming southeast around 5 miles an hour this afternoon. Tonight, clear. Lows in the lower 60s. South winds around 5 miles an hour. Friday, sunny. Highs in the upper 80s. South winds 5 to 10 miles an hour. Friday night, clear. Lows in the lower 60s. South winds 5 to 10 miles an hour. Saturday, sunny. Highs in the upper 80s. South winds 5 to 10 miles an hour. Saturday night, clear. Lows in the lower 60s. Sunday, sunny. Highs in the upper 80s. Sunday night, clear. Lows in the upper 60s. Columbus Day, sunny. Highs in the lower 90s. Monday night, mostly clear. Lows in the upper 60s. Tuesday, mostly sunny. Highs in the mid-80s. Tuesday night, mostly clear. A slight chance of showers and thunderstorms after midnight. Lows in the mid-60s. Chance of rain 20%. Wednesday, a slight chance of thunderstorms in the morning. Mostly sunny with a chance of showers. Highs in the lower 80s. Chance of rain 30%. 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It's Stillwater, it was clear. The temperature was 55 degrees, the dew point 54, and the relative humidity 96%. The pressure was 30.0.

upper 80s. South winds 5 to 10 miles an hour. Friday night, clear. Lows in the lower 60s. South winds 5 to 10 miles an hour. Saturday, sunny. Highs in the upper 80s. South winds 5 to 10 miles an hour. Saturday night, clear. Lows in the lower 60s. Sunday, sunny. Highs in the upper 80s. Sunday night, clear. Lows in the upper 60s. Columbus Day, sunny. Highs in the lower 90s. Monday night, mostly clear. Lows in the upper 60s. Tuesday, mostly sunny. Highs in the mid 80s. Tuesday night, mostly clear. A slight chance of showers and thunderstorms after midnight. Lows in the mid 60s. Chance of rain 20%. Wednesday, a slight chance of thunderstorms in the morning. Mostly sunny with a chance of showers. Highs in the lower 80s. Chance of rain 30%. 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It's Stillwater, it was clear. The temperature was 55 degrees, the dew point 54, and the relative humidity 96%. The pressure was 30.01 inches and steady. At Enid, it was clear. The temperature was 64. The wind was south at 6. At Guthrie, it was clear. The temperature was 61. Observations from around the region. It was clear, and temperatures were between 59 and 66 degrees. Once again at 5 a.m., at Stillwater, it was clear. The temperature was 55. From the Norman Forecast Office, here is the forecast for Stillwater and surrounding area. Today, sunny. Highs in the upper 80s. Light and variable winds, becoming southeast around 5 miles an hour this afternoon. Tonight, clear. Lows in the lower 60s. South winds around 5 miles an hour. Friday, sunny. Highs in the upper 80s. South winds 5 to 10 miles an hour. Friday night, clear. Lows in the lower 60s. South winds 5 to 10 miles an hour. Saturday, sunny. Highs in the upper 80s. South winds 5 to 10 miles an hour. Saturday night, clear. Lows in the lower 60s. Sunday, sunny. Highs in the upper 80s. Sunday night, clear. Lows in the upper 60s. Columbus Day, sunny. Highs in the lower 90s. Monday night, mostly clear. Lows in the upper 60s. Tuesday, mostly sunny. Highs in the mid-80s. Tuesday night, mostly clear. A slight chance of showers and thunderstorms after midnight. Lows in the mid-60s. Chance of rain 20%. Wednesday, a slight chance of thunderstorms in the morning. Mostly sunny with a chance of showers. Highs in the lower 80s. Chance of rain 30%. 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It's Stillwater, it was clear. The temperature was 55 degrees, the dew point 54, and the relative humidity 96%. The pressure was 30.01 inches and steady. At Enid, it was clear. The temperature was 64. The wind was south at 6. At Guthrie, it was clear. The temperature was 61. Observations from around the region. It was clear, and temperatures were between 59 and 66 degrees. Once again at 5 a.m., at Stillwater, it was clear. The temperature was 55. From the Norman Forecast Office, here is the forecast for Stillwater and surrounding area. Today, sunny. Highs in the upper 80s. Light and variable winds, becoming southeast around 5 miles an hour this afternoon. Tonight, clear. Lows in the lower 60s. South winds around 5 miles an hour. Friday, sunny. Highs in the upper 80s. South winds

clear. Lows in the upper 60s. Tuesday, mostly sunny. Highs in the mid-80s. Tuesday night, mostly clear. A slight chance of showers and thunderstorms after midnight. Lows in the mid-60s. Chance of rain 20%. Wednesday, a slight chance of thunderstorms in the morning. Mostly sunny with a chance of showers. Highs in the lower 80s. Chance of rain 30%. 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It's Stillwater, it was clear. The temperature was 55 degrees, the dew point 54, and the relative humidity 96%. The pressure was 30.01 inches and steady. At Enid, it was clear. The temperature was 64. The wind was south at 6. At Guthrie, it was clear. The temperature was 61. Observations from around the region. It was clear, and temperatures were between 59 and 66 degrees. Once again at 5 a.m., at Stillwater, it was clear. The temperature was 55. From the Norman Forecast Office, here is the forecast for Stillwater and surrounding area. Today, sunny. Highs in the upper 80s. Light and variable winds, becoming southeast around 5 miles an hour this afternoon. Tonight, clear. Lows in the lower 60s. South winds around 5 miles an hour. Friday, sunny. Highs in the upper 80s. South winds 5 to 10 miles an hour. Friday night, clear. Lows in the lower 60s. South winds 5 to 10 miles an hour. Saturday, sunny. Highs in the upper 80s. South winds 5 to 10 miles an hour. Saturday night, clear. Lows in the lower 60s. Sunday, sunny. Highs in the upper 80s. Sunday night, clear. Lows in the upper 60s. Columbus Day, sunny. Highs in the lower 90s. Monday night, mostly clear. Lows in the upper 60s. Tuesday, mostly sunny. Highs in the mid-80s. Tuesday night, mostly clear. A slight chance of showers and thunderstorms after midnight. Lows in the mid-60s. Chance of rain 20%. Wednesday, a slight chance of thunderstorms in the morning. Mostly sunny with a chance of showers. Highs in the lower 80s. Chance of rain 30%. 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It's Stillwater, it was clear. The temperature was 55 degrees, the dew point 54, and the relative humidity 96%. The pressure was 30.01 inches and steady. At Enid, it was clear. The temperature was 64. The wind was south at 6. At Guthrie, it was clear. The temperature was 61. Observations from around the region. It was clear, and temperatures were between 59 and 66 degrees. Once again at 5 a.m., at Stillwater, it was clear. The temperature was 55. From the Norman Forecast Office, here is the forecast for Stillwater and surrounding area. Today, sunny. Highs in the upper 80s. Light and variable winds, becoming southeast around 5 miles an hour this afternoon. Tonight, clear. Lows in the lower 60s. South winds around 5 miles an hour. Friday, sunny. Highs in the upper 80s. South winds 5 to 10 miles an hour. Friday night, clear. Lows in the lower 60s. South winds 5 to 10 miles an hour. Saturday, sunny. Highs in the upper 80s. South winds 5 to 10 miles an hour. Saturday night, clear. Lows in the lower 60s. Sunday, sunny. Highs in the upper 80s. Sunday night, clear. Lows in the upper 60s. Columbus Day, sunny. Highs in the lower 90s. Monday night, mostly clear. Lows in the upper 60s.

Tuesday, mostly sunny. Highs in the mid-80s. Tuesday night, mostly clear. A slight chance of showers and thunderstorms after midnight. Lows in the mid-60s. Chance of rain 20%. Wednesday, a slight chance of thunderstorms in the morning. Mostly sunny with a chance of showers. Highs in the lower 80s. Chance of rain 30%. 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It's Stillwater, it was clear. The temperature was 55 degrees, the dew point 54, and the relative humidity 96%. The pressure was 30.01 inches and steady. At Enid, it was clear. The temperature was 64. The wind was south at 6. At Guthrie, it was clear. The temperature was 61. Observations from around the region. It was clear, and temperatures were between 59 and 66 degrees. Once again at 5 a.m., at Stillwater, it was clear. The temperature was 55. 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At Stillwater, it was clear. The temperature was 57 degrees, the dew point 55, and the relative humidity 93%. The pressure was 30.03 inches and rising. At Enid, it was clear. The temperature was 63. The wind was south at 3. At Guthrie, it was clear. The temperature was 59. Observations from around the region. It was clear, with a temperature of 63 at Wichita, 65 at Oklahoma City, 66 at Dallas-Fort Worth, and 58 at Springfield. At Tulsa, it was partly cloudy, with a temperature of 60. Once again at 6 a.m., at Stillwater, it was clear. The temperature was 57. From the Norman Forecast Office, here is the forecast for Stillwater and surrounding area. Today, sunny. Highs in the upper 80s. Light and variable winds, becoming southeast around 5 miles an hour this afternoon. Tonight, clear. Lows in the lower 60s. South winds around 5 miles an hour. Friday, sunny. Highs in the upper 80s. South winds 5 to 10 miles an hour. Friday night, clear. Lows in the lower 60s. South winds 5 to 10 miles an hour. Saturday, sunny. Highs in the upper 80s. South winds 5 to 10 miles an hour. Saturday night, clear. Lows in the lower 60s. Sunday, sunny. Highs in the upper 80s. Sunday night, clear. Lows in the upper 60s. Columbus Day, sunny. Highs in the lower 90s. Monday night, mostly clear. Lows in the upper 60s. Tuesday, mostly sunny. Highs in the mid-80s. Tuesday night, mostly clear. A slight chance of showers and thunderstorms after midnight. Lows in the mid-60s. Chance of rain 20%. Wednesday, a slight chance of thunderstorms in the morning. Mostly sunny with a chance of showers. Highs in the lower 80s. Chance of rain 30%. 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At Stillwater, it was clear. The temperature was 57 degrees, the dew point 55, and the relative humidity 93%. The pressure was 30.03 inches and rising. At Enid, it was clear. The temperature was 63. The wind was south at 3. At Guthrie, it was clear. The temperature was 59. Observations from around the region. It was clear, with a temperature of 63 at Wichita, 65 at Oklahoma City, 66 at Dallas-Fort Worth, and 58 at Springfield. At Tulsa, it was partly cloudy, with a temperature of 60. Once again at 6 a.m., at Stillwater, it was clear. The temperature was 57. From the Norman Forecast Office, here is the forecast for Stillwater and surrounding area. Today, sunny. Highs in the upper 80s. Light and variable winds, becoming southeast around 5 miles an hour this afternoon. Tonight, clear. Lows in the lower 60s. South winds around 5 miles an hour.

Friday, sunny. Highs in the upper 80s. South winds 5 to 10 miles an hour. Friday night, clear. Lows in the lower 60s. South winds 5 to 10 miles an hour. Saturday, sunny. Highs in the upper 80s. South winds 5 to 10 miles an hour. Saturday night, clear. Lows in the lower 60s. Sunday, sunny. Highs in the upper 80s. Sunday night, clear. Lows in the upper 60s. Columbus Day, sunny. Highs in the lower 90s. Monday night, mostly clear. Lows in the upper 60s. Tuesday, mostly sunny. Highs in the mid 80s. Tuesday night, mostly clear. A slight chance of showers and thunderstorms after midnight. Lows in the mid 60s. Chance of rain 20%. Wednesday, a slight chance of thunderstorms in the morning. Mostly sunny with a chance of showers. Highs in the lower 80s. Chance of rain 30%. 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At Stillwater, it was clear. The temperature was 57 degrees, the dew point 55, and the relative humidity 93%. The pressure was 30.03 inches and rising. At Enid, it was clear. The temperature was 63. The wind was south at 3. At Guthrie, it was clear. The temperature was 59. Observations from around the region. It was clear, with a temperature of 63 at Wichita, 65 at Oklahoma City, 66 at Dallas-Fort Worth, and 58 at Springfield. At Tulsa, it was partly cloudy, with a temperature of 60. Once again at 6 a.m., at Stillwater, it was clear. The temperature was 57. 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At Stillwater, it was clear. The temperature was 57 degrees, the dew point 55, and the relative humidity 93%. The pressure was 30.03 inches and rising. At Enid, it was clear. The temperature was 63. The wind was south at 3. At Guthrie, it was clear. The temperature was 59. Observations from around the region. Skies ranged from clear to partly cloudy, and temperatures were between 58 and 66 degrees. Once again at 6 a.m., at Stillwater, it was clear. The temperature was 57. From the Norman Forecast Office, here is the forecast for Stillwater and surrounding area. Today, sunny. Highs in the upper 80s. Light and variable winds, becoming southeast around 5 miles an hour this afternoon. Tonight, clear. Lows in the lower 60s. South winds around 5 miles an hour. Friday, sunny. Highs in the upper 80s. South winds 5 to 10 miles an hour. Friday night, clear. Lows in the lower 60s. South winds 5 to 10 miles an hour. Saturday, sunny. Highs in the upper 80s. South winds 5 to 10 miles an hour. Saturday night, clear. Lows in the lower 60s. Sunday, sunny. Highs in the upper 80s. Sunday night, clear. Lows in the upper 60s. Columbus Day, sunny. Highs in the lower 90s. Monday night, mostly clear. Lows in the upper 60s. Tuesday, mostly sunny. Highs in the mid 80s. Tuesday night, mostly clear. A slight chance of showers and thunderstorms after midnight. Lows in the mid 60s. Chance of rain 20%. Wednesday, a slight chance of thunderstorms in the morning. Mostly sunny with a chance of showers. Highs in the lower 80s. Chance of rain 30%. 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At Stillwater, it was clear. The temperature was 57 degrees, the dew point 55, and the relative humidity 93%.

The pressure was 30.03 inches and rising. At Enid, it was clear. The temperature was 63. The wind was south at 3. At Guthrie, it was clear. The temperature was 59. Observations from around the region. Skies ranged from clear to partly cloudy, and temperatures were between 58 and 66 degrees. Once again at 6 a.m., at Stillwater, it was clear. The temperature was 57. From the Norman Forecast Office, here is the forecast for Stillwater and surrounding area. Today, sunny. Highs in the upper 80s. Light and variable winds, becoming southeast around 5 miles an hour this afternoon. Tonight, clear. Lows in the lower 60s. South winds around 5 miles an hour. Friday, sunny. Highs in the upper 80s. South winds 5 to 10 miles an hour. Friday night, clear. Lows in the lower 60s. South winds 5 to 10 miles an hour. Saturday, sunny. Highs in the upper 80s. South winds 5 to 10 miles an hour. Saturday night, clear. Lows in the lower 60s. Sunday, sunny. Highs in the upper 80s. Sunday night, clear. Lows in the upper 60s. Columbus Day, sunny. Highs in the lower 90s. Monday night, mostly clear. Lows in the upper 60s. Tuesday, mostly sunny. Highs in the mid 80s. Tuesday night, mostly clear. A slight chance of showers and thunderstorms after midnight. Lows in the mid-60s. Chance of rain 20%. Wednesday, a slight chance of thunderstorms in the morning. Mostly sunny with a chance of showers. Highs in the lower 80s. Chance of rain 30%. 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At Stillwater, it was clear. The temperature was 57 degrees, the dew point 55, and the relative humidity 93%. The pressure was 30.03 inches and rising. At Enid, it was clear. The temperature was 63. The wind was south at 3. At Guthrie, it was clear. The temperature was 59. Observations from around the region. Skies ranged from clear to partly cloudy, and temperatures were between 58 and 66 degrees. Once again at 6 a.m., at Stillwater, it was clear. The temperature was 57. From the Norman Forecast Office, here is the forecast for Stillwater and surrounding area. Today, sunny. Highs in the upper 80s. Light and variable winds, becoming southeast around 5 miles an hour this afternoon. Tonight, clear. Lows in the lower 60s. South winds around 5 miles an hour. Friday, sunny. Highs in the upper 80s. South winds 5 to 10 miles an hour. Friday night, clear. Lows in the lower 60s. South winds 5 to 10 miles an hour. Saturday, sunny. Highs in the upper 80s. South winds 5 to 10 miles an hour. Saturday night, clear. Lows in the lower 60s. Sunday, sunny. Highs in the upper 80s. Sunday night, clear. Lows in the upper 60s. Columbus Day, sunny. Highs in the lower 90s. Monday night, mostly clear. Lows in the upper 60s. Tuesday, mostly sunny. Highs in the mid 80s. Tuesday night, mostly clear. A slight chance of showers and thunderstorms after midnight. Lows in the mid-60s. Chance of rain 20%. Wednesday, a slight chance of thunderstorms in the morning. Mostly sunny with a chance of showers. Highs in the lower 80s. Chance of rain 30%. 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At Stillwater, it was clear. The temperature was 57 degrees, the dew point 55, and the relative humidity 93%. The pressure was 30.03 inches and rising. At Enid, it was clear. The temperature was 63. The wind was south at 3. At Guthrie, it was clear. The temperature was 59.
Observations from around the region. Skies ranged from clear to partly cloudy, and temperatures were between 58 and 66 degrees. Once again at 6 a.m., at Stillwater, it was clear. The temperature was 57. From the Norman Forecast Office, here is the forecast for Stillwater and surrounding area. Today, sunny. Highs in the upper 80s. Light and variable winds, becoming southeast around 5 miles an hour this afternoon. Tonight, clear. Lows in the lower 60s. South winds around 5 miles an hour. Friday, sunny. Highs in the upper 80s. South winds 5 to 10 miles an hour. Friday night, clear. Lows in the lower 60s. South winds 5 to 10 miles an hour. Saturday, sunny. Highs in the upper 80s. South winds 5 to 10 miles an hour. Saturday night, clear. Lows in the lower 60s. Sunday, sunny. Highs in the upper 80s. Sunday night, clear. Lows in the upper 60s. Columbus Day, sunny. Highs in the lower 90s. Monday night, mostly clear. Lows in the upper 60s. Tuesday, mostly sunny. Highs in the mid-80s. Tuesday night, mostly clear. A slight chance of showers and thunderstorms after midnight. Lows in the mid-60s. Chance of rain 20%. Wednesday, a slight chance of thunderstorms in the morning. Mostly sunny with a chance of showers. Highs in the lower 80s. Chance of rain 30%. You are listening to Stillwater Weather Radio, and here are 6 a.m. weather observations. At Stillwater, it was clear. The temperature was 57 degrees, the dew point 55, and the relative humidity 93%. The pressure was 30.03 inches and rising. At Enid, it was clear. The temperature was 63. The wind was south at 3. At Guthrie, it was clear. The temperature was 59. Observations from around the region. Skies ranged from clear to partly cloudy, and temperatures were between 58 and 66 degrees. Once again at 6 a.m., at Stillwater, it was clear. The temperature was 57. From the Norman Forecast Office, here is the forecast for Stillwater and surrounding area. Today, sunny. Highs in the upper 80s. Light and variable winds, becoming southeast around 5 miles an hour this afternoon. Tonight, clear. Lows in the lower 60s. South winds around 5 miles an hour. Friday, sunny. Highs in the upper 80s. South winds 5 to 10 miles an hour. Friday night, clear. Lows in the lower 60s. South winds 5 to 10 miles an hour. Saturday, sunny. Highs in the upper 80s. South winds 5 to 10 miles an hour. Saturday night, clear. Lows in the lower 60s. Sunday, sunny. Highs in the upper 80s. Sunday night, clear. Lows in the upper 60s. Columbus Day, sunny. Highs in the lower 90s. Monday night, mostly clear. Lows in the upper 60s. Tuesday, mostly sunny. Highs in the mid-80s. Tuesday night, mostly clear. A slight chance of showers and thunderstorms after midnight. Lows in the mid-60s. Chance of rain 20%. Wednesday, a slight chance of thunderstorms in the morning. Mostly sunny with a chance of showers. Highs in the lower 80s. Chance of rain 30%. You are listening to Stillwater Weather Radio, and here are 6 a.m. weather observations. At Stillwater, it was clear. The temperature was 57 degrees, the dew point 55, and the relative humidity 93%. The pressure was 30.03 inches and rising. At Enid, it was clear. The temperature was 63. The wind was south at 3. At Guthrie, it was clear. The temperature was 59. Observations from around the region. Skies ranged from clear to partly cloudy, and temperatures were between 58 and 66 degrees. Once again at 6 a.m., at Stillwater, it was clear.
The temperature was 57. From the Norman Forecast Office, here is the forecast for Stillwater and surrounding area. Today, sunny. Highs in the upper 80s. Light and variable winds, becoming southeast around 5 miles an hour this afternoon. Tonight, clear. Lows in the lower 60s. South winds around 5 miles an hour. Friday, sunny. Highs in the upper 80s. South winds 5 to 10 miles an hour. Friday night, clear. Lows in the lower 60s. South winds 5 to 10 miles an hour. Saturday, sunny. Highs in the upper 80s. South winds 5 to 10 miles an hour. Saturday night, clear. Lows in the lower 60s. Sunday, sunny. Highs in the upper 80s. Sunday night, clear. Lows in the upper 60s. Columbus Day, sunny. Highs in the lower 90s. Monday night, mostly clear. Lows in the upper 60s. Tuesday, mostly sunny. Highs in the mid 80s. Tuesday night, mostly clear. A slight chance of showers and thunderstorms after midnight. Lows in the mid 60s. Chance of rain 20%. Wednesday, a slight chance of thunderstorms in the morning. Mostly sunny with a chance of showers. Highs in the lower 80s. Chance of rain 30%. 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At Stillwater, it was clear. The temperature was 57 degrees, the dew point 55, and the relative humidity 93%. The pressure was 30.03 inches and rising. At Enid, it was clear. The temperature was 63. The wind was south at 3. At Guthrie, it was clear. The temperature was 59. Observations from around the region. Skies ranged from clear to partly cloudy, and temperatures were between 58 and 66 degrees. Once again at 6 a.m., at Stillwater, it was clear. The temperature was 57. From the Norman Forecast Office, here is the forecast for Stillwater and surrounding area. Today, sunny. Highs in the upper 80s. Light and variable winds, becoming southeast around 5 miles an hour this afternoon. Tonight, clear. Lows in the lower 60s. South winds around 5 miles an hour. Friday, sunny. Highs in the upper 80s. South winds 5 to 10 miles an hour. Friday night, clear. Lows in the lower 60s. South winds 5 to 10 miles an hour. Saturday, sunny. Highs in the upper 80s. South winds 5 to 10 miles an hour. Saturday night, clear. Lows in the lower 60s. Sunday, sunny. Highs in the upper 80s. Sunday night, clear. Lows in the upper 60s. Columbus Day, sunny. Highs in the lower 90s. Monday night, mostly clear. Lows in the upper 60s. Tuesday, mostly sunny. Highs in the mid 80s. Tuesday night, mostly clear. A slight chance of showers and thunderstorms after midnight. Lows in the mid 60s. Chance of rain 20%. Wednesday, a slight chance of thunderstorms in the morning. Mostly sunny with a chance of showers. Highs in the lower 80s. Chance of rain 30%. 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At Stillwater, it was clear. The temperature was 57 degrees, the dew point 55, and the relative humidity 93%. The pressure was 30.03 inches and rising. At Enid, it was clear. The temperature was 63. The wind was south at 3. At Guthrie, it was clear. The temperature was 59. Observations from around the region. Skies ranged from clear to partly cloudy, and temperatures were between 58 and 66 degrees. Once again at 6 a.m., at Stillwater,
It was clear. The temperature was 57. From the Norman Forecast Office, here is the forecast for Stillwater and surrounding area. Today, sunny. Highs in the upper 80s. Light and variable winds, becoming southeast around 5 miles an hour this afternoon. Tonight, clear. Lows in the lower 60s. South winds around 5 miles an hour. Friday, sunny. Highs in the upper 80s. South winds 5 to 10 miles an hour. Friday night, clear. Lows in the lower 60s. South winds 5 to 10 miles an hour. Saturday, sunny. Highs in the upper 80s. South winds 5 to 10 miles an hour. Saturday night, clear. Lows in the lower 60s. Sunday, sunny. Highs in the upper 80s. Sunday night, clear. Lows in the upper 60s. Columbus Day, sunny. Highs in the lower 90s. Monday night, mostly clear. Lows in the upper 60s. Tuesday, mostly sunny. Highs in the mid 80s. Tuesday night, mostly clear. A slight chance of showers and thunderstorms after midnight. Lows in the mid-60s. Chance of rain 20%. Wednesday, a slight chance of thunderstorms in the morning. Mostly sunny with a chance of showers. Highs in the lower 80s. Chance of rain 30%. 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It's Stillwater, it was clear. The temperature was 57 degrees, the dew point 55, and the relative humidity 93%. The pressure was 30.03 inches and rising. At Enid, it was clear. The temperature was 63. The wind was south at 93%. The pressure was 30.03 inches and rising. At Enid, it was clear. The temperature was 63. The wind was south at 3. At Guthrie, it was clear. The temperature was 59. Observations from around the region. Skies ranged from clear to partly cloudy, and temperatures were between 58 and 66 degrees. Once again at 6 a.m., at Stillwater, it was clear. The temperature was 57. From the Norman Forecast Office, here is the forecast for Stillwater and surrounding area. Today, sunny. Highs in the upper 80s. Light and variable winds, becoming southeast around 5 miles an hour this afternoon. Tonight, clear. Lows in the lower 60s. South winds around 5 miles an hour. Friday, sunny. Highs in the upper 80s. South winds 5 to 10 miles an hour. Friday night, clear. Lows in the lower 60s. South winds 5 to 10 miles an hour. Saturday, sunny. Highs in the upper 80s. South winds 5 to 10 miles an hour. Saturday night, clear. Lows in the lower 60s. Sunday, sunny. Highs in the upper 80s. Sunday night, clear. Lows in the upper 60s. Columbus Day, sunny. Highs in the lower 90s. Monday night, mostly clear. Lows in the upper 60s. Tuesday, mostly sunny. Highs in the mid-80s. Tuesday night, mostly clear. A slight chance of showers and thunderstorms after midnight. Lows in the mid-60s. Chance of rain 20%. Wednesday, a slight chance of thunderstorms in the morning. Mostly sunny with a chance of showers. Highs in the lower 80s. Chance of rain 30%. 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It's Stillwater, it was clear. The temperature was 57 degrees, the dew point 55, and the relative humidity 93%. The pressure was 30.03 inches and rising. At Enid, it was clear. The temperature was 63. The wind was south at 3. At Guthrie, it was clear. The temperature was 59. Observations from around the region. Skies ranged from clear to partly cloudy, and temperatures were between 58 and 66 degrees. Once again at 6 a.m., at Stillwater, it was clear. The temperature was 57.

degrees. Tuesday night, mostly clear. A slight chance of showers and thunderstorms after midnight. Lows in the mid-60s. Chance of rain 20%. Wednesday, a slight chance of thunderstorms in the morning. Mostly sunny with a chance of showers. Highs in the lower 80s. Chance of rain 30%. 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It's Stillwater, it was clear. The temperature was 57 degrees, the dew point 55, and the relative humidity 93%. The pressure was 30.03 inches and rising. At Enid, it was clear. The temperature was 63. The wind was south at 3. At Guthrie, it was clear. The temperature was 59. Observations from around the region. Skies ranged from clear to partly cloudy, and temperatures were between 58 and 66 degrees. Once again at 6 a.m., it's Stillwater, it was clear. The temperature was 57. From the Norman Forecast Office, here is the forecast for Stillwater and surrounding area. Today, sunny. Highs in the upper 80s. Light and variable winds, becoming southeast around 5 miles an hour this afternoon. Tonight, clear. Lows in the lower 60s. South winds around 5 miles an hour. Friday, sunny. Highs in the upper 80s. South winds 5 to 10 miles an hour. Friday night, clear. Lows in the lower 60s. South winds 5 to 10 miles an hour. Saturday, sunny. Highs in the upper 80s. South winds 5 to 10 miles an hour. Saturday night, clear. Lows in the lower 60s. Sunday, sunny. Highs in the upper 80s. Sunday night, clear. Lows in the upper 60s. Columbus Day, sunny. Highs in the lower 90s. Monday night, mostly clear. Lows in the upper 60s. Tuesday, mostly sunny. Highs in the mid-80s. Tuesday night, mostly clear. A slight chance of showers and thunderstorms after midnight. Lows in the mid-60s. Chance of rain 20%. Wednesday, a slight chance of thunderstorms in the morning. Mostly sunny with a chance of showers. Highs in the lower 80s. Chance of rain 30%. 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It's Stillwater, it was clear. The temperature was 57 degrees, the dew point 55, and the relative humidity 93%. The pressure was 30.03 inches and rising. At Enid, it was clear. The temperature was 63. The wind was south at 3. At Guthrie, it was clear. The temperature was 59. Observations from around the region. Skies ranged from clear to partly cloudy, and temperatures were between 58 and 66 degrees. Once again at 6 a.m., it's Stillwater, it was clear. The temperature was 57. From the Norman Forecast Office, here is the forecast for Stillwater and surrounding area. Today, sunny. Highs in the upper 80s. Light and variable winds, becoming southeast around 5 miles an hour this afternoon. Tonight, clear. Lows in the lower 60s. South winds around 5 miles an hour. Friday, sunny. Highs in the upper 80s. South winds 5 to 10 miles an hour. Friday night, clear. Lows in the lower 60s. South winds 5 to 10 miles an hour. Saturday, sunny. Highs in the upper 80s. South winds 5 to 10 miles an hour. Saturday night, clear. Lows in the lower 60s. Sunday, sunny. Highs in the upper 80s. Sunday night, clear. Lows in the upper 60s. Columbus Day, sunny. Highs in the lower 90s. Monday night, mostly clear. Lows in the upper 60s. Tuesday, mostly sunny,

It's still water. It was clear. The temperature was 57 degrees, the dew point 55, and the relative humidity 93%. The pressure was 30.03 inches and rising. At Enid, it was clear. The temperature was 63. The wind was south at 3. At Guthrie, it was clear. The temperature was 59. Observations from around the region. Skies ranged from clear to partly cloudy, and temperatures were between 58 and 66 degrees. Once again at 6 a.m., at Stillwater, it was clear. The temperature was 57. From the Norman Forecast Office, here is the forecast for Stillwater and surrounding area. Today, sunny. Highs in the upper 80s. Light and variable winds, becoming southeast around 5 miles an hour this afternoon. Tonight, clear. Lows in the lower 60s. South winds around 5 miles an hour. Friday, sunny. Highs in the upper 80s. South winds 5 to 10 miles an hour. Friday night, clear. Lows in the lower 60s. South winds 5 to 10 miles an hour. Saturday, sunny. Highs in the upper 80s. South winds 5 to 10 miles an hour. Saturday night, clear. Lows in the lower 60s. Sunday, sunny. Highs in the upper 80s. Sunday night, clear. Lows in the upper 60s. Columbus Day, sunny. Highs in the lower 90s. Monday night, mostly clear. Lows in the upper 60s. Tuesday, mostly sunny. Highs in the mid-80s. Tuesday night, mostly clear. A slight chance of showers and thunderstorms after midnight. Lows in the mid-60s. Chance of rain 20%. Wednesday, a slight chance of thunderstorms in the morning. Mostly sunny with a chance of showers. Highs in the lower 80s. Chance of rain 30%. 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At Stillwater, it was clear. The temperature was 57 degrees, the dew point 55, and the relative humidity 93%. The pressure was 30.03 inches and rising. At Enid, it was clear. The temperature was 63. The wind was south at 3. At Guthrie, it was clear. The temperature was 59. Observations from around the region. Skies ranged from clear to partly cloudy, and temperatures were between 58 and 66 degrees. Once again at 6 a.m., at Stillwater, it was clear. The temperature was 57. From the Norman Forecast Office, here is the forecast for Stillwater and surrounding area. Today, sunny. Highs in the upper 80s. Light and variable winds, becoming southeast around 5 miles an hour this afternoon. Tonight, clear. Lows in the lower 60s. South winds around 5 miles an hour. Friday, sunny. Highs in the upper 80s. South winds 5 to 10 miles an hour. Friday night, clear. Lows in the lower 60s. South winds 5 to 10 miles an hour. Saturday, sunny. Highs in the upper 80s. South winds 5 to 10 miles an hour. Saturday night, clear. Lows in the lower 60s. Sunday, sunny. Highs in the upper 80s. Sunday night, clear. Lows in the upper 60s. Columbus Day, sunny. Highs in the lower 90s. Monday night, mostly clear. Lows in the upper 60s. Tuesday, mostly sunny. Highs in the mid-80s. Tuesday night, mostly clear. A slight chance of showers and thunderstorms after midnight. Lows in the mid-60s. Chance of rain 20%. Wednesday, a slight chance of thunderstorms in the morning. Mostly sunny with a chance of showers. Highs in the lower 80s. Chance of rain 30%. 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

weather observations. It's still water, it was clear. The temperature was 57 degrees, the dew point 55, and the relative humidity 93%. The pressure was 30.03 inches and rising. At Enid, it was clear. The temperature was 63. The wind was south at 3. At Guthrie, it was clear. The temperature was 59. Observations from around the region. Skies ranged from clear to partly cloudy, and temperatures were between 58 and 66 degrees. Once again at 6 a.m., at Stillwater, it was clear. The temperature was 57. 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At Stillwater, it was clear. The temperature was 56 degrees, the dew point 56, and the relative humidity 100%. The pressure was 30.04 inches and rising. At Ponca City, it was clear. The temperature was 55, the dew point 54, and the relative humidity 96%. The wind was north at 3. The pressure was 30.05 inches and rising. At Enid, it was clear. The temperature was 65, the dew point 56, and the relative humidity 73%. The wind was south at 3. The pressure was 30.01 inches and rising. At Guthrie, it was clear. The temperature was 57, the dew point 55, and the relative humidity 93%. The pressure was 30.05 inches and rising. Observations from around the region. It was clear, with a temperature of 60 at Wichita, 65 at Oklahoma City, 64 at Dallas-Fort Worth, and 57 at Springfield. At Tulsa, it was partly cloudy, with a temperature of 59. Once again at 7 a.m., at Stillwater, it was clear. The temperature was 56. From the Norman Forecast Office, here is the forecast for Stillwater and surrounding area. Today, sunny. Highs in the upper 80s. Light and variable winds, becoming southeast around 5 miles an hour this afternoon. Tonight, clear. Lows in the lower 60s. South winds around 5 miles an hour. Friday, sunny. Highs in the upper 80s. South winds 5 to 10 miles an hour. Friday night, clear. Lows in the lower 60s. South winds 5 to 10 miles an hour. Saturday, sunny. Highs in the upper 80s. South winds 5 to 10 miles an hour. Saturday night, clear. Lows in the lower 60s. Sunday, sunny. Highs in the upper 80s. Sunday night, clear. Lows in the upper 60s. Columbus Day, sunny. Highs in the lower 90s. Monday night, mostly clear. Lows in the upper 60s. Tuesday, mostly sunny. Highs in the mid 80s. Tuesday night, mostly clear. A slight chance of showers and thunderstorms after midnight. Lows in the mid 60s. Chance of rain 20%. Wednesday, a slight chance of thunderstorms in the morning. Mostly sunny with a chance of showers. Highs in the lower 80s. Chance of rain 30%. 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At Stillwater, it was clear. The temperature was 56 degrees, the dew point 56, and the relative humidity 100%. The pressure was 30.04 inches and rising. At Ponca City, it was clear. The temperature was 55, the dew point 54, and the relative humidity 96%. The wind was north at 3. The pressure was 30.05 inches and rising. At Enid, it was clear. The temperature was 65, the dew point 56, and the relative humidity 73%. The wind was south at 3. The pressure was 30.01 inches and rising. At Guthrie, it was clear. The temperature was 57, the dew point 55, and the relative humidity 93%. The pressure was 30.05 inches and rising. Observations from around the region. It was clear, with a temperature of 60 at Wichita, 65 at Oklahoma City, 64 at Dallas-Fort Worth, and 57 at Springfield. At Tulsa, it was partly cloudy, with a

time. Once again at 7 a.m., it's still water, it was clear. The temperature was 56. From the Norman Forecast Office, here is the forecast for Stillwater and surrounding area. Today, sunny. Highs in the upper 80s. Light and variable winds, becoming southeast around 5 miles an hour this afternoon. Tonight, clear. Lows in the lower 60s. South winds around 5 miles an hour. Friday, sunny. Highs in the upper 80s. South winds 5 to 10 miles an hour. Friday night, clear. Lows in the lower 60s. South winds 5 to 10 miles an hour. Saturday, sunny. Highs in the upper 80s. South winds 5 to 10 miles an hour. Saturday night, clear. Lows in the lower 60s. Sunday, sunny. Highs in the upper 80s. Sunday night, clear. Lows in the upper 60s. Columbus Day, sunny. Highs in the lower 90s. Monday night, mostly clear. Lows in the upper 60s. Tuesday, mostly sunny. Highs in the mid 80s. Tuesday night, mostly clear. A slight chance of showers and thunderstorms after midnight. Lows in the mid 60s. Chance of rain 20%. Wednesday, a slight chance of thunderstorms in the morning. Mostly sunny with a chance of showers. Highs in the lower 80s. Chance of rain 30%. 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It's Stillwater, it was clear. The temperature was 56 degrees, the dew point 56, and the relative humidity 100%. The pressure was 30.04 inches and rising. At Ponca City, it was clear. The temperature was 55, the dew point 54, and the relative humidity 96%. The wind was north at 3. The pressure was 30.05 inches and rising. At Enid, it was clear. The temperature was 65, the dew point 56, and the relative humidity 73%. The wind was south at 3. The pressure was 30.01 inches and rising. At Guthrie, it was clear. The temperature was 57, the dew point 55, and the relative humidity 93%. The pressure was 30.05 inches and rising. Observations from around the region. It was clear, with a temperature of 60 at Wichita, 65 at Oklahoma City, 64 at Dallas-Fort Worth, and 57 at Springfield. At Tulsa, it was partly cloudy, with a temperature of 59. Once again at 7 a.m., it's still water, it was clear. The temperature was 56. From the Norman Forecast Office, here is the forecast for Stillwater and surrounding area. Today, sunny. Highs in the upper 80s. Light and variable winds, becoming southeast around 5 miles an hour this afternoon. Tonight, clear. Lows in the lower 60s. South winds around 5 miles an hour. Friday, sunny. Highs in the upper 80s. South winds 5 to 10 miles an hour. Friday night, clear. Lows in the lower 60s. South winds 5 to 10 miles an hour. Saturday, sunny. Highs in the upper 80s. South winds 5 to 10 miles an hour. Saturday night, clear. Lows in the lower 60s. Sunday, sunny. Highs in the upper 80s. Sunday night, clear. Lows in the upper 60s. Columbus Day, sunny. Highs in the lower 90s. Monday night, mostly clear. Lows in the upper 60s. Tuesday, mostly sunny. Highs in the mid 80s. Tuesday night, mostly clear. A slight chance of showers and thunderstorms after midnight. Lows in the mid 60s. Chance of rain 20%. Wednesday, a slight chance of thunderstorms in the morning. Mostly sunny with a chance of showers. Highs in the lower 80s. Chance of rain 30%. 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It's Stillwater, it was clear. The temperature was 56 degrees, the dew point 56, and the relative humidity 100%.

The pressure was 30.04 inches and rising. At Ponca City, it was clear. The temperature was 55, the dew point 54, and the relative humidity 96%. The wind was north at 3. The pressure was 30.05 inches and rising. At Enid, it was clear. The temperature was 65, the dew point 56, and the relative humidity 73%. The wind was south at 3. The pressure was 30.01 inches and rising. At Guthrie, it was clear. The temperature was 57, the dew point 55, and the relative humidity 93%. The pressure was 30.05 inches and rising. Observations from around the region. It was clear, with a temperature of 60 at Wichita, 65 at Oklahoma City, 64 at Dallas-Fort Worth, and 57 at Springfield. At Tulsa, it was partly cloudy, with a temperature of 59. Once again at 7 a.m., at Stillwater, it was clear. The temperature was 56. 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At Stillwater, it was clear. The temperature was 56 degrees, the dew point 56, and the relative humidity 100%. The pressure was 30.04 inches and rising. At Enid, it was clear. The temperature was 65. The wind was south at 3. At Guthrie, it was clear. The temperature was 57. Observations from around the region. Skies ranged from clear to partly cloudy, and temperatures were between 57 and 65 degrees. Once again at 7 a.m., at Stillwater, it was clear. The temperature was 56. From the Norman Forecast Office, here is the forecast for Stillwater and surrounding area. Today, sunny. Highs in the upper 80s. Light and variable winds, becoming southeast around 5 miles an hour this afternoon. Tonight, clear. Lows in the lower 60s. South winds around 5 miles an hour. Friday, sunny. Highs in the upper 80s. South winds 5 to 10 miles an hour. Friday night, clear. Lows in the lower 60s. South winds 5 to 10 miles an hour. Saturday, sunny. Highs in the upper 80s. South winds 5 to 10 miles an hour. Saturday night, clear. Lows in the lower 60s. Sunday, sunny. Highs in the upper 80s. Sunday night, clear. Lows in the upper 60s. Columbus Day, sunny. Highs in the lower 90s. Monday night, mostly clear. Lows in the upper 60s. Tuesday, mostly sunny. Highs in the mid 80s. Tuesday night, mostly clear. A slight chance of showers and thunderstorms after midnight. Lows in the mid 60s. Chance of rain 20%. Wednesday, a slight chance of thunderstorms in the morning. Mostly sunny with a chance of showers. Highs in the lower 80s. Chance of rain 30%. 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At Stillwater, it was clear. The temperature was 56 degrees, the dew point 56, and the relative humidity 100%. The pressure was 30.04 inches and rising. At Enid, it was clear. The temperature was 65. The wind was south at 3. At Guthrie, it was clear. The temperature was 57. Observations from around the region. Skies ranged from clear to partly cloudy, and temperatures were between 57 and 65 degrees. Once again at 7 a.m., at Stillwater, it was clear. The temperature was 56. From the Norman Forecast Office, here is the forecast for Stillwater and surrounding area. Today, sunny. Highs in the upper 80s. Light and variable winds, becoming southeast around 5 miles an hour this afternoon. Tonight, clear. Lows in the lower 60s. South winds around 5 miles an hour. Friday,

Upper 80s. Sunday night, clear. Lows in the upper 60s. Columbus Day, sunny. Highs in the lower 90s. Monday night, mostly clear. Lows in the upper 60s. Tuesday, mostly sunny. Highs in the mid 80s. Tuesday night, mostly clear. A slight chance of showers and thunderstorms after midnight. Lows in the mid 60s. Chance of rain 20%. Wednesday, a slight chance of thunderstorms in the morning. Mostly sunny with a chance of showers. Highs in the lower 80s. Chance of rain 30%. 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It's Stillwater, it was clear. The temperature was 56 degrees, the dew point 56, and the relative humidity 100%. The pressure was 30.04 inches and rising. At Enid, it was clear. The temperature was 65. The wind was south at 3. At Guthrie, it was clear. The temperature was 57. Observations from around the region. Skies ranged from clear to partly cloudy, and temperatures were between 57 and 65 degrees. Once again at 7 a.m., at Stillwater, it was clear. The temperature was 56. From the Norman Forecast Office, here is the forecast for Stillwater and surrounding area. Today, sunny. Highs in the upper 80s. Light and variable winds, becoming southeast around 5 miles an hour this afternoon. Tonight, clear. Lows in the lower 60s. South winds around 5 miles an hour. Friday, sunny. Highs in the upper 80s. South winds 5 to 10 miles an hour. Friday night, clear. Lows in the lower 60s. South winds 5 to 10 miles an hour. Saturday, sunny. Highs in the upper 80s. South winds 5 to 10 miles an hour. Saturday night, clear. Lows in the lower 60s. Sunday, sunny. Highs in the upper 80s. Sunday night, clear. Lows in the upper 60s. Columbus Day, sunny. Highs in the lower 90s. Monday night, mostly clear. Lows in the upper 60s. Tuesday, mostly sunny. Highs in the mid 80s. Tuesday night, mostly clear. A slight chance of showers and thunderstorms after midnight. Lows in the mid 60s. Chance of rain 20%. Wednesday, a slight chance of thunderstorms in the morning. Mostly sunny with a chance of showers. Highs in the lower 80s. Chance of rain 30%. 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It's Stillwater, it was clear. The temperature was 56 degrees, the dew point 56, and the relative humidity 100%. The pressure was 30.04 inches and rising. At Enid, it was clear. The temperature was 65. The wind was south at 3. At Guthrie, it was clear. The temperature was 57. Observations from around the region. Skies ranged from clear to partly cloudy, and temperatures were between 57 and 65 degrees. Once again at 7 a.m., at Stillwater, it was clear. The temperature was 56. From the Norman Forecast Office, here is the forecast for Stillwater and surrounding area. Today, sunny. Highs in the upper 80s. Light and variable winds, becoming southeast around 5 miles an hour this afternoon. Tonight, clear. Lows in the lower 60s. South winds around 5 miles an hour. Friday, sunny. Highs in the upper 80s. South winds 5 to 10 miles an hour. Friday night, clear. Lows in the lower 60s. South winds 5 to 10 miles an hour. Saturday, sunny. Highs in the upper 80s. South winds 5 to 10 miles an hour. Saturday night, clear. Lows in the lower 60s. Sunday, sunny.

Highs in the upper 80s. Sunday night, clear. Lows in the upper 60s. Columbus Day, sunny. Highs in the lower 90s. Monday night, mostly clear. Lows in the upper 60s. Tuesday, mostly sunny. Highs in the mid 80s. Tuesday night, mostly clear. A slight chance of showers and thunderstorms after midnight. Lows in the mid 60s. Chance of rain 20%. Wednesday, a slight chance of thunderstorms in the morning. Mostly sunny with a chance of showers. Highs in the lower 80s. Chance of rain 30%. 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It's Stillwater, it was clear. The temperature was 56 degrees, the dew point 56, and the relative humidity 100%. The pressure was 30.04 inches and rising. At Enid, it was clear. The temperature was 65. The wind was south at 3. At Guthrie, it was clear. The temperature was 57. Observations from around the region. Skies ranged from clear to partly clear. At Guthrie, it was clear. The temperature was 57. Observations from around the region. Skies ranged from clear to partly cloudy, and temperatures were between 57 and 65 degrees. Once again at 7 a.m., it's Stillwater, it was clear. The temperature was 56. From the Norman Forecast Office, here is the forecast for Stillwater and surrounding area. Today, sunny. Highs in the upper 80s. Light and variable winds, becoming southeast around 5 miles an hour this afternoon. Tonight, clear. Lows in the lower 60s. South winds around 5 miles an hour. Friday, sunny. Highs in the upper 80s. South winds 5 to 10 miles an hour. Friday night, clear. Lows in the lower 60s. South winds 5 to 10 miles an hour. Saturday, sunny. Highs in the upper 80s. South winds 5 to 10 miles an hour. Saturday night, clear. Lows in the lower 60s. Sunday, sunny. Highs in the upper 80s. Sunday night, clear. Lows in the upper 60s. Columbus Day, sunny. Highs in the lower 90s. Monday night, mostly clear. Lows in the upper 60s. Tuesday, mostly sunny. Highs in the mid 80s. Tuesday night, mostly clear. A slight chance of showers and thunderstorms after midnight. Lows in the mid 60s. Chance of rain 20%. Wednesday, a slight chance of thunderstorms in the morning. Mostly sunny with a chance of showers. Highs in the lower 80s. Chance of rain 30%. 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It's Stillwater, it was clear. The temperature was 56 degrees, the dew point 56, and the relative humidity 100%. The pressure was 30.04 inches and rising. At Enid, it was clear. The temperature was 65. The wind was south at 3. At Guthrie, it was clear. The temperature was 57. Observations from around the region. Skies ranged from clear to partly cloudy, and temperatures were between 57 and 65 degrees. Once again at 7 a.m., it's Stillwater, it was clear. The temperature was 56. From the Norman Forecast Office, here is the forecast for Stillwater and surrounding area. Today, sunny. Highs in the upper 80s. Light and variable winds, becoming southeast around 5 miles an hour this afternoon. Tonight, clear. Lows in the lower 60s. South winds around 5 miles an hour. Friday, sunny. Highs in the upper 80s. South winds 5 to 10 miles an hour. Friday night, clear. Lows in the lower 60s. South winds 5 to 10 miles an hour. Saturday, sunny. Highs in the upper 80s. South winds 5 to 10 miles an hour. Saturday night, clear. Lows in the lower 60s. Sunday, sunny. Highs in the upper 80s. Sunday night, clear.

skies ranged from clear to partly cloudy, and temperatures were between 57 and 65 degrees. Once again at 7 a.m., at Stillwater, it was clear. The temperature was 56. From the Norman Forecast Office, here is the forecast for Stillwater and surrounding area. Today, sunny. Highs in the upper 80s. Light and variable winds, becoming southeast around 5 miles an hour this afternoon. Tonight, clear. Lows in the lower 60s. South winds around 5 miles an hour. Friday, sunny. Highs in the upper 80s. South winds 5 to 10 miles an hour. Friday night, clear. Lows in the lower 60s. South winds 5 to 10 miles an hour. Saturday, sunny. Highs in the upper 80s. South winds 5 to 10 miles an hour. Saturday night, clear. Lows in the lower 60s. Sunday, sunny. Highs in the upper 80s. Sunday night, clear. Lows in the upper 60s. Columbus Day, sunny. Highs in the lower 90s. Monday night, mostly clear. Lows in the upper 60s. Tuesday, mostly sunny. Highs in the mid 80s. Tuesday night, mostly clear. A slight chance of showers and thunderstorms after midnight. Lows in the mid 60s. Chance of rain 20%. Wednesday, a slight chance of thunderstorms in the morning. Mostly sunny with a chance of showers. Highs in the lower 80s. Chance of rain 30%. 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At Stillwater, it was clear. The temperature was 56 degrees, the dew point 56, and the relative humidity 100%. The pressure was 30.04 inches and rising. At Enid, it was clear. The temperature was 65. The wind was south at 3. At Guthrie, it was clear. The temperature was 57. Observations from around the region. Skies ranged from clear to partly cloudy, and temperatures were between 57 and 65 degrees. Once again at 7 a.m., at Stillwater, it was clear. The temperature was 56. From the Norman Forecast Office, here is the forecast for Stillwater and surrounding area. Today, sunny. Highs in the upper 80s. Light and variable winds, becoming southeast around 5 miles an hour this afternoon. Tonight, clear. Lows in the lower 60s. South winds around 5 miles an hour. Friday, sunny. Highs in the upper 80s. South winds 5 to 10 miles an hour. Friday night, clear. Lows in the lower 60s. South winds 5 to 10 miles an hour. Saturday, sunny. Highs in the upper 80s. South winds 5 to 10 miles an hour. Saturday night, clear. Lows in the lower 60s. Sunday, sunny. Highs in the upper 80s. Sunday night, clear. Lows in the upper 60s. Columbus Day, sunny. Highs in the lower 90s. Monday night, mostly clear. Lows in the upper 60s. Tuesday, mostly sunny. Highs in the mid 80s. Tuesday night, mostly clear. A slight chance of showers and thunderstorms after midnight. Lows in the mid 60s. Chance of rain 20%. Wednesday, a slight chance of thunderstorms in the morning. Mostly sunny with a chance of showers. Highs in the lower 80s. Chance of rain 30%. You are listening to Stillwater Weather Radio, and here are 7 a.m. weather observations. At Stillwater, it was clear. The temperature was 56 degrees, the dew point 56, and the relative humidity 100%. The pressure was 30.04 inches and rising. At Enid, it was clear. The temperature was 65. The wind was south at 3. At Guthrie, it was clear. The temperature was 57. Observation.

Around 5 miles an hour this afternoon. Tonight, clear. Lows in the lower 60s. South winds around 5 miles an hour. Friday, sunny. Highs in the upper 80s. South winds 5 to 10 miles an hour. Friday night, clear. Lows in the lower 60s. South winds 5 to 10 miles an hour. Saturday, sunny. Highs in the upper 80s. South winds 5 to 10 miles an hour. Saturday night, clear. Lows in the lower 60s. Sunday, sunny. Highs in the upper 80s. Sunday night, clear. Lows in the upper 60s. Columbus Day, sunny. Highs in the lower 90s. Monday night, mostly clear. Lows in the upper 60s. Tuesday, mostly sunny. Highs in the mid 80s. Tuesday night, mostly clear. A slight chance of showers and thunderstorms after midnight. Lows in the mid 60s. Chance of rain 20%. Wednesday, a slight chance of thunderstorms in the morning. Mostly sunny with a chance of showers. Highs in the lower 80s. Chance of rain 30%. 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At Stillwater, it was clear. The temperature was 56 degrees, the dew point 56, and the relative humidity 100%. The pressure was 30.04 inches and rising. At Enid, it was clear. The temperature was 65. The wind was south at 3. At Guthrie, it was clear. The temperature was 57. Observations from around the region. Skies ranged from clear to partly cloudy, and temperatures were between 57 and 65 degrees. Once again at 7 a.m., at Stillwater, it was clear. The temperature was 56. From the Norman Forecast Office, here is the forecast for Stillwater and surrounding area. Today, sunny. Highs in the upper 80s. Light and variable winds, becoming southeast around 5 miles an hour this afternoon. Tonight, clear. Lows in the lower 60s. South winds around 5 miles an hour. Friday, sunny. Highs in the upper 80s. South winds 5 to 10 miles an hour. Friday night, clear. Lows in the lower 60s. South winds 5 to 10 miles an hour. Saturday, sunny. Highs in the upper 80s. South winds 5 to 10 miles an hour. Saturday night, clear. Lows in the lower 60s. Sunday, sunny. Highs in the upper 80s. Sunday night, clear. Lows in the upper 60s. Columbus Day, sunny. Highs in the lower 90s. Monday night, mostly clear. Lows in the upper 60s. Tuesday, mostly sunny. Highs in the mid 80s. Tuesday night, mostly clear. A slight chance of showers and thunderstorms after midnight. Lows in the mid 60s. Chance of rain 20%. Wednesday, a slight chance of thunderstorms in the morning. Mostly sunny with a chance of showers. Highs in the lower 80s. Chance of rain 30%. 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At Stillwater, it was clear. The temperature was 56 degrees, the dew point 56, and the relative humidity 100%. The pressure was 30.04 inches and rising. At Enid, it was clear. The temperature was 65. The wind was south at 3. At Guthrie, it was clear. The temperature was 57. Observations from around the region. Skies ranged from clear to partly cloudy, and temperatures were between 57 and 65 degrees. Once again at 7 a.m., at Stillwater, it was clear. The temperature was 56. 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At Stillwater, it was clear. The temperature was 58 degrees, the dew point 57.

and the relative humidity 97%. The wind was east at 3 miles an hour. The pressure was 30.06 inches and rising. At Enid, it was clear. The temperature was 65. The wind was southwest at 5. At Guthrie, it was clear. The temperature was 57. Observations from around the region. It was clear, with a temperature of 59 at Wichita, 65 at Oklahoma City, 63 at Tulsa, and 59 at Springfield. At Dallas-Fort Worth, it was partly cloudy, with a temperature of 67. Once again at 8 a.m., at Stillwater, it was clear. The temperature was 58. From the Norman Forecast Office, here is the forecast for Stillwater and surrounding area. Today, sunny. Highs in the upper 80s. Light and variable winds, becoming southeast around 5 miles an hour this afternoon. Tonight, clear. Lows in the lower 60s. South wind around 5 miles an hour. Friday, sunny. Highs in the upper 80s. South winds 5 to 10 miles an hour. Friday night, clear. Lows in the lower 60s. South winds 5 to 10 miles an hour. Saturday, sunny. Highs in the upper 80s. South winds 5 to 10 miles an hour. Saturday night, clear. Lows in the lower 60s. Sunday, sunny. Highs in the upper 80s. Sunday night, clear. Lows in the upper 60s. Columbus Day, sunny. Highs in the lower 90s. Monday night, mostly clear. Lows in the upper 60s. Tuesday, mostly sunny. Highs in the mid-80s. Tuesday night, mostly clear. A slight chance of showers and thunderstorms after midnight. Lows in the mid-60s. Chance of rain 20%. Wednesday, a slight chance of thunderstorms in the morning. Mostly sunny with a chance of showers. Highs in the lower 80s. Chance of rain 30%. 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At Stillwater, it was clear. The temperature was 58 degrees, the dew point 57, and the relative humidity 97%. The wind was east at 3 miles an hour. The pressure was 30.06 inches and rising. At Enid, it was clear. The temperature was 65. The wind was southwest at 5. At Guthrie, it was clear. The temperature was 57. Observations from around the region. It was clear, with a temperature of 59 at Wichita, 65 at Oklahoma City, 63 at Tulsa, and 59 at Springfield. At Dallas-Fort Worth, it was partly cloudy, with a temperature of 67. Once again at 8 a.m., at Stillwater, it was clear. The temperature was 58. From the Norman Forecast Office, here is the forecast for Stillwater and surrounding area. Today, sunny. Highs in the upper 80s. Light and variable winds, becoming southeast around 5 miles an hour this afternoon. Tonight, clear. Lows in the lower 60s. South winds around 5 miles an hour. Friday, sunny. Highs in the upper 80s. South winds 5 to 10 miles an hour. Friday night, clear. Lows in the lower 60s. South winds 5 to 10 miles an hour. Saturday, sunny. Highs in the upper 80s. South winds 5 to 10 miles an hour. Saturday night, clear. Lows in the lower 60s. Sunday, sunny. Highs in the upper 80s. Sunday night, clear. Lows in the upper 60s. Columbus Day, sunny. Highs in the lower 90s. Monday night, mostly clear. Lows in the upper 60s. Tuesday, mostly sunny. Highs in the mid-80s. Tuesday night, mostly clear. A slight chance of showers and thunderstorms after midnight. Lows in the mid-60s. Chance of rain 20%. Wednesday, a slight chance of thunderstorms in the morning. Mostly sunny with a chance of showers. Highs in the lower 80s. Chance of rain 30%. 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It's still

water, it was clear. The temperature was 58 degrees, the dew point 57, and the relative humidity 97%. The wind was east at 3 miles an hour. The pressure was 30.06 inches and rising. At Enid, it was clear. The temperature was 65. The wind was southwest at 5. At Guthrie, it was clear. The temperature was 57. Observations from around the region. It was clear, with a temperature of 59 at Wichita, 65 at Oklahoma City, 63 at Tulsa, and 59 at Springfield. At Dallas-Fort Worth, it was partly cloudy, with a temperature of 67. Once again at 8 a.m., at Stillwater, it was clear. The temperature was 58. From the Norman Forecast Office, here is the forecast for Stillwater and surrounding area. Today, sunny. Highs in the upper 80s. Light and variable winds, becoming southeast around 5 miles an hour this afternoon. Tonight, clear. Lows in the lower 60s. South winds around 5 miles an hour. Friday, sunny. Highs in the upper 80s. South winds 5 to 10 miles an hour. Friday night, clear. Lows in the lower 60s. South winds 5 to 10 miles an hour. Saturday, sunny. Highs in the upper 80s. South winds 5 to 10 miles an hour. Saturday night, clear. Lows in the lower 60s. Sunday, sunny. Highs in the upper 80s. Sunday night, clear. Lows in the upper 60s. Columbus Day, sunny. Highs in the lower 90s. Monday night, mostly clear. Lows in the upper 60s. Tuesday, mostly sunny. Highs in the mid-80s. Tuesday night, mostly clear. A slight chance of showers and thunderstorms after midnight. Lows in the mid-60s. Chance of rain 20%. Wednesday, a slight chance of thunderstorms in the morning. Mostly sunny with a chance of showers. Highs in the lower 80s. Chance of rain 30%. 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At Stillwater, it was clear. The temperature was 58 degrees, the dew point 57, and the relative humidity 97%. The wind was east at 3 miles an hour. The pressure was 30.06 inches and rising. At Enid, it was clear. The temperature was 65. The wind was southwest at 5. At Guthrie, it was clear. The temperature was 57. Observations from around the region. It was clear, with a temperature of 59 at Wichita, 65 at Oklahoma City, 63 at Tulsa, and 59 at Springfield. At Dallas-Fort Worth, it was partly cloudy, with a temperature of 67. Once again at 8 a.m., at Stillwater, it was clear. The temperature was 58. From the Norman Forecast Office, here is the forecast for Stillwater and surrounding area. Today, sunny. Highs in the upper 80s. Light and variable winds, becoming southeast around 5 miles an hour this afternoon. Tonight, clear. Lows in the lower 60s. South winds around 5 miles an hour. Friday, sunny. Highs in the upper 80s. South winds 5 to 10 miles an hour. Friday night, clear. Lows in the lower 60s. South winds 5 to 10 miles an hour. Saturday, sunny. Highs in the upper 80s. South winds 5 to 10 miles an hour. Saturday night, clear. Lows in the lower 60s. Sunday, sunny. Highs in the upper 80s. Sunday night, clear. Lows in the upper 60s. Columbus Day, sunny. Highs in the lower 90s. Monday night, mostly clear. Lows in the upper 60s. Tuesday, mostly sunny. Highs in the mid-80s. Tuesday night, mostly clear. A slight chance of showers and thunderstorms after midnight. Lows in the mid-60s. Chance of rain 20%. Wednesday, a slight chance of thunderstorms in the morning. Mostly sunny with a chance of showers. Highs in the lower 80s. Chance of rain 30%.

The dew point 57, and the relative humidity 97%. The wind was east at 3 miles an hour. The pressure was 30.06 inches and rising. At Enid, it was clear. The temperature was 65. The wind was southwest at 5. At Guthrie, it was clear. The temperature was 57. Observations from around the region. Skies ranged from clear to partly cloudy, and temperatures were between 59 and 67 degrees. Once again at 8 a.m., at Stillwater, it was clear. The temperature was 58. From the Norman Forecast Office, here is the forecast for Stillwater and surrounding area. Today, sunny. Highs in the upper 80s. Light and variable winds, becoming southeast around 5 miles an hour this afternoon. Tonight, clear. Lows in the lower 60s. South winds around 5 miles an hour. Friday, sunny. Highs in the upper 80s. South winds 5 to 10 miles an hour. Friday night, clear. Lows in the lower 60s. South winds 5 to 10 miles an hour. Saturday, sunny. Highs in the upper 80s. South winds 5 to 10 miles an hour. Saturday night, clear. Lows in the lower 60s. Sunday, sunny. Highs in the upper 80s. Sunday night, clear. Lows in the upper 60s. Columbus Day, sunny. Highs in the lower 90s. Monday night, mostly clear. Lows in the upper 60s. Tuesday, mostly sunny. Highs in the mid 80s. Tuesday night, mostly clear. A slight chance of showers and thunderstorms after midnight. Lows in the mid-60s. Chance of rain 20%. Wednesday, a slight chance of thunderstorms in the morning. Mostly sunny with a chance of showers. Highs in the lower 80s. Chance of rain 30%. 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At Stillwater, it was clear. The temperature was 58 degrees, the dew point 57, and the relative humidity 97%. The wind was east at 3 miles an hour. The pressure was 30.06 inches and rising. At Enid, it was clear. The temperature was 65. The wind was southwest at 5. At Guthrie, it was clear. The temperature was 57. Observations from around the region. Skies ranged from clear to partly cloudy, and temperatures were between 59 and 67 degrees. Once again at 8 a.m., at Stillwater, it was clear. The temperature was 58. From the Norman Forecast Office, here is the forecast for Stillwater and surrounding area. Today, sunny. Highs in the upper 80s. Light and variable winds, becoming southeast around 5 miles an hour this afternoon. Tonight, clear. Lows in the lower 60s. South winds around 5 miles an hour. Friday, sunny. Highs in the upper 80s. South winds 5 to 10 miles an hour. Friday night, clear. Lows in the lower 60s. South winds 5 to 10 miles an hour. Saturday, sunny. Highs in the upper 80s. South winds 5 to 10 miles an hour. Saturday night, clear. Lows in the lower 60s. Sunday, sunny. Highs in the upper 80s. Sunday night, clear. Lows in the upper 60s. Columbus Day, sunny. Highs in the lower 90s. Monday night, mostly clear. Lows in the upper 60s. Tuesday, mostly sunny. Highs in the mid-80s. Tuesday night, mostly clear. A slight chance of showers and thunderstorms after midnight. Lows in the mid-60s. Chance of rain 20%. Wednesday, a slight chance of thunderstorms in the morning. Mostly sunny with a chance of showers. Highs in the lower 80s. Chance of rain 30%.
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It's Stillwater, it was clear. The temperature was 58 degrees, the dew point 57, and the relative humidity 97%. The wind was east at 3 miles an hour. The pressure was 30.06 inches and rising. At Enid, it was clear. The temperature was 65. The wind was southwest at 5. At Guthrie, it was clear. The temperature was 6 inches and rising. At Enid, it was clear. The temperature was 65. The wind was southwest at 5. At Guthrie, it was clear. The temperature was 57. Observations from around the region. Skies ranged from clear to partly cloudy, and temperatures were between 59 and 67 degrees. Once again at 8 a.m., at Stillwater, it was clear. The temperature was 58. From the Norman Forecast Office, here is the forecast for Stillwater and surrounding area. Today, sunny. Highs in the upper 80s. Light and variable winds, becoming southeast around 5 miles an hour this afternoon. Tonight, clear. Lows in the lower 60s. South winds around 5 miles an hour. Friday, sunny. Highs in the upper 80s. South winds 5 to 10 miles an hour. Friday night, clear. Lows in the lower 60s. South winds 5 to 10 miles an hour. Saturday, sunny. Highs in the upper 80s. South winds 5 to 10 miles an hour. Saturday night, clear. Lows in the lower 60s. Sunday, sunny. Highs in the upper 80s. Sunday night, clear. Lows in the upper 60s. Columbus Day, sunny. Highs in the lower 90s. Monday night, mostly clear. Lows in the upper 60s. Tuesday, mostly sunny. Highs in the mid-80s. Tuesday night, mostly clear. A slight chance of showers and thunderstorms after midnight. Lows in the mid-60s. Chance of rain 20%. Wednesday, a slight chance of thunderstorms in the morning. Mostly sunny with a chance of showers. Highs in the lower 80s. Chance of rain 30%. 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It's Stillwater, it was clear. The temperature was 58 degrees, the dew point 57, and the relative humidity 97%. The wind was east at 3 miles an hour. The pressure was 30.06 inches and rising. At Enid, it was clear. The temperature was 65. The wind was southwest at 5. At Guthrie, it was clear. The temperature was 57. Observations from around the region. Skies ranged from clear to partly cloudy, and temperatures were between 59 and 67 degrees. Once again at 8 a.m., at Stillwater, it was clear. The temperature was 58. From the Norman Forecast Office, here is the forecast for Stillwater and surrounding area. Today, sunny. Highs in the upper 80s. Light and variable winds, becoming southeast around 5 miles an hour this afternoon. Tonight, clear. Lows in the lower 60s. South winds around 5 miles an hour. Friday, sunny. Highs in the upper 80s. South winds 5 to 10 miles an hour. Friday night, clear. Lows in the lower 60s. South winds 5 to 10 miles an hour. Saturday, sunny. Highs in the upper 80s. South winds 5 to 10 miles an hour. Saturday night, clear. Lows in the lower 60s. Sunday, sunny. Highs in the upper 80s. Sunday night, clear. Lows in the upper 60s. Columbus Day, sunny. Highs in the lower 90s. Monday night, mostly clear. Lows in the upper 60s. Tuesday, mostly sunny. Highs in the mid-80s. Tuesday night, mostly clear. A slight chance of showers and thunderstorms after midnight. Lows in the mid-60s. Chance of rain 20%. Wednesday, a slight chance of thunderstorms in the morning. Mostly sunny with a chance of showers.
Highs in the lower 80s. Chance of rain.

lows in the lower 60s. South winds around 5 miles an hour. Friday, sunny. Highs in the upper 80s. South winds 5 to 10 miles an hour. Friday night, clear. Lows in the lower 60s. South winds 5 to 10 miles an hour. Saturday, sunny. Highs in the upper 80s. South winds 5 to 10 miles an hour. Saturday night, clear. Lows in the lower 60s. Sunday, sunny. Highs in the upper 80s. Sunday night, clear. Lows in the upper 60s. Columbus Day, sunny. Highs in the lower 90s. Monday night, mostly clear. Lows in the upper 60s. Tuesday, mostly sunny. Highs in the mid 80s. Tuesday night, mostly clear. A slight chance of showers and thunderstorms after midnight. Lows in the mid 60s. Chance of rain 20%. Wednesday, a slight chance of thunderstorms in the morning. Mostly sunny with a chance of showers. Highs in the lower 80s. Chance of rain 30%. 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It's Stillwater, it was clear. The temperature was 58 degrees, the dew point 57, and the relative humidity 97%. The wind was east at 3 miles an hour. The pressure was 30.06 inches and rising. At Enid, it was clear. The temperature was 65. The wind was southwest at 5. At Guthrie, it was clear. The temperature was 57. Observations from around the region. Skies ranged from clear to partly cloudy, and temperatures were between 59 and 67 degrees. Once again at 8 a.m., at Stillwater, it was clear. The temperature was 58. From the Norman Forecast Office, here is the forecast for Stillwater and surrounding area. Today, sunny. Highs in the upper 80s. Light and variable winds, becoming southeast around 5 miles an hour this afternoon. Tonight, clear. Lows in the lower 60s. South winds around 5 miles an hour. Friday, sunny. Highs in the upper 80s. South winds 5 to 10 miles an hour. Friday night, clear. Lows in the lower 60s. South winds 5 to 10 miles an hour. Saturday, sunny. Highs in the upper 80s. South winds 5 to 10 miles an hour. Saturday night, clear. Lows in the lower 60s. Sunday, sunny. Highs in the upper 80s. Sunday night, clear. Lows in the upper 60s. Columbus Day, sunny. Highs in the lower 90s. Monday night, mostly clear. Lows in the upper 60s. Tuesday, mostly sunny. Highs in the mid 80s. Tuesday night, mostly clear. A slight chance of showers and thunderstorms after midnight. Lows in the mid-60s. Chance of rain 20%. Wednesday, a slight chance of thunderstorms in the morning. Mostly sunny with a chance of showers. Highs in the lower 80s. Chance of rain 30%. 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It's Stillwater, it was clear. The temperature was 58 degrees, the dew point 57, and the relative humidity 97%. The wind was east at 3 miles an hour. The pressure was 30.06 inches and rising. At Enid, it was clear. The temperature was 65. The wind was southwest at 5. At Guthrie, it was clear. The temperature was 57. Observations from around the region. Skies ranged from clear to partly cloudy, and temperatures were between 59 and 67 degrees. Once again at 8 a.m., at Stillwater, it was clear. The temperature was 58. From the Norman Forecast Office, here is the forecast for Stillwater and surrounding area. Today, sunny. Highs in the upper 80s.

south winds 5 to 10 miles an hour. Friday night, clear. Lows in the lower 60s. South winds 5 to 10 miles an hour. Saturday, sunny. Highs in the upper 80s. South winds 5 to 10 miles an hour. Saturday night, clear. Lows in the lower 60s. Sunday, sunny. Highs in the upper 80s. Sunday night, clear. Lows in the upper 60s. Columbus Day, sunny. Highs in the lower 90s. Monday night, mostly clear. Lows in the upper 60s. Tuesday, mostly sunny. Highs in the mid 80s. Tuesday night, mostly clear. A slight chance of showers and thunderstorms after midnight. Lows in the mid 60s. Chance of rain 20%. Wednesday, a slight chance of thunderstorms in the morning. Mostly sunny with a chance of showers. Highs in the lower 80s. Chance of rain 30%. 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It's Stillwater, it was clear. The temperature was 58 degrees, the dew point 57, and the relative humidity 97%. The wind was east at 3 miles an hour. The pressure was 30.06 inches and rising. At Enid, it was clear. The temperature was 65. The wind was southwest at 5. At Guthrie, it was clear. The temperature was 57. Observations from around the region. Skies ranged from clear to partly cloudy, and temperatures were between 59 and 67 degrees. Once again at 8 a.m., at Stillwater, it was clear. The temperature was 58. From the Norman Forecast Office, here is the forecast for Stillwater and surrounding area. Today, sunny. Highs in the upper 80s. Light and variable winds, becoming southeast around 5 miles an hour this afternoon. Tonight, clear. Lows in the lower 60s. South winds around 5 miles an hour. Friday, sunny. Highs in the upper 80s. South winds 5 to 10 miles an hour. Friday night, clear. Lows in the lower 60s. South winds 5 to 10 miles an hour. Saturday, sunny. Highs in the upper 80s. South winds 5 to 10 miles an hour. Saturday night, clear. Lows in the lower 60s. Sunday, sunny. Highs in the upper 80s. Sunday night, clear. Lows in the upper 60s. Columbus Day, sunny. Highs in the lower 90s. Monday night, mostly clear. Lows in the upper 60s. Tuesday, mostly sunny. Highs in the mid 80s. Tuesday night, mostly clear. A slight chance of showers and thunderstorms after midnight. Lows in the mid-60s. Chance of rain 20%. Wednesday, a slight chance of thunderstorms in the morning. Mostly sunny with a chance of showers. Highs in the lower 80s. Chance of rain 30%. You are listening to Stillwater Weather Radio, and here are 9 a.m. weather observations. It's Stillwater, it was sunny. The temperature was 65 degrees, the dew point 59, and the relative humidity 81%. The pressure was 30.08 inches and rising. At Ponca City, it was sunny. The temperature was 63, the dew point 60, and the relative humidity 90%. The pressure was 30.07 inches and rising. At Enid, it was sunny. The temperature was 70, the dew point 59, and the relative humidity 69%. The pressure was 30.03 inches and steady. At Guthrie, it was sunny. The temperature was 68, the dew point 59, and the relative humidity 73%. The pressure was 30.07 inches and rising. Observations from around the region. It was sunny, with a temperature of 65 at Wichita, 71 at Oklahoma City, 67 at Tulsa, and 68 at Springfield. At Dallas-Fort Worth, it was mostly sunny.

A temperature of 70. Once again at 9 a.m. It's still water. It was sunny. The temperature was 65. From the Norman Forecast Office, here is the forecast for Stillwater and surrounding area. Today, sunny. Highs in the upper 80s. Light and variable winds, becoming southeast around 5 miles an hour this afternoon. Tonight, clear. Lows in the lower 60s. South winds around 5 miles an hour. Friday, sunny. Highs in the upper 80s. South winds 5 to 10 miles an hour. Friday night, clear. Lows in the lower 60s. South winds 5 to 10 miles an hour. Saturday, sunny. Highs in the upper 80s. South winds 5 to 10 miles an hour. Saturday night, clear. Lows in the lower 60s. Sunday, sunny. Highs in the upper 80s. Sunday night, clear. Lows in the upper 60s. Columbus Day, sunny. Highs in the lower 90s. Monday night, mostly clear. Lows in the upper 60s. Tuesday, mostly sunny. Highs in the mid 80s. Tuesday night, mostly clear. A slight chance of showers and thunderstorms after midnight. Lows in the mid 60s. Chance of rain 20%. Wednesday, a slight chance of thunderstorms in the morning. Mostly sunny with a chance of showers. Highs in the lower 80s. Chance of rain 30%. 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It's Stillwater, it was sunny. The temperature was 65 degrees, the dew point 59, and the relative humidity 81%. The pressure was 30.08 inches and rising. At Ponca City, it was sunny. The temperature was 63, the dew point 60, and the relative humidity 90%. The pressure was 30.07 inches and rising. At Enid, it was sunny. The temperature was 70, the dew point 59, and the relative humidity 69%. The pressure was 30.03 inches and steady. At Guthrie, it was sunny. The temperature was 68, the dew point 59, and the relative humidity 73%. The pressure was 30.07 inches and rising. Observations from around the region. It was sunny, with a temperature of 65 at Wichita, 71 at Oklahoma City, 67 at Tulsa, and 68 at Springfield. At Dallas-Fort Worth, it was mostly sunny, with a temperature of 70. Once again at 9 a.m., at Stillwater, it was sunny. The temperature was 65. From the Norman Forecast Office, here is the forecast for Stillwater and surrounding area. Today, sunny. Highs in the upper 80s. Light and variable winds, becoming southeast around 5 miles an hour this afternoon. Tonight, clear. Lows in the lower 60s. South winds around 5 miles an hour. Friday, sunny. Highs in the upper 80s. South winds 5 to 10 miles an hour. Friday night, clear. Lows in the lower 60s. South winds 5 to 10 miles an hour. Saturday, sunny. Highs in the upper 80s. South winds 5 to 10 miles an hour. Saturday night, clear. Lows in the lower 60s. Sunday, sunny. Highs in the upper 80s. Sunday night, clear. Lows in the upper 60s. Columbus Day, sunny. Highs in the lower 90s. Monday night, mostly clear. Lows in the upper 60s. Tuesday, mostly sunny. Highs in the mid 80s. Tuesday night, mostly clear. A slight chance of showers and thunderstorms after midnight. Lows in the mid 60s. Chance of rain 20%. Wednesday, a slight chance of thunderstorms in the morning. Mostly sunny with a chance of showers. Highs in the lower 80s. Chance of rain 30%. 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It's Stillwater, it was sunny. The temperature was 65 degrees, the dew point 59, and the relative humidity 81%. The pressure was 30.08 inches and rising. At Ponca City, it was sunny. The temperature

was 63, the dew point 60, and the relative humidity 90%. The pressure was 30.07 inches and rising. At Enid, it was sunny. The temperature was 70, the dew point 59, and the relative humidity 69%. The pressure was 30.03 inches and steady. At Guthrie, it was sunny. The temperature was 68, the dew point 59, and the relative humidity 73%. The pressure was 30.07 inches and rising. Observations from around the region. It was sunny, with a temperature of 65 at Wichita, 71 at Oklahoma City, 67 at Tulsa, and 68 at Springfield. At Dallas-Fort Worth, it was mostly sunny, with a temperature of 70. Once again at 9 a.m., at Stillwater, it was sunny. The temperature was 65. From the Norman Forecast Office, here is the forecast for Stillwater and surrounding area. Today, sunny. Highs in the upper 80s. Light and variable winds, becoming southeast around 5 miles an hour this afternoon. Tonight, clear. Lows in the lower 60s. South winds around 5 miles an hour. Friday, sunny. Highs in the upper 80s. South winds 5 to 10 miles an hour. Friday night, clear. Lows in the lower 60s. South winds 5 to 10 miles an hour. Saturday, sunny. Highs in the upper 80s. South winds 5 to 10 miles an hour. Saturday night, clear. Lows in the lower 60s. Sunday, sunny. Highs in the upper 80s. Sunday night, clear. Lows in the upper 60s. Columbus Day, sunny. Highs in the lower 90s. Monday night, mostly clear. Lows in the upper 60s. Tuesday, mostly sunny. Highs in the mid-80s. Tuesday night, mostly clear. A slight chance of showers and thunderstorms after midnight. Lows in the mid-60s. Chance of rain 20%. Wednesday, a slight chance of thunderstorms in the morning. Mostly sunny with a chance of showers. Highs in the lower 80s. Chance of rain 30%. 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At Stillwater, it was sunny. The temperature was 65 degrees, the dew point 59, and the relative humidity 81%. The pressure was 30.08 inches and rising. At Ponca City, it was sunny. The temperature was 63, the dew point 60, and the relative humidity 90%. The pressure was 30.07 inches and rising. At Enid, it was sunny. The temperature was 70, the dew point 59, and the relative humidity 69%. The pressure was 30.03 inches and steady. At Guthrie, it was sunny. The temperature was 68, the dew point 59, and the relative humidity 73%. The pressure was 30.07 inches and rising. Observations from around the region. It was sunny, with a temperature of 65 at Wichita, 71 at Oklahoma City, 67 at Tulsa, and 68 at Springfield. At Dallas-Fort Worth, it was mostly sunny, with a temperature of 70. Once again at 9 a.m., at Stillwater, it was sunny. The temperature was 65. 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At Stillwater, it was sunny. The temperature was 65 degrees, the dew point 59, and the relative humidity 81%. The pressure was 30.08 inches and rising. At Enid, it was sunny. The temperature was 70. At Guthrie, it was sunny. The temperature was 68. Observations from around the region. Skies ranged from sunny to mostly sunny, and temperatures were between 65 and 71 degrees. Once again at 9 a.m., at Stillwater, it was sunny. The temperature was 65. From the Norman Forecast Office, here is the forecast for Stillwater and surrounding area. Today, sunny. Highs in the upper 80s. Light and variable winds, becoming southeast around 5 miles an hour this afternoon. Tonight, clear. Lows in the lower 60s. South winds around 5 miles an hour. Friday, sunny.

Highs in the upper 80s. South winds 5 to 10 miles an hour. Friday night, clear. Lows in the lower 60s. South winds 5 to 10 miles an hour. Saturday, sunny. Highs in the upper 80s. South winds 5 to 10 miles an hour. Saturday night, clear. Lows in the lower 60s. Sunday, sunny. Highs in the upper 80s. Sunday night, clear. Lows in the upper 60s. Columbus Day, sunny. Highs in the lower 90s. Monday night, mostly clear. Lows in the upper 60s. Tuesday, mostly sunny. Highs in the mid 80s. Tuesday night, mostly clear. A slight chance of showers and thunderstorms after midnight. Lows in the mid 60s. Chance of rain 20%. Wednesday, a slight chance of thunderstorms in the morning. Mostly sunny with a chance of showers. Highs in the lower 80s. Chance of rain 30%. 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At Stillwater, it was sunny. The temperature was 65 degrees, the dew point 59, and the relative humidity 81%. The pressure was 30.08 inches and rising. At Enid, it was sunny. The temperature was 70. At Guthrie, it was sunny. The temperature was 68. Observations from around the region. Skies ranged from sunny to mostly sunny, and temperatures were between 65 and 71 degrees. Once again at 9 a.m., at Stillwater, it was sunny. The temperature was 65. From the Norman Forecast Office, here is the forecast for Stillwater and surrounding area. Today, sunny. Highs in the upper 80s. Light and variable winds, becoming southeast around 5 miles an hour this afternoon. Tonight, clear. Lows in the lower 60s. South winds around 5 miles an hour. Friday, sunny. Highs in the upper 80s. South winds 5 to 10 miles an hour. Friday night, clear. Lows in the lower 60s. South winds 5 to 10 miles an hour. Saturday, sunny. Highs in the upper 80s. South winds 5 to 10 miles an hour. Saturday night, clear. Lows in the lower 60s. Sunday, sunny. Highs in the upper 80s. Sunday night, clear. Lows in the upper 60s. Columbus Day, sunny. Highs in the lower 90s. Monday night, mostly clear. Lows in the upper 60s. Tuesday, mostly sunny. Highs in the mid 80s. Tuesday night, mostly clear. A slight chance of showers and thunderstorms after midnight. Lows in the mid-60s. Chance of rain 20%. Wednesday, a slight chance of thunderstorms in the morning. Mostly sunny with a chance of showers. Highs in the lower 80s. Chance of rain 30%. 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At Stillwater, it was sunny. The temperature was 65 degrees, the dew point 59, and the relative humidity 81%. The pressure was 30.08 inches and rising. At Enid, it was sunny. The temperature was 70. At Guthrie, it was sunny. The temperature was 68. Observations from around the region. Skies ranged from sunny to mostly sunny, and temperatures were between 65 and 71 degrees. Once again at 9 a.m., at Stillwater, it was sunny. The temperature was 65. From the Norman Forecast Office, here is the forecast for Stillwater and surrounding area. Today, sunny. Highs in the upper 80s. Light and variable winds, becoming southeast around 5 miles an hour this afternoon. Tonight, clear. Lows in the lower 60s. South winds around 5 miles an hour. Friday, sunny. Highs in the upper 80s. South winds 5 to 10 miles an hour. Friday

Night, clear. Lows in the lower 60s. South winds 5 to 10 miles an hour. Saturday, sunny. Highs in the upper 80s. South winds 5 to 10 miles an hour. Saturday night, clear. Lows in the lower 60s. Sunday, sunny. Highs in the upper 80s. Sunday night, clear. Lows in the upper 60s. Columbus Day, sunny. Highs in the lower 90s. Monday night, mostly clear. Lows in the upper 60s. Tuesday, mostly sunny. Highs in the mid 80s. Tuesday night, mostly clear. A slight chance of showers and thunderstorms after midnight. Lows in the mid 60s. Chance of rain 20%. Wednesday, a slight chance of thunderstorms in the morning. Mostly sunny with a chance of showers. Highs in the lower 80s. Chance of rain 30%. 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It's Stillwater, it was sunny. The temperature was 65 degrees, the dew point 59, and the relative humidity 81%. The pressure was 30.08 inches and rising. At Enid, it was sunny. The temperature was 70. At Guthrie, it was sunny. The temperature was 68. Observations from around the region. Skies ranged from sunny to mostly sunny, and temperatures were between 65 and 71 degrees. Once again at 9 a.m., at Stillwater, it was sunny. The temperature was 65. From the Norman Forecast Office, here is the forecast for Stillwater and surrounding area. Today, sunny. Highs in the upper 80s. Light and variable winds, becoming southeast around 5 miles an hour this afternoon. Tonight, clear. Lows in the lower 60s. South winds around 5 miles an hour. Friday, sunny. Highs in the upper 80s. South winds 5 to 10 miles an hour. Friday night, clear. Lows in the lower 60s. South winds 5 to 10 miles an hour. Saturday, sunny. Highs in the upper 80s. South winds 5 to 10 miles an hour. Saturday night, clear. Lows in the lower 60s. Sunday, sunny. Highs in the upper 80s. Sunday night, clear. Lows in the upper 60s. Columbus Day, sunny. Highs in the lower 90s. Monday night, mostly clear. Lows in the upper 60s. Tuesday, mostly sunny. Highs in the mid 80s. Tuesday night, mostly clear. A slight chance of showers and thunderstorms after midnight. Lows in the mid 60s. Chance of rain 20%. Wednesday, a slight chance of thunderstorms in the morning. Mostly sunny with a chance of showers. Highs in the lower 80s. Chance of rain 30%. 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It's Stillwater, it was sunny. The temperature was 65 degrees, the dew point 59, and the relative humidity 81%. The pressure was 30.08 inches and rising. At Enid, it was sunny. The temperature was 70. At Guthrie, it was sunny. The temperature was 68. Observations from around the region. Skies ranged from sunny to mostly sunny, and temperatures were between 65 and 71 degrees. Once again at 9 a.m., at Stillwater, it was sunny. The temperature was 65. From the Norman Forecast Office, here is the forecast for Stillwater and surrounding area. Today, sunny. Highs in the upper 80s. Light and variable winds, becoming southeast around 5 miles an hour this afternoon. Tonight, clear. Lows in the lower 60s. South winds around 5 miles an hour. Friday, sunny. Highs in the upper 80s. South winds 5 to 10 miles an hour. Friday night, clear. Lows in the lower 60s. South winds 5 to 10 miles an hour. Saturday, sunny. Highs in the upper 80s. South winds 5 to 10 miles an hour. Saturday night, clear. Lows in the lower 60s. Sunday, sunny.
Highs in the upper 80s. Sunday night, clear. Lows in the upper 60s. Columbus Day, sunny. Highs in the lower 90s. Monday night, mostly clear. Lows in the upper 60s. Tuesday, mostly sunny. Highs in the mid 80s. Tuesday night, mostly clear. A slight chance of showers and thunderstorms after midnight. Lows in the mid 60s. Chance of rain 20%. Wednesday, a slight chance of thunderstorms in the morning. Mostly sunny with a chance of showers. Highs in the lower 80s. Chance of rain 30%. 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It's Stillwater, it was sunny. The temperature was 65 degrees, the dew point 59, and the relative humidity 81%. The pressure was 30.08 inches and rising. At Enid, it was sunny. The temperature was 70. At Guthrie, it was sunny. The temperature was 68. Observations from around the region. Skies ranged from sunny to mostly sunny, and temperatures were between 65 and 71 degrees. Once again at 9 a.m., it's Stillwater, it was sunny. The temperature was 65. From the Norman Forecast Office, here is the forecast for Stillwater and surrounding area. Today, sunny. Highs in the upper 80s. Light and variable winds, becoming southeast around 5 miles an hour this afternoon. Tonight, clear. Lows in the lower 60s. South winds around 5 miles an hour. Friday, sunny. Highs in the upper 80s. South winds 5 to 10 miles an hour. Friday night, clear. Lows in the lower 60s. South winds 5 to 10 miles an hour. Saturday, sunny. Highs in the upper 80s. South winds 5 to 10 miles an hour. Saturday night, clear. Lows in the lower 60s. Sunday, sunny. Highs in the upper 80s. Sunday night, clear. Lows in the upper 60s. Columbus Day, sunny. Highs in the lower 90s. Monday night, mostly clear. Lows in the upper 60s. Tuesday, mostly sunny. Highs in the mid 80s. Tuesday night, mostly clear. A slight chance of showers and thunderstorms after midnight. Lows in the mid 60s. Chance of rain 20%. Wednesday, a slight chance of thunderstorms in the morning. Mostly sunny with a chance of showers. Highs in the lower 80s. Chance of rain 30%. 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It's Stillwater, it was sunny. The temperature was 65 degrees, the dew point 59, and the relative humidity 81%. The pressure was 30.08 inches and rising. At Enid, it was sunny. The temperature was 70. At Guthrie, it was sunny. The temperature was 68. Observations from around the region. Skies ranged from sunny to mostly sunny, and temperatures were between 65 and 71 degrees. Once again at 9 a.m., it's Stillwater, it was sunny. The temperature was 65. From the Norman Forecast Office, here is the forecast for Stillwater and surrounding area. Today, sunny. Highs in the upper 80s. Light and variable winds, becoming southeast around 5 miles an hour this afternoon. Tonight, clear. Lows in the lower 60s. South winds around 5 miles an hour. Friday, sunny. Highs in the upper 80s. South winds 5 to 10 miles an hour. Friday night, clear. Lows in the lower 60s. South winds 5 to 10 miles an hour. Saturday, sunny. Highs in the upper 80s. South winds 5 to 10 miles an hour. Saturday night, clear. Lows in the lower 60s. Sunday, sunny. Highs in the upper 80s. Sunday night, clear. Lows in the upper 60s. Columbus Day, sunny. Highs in the lower 90s. Monday night, mostly clear. Lows in the upper 60s. Tuesday, mostly sunny. Highs in the mid 80s. Tuesday night,
mostly clear. A slight chance of showers and thunderstorms after midnight. Lows in the mid-60s. Chance of rain 20%. Wednesday, a slight chance of thunderstorms in the morning. Mostly sunny with a chance of showers. Highs in the lower 80s. Chance of rain 30%. 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It's Stillwater, it was sunny. The temperature was 65 degrees, the dew point 59, and the relative humidity 81%. The pressure was 30.08 inches and rising. At Enid, it was sunny. The temperature was 70. At Guthrie, it was sunny. The temperature was 68. Observations from around the region. Skies ranged from sunny to mostly sunny, and temperatures were between 65 and 71 degrees. Once again at 9 a.m., at Stillwater, it was sunny. The temperature was 65. From the Norman Forecast Office, here is the forecast for Stillwater and surrounding area. Today, sunny. Highs in the upper 80s. Light and variable winds, becoming southeast around 5 miles an hour this afternoon. Tonight, clear. Lows in the lower 60s. South winds around 5 miles an hour. Friday, sunny. Highs in the upper 80s. South winds 5 to 10 miles an hour. Friday night, clear. Lows in the lower 60s. South winds 5 to 10 miles an hour. Saturday, sunny. Highs in the upper 80s. South winds 5 to 10 miles an hour. Saturday night, clear. Lows in the lower 60s. Sunday, sunny. Highs in the upper 80s. Sunday night, clear. Lows in the upper 60s. Columbus Day, sunny. Highs in the lower 90s. Monday night, mostly clear. Lows in the upper 60s. Tuesday, mostly sunny. Highs in the mid-80s. Tuesday night, mostly clear. A slight chance of showers and thunderstorms after midnight. Lows in the mid-60s. Chance of rain 20%. Wednesday, a slight chance of thunderstorms in the morning. Mostly sunny with a chance of showers. Highs in the lower 80s. Chance of rain 30%. 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It's Stillwater, it was sunny. The temperature was 65 degrees, the dew point 59, and the relative humidity 81%. The pressure was 30.08 inches and rising. At Enid, it was sunny. The temperature was 70. At Guthrie, it was sunny. The temperature was 68. Observations from around the region. Skies ranged from sunny to mostly sunny, and temperatures were between 65 and 71 degrees. Once again at 9 a.m., at Stillwater, it was sunny. The temperature was 65. From the Norman Forecast Office, here is the forecast for Stillwater and surrounding area. Today, sunny. Highs in the upper 80s. Light and variable winds, becoming southeast around 5 miles an hour this afternoon. Tonight, clear. Lows in the lower 60s. South winds around 5 miles an hour. Friday, sunny. Highs in the upper 80s. South winds 5 to 10 miles an hour. Friday night, clear. Lows in the lower 60s. South winds 5 to 10 miles an hour. Saturday, sunny. Highs in the upper 80s. South winds 5 to 10 miles an hour. Saturday night, clear. Lows in the lower 60s. Sunday, sunny. Highs in the upper 80s. Sunday night, clear. Lows in the upper 60s. Columbus Day, sunny. The upper 80s. Sunday night, clear. Lows in the upper 60s. Columbus Day, sunny. Highs in the lower 90s. Monday night, mostly clear. Lows in the upper 60s. Tuesday, mostly sunny.
Highs in the mid

Clear. Lows in the lower 60s. South winds 5 to 10 miles an hour. Saturday, sunny. Highs in the upper 80s. South winds 5 to 10 miles an hour. Saturday night, clear. Lows in the lower 60s. Sunday, sunny. Highs in the upper 80s. Sunday night, clear. Lows in the upper 60s. Columbus Day, sunny. Highs in the lower 90s. Monday night, mostly clear. Lows in the upper 60s. Tuesday, mostly sunny. Highs in the mid 80s. Tuesday night, mostly clear. A slight chance of showers and thunderstorms after midnight. Lows in the mid 60s. Chance of rain 20%. Wednesday, a slight chance of thunderstorms in the morning. Mostly sunny with a chance of showers. Highs in the lower 80s. Chance of rain 30%. 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It's Stillwater, it was sunny. The temperature was 65 degrees, the dew point 59, and the relative humidity 81%. The pressure was 30.08 inches and rising. At Enid, it was sunny. The temperature was 70. At Guthrie, it was sunny. The temperature was 68. Observations from around the region. Skies ranged from sunny to mostly sunny, and temperatures were between 65 and 71 degrees. Once again at 9 a.m., it's Stillwater, it was sunny. The temperature was 65. From the Norman Forecast Office, here is the forecast for Stillwater and surrounding area. Today, sunny. Highs in the upper 80s. Light and variable winds, becoming southeast around 5 miles an hour this afternoon. Tonight, clear. Lows in the lower 60s. South winds around 5 miles an hour. Friday, sunny. Highs in the upper 80s. South winds 5 to 10 miles an hour. Friday night, clear. Lows in the lower 60s. South winds 5 to 10 miles an hour. Saturday, sunny. Highs in the upper 80s. South winds 5 to 10 miles an hour. Saturday night, clear. Lows in the lower 60s. Sunday, sunny. Highs in the upper 80s. Sunday night, clear. Lows in the upper 60s. Columbus Day, sunny. Highs in the lower 90s. Monday night, mostly clear. Lows in the upper 60s. Tuesday, mostly sunny. Highs in the mid 80s. Tuesday night, mostly clear. A slight chance of showers and thunderstorms after midnight. Lows in the mid 60s. Chance of rain 20%. Wednesday, a slight chance of thunderstorms in the morning. Mostly sunny with a chance of showers. Highs in the lower 80s. Chance of rain 30%. 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It's Stillwater, it was sunny. The temperature was 65 degrees, the dew point 59, and the relative humidity 81%. The pressure was 30.08 inches and rising. At Enid, it was sunny. The temperature was 70. At Guthrie, it was sunny. The temperature was 68. Observations from around the region. Skies ranged from sunny to mostly sunny, and temperatures were between 65 and 71 degrees. Once again at 9 a.m., it's Stillwater, it was sunny. The temperature was 65. From the Norman Forecast Office, here is the forecast for Stillwater and surrounding area. Today, sunny. Highs in the upper 80s. Light and variable winds, becoming southeast around 5 miles an hour this afternoon. Tonight, clear. Lows in the lower 60s. South winds around 5 miles an hour. Friday, sunny. Highs in the upper 80s. South winds 5 to 10 miles an hour. Friday night, clear. Lows in the lower 60s. South winds 5 to 10 miles an hour.

chance of rain 20%. Wednesday, a slight chance of thunderstorms in the morning. Mostly sunny with a chance of showers. Highs in the lower 80s. Chance of rain 30%. 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It's Stillwater, it was sunny. The temperature was 65 degrees, the dew point 59, and the relative humidity 81%. The pressure was 30.08 inches and rising. At Enid, it was sunny. The temperature was 70. At Guthrie, it was sunny. The temperature was 68. Observations from around the region. Skies ranged from sunny to mostly sunny, and temperatures were between 65 and 71 degrees. Once again at 9 a.m., it's Stillwater, it was sunny. The temperature was 65. From the Norman Forecast Office, here is the forecast for Stillwater and surrounding area. Today, sunny. Highs in the upper 80s. Light and variable winds, becoming southeast around 5 miles an hour this afternoon. Tonight, clear. Lows in the lower 60s. South winds around 5 miles an hour. Friday, sunny. Highs in the upper 80s. South winds 5 to 10 miles an hour. Friday night, clear. Lows in the lower 60s. South winds 5 to 10 miles an hour. Saturday, sunny. Highs in the upper 80s. South winds 5 to 10 miles an hour. Saturday night, clear. Lows in the lower 60s. Sunday, sunny. Highs in the upper 80s. Sunday night, clear. Lows in the upper 60s. Columbus Day, sunny. Highs in the lower 90s. Monday night, mostly clear. Lows in the upper 60s. Tuesday, mostly sunny. Highs in the mid 80s. Tuesday night, mostly clear. A slight chance of showers and thunderstorms after midnight. Lows in the mid 60s. Chance of rain 20%. Wednesday, a slight chance of thunderstorms in the morning. Mostly sunny with a chance of showers. Highs in the lower 80s. Chance of rain 30%. 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It's Stillwater, it was sunny. The temperature was 65 degrees, the dew point 59, and the relative humidity 81%. The pressure was 30.08 inches and rising. At Enid, it was sunny. The temperature was 70. At Guthrie, it was sunny. The temperature was 68. Observations from around the region. Skies ranged from sunny to mostly sunny, and temperatures were between 65 and 71 degrees. Once again at 9 a.m., it's Stillwater, it was sunny. The temperature was 65. You are listening to Stillwater Weather Radio, and here are 10 a.m. weather observations. It's Stillwater, it was sunny. The temperature was 72 degrees, the dew point 60, and the relative humidity 66%. The pressure was 30.08 inches and steady. At Enid, it was sunny. The temperature was 78. The wind was southwest at 7. At Guthrie, it was sunny. The temperature was 74. Observations from around the region. It was sunny, with a temperature of 70 at Wichita, 75 at Oklahoma City, 74 at Tulsa, and 75 at Springfield. At Dallas-Fort Worth, it was mostly sunny, with a temperature of 76. Once again at 10 a.m., it's Stillwater, it was sunny. The temperature was 72. From the Norman Forecast Office, here is the forecast for Stillwater and surrounding area. Today, sunny. Highs in the upper 80s. Light and variable winds, becoming southeast around 5 miles an hour this afternoon. Tonight, clear. Lows in the lower 60s. South winds around 5 miles an hour. Friday, sunny. Highs in the upper 80s. South winds 5 to 10 miles an hour. Friday night, clear.

the lower 60s. South winds 5 to 10 miles an hour. Saturday, sunny. Highs in the upper 80s. South winds 5 to 10 miles an hour. Saturday night, clear. Lows in the lower 60s. Sunday, sunny. Highs in the upper 80s. Sunday night, clear. Lows in the upper 60s. Columbus Day, sunny. Highs in the lower 90s. Monday night, mostly clear. Lows in the upper 60s. Tuesday, mostly sunny. Highs in the mid 80s. Tuesday night, mostly clear. A slight chance of showers and thunderstorms after midnight. Lows in the mid 60s. Chance of rain 20%. Wednesday, a slight chance of thunderstorms in the morning. Mostly sunny with a chance of showers. Highs in the lower 80s. Chance of rain 30%. 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It's Stillwater, it was sunny. The temperature was 72 degrees, the dew point 60, and the relative humidity 66%. The pressure was 30.08 inches and steady. At Enid, it was sunny. The temperature was 78. The wind was southwest at 7. At Guthrie, it was sunny. The temperature was 74. Observations from around the region. It was sunny, with a temperature of 70 at Wichita, 75 at Oklahoma City, 74 at Tulsa, and 75 at Springfield. At Dallas-Fort Worth, it was mostly sunny, with a temperature of 76. Once again at 10 a.m., at Stillwater, it was sunny. The temperature was 72. From the Norman Forecast Office, here is the forecast for Stillwater and surrounding area. Today, sunny. Highs in the upper 80s. Light and variable winds, becoming southeast around 5 miles an hour this afternoon. Tonight, clear. Lows in the lower 60s. South winds around 5 miles an hour. Friday, sunny. Highs in the upper 80s. South winds 5 to 10 miles an hour. Friday night, clear. Lows in the lower 60s. South winds 5 to 10 miles an hour. Saturday, sunny. Highs in the upper 80s. South winds 5 to 10 miles an hour. Saturday night, clear. Lows in the lower 60s. Sunday, sunny. Highs in the upper 80s. Sunday night, clear. Lows in the upper 60s. Columbus Day, sunny. Highs in the lower 90s. Monday night, mostly clear. Lows in the upper 60s. Tuesday, mostly sunny. Highs in the mid 80s. Tuesday night, mostly clear. A slight chance of showers and thunderstorms after midnight. Lows in the mid 60s. Chance of rain 20%. Wednesday, a slight chance of thunderstorms in the morning. Mostly sunny with a chance of showers. Highs in the lower 80s. Chance of rain 30%. 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It's Stillwater, it was sunny. The temperature was 72 degrees, the dew point 60, and the relative humidity 66%. The pressure was 30.08 inches and steady. At Enid, it was sunny. The temperature was 78. The wind was southwest at 7. At Guthrie, it was sunny. The temperature was 74. Observations from around the region. Skies ranged from sunny to mostly sunny, and temperatures were between 70 and 76 degrees. Once again at 10 a.m., at Stillwater, it was sunny. The temperature was 72. From the Norman Forecast Office, here is the forecast for Stillwater and surrounding area. Today, sunny. Highs in the upper 80s. Light and variable winds, becoming southeast around 5 miles an hour this afternoon. Tonight, clear. Lows in the lower 60s. South winds around 5 miles an hour. Friday, sunny. Highs in the upper 80s. South winds 5 to 10 miles an hour. Friday night, clear. Lows in the lower 60s. South winds 5 to 10 miles an hour. Saturday, sunny. Highs in the upper

South winds 5 to 10 miles an hour. Saturday night, clear. Lows in the lower 60s. Sunday, sunny. Highs in the upper 80s. Sunday night, clear. Lows in the upper 60s. Columbus Day, sunny. Highs in the lower 90s. Monday night, mostly clear. Lows in the upper 60s. Tuesday, mostly sunny. Highs in the mid 80s. Tuesday night, mostly clear. A slight chance of showers and thunderstorms after midnight. Lows in the mid 60s. Chance of rain 20%. Wednesday, a slight chance of thunderstorms in the morning. Mostly sunny with a chance of showers. Highs in the lower 80s. Chance of rain 30%. 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At Stillwater, it was sunny. The temperature was 72 degrees, the dew point 60, and the relative humidity 66%. The pressure was 30.08 inches and steady. At Enid, it was sunny. The temperature was 78. The wind was southwest at 7. At Guthrie, it was sunny. The temperature was 74. Observations from around the region. Skies ranged from sunny to mostly sunny, and temperatures were between 70 and 76 degrees. Once again at 10 a.m., at Stillwater, it was sunny. The temperature was 72. From the Norman Forecast Office, here is the forecast for Stillwater and surrounding area. Today, sunny. Highs in the upper 80s. Light and variable winds, becoming southeast around 5 miles an hour this afternoon. Tonight, clear. Lows in the lower 60s. South winds around 5 miles an hour. Friday, sunny. Highs in the upper 80s. South winds 5 to 10 miles an hour. Friday night, clear. Lows in the lower 60s. South winds 5 to 10 miles an hour. Saturday, sunny. Highs in the upper 80s. South winds 5 to 10 miles an hour. Saturday night, clear. Lows in the lower 60s. Sunday, sunny. Highs in the upper 80s. Sunday night, clear. Lows in the upper 60s. Columbus Day, sunny. Highs in the lower 90s. Monday night, mostly clear. Lows in the upper 60s. Tuesday, mostly sunny. Highs in the mid 80s. Tuesday night, mostly clear. A slight chance of showers and thunderstorms after midnight. Lows in the mid 60s. Chance of rain 20%. Wednesday, a slight chance of thunderstorms in the morning. Mostly sunny with a chance of showers. Highs in the lower 80s. Chance of rain 30%. 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At Stillwater, it was sunny. The temperature was 72 degrees, the dew point 60, and the relative humidity 66%. The pressure was 30.08 inches and steady. At Enid, it was sunny. The temperature was 78. The wind was southwest at 7. At Guthrie, it was sunny. The temperature was 74. Observations from around the region. Skies ranged from sunny to mostly sunny, and temperatures were between 70 and 76 degrees. Once again at 10 a.m., at Stillwater, it was sunny. The temperature was 72. From the Norman Forecast Office, here is the forecast for Stillwater and surrounding area. Today, sunny. Highs in the upper 80s. Light and variable winds, becoming southeast around 5 miles an hour this afternoon. Tonight, clear. Lows in the lower 60s. South winds around 5 miles an hour. Friday, sunny. Highs in the upper 80s. South winds 5 to 10 miles an hour. Friday night, clear. Lows in the lower 60s. South winds 5 to 10 miles an hour. Saturday, sunny. Highs in the upper 80s.

Tuesday night, mostly clear. A slight chance of showers and thunderstorms after midnight. Lows in the mid-60s. Chance of rain 20%. Wednesday, a slight chance of thunderstorms in the morning. Mostly sunny with a chance of showers. Highs in the lower 80s. Chance of rain 30%. 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At Stillwater, it was sunny. The temperature was 72 degrees, the dew point 60, and the relative humidity 66%. The pressure was 30.08 inches and steady. At Enid, it was sunny. The temperature was 78. The wind was southwest at 7. At Guthrie, it was sunny. The temperature was 74. Observations from around the region. Skies ranged from sunny to mostly sunny, and temperatures were between 70 and 76 degrees. Once again at 10 a.m., at Stillwater, it was sunny. The temperature was 72. From the Norman Forecast Office, here is the forecast for Stillwater and surrounding area. Today, sunny. Highs in the upper 80s. Light and variable winds, becoming southeast around 5 miles an hour this afternoon. Tonight, clear. Lows in the lower 60s. South winds around 5 miles an hour. Friday, sunny. Highs in the upper 80s. South winds 5 to 10 miles an hour. Friday night, clear. Lows in the lower 60s. South winds 5 to 10 miles an hour. Saturday, sunny. Highs in the upper 80s. South winds 5 to 10 miles an hour. Saturday night, clear. Lows in the lower 60s. Sunday, sunny. Highs in the upper 80s. Sunday night, clear. Lows in the upper 60s. Columbus Day, sunny. Highs in the lower 90s. Monday night, mostly clear. Lows in the upper 60s. Tuesday, mostly sunny. Highs in the mid-80s. Tuesday night, mostly clear. A slight chance of showers and thunderstorms after midnight. Lows in the mid-60s. Chance of rain 20%. Wednesday, a slight chance of thunderstorms in the morning. Mostly sunny with a chance of showers. Highs in the lower 80s. Chance of rain 30%. 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At Stillwater, it was sunny. The temperature was 72 degrees, the dew point 60, and the relative humidity 66%. The pressure was 30.08 inches and steady. At Enid, it was sunny. The temperature was 78. The wind was southwest at 7. At Guthrie, it was sunny. The temperature was 74. Observations from around the region. Skies ranged from sunny to mostly sunny, and temperatures were between 70 and 76 degrees. Once again at 10 a.m., at Stillwater, it was sunny. The temperature was 72. From the Norman Forecast Office, here is the forecast for Stillwater and surrounding area. Today, sunny. The temperature was 72. From the Norman Forecast Office, here is the forecast for Stillwater and surrounding area. Today, sunny. Highs in the upper 80s. Light and variable winds, becoming southeast around 5 miles an hour this afternoon. Tonight, clear. Lows in the lower 60s. South winds around 5 miles an hour. Friday, sunny. Highs in the upper 80s. South winds 5 to 10 miles an hour. Friday night, clear. Lows in the lower 60s. South winds 5 to 10 miles an hour. Saturday, sunny. Highs in the upper 80s. South winds 5 to 10 miles an hour. Saturday night, clear. Lows in the lower 60s. Sunday, sunny. Highs in the upper 80s. Sunday night, clear. Lows in the upper 60s. Columbus Day,

5 miles an hour. Friday, sunny. Highs in the upper 80s. South winds 5 to 10 miles an hour. Friday night, clear. Lows in the lower 60s. South winds 5 to 10 miles an hour. Saturday, sunny. Highs in the upper 80s. South winds 5 to 10 miles an hour. Saturday night, clear. Lows in the lower 60s. Sunday, sunny. Highs in the upper 80s. Sunday night, clear. Lows in the upper 60s. Columbus Day, sunny. Highs in the lower 90s. Monday night, mostly clear. Lows in the upper 60s. Tuesday, mostly sunny. Highs in the mid 80s. Tuesday night, mostly clear. A slight chance of showers and thunderstorms after midnight. Lows in the mid 60s. Chance of rain 20%. Wednesday, a slight chance of thunderstorms in the morning. Mostly sunny with a chance of showers. Highs in the lower 80s. Chance of rain 30%. 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It's Stillwater, it was sunny. The temperature was 72 degrees, the dew point 60, and the relative humidity 66%. The pressure was 30.08 inches and steady. At evening, it was sunny. The temperature was 78. The wind was southwest at 7. At Guthrie, it was sunny. The temperature was 74. Observations from around the region. Skies ranged from sunny to mostly sunny, and temperatures were between 70 and 76 degrees. Once again at 10 a.m., it's Stillwater, it was sunny. The temperature was 72. From the Norman Forecast Office, here is the forecast for Stillwater and surrounding area. Today, sunny. Highs in the upper 80s. Light and variable winds, becoming southeast around 5 miles an hour this afternoon. Tonight, clear. Lows in the lower 60s. South winds around 5 miles an hour. Friday, sunny. Highs in the upper 80s. South winds 5 to 10 miles an hour. Friday night, clear. Lows in the lower 60s. South winds 5 to 10 miles an hour. Saturday, sunny. Highs in the upper 80s. South winds 5 to 10 miles an hour. Saturday night, clear. Lows in the lower 60s. Sunday, sunny. Highs in the upper 80s. Sunday night, clear. Lows in the upper 60s. Columbus Day, sunny. Highs in the lower 90s. Monday night, mostly clear. Lows in the upper 60s. Tuesday, mostly sunny. Highs in the mid 80s. Tuesday night, mostly clear. A slight chance of showers and thunderstorms after midnight. Lows in the mid 60s. Chance of rain 20%. Wednesday, a slight chance of thunderstorms in the morning. Mostly sunny with a chance of showers. Highs in the lower 80s. Chance of rain 30%. 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It's Stillwater, it was sunny. The temperature was 81 degrees, the dew point 58, and the relative humidity 45%. The wind was southwest at 3 miles an hour. The pressure was 30.09 inches and rising. At Ponca City, the temperature was 80 degrees, the dew point 59, and the relative humidity 48%. The wind was variable at 3 miles an hour. The pressure was 30.08 inches and rising. At Enid, it was sunny. The temperature was 81, the dew point 56, and the relative humidity 42%. The wind was south at 5. The pressure was 30.05 inches and rising. At Guthrie, it was sunny. The temperature was 79, the dew point 56, and the relative humidity 45%. The pressure was 30.09 inches and rising. Observations from around the region. It was sunny, with a temperature of 76 at Wichita, 80 at Oklahoma City, 79 at Tulsa, and 79 at Springfield. At Dallas-Fort Worth, it was mostly sunny, with a temperature of 79. Once again at 11 a.m., it's Stillwater, it was

20, the temperature was 81. From the Norman Forecast Office, here is the forecast for Stillwater and surrounding area. Today, sunny. Highs in the upper 80s. Light and variable winds, becoming southeast around 5 miles an hour this afternoon. Tonight, clear. Lows in the lower 60s. South winds around 5 miles an hour. Friday, sunny. Highs in the upper 80s. South winds 5 to 10 miles an hour. Friday night, clear. Lows in the lower 60s. South winds 5 to 10 miles an hour. Saturday, sunny. Highs in the upper 80s. South winds 5 to 10 miles an hour. Saturday night, clear. Lows in the lower 60s. Sunday, sunny. Highs in the upper 80s. Sunday night, clear. Lows in the upper 60s. Columbus Day, sunny. Highs in the lower 90s. Monday night, mostly clear. Lows in the upper 60s. Tuesday, mostly sunny. Highs in the mid-80s. Tuesday night, mostly clear. A slight chance of showers and thunderstorms after midnight. Lows in the mid-60s. Chance of rain 20%. Wednesday, a slight chance of thunderstorms in the morning. Mostly sunny with a chance of showers. Highs in the lower 80s. Chance of rain 30%. 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It's Stillwater, it was sunny. The temperature was 81 degrees, the dew point 58, and the relative humidity 45%. The wind was southwest at 3 miles an hour. The pressure was 30.09 inches and rising. At Ponca City, the temperature was 80 degrees, the dew point 59, and the relative humidity 48%. The wind was variable at 3 miles an hour. The pressure was 30.08 inches and rising. At Enid, it was sunny. The temperature was 81, the dew point 56, and the relative humidity 42%. The wind was south at 5. The pressure was 30.05 inches and rising. At Guthrie, it was sunny. The temperature was 79, the dew point 56, and the relative humidity 45%. The pressure was 30.09 inches and rising. Observations from around the region. It was sunny, with a temperature of 76 at Wichita, 80 at Oklahoma City, 79 at Tulsa, and 79 at Springfield. At Dallas-Fort Worth, it was mostly sunny, with a temperature of 79. Once again at 11 a.m., at Stillwater, it was sunny. The temperature was 81. From the Norman Forecast Office, here is the forecast for Stillwater and surrounding area. Today, sunny. Highs in the upper 80s. Light and variable winds, becoming southeast around 5 miles an hour this afternoon. Tonight, clear. Lows in the lower 60s. South winds around 5 miles an hour. Friday, sunny. Highs in the upper 80s. South winds 5 to 10 miles an hour. Friday night, clear. Lows in the lower 60s. South winds 5 to 10 miles an hour. Saturday, sunny. Highs in the upper 80s. South winds 5 to 10 miles an hour. Saturday night, clear. Lows in the lower 60s. Sunday, sunny. Highs in the upper 80s. Sunday night, clear. Lows in the upper 60s. Columbus Day, sunny. Highs in the lower 90s. Monday night, mostly clear. Lows in the upper 60s. Tuesday, mostly sunny. Highs in the mid-80s. Tuesday night, mostly clear. A slight chance of showers and thunderstorms after midnight. Lows in the mid-60s. Chance of rain 20%. Wednesday, a slight chance of thunderstorms in the morning. Mostly sunny with a chance of showers. Highs in the lower 80s. Chance of rain 30%. 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It's Stillwater, it was sunny. The temperature was 81 degrees, the dew point 58, and the relative humidity 45%. The wind was southwest at 3 miles an hour.

The pressure was 30.09 inches and rising. At Ponca City, the temperature was 80 degrees, the dew point 59, and the relative humidity 48%. The wind was variable at 3 miles an hour. The pressure was 30.08 inches and rising. At Enid, it was sunny. The temperature was 81, the dew point 56, and the relative humidity 42%. The wind was south at 5. The pressure was 30.05 inches and rising. At Guthrie, it was sunny. The temperature was 79, the dew point 56, and the relative humidity 45%. The pressure was 30.09 inches and rising. Observations from around the region. It was sunny, with a temperature of 76 at Wichita, 80 at Oklahoma City, 79 at Tulsa, and 79 at Springfield. At Dallas-Fort Worth, it was mostly sunny, with a temperature of 79. Once again at 11 a.m., at Stillwater, it was sunny. The temperature was 81. From the Norman Forecast Office, here is the forecast for Stillwater and surrounding area. Today, sunny. Highs in the upper 80s. Light and variable winds, becoming southeast around 5 miles an hour this afternoon. Tonight, clear. Lows in the lower 60s. South winds around 5 miles an hour. Friday, sunny. Highs in the upper 80s. South winds 5 to 10 miles an hour. Friday night, clear. Lows in the lower 60s. South winds 5 to 10 miles an hour. Saturday, sunny. Highs in the upper 80s. South winds 5 to 10 miles an hour. Saturday night, clear. Lows in the lower 60s. Sunday, sunny. Highs in the upper 80s. Sunday night, clear. Lows in the upper 60s. Columbus Day, sunny. Highs in the lower 90s. Monday night, mostly clear. Lows in the upper 60s. Tuesday, mostly sunny. Highs in the mid-80s. Tuesday night, mostly clear. A slight chance of showers and thunderstorms after midnight. Lows in the mid-60s. Chance of rain 20%. Wednesday, a slight chance of thunderstorms in the morning. Mostly sunny with a chance of showers. Highs in the lower 80s. Chance of rain 30%. 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At Stillwater, it was sunny. The temperature was 81 degrees, the dew point 58, and the relative humidity 45%. The wind was southwest at 3 miles an hour. The pressure was 30.09 inches and rising. At Enid, it was sunny. The temperature was 81. The wind was south at 5. At Guthrie, it was sunny. The temperature was 79. Observations from around the region. Skies ranged from sunny to mostly sunny, and temperatures were between 76 and 80 degrees. Once again at 11 a.m., at Stillwater, it was sunny. The temperature was 81. From the Norman Forecast Office, here is the forecast for Stillwater and surrounding area. Today, sunny. Highs in the upper 80s. Light and variable winds, becoming southeast around 5 miles an hour this afternoon. Tonight, clear. Lows in the lower 60s. South winds around 5 miles an hour. Friday, sunny. Highs in the upper 80s. South winds 5 to 10 miles an hour. Friday night, clear. Lows in the lower 60s. South winds 5 to 10 miles an hour. Saturday, sunny. Highs in the upper 80s. South winds 5 to 10 miles an hour. Saturday night, clear. Lows in the lower 60s. Sunday, sunny. Highs in the upper 80s. Sunday night, clear. Lows in the upper 60s. Columbus Day, sunny. Highs in the lower 90s. Monday night, mostly clear. Lows in the upper 60s. Tuesday, mostly sunny. Highs in the mid-80s. Tuesday night, mostly clear. A slight chance of showers and thunderstorms after midnight. Lows in the mid-60s. Chance of rain 20%. Wednesday,

slight chance of thunderstorms in the morning. Mostly sunny with a chance of showers. Highs in the lower 80s. Chance of rain 30%. 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It's Stillwater, it was sunny. The temperature was 81 degrees, the dew point 58, and the relative humidity 45%. The wind was southwest at 3 miles an hour. The pressure was 30.09 inches and rising. At Enid, it was sunny. The temperature was 81. The wind was south at 5. At Guthrie, it was sunny. The temperature was 79. Observations from around the region. Skies ranged from sunny to mostly sunny, and temperatures were between 76 and 80 degrees. Once again at 11 a.m., at Stillwater, it was sunny. The temperature was 81. From the Norman Forecast Office, here is the forecast for Stillwater and surrounding area. Today, sunny. Highs in the upper 80s. Light and variable winds, becoming southeast around 5 miles an hour this afternoon. Tonight, clear. Lows in the lower 60s. South winds around 5 miles an hour. Friday, sunny. Highs in the upper 80s. South winds 5 to 10 miles an hour. Friday night, clear. Lows in the lower 60s. South winds 5 to 10 miles an hour. Saturday, sunny. Highs in the upper 80s. South winds 5 to 10 miles an hour. Saturday night, clear. Lows in the lower 60s. Sunday, sunny. Highs in the upper 80s. Sunday night, clear. Lows in the upper 60s. Columbus Day, sunny. Highs in the lower 90s. Monday night, mostly clear. Lows in the upper 60s. Tuesday, mostly sunny. Highs in the mid 80s. Tuesday night, mostly clear. A slight chance of showers and thunderstorms after midnight. Lows in the mid-60s. Chance of rain 20%. Wednesday, a slight chance of thunderstorms in the morning. Mostly sunny with a chance of showers. Highs in the lower 80s. Chance of rain 30%. 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It's Stillwater, it was sunny. The temperature was 81 degrees, the dew point 58, and the relative humidity 45%. The wind was southwest at 3 miles an hour. The pressure was 30.09 inches and rising. At Enid, it was sunny. The temperature was 81. The wind was south at 5. At Guthrie, it was sunny. The temperature was 79. Observations from around the region. Skies ranged from sunny to mostly sunny, and temperatures were between 76 and 80 degrees. Once again at 11 a.m., at Stillwater, it was sunny. The temperature was 81. From the Norman Forecast Office, here is the forecast for Stillwater and surrounding area. Today, sunny. Highs in the upper 80s. Light and variable winds, becoming southeast around 5 miles an hour this afternoon. Tonight, clear. Lows in the lower 60s. South winds around 5 miles an hour. Friday, sunny. Highs in the upper 80s. South winds 5 to 10 miles an hour. Friday night, clear. Lows in the lower 60s. South winds 5 to 10 miles an hour. Saturday, sunny. Highs in the upper 80s. South winds 5 to 10 miles an hour. Saturday night, clear. Lows in the lower 60s. Sunday, sunny. Highs in the upper 80s. Sunday night, clear. Lows in the upper 60s. Columbus Day, sunny. Highs in the lower 90s. Monday night, mostly clear. Lows in the upper 60s. Tuesday, mostly sunny. Highs in the mid 80s. Tuesday night, mostly clear. A slight chance of showers and thunderstorms after midnight.

654 in Stillwater, operating on a frequency of 162.50 MHz. 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It's Stillwater, it was sunny. The temperature was 81 degrees, the dew point 58, and the relative humidity 45%. The wind was southwest at 3 miles an hour. The pressure was 30.09 inches and rising. At Enid, it was sunny. The temperature was 81. The wind was south at 5. At Guthrie, it was sunny. The temperature was 79. Observations from around the region. Skies ranged from sunny to mostly sunny, and temperatures were between 76 and 80 degrees. Once again at 11 a.m., at Stillwater, it was sunny. The temperature was 81. From the Norman Forecast Office, here is the forecast for Stillwater and surrounding area. Today, sunny. Highs in the upper 80s. Light and variable winds, becoming southeast around 5 miles an hour this afternoon. Tonight, clear. Lows in the lower 60s. South wind around 5 miles an hour. Friday, sunny. Highs in the upper 80s. South winds 5 to 10 miles an hour. Friday night, clear. Lows in the lower 60s. South winds 5 to 10 miles an hour. Saturday, sunny. Highs in the upper 80s. South winds 5 to 10 miles an hour. Saturday night, clear. Lows in the lower 60s. Sunday, sunny. Highs in the upper 80s. Sunday night, clear. Lows in the upper 60s. Columbus Day, sunny. Highs in the lower 90s. Monday night, mostly clear. Lows in the upper 60s. Tuesday, mostly sunny. Highs in the mid 80s. Tuesday night, mostly clear. A slight chance of showers and thunderstorms after midnight. Lows in the mid 60s. Chance of rain 20%. Wednesday, a slight chance of thunderstorms in the morning. Mostly sunny with a chance of showers. Highs in the lower 80s. Chance of rain 30%. 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It's Stillwater, it was sunny. The temperature was 81 degrees, the dew point 58, and the relative humidity 45%. The wind was southwest at 3 miles an hour. The pressure was 30.09 inches and rising. At Enid, it was sunny. The temperature was 81. The wind was south at 5. At Guthrie, it was sunny. The temperature was 79.09 inches and rising. At Enid, it was sunny. The temperature was 81. The wind was south at 5. At Guthrie, it was sunny. The temperature was 79. Observations from around the region. Skies ranged from sunny to mostly sunny, and temperatures were between 76 and 80 degrees. Once again at 11 a.m., at Stillwater, it was sunny. The temperature was 81. From the Norman Forecast Office, here is the forecast for Stillwater and surrounding area. Today, sunny. Highs in the upper 80s. Light and variable winds, becoming southeast around 5 miles an hour this afternoon. Tonight, clear. Lows in the lower 60s. South winds around 5 miles an hour. Friday, sunny. Highs in the upper 80s. South winds 5 to 10 miles an hour. Friday night, clear. Lows in the lower 60s. South winds 5 to 10 miles an hour. Saturday, sunny. Highs in the upper 80s. South winds 5 to 10 miles an hour. Saturday night, clear. Lows in the lower 60s. Sunday, sunny. Highs in the upper 80s. Sunday night, clear. Lows in the upper 60s. Columbus Day, sunny. Highs in the lower 90s. Monday night, mostly clear. Lows in the upper 60s. Tuesday, mostly sunny. Highs in the mid-80s. Tuesday night, mostly clear. A slight chance of showers and thunderstorms after midnight.

miles an hour. Friday, sunny. Highs in the upper 80s. South winds 5 to 10 miles an hour. Friday night, clear. Lows in the lower 60s. South winds 5 to 10 miles an hour. Saturday, sunny. Highs in the upper 80s. South winds 5 to 10 miles an hour. Saturday night, clear. Lows in the lower 60s. Sunday, sunny. Highs in the upper 80s. Sunday night, clear. Lows in the upper 60s. Columbus Day, sunny. Highs in the lower 90s. Monday night, mostly clear. Lows in the upper 60s. Tuesday, mostly sunny. Highs in the mid 80s. Tuesday night, mostly clear. A slight chance of showers and thunderstorms after midnight. Lows in the mid 60s. Chance of rain 20%. Wednesday, a slight chance of thunderstorms in the morning. Mostly sunny with a chance of showers. Highs in the lower 80s. Chance of rain 30%. 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It's Stillwater, it was sunny. The temperature was 81 degrees, the dew point 58, and the relative humidity 45%. The wind was southwest at 3 miles an hour. The pressure was 30.09 inches and rising. At Enid, it was sunny. The temperature was 81. The wind was south at 5. At Guthrie, it was sunny. The temperature was 79. Observations from around the region. Skies ranged from sunny to mostly sunny, and temperatures were between 76 and 80 degrees. Once again at 11 a.m., it's Stillwater, it was sunny. The temperature was 81. From the Norman Forecast Office, here is the forecast for Stillwater and surrounding area. Today, sunny. Highs in the upper 80s. Light and variable winds, becoming southeast around 5 miles an hour this afternoon. Tonight, clear. Lows in the lower 60s. South winds around 5 miles an hour. Friday, sunny. Highs in the upper 80s. South winds 5 to 10 miles an hour. Friday night, clear. Lows in the lower 60s. South winds 5 to 10 miles an hour. Saturday, sunny. Highs in the upper 80s. South winds 5 to 10 miles an hour. Saturday night, clear. Lows in the lower 60s. Sunday, sunny. Highs in the upper 80s. Sunday night, clear. Lows in the upper 60s. Columbus Day, sunny. Highs in the lower 90s. Monday night, mostly clear. Lows in the upper 60s. Tuesday, mostly sunny. Highs in the mid 80s. Tuesday night, mostly clear. A slight chance of showers and thunderstorms after midnight. Lows in the mid 60s. Chance of rain 20%. Wednesday, a slight chance of thunderstorms in the morning. Mostly sunny with a chance of showers. Highs in the lower 80s. Chance of rain 30%. 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It's Stillwater, it was sunny. The temperature was 81 degrees, the dew point 58, and the relative humidity 45%. The wind was southwest at 3 miles an hour. The pressure was 30.09 inches and rising. At Enid, it was sunny. The temperature was 81. The wind was south at 5. At Guthrie, it was sunny. The temperature was 79. Observations from around the region. Skies ranged from sunny to mostly sunny, and temperatures were between 76 and 80 degrees. Once again at 11 a.m., it's Stillwater, it was sunny. The temperature was 81. From the Norman Forecast Office, here is the forecast for Stillwater and surrounding area. Today, sunny. Highs in the upper 80s. Light and variable winds, becoming southeast around 5 miles an hour this afternoon.

Tonight, clear. Lows in the lower 60s. South winds around 5 miles an hour. Friday, sunny. Highs in the upper 80s. South winds 5 to 10 miles an hour. Friday night, clear. Lows in the lower 60s. South winds 5 to 10 miles an hour. Saturday, sunny. Highs in the upper 80s. South winds 5 to 10 miles an hour. Saturday night, clear. Lows in the lower 60s. Sunday, sunny. Highs in the upper 80s. Sunday night, clear. Lows in the upper 60s. Columbus Day, sunny. Highs in the lower 90s. Monday night, mostly clear. Lows in the upper 60s. Tuesday, mostly sunny. Highs in the mid 80s. Tuesday night, mostly clear. A slight chance of showers and thunderstorms after midnight. Lows in the mid 60s. Chance of rain 20%. Wednesday, a slight chance of thunderstorms in the morning. Mostly sunny with a chance of showers. Highs in the lower 80s. Chance of rain 30%. 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It's Stillwater, it was sunny. The temperature was 85 degrees, the dew point 57, and the relative humidity 38%. The wind was south at 7 miles an hour. The pressure was 30.08 inches and falling. At Enid, it was sunny. The temperature was 85. The wind was south at 5. At Guthrie, it was sunny. The temperature was 84. The wind was south at 5. Observations from around the region. It was sunny, with a temperature of 81 at Wichita, 83 at Oklahoma City, 84 at Tulsa, and 82 at Springfield. At Dallas-Fort Worth, it was mostly sunny, with a temperature of 83. Once again at noon, at Stillwater, it was sunny. The temperature was 85. From the Norman Forecast Office, here is the forecast for Stillwater and surrounding area. Today, sunny. Highs in the upper 80s. Light and variable winds, becoming southeast around 5 miles an hour this afternoon. Tonight, clear. Lows in the lower 60s. South winds around 5 miles an hour. Friday, sunny. Highs in the upper 80s. South winds 5 to 10 miles an hour. Friday night, clear. Lows in the lower 60s. South winds 5 to 10 miles an hour. Saturday, sunny. Highs in the upper 80s. South winds 5 to 10 miles an hour. Saturday night, clear. Lows in the lower 60s. Sunday, sunny. Highs in the upper 80s. Sunday night, clear. Lows in the upper 60s. Columbus Day, sunny. Highs in the lower 90s. Monday night, mostly clear. Lows in the upper 60s. Tuesday, mostly sunny. Highs in the mid 80s. Tuesday night, mostly clear. A slight chance of showers and thunderstorms after midnight. Lows in the mid 60s. Chance of rain 20%. Wednesday, a slight chance of thunderstorms in the morning. Mostly sunny with a chance of showers. Highs in the lower 80s. Chance of rain 30%. 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It's Stillwater, it was sunny. The temperature was 85 degrees, the dew point 57, and the relative humidity 38%. The wind was south at 7 miles an hour. The pressure was 30.08 inches and falling. At Enid, it was sunny. The temperature was 85. The wind was south at 5. At Guthrie, it was sunny. The temperature was 84. The wind was south at 5. Observations from around the region. It was sunny, with a temperature of 81 at Wichita, 83 at Oklahoma City, 84 at Tulsa, and 82 at Springfield. At Dallas-Fort Worth, it was mostly sunny, with a temperature of 83. Once again at noon, at Stillwater, it was sunny. The temperature was 85. From the Norman Forecast Office, here is the forecast for Stillwater and surrounding area. Today, sunny. Highs in the upper

80s. Light and variable winds, becoming southeast around 5 miles an hour this afternoon. Tonight, clear. Lows in the lower 60s. South winds around 5 miles an hour. Friday, sunny. Highs in the upper 80s. South winds 5 to 10 miles an hour. Friday night, clear. Lows in the lower 60s. South winds 5 to 10 miles an hour. Saturday, sunny. Highs in the upper 80s. South winds 5 to 10 miles an hour. Saturday night, clear. Lows in the lower 60s. Sunday, sunny. Highs in the upper 80s. Sunday night, clear. Lows in the upper 60s. Columbus Day, sunny. Highs in the lower 90s. Monday night, mostly clear. Lows in the upper 60s. Tuesday, mostly sunny. Highs in the mid 80s. Tuesday night, mostly clear. A slight chance of showers and thunderstorms after midnight. Lows in the mid 60s. Chance of rain 20%. Wednesday, a slight chance of thunderstorms in the morning. Mostly sunny with a chance of showers. Highs in the lower 80s. Chance of rain 30%. 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It's Stillwater, it was sunny. The temperature was 85 degrees, the dew point 57, and the relative humidity 38%. The wind was south at 7 miles an hour. The pressure was 30.08 inches and falling. At Enid, it was sunny. The temperature was 85. The wind was south at 5. At Guthrie, it was sunny. The temperature was 84. The wind was south at 5. Observations from around the region. It was sunny, with a temperature of 81 at Wichita, 83 at Oklahoma City, 84 at Tulsa, and 82 at Springfield. At Dallas-Fort Worth, it was mostly sunny, with a temperature of 83. Once again at noon, at Stillwater, it was sunny. The temperature was 85. From the Norman Forecast Office, here is the forecast for Stillwater and surrounding area. Today, sunny. Highs in the upper 80s. Light and variable winds, becoming southeast around 5 miles an hour this afternoon. Tonight, clear. Lows in the lower 60s. South winds around 5 miles an hour. Friday, sunny. Highs in the upper 80s. South winds 5 to 10 miles an hour. Friday night, clear. Lows in the lower 60s. South winds 5 to 10 miles an hour. Saturday, sunny. Highs in the upper 80s. South winds 5 to 10 miles an hour. Saturday night, clear. Lows in the lower 60s. Sunday, sunny. Highs in the upper 80s. Sunday night, clear. Lows in the upper 60s. Columbus Day, sunny. Highs in the lower 90s. Monday night, mostly clear. Lows in the upper 60s. Tuesday, mostly sunny. Highs in the mid 80s. Tuesday night, mostly clear. A slight chance of showers and thunderstorms after midnight. Lows in the mid 60s. Chance of rain 20%. Wednesday, a slight chance of thunderstorms in the morning. Mostly sunny with a chance of showers. Highs in the lower 80s. Chance of rain 30%. 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It's Stillwater, it was sunny. The temperature was 85 degrees, the dew point 57, and the relative humidity 38%. The wind was south at 7 miles an hour. The pressure was 30.08 inches and falling. At Enid, it was sunny. The temperature was 85. The wind was south at 5. At Guthrie, it was sunny. The temperature was 84. The wind was south at 5. Observations from around the region. It was sunny, with a temperature of 81 at Wichita, 83 at Oklahoma City, 84 at Tulsa, and 82 at Springfield. At Dallas-Fort Worth, it was mostly sunny, with a temperature of 83. Once again at noon, at Stillwater, it was sunny. The temperature was 85. From the Norman Forecast Office,

Here is the forecast for Stillwater and surrounding area. Today, sunny. Highs in the upper 80s. Light and variable winds, becoming southeast around 5 miles an hour this afternoon. Tonight, clear. Lows in the lower 60s. South winds around 5 miles an hour. Friday, sunny. Highs in the upper 80s. South winds 5 to 10 miles an hour. Friday night, clear. Lows in the lower 60s. South winds 5 to 10 miles an hour. Saturday, sunny. Highs in the upper 80s. South winds 5 to 10 miles an hour. Saturday night, clear. Lows in the lower 60s. Sunday, sunny. Highs in the upper 80s. Sunday night, clear. Lows in the upper 60s. Columbus Day, sunny. Highs in the lower 90s. Monday night, mostly clear. Lows in the upper 60s. Tuesday, mostly sunny. Highs in the mid-80s. Tuesday night, mostly clear. A slight chance of showers and thunderstorms after midnight. Lows in the mid-60s. Chance of rain 20%. Wednesday, a slight chance of thunderstorms in the morning. Mostly sunny with a chance of showers. Highs in the lower 80s. Chance of rain 30%. 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It's Stillwater, it was sunny. The temperature was 85 degrees, the dew point 57, and the relative humidity 38%. The wind was south at 7 miles an hour. The pressure was 30.08 inches and falling. At Ponca City, it was sunny. The temperature was 84, the dew point 58, and the relative humidity 40%. The wind was southwest at 3. The pressure was 30.07 inches and falling. At Enid, it was sunny. The temperature was 85, the dew point 56, and the relative humidity 37%. The wind was south at 5. The pressure was 30.04 inches and falling. At Guthrie, it was sunny. The temperature was 84, the dew point 55, and the relative humidity 36%. The wind was south at 5. The pressure was 30.07 inches and falling. Observations from around the region. Skies ranged from sunny to mostly sunny, and temperatures were between 81 and 84 degrees. Once again at noon, it's Stillwater, it was sunny. The temperature was 85. From the Norman Forecast Office, here is the forecast for Stillwater and surrounding area. Today, sunny. Highs in the upper 80s. Light and variable winds, becoming southeast around 5 miles an hour this afternoon. Tonight, clear. Lows in the lower 60s. South winds around 5 miles an hour. Friday, sunny. Highs in the upper 80s. South winds 5 to 10 miles an hour. Friday night, clear. Lows in the lower 60s. South winds 5 to 10 miles an hour. Saturday, sunny. Highs in the upper 80s. South winds 5 to 10 miles an hour. Saturday night, clear. Lows in the lower 60s. Sunday, sunny. Highs in the upper 80s. Sunday night, clear. Lows in the upper 60s. Columbus Day, sunny. Highs in the lower 90s. Monday night, mostly clear. Lows in the upper 60s. Tuesday, mostly sunny. Highs in the mid-80s. Tuesday night, mostly clear. A slight chance of showers and thunderstorms after midnight. Lows in the mid-60s. Chance of rain 20%. Wednesday, a slight chance of thunderstorms in the morning. Mostly sunny with a chance of showers. Highs in the lower 80s. Chance of rain 30%. 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It's Stillwater, it was sunny. The temperature was 85 degrees, the dew point 57, and the relative humidity 38%.

The wind was south at 7 miles an hour. The pressure was 30.08 inches and falling. At Ponca City, it was sunny. The temperature was 84, the dew point 58, and the relative humidity 40%. The wind was southwest at 3. The pressure was 30.07 inches and falling. At Enid, it was sunny. The temperature was 85, the dew point 56, and the relative humidity 37%. The wind was south at 5. The pressure was 30.04 inches and falling. At Guthrie, it was sunny. The temperature was 84, the dew point 55, and the relative humidity 36%. The wind was south at 5. The pressure was 30.07 inches and falling. Observations from around the region. Skies ranged from sunny to mostly sunny, and temperatures were between 81 and 84 degrees. Once again at noon, at Stillwater, it was sunny. The temperature was 85. From the Norman Forecast Office, here is the forecast for Stillwater and surrounding area. Today, sunny. Highs in the upper 80s. Light and variable winds, becoming southeast around 5 miles an hour this afternoon. Tonight, clear. Lows in the lower 60s. South wind around 5 miles an hour. Friday, sunny. Highs in the upper 80s. South winds 5 to 10 miles an hour. Friday night, clear. Lows in the lower 60s. South winds 5 to 10 miles an hour. Saturday, sunny. Highs in the upper 80s. South winds 5 to 10 miles an hour. Saturday night, clear. Lows in the lower 60s. Sunday, sunny. Highs in the upper 80s. Sunday night, clear. Lows in the upper 60s. Columbus Day, sunny. Highs in the lower 90s. Monday night, mostly clear. Lows in the upper 60s. Tuesday, mostly sunny. Highs in the mid 80s. Tuesday night, mostly clear. A slight chance of showers and thunderstorms after midnight. Lows in the mid 60s. Chance of rain 20%. Wednesday, a slight chance of thunderstorms in the morning. Mostly sunny with a chance of showers. Highs in the lower 80s. Chance of rain 30%. 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At Stillwater, it was sunny. The temperature was 85 degrees, the dew point 57, and the relative humidity 38%. The wind was south at 7 miles an hour. The pressure was 30.08 inches and falling. At Ponca City, it was sunny. The temperature was 84, the dew point 58, and the relative humidity 40%. The wind was southwest at 3. The pressure was 30.07 inches and falling. At Enid, it was sunny. The temperature was 85, the dew point 56, and the relative humidity 37%. The wind was south at 5. The pressure was 30.04 inches and falling. At Guthrie, it was sunny. The temperature was 84, the dew point 55, and the relative humidity 36%. The wind was south at 5. The pressure was 30.07 inches and falling. Observations from around the region. Skies ranged from sunny to mostly sunny, and temperatures were between 81 and 84 degrees. Once again at noon, at Stillwater, it was sunny. The temperature was 85. From the Norman Forecast Office, here is the forecast for Stillwater and surrounding area. Today, sunny. Highs in the upper 80s. Light and variable winds, becoming southeast around 5 miles an hour this afternoon. Tonight, clear. Lows in the lower 60s. South winds around 5 miles an hour. Friday, sunny. Highs in the upper 80s. South winds 5 to 10 miles an hour. Friday night, clear. Lows in the lower 60s. South winds 5 to 10 miles an hour. Saturday, sunny. Highs in the upper 80s. South winds 5 to 10 miles an hour. Saturday night, clear. Lows in the lower 60s. Sunday, sunny. Highs in the upper 80s. Sunday night, clear.

Lows in the upper 60s. Columbus Day, sunny. Highs in the lower 90s. Monday night, mostly clear. Lows in the upper 60s. Tuesday, mostly sunny. Highs in the mid 80s. Tuesday night, mostly clear. A slight chance of showers and thunderstorms after midnight. Lows in the mid 60s. Chance of rain 20%. Wednesday, a slight chance of thunderstorms in the morning. Mostly sunny with a chance of showers. Highs in the lower 80s. Chance of rain 30%. 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It's Stillwater, it was sunny. The temperature was 85 degrees, the dew point 57, and the relative humidity 38%. The wind was south at 7 miles an hour. The pressure was 30.08 inches and falling. At Ponca City, it was sunny. The temperature was 84, the dew point 58, and the relative humidity 40%. The wind was southwest at 3. The pressure was 30.07 inches and falling. At Enid, it was sunny. The temperature was 85, the dew point 56, and the relative humidity 37%. The wind was south at 5. The pressure was 30.04 inches and falling. At Guthrie, it was sunny. The temperature was 84, the dew point 55, and the relative humidity 36%. The wind was south at 5. The pressure was 30.07 inches and falling. Observations from around the region. Skies ranged from sunny to mostly sunny, and temperatures were between 81 and 84 degrees. Once again at noon, it's Stillwater, it was sunny. The temperature was 85. From the Norman Forecast Office, here is the forecast for Stillwater and surrounding area. Today, sunny. Highs in the upper 80s. Light and variable winds, becoming southeast around 5 miles an hour this afternoon. Tonight, clear. Lows in the lower 60s. South winds around 5 miles an hour. Friday, sunny. Highs in the upper 80s. South winds 5 to 10 miles an hour. Friday night, clear. Lows in the lower 60s. South winds 5 to 10 miles an hour. Saturday, sunny. Highs in the upper 80s. South winds 5 to 10 miles an hour. Saturday night, clear. Lows in the lower 60s. Sunday, sunny. Highs in the upper 80s. Sunday night, clear. Lows in the upper 60s. Columbus Day, sunny. Highs in the lower 90s. Monday night, mostly clear. Lows in the upper 60s. Tuesday, mostly sunny. Highs in the mid 80s. Tuesday night, mostly clear. A slight chance of showers and thunderstorms after midnight. Lows in the mid 60s. Chance of rain 20%. Wednesday, a slight chance of thunderstorms in the morning. Mostly sunny with a chance of showers. Highs in the lower 80s. Chance of rain 30%. 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It's Stillwater, it was sunny. The temperature was 85 degrees, the dew point 57, and the relative humidity 38%. The wind was south at 7 miles an hour. The pressure was 30.08 inches and falling. At Ponca City, it was sunny. The temperature was 84, the dew point 58, and the relative humidity 40%. The wind was southwest at 3. The pressure was 30.07 inches and falling. At Enid, it was sunny. The temperature was 85, the dew point 56, and the relative humidity 37%. The wind was south at 5. The pressure was 30.04 inches and falling. At Guthrie, it was sunny. The temperature was 84, the dew point 55, and the relative humidity 36%. The wind was south at 5. The pressure was 30.07 inches and falling. Observations from around the region. Skies ranged from sunny to mostly sunny, and temperatures were between 81 and 84 degrees. Once again at noon, it's Stillwater, it was sunny. The temperature was 85. From the Norman Forecast Office, here is the forecast for
Stillwater and surrounding area. Today, sunny. Highs in the upper 80s. Light and variable winds, becoming southeast around 5 miles an hour this afternoon. Tonight, clear. Lows in the lower 60s. South winds around 5 miles an hour. Friday, sunny. Highs in the upper 80s. South winds 5 to 10 miles an hour. Friday night, clear. Lows in the lower 60s. South winds 5 to 10 miles an hour. Saturday, sunny. Highs in the upper 80s. South winds 5 to 10 miles an hour. Saturday night, clear. Lows in the lower 60s. Sunday, sunny. Highs in the upper 80s. Sunday night, clear. Lows in the upper 60s. Columbus Day, sunny. Highs in the lower 90s. Monday night, mostly clear. Lows in the upper 60s. Tuesday, mostly sunny. Highs in the mid 80s. Tuesday night, mostly clear. A slight chance of showers and thunderstorms after midnight. Lows in the mid 60s. Chance of rain 20%. Wednesday, a slight chance of thunderstorms in the morning. Mostly sunny with a chance of showers. Highs in the lower 80s. Chance of rain 30%. 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At Stillwater, it was sunny. The temperature was 85 degrees, the dew point 57, and the relative humidity 38%. The wind was south at 7 miles an hour. The pressure was 30.08 inches and falling. At Ponca City, it was sunny. The temperature was 84, the dew point 58, and the relative humidity 40%. The wind was southwest at 3. The pressure was 30.07 inches and falling. At Enid, it was sunny. The temperature was 85, the dew point 56, and the relative humidity 37%. The wind was south at 5. The pressure was 30.04 inches and falling. At Guthrie, it was sunny. The temperature was 84, the dew point 55, and the relative humidity 36%. The wind was south at 5. The pressure was 30.07 inches and falling. Observations from around the region. Skies ranged from sunny to mostly sunny, and temperatures were between 81 and 84 degrees. Once again at noon, at Stillwater, it was sunny. The temperature was 85. From the Norman Forecast Office, here is the forecast for Stillwater and surrounding area. Today, sunny. Highs in the upper 80s. Light and variable winds, becoming southeast around 5 miles an hour this afternoon. Tonight, clear. Lows in the lower 60s. South winds around 5 miles an hour. Friday, sunny. Highs in the upper 80s. South winds 5 to 10 miles an hour. Friday night, clear. Lows in the lower 60s. South winds 5 to 10 miles an hour. Saturday, sunny. Highs in the upper 80s. South winds 5 to 10 miles an hour. Saturday night, clear. Lows in the lower 60s. Sunday, sunny. Highs in the upper 80s. Sunday night, clear. Lows in the upper 60s. Columbus Day, sunny. Highs in the lower 90s. Monday night, mostly clear. Lows in the upper 60s. Tuesday, mostly sunny. Highs in the mid 80s. Tuesday night, mostly clear. A slight chance of showers and thunderstorms after midnight. Lows in the mid 60s. Chance of rain 20%. Wednesday, a slight chance of thunderstorms in the morning. Mostly sunny with a chance of showers. Highs in the lower 80s. Chance of rain 30%. 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At Stillwater, it was sunny. The temperature was 85 degrees, the dew point 57, and the relative humidity 38%.
The wind was south at 7 miles an hour. The pressure was 30.08 inches and falling. At Ponca City, it was sunny. The temperature was 84, the dew point 58, and the relative humidity 40%. The wind was southwest at 3. The pressure was 30.07 inches and falling. At Enid, it was sunny. The temperature was 85, the dew point 56, and the relative humidity 37%. The wind was south at 5. The pressure was 30.04 inches and falling. At Guthrie, it was sunny. The temperature was 84, the dew point 55, and the relative humidity 36%. The wind was south at 5. The pressure was 30.07 inches and falling. Observations from around the region. Skies ranged from sunny to mostly sunny, and temperatures were between 81 and 84 degrees. Once again at noon, at Stillwater, it was sunny. The temperature was 85. From the Norman Forecast Office, here is the forecast for Stillwater and surrounding area. Today, sunny. Highs in the upper 80s. Light and variable winds, becoming southeast around 5 miles an hour this afternoon. Tonight, clear. Lows in the lower 60s. South winds around 5 miles an hour. Friday, sunny. Highs in the upper 80s. South winds 5 to 10 miles an hour. Friday night, clear. Lows in the lower 60s. South winds 5 to 10 miles an hour. Saturday, sunny. Highs in the upper 80s. South winds 5 to 10 miles an hour. Saturday night, clear. Lows in the lower 60s. Sunday, sunny. Highs in the upper 80s. Sunday night, clear. Lows in the upper 60s. Columbus Day, sunny. Highs in the lower 90s. Monday night, mostly clear. Lows in the upper 60s. Tuesday, mostly sunny. Highs in the mid 80s. Sunny. Highs in the lower 90s. Monday night, mostly clear. Lows in the upper 60s. Tuesday, mostly sunny. Highs in the mid-80s. Tuesday night, mostly clear. A slight chance of showers and thunderstorms after midnight. Lows in the mid-60s. Chance of rain 20%. Wednesday, a slight chance of thunderstorms in the morning. Mostly sunny with a chance of showers. Highs in the lower 80s. Chance of rain 30%. 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At Stillwater, it was sunny. The temperature was 85 degrees, the dew point 57, and the relative humidity 38%. The wind was south at 7 miles an hour. The pressure was 30.08 inches and falling. At Ponca City, it was sunny. The temperature was 84, the dew point 58, and the relative humidity 40%. The wind was southwest at 3. The pressure was 30.07 inches and falling. At Enid, it was sunny. The temperature was 85, the dew point 56, and the relative humidity 37%. The wind was south at 5. The pressure was 30.04 inches and falling. At Guthrie, it was sunny. The temperature was 84, the dew point 55, and the relative humidity 36%. The wind was south at 5. The pressure was 30.07 inches and falling. Observations from around the region. Skies ranged from sunny to mostly sunny, and temperatures were between 81 and 84 degrees. Once again at noon, at Stillwater, it was sunny. The temperature was 85. From the Norman Forecast Office, here is the forecast for Stillwater and surrounding area. Today, sunny. Highs in the upper 80s. Light and variable winds, becoming southeast around 5 miles an hour this afternoon. Tonight, clear. Lows in the lower 60s. South winds around 5 miles an hour. Friday, sunny. Highs in the upper 80s. South winds 5 to 10 miles an hour. Friday night, clear. Lows in the lower 60s. South winds 5 to 10 miles an hour. Saturday, sunny. Highs in the upper 80s.
south winds 5 to 10 miles an hour.

Saturday night, clear. Lows in the lower 60s. Sunday, sunny. Highs in the upper 80s. Sunday night, clear. Lows in the upper 60s. Columbus Day, sunny. Highs in the lower 90s. Monday night, mostly clear. Lows in the upper 60s. Tuesday, mostly sunny. Highs in the mid 80s. Tuesday night, mostly clear. A slight chance of showers and thunderstorms after midnight. Lows in the mid 60s. Chance of rain 20%. Wednesday, a slight chance of thunderstorms in the morning. Mostly sunny with a chance of showers. Highs in the lower 80s. Chance of rain 30%. 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It's Stillwater, it was sunny. The temperature was 85 degrees, the dew point 57, and the relative humidity 38%. The wind was south at 7 miles an hour. The pressure was 30.08 inches and falling. At Ponca City, it was sunny. The temperature was 84, the dew point 58, and the relative humidity 40%. The wind was southwest at 3. The pressure was 30.07 inches and falling. At Enid, it was sunny. The temperature was 85, the dew point 56, and the relative humidity 37%. The wind was south at 5. The pressure was 30.04 inches and falling. At Guthrie, it was sunny. The temperature was 84, the dew point 55, and the relative humidity 36%. The wind was south at 5. The pressure was 30.07 inches and falling. Observations from around the region. Skies ranged from sunny to mostly sunny, and temperatures were between 81 and 84 degrees. Once again at noon, at Stillwater, it was sunny. The temperature was 85. From the Norman Forecast Office, here is the forecast for Stillwater and surrounding area. Today, sunny. Highs in the upper 80s. Light and variable winds, becoming southeast around 5 miles an hour this afternoon. Tonight, clear. Lows in the lower 60s. South winds around 5 miles an hour. Friday, sunny. Highs in the upper 80s. South winds 5 to 10 miles an hour. Friday night, clear. Lows in the lower 60s. South winds 5 to 10 miles an hour. Saturday, sunny. Highs in the upper 80s. South winds 5 to 10 miles an hour. Saturday night, clear. Lows in the lower 60s. Sunday, sunny. Highs in the upper 80s. Sunday night, clear. Lows in the upper 60s. Columbus Day, sunny. Highs in the lower 90s. Monday night, mostly clear. Lows in the upper 60s. Tuesday, mostly sunny. Highs in the mid 80s. Tuesday night, mostly clear. A slight chance of showers and thunderstorms after midnight. Lows in the mid 60s. Chance of rain 20%. Wednesday, a slight chance of thunderstorms in the morning. Mostly sunny with a chance of showers. Highs in the lower 80s. Chance of rain 30%. 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It's Stillwater, it was sunny. The temperature was 85 degrees, the dew point 57, and the relative humidity 38%. The wind was south at 7 miles an hour. The pressure was 30.08 inches and falling. At Ponca City, it was sunny. The temperature was 84, the dew point 58, and the relative humidity 40%. The wind was southwest at 3. The pressure was 30.07 inches and falling. At Enid, it was sunny. The temperature was 85, the dew point 56, and the relative humidity 37%. The wind was south at 5. The pressure was 30.04 inches and falling. At Guthrie, it was sunny. The temperature was 84, the dew point 55, and the relative humidity 36%. The wind was south at 5. The pressure was 30.07 inches and falling. Observations from around the region. Skies ranged from sunny to mostly sunny, and temperatures were between 81 and 84 degrees.

Once again at noon, it's still water, it was sunny. The temperature was 85. From the Norman Forecast Office, here is the forecast for Stillwater and surrounding area. Today, sunny. Highs in the upper 80s. Light and variable winds, becoming southeast around 5 miles an hour this afternoon. Tonight, clear. Lows in the lower 60s. South winds around 5 miles an hour. Friday, sunny. Highs in the upper 80s. South winds 5 to 10 miles an hour. Friday night, clear. Lows in the lower 60s. South winds 5 to 10 miles an hour. Saturday, sunny. Highs in the upper 80s. South winds 5 to 10 miles an hour. Saturday night, clear. Lows in the lower 60s. Sunday, sunny. Highs in the upper 80s. Sunday night, clear. Lows in the upper 60s. Columbus Day, sunny. Highs in the lower 90s. Monday night, mostly clear. Lows in the upper 60s. Tuesday, mostly sunny. Highs in the mid 80s. Tuesday night, mostly clear. A slight chance of showers and thunderstorms after midnight. Lows in the mid 60s. Chance of rain 20%. Wednesday, a slight chance of thunderstorms in the morning. Mostly sunny with a chance of showers. Highs in the lower 80s. Chance of rain 30%. 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It's Stillwater, it was sunny. The temperature was 85 degrees, the dew point 57, and the relative humidity 38%. The wind was south at 7 miles an hour. The pressure was 30.08 inches and falling. At Ponca City, it was sunny. The temperature was 84, the dew point 58, and the relative humidity 40%. The wind was southwest at 3. The pressure was 30.07 inches and falling. At Enid, it was sunny. The temperature was 85, the dew point 56, and the relative humidity 37%. The wind was south at 5. The pressure was 30.04 inches and falling. At Guthrie, it was sunny. The temperature was 84, the dew point 55, and the relative humidity 36%. The wind was south at 5. The pressure was 30.07 inches and falling. Observations from around the region. Skies ranged from sunny to mostly sunny, and temperatures were between 81 and 84 degrees. Once again at noon, it's still water, it was sunny. The temperature was 85. From the Norman Forecast Office, here is the forecast for Stillwater and surrounding area. Today, sunny. Highs in the upper 80s. Light and variable winds, becoming southeast around 5 miles an hour this afternoon. Tonight, clear. Lows in the lower 60s. South winds around 5 miles an hour. Friday, sunny. Highs in the upper 80s. South winds 5 to 10 miles an hour. Friday night, clear. Lows in the lower 60s. South winds 5 to 10 miles an hour. Saturday, sunny. Highs in the upper 80s. South winds 5 to 10 miles an hour. Saturday night, clear. Lows in the lower 60s. Sunday, sunny. Highs in the upper 80s. Sunday night, clear. Lows in the upper 60s. Columbus Day, sunny. Highs in the lower 90s. Monday night, mostly clear. Lows in the upper 60s. Tuesday, mostly sunny. Highs in the mid 80s. Tuesday night, mostly clear. A slight chance of showers and thunderstorms after midnight. Lows in the mid 60s. Chance of rain 20%. Wednesday, a slight chance of thunderstorms in the morning. Mostly sunny with a chance of showers. Highs in the lower 80s. Chance of rain 30%. 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

The pressure was 30.07 inches and falling. Observations from around the region. Skies ranged from sunny to mostly sunny, and temperatures were between 81 and 84 degrees. Once again at noon, it's still water, it was sunny. The temperature was 85. From the Norman Forecast Office, here is the forecast for Stillwater and surrounding area. Today, sunny. Highs in the upper 80s. Light and variable winds, becoming southeast around 5 miles an hour this afternoon. Tonight, clear. Lows in the lower 60s. South winds around 5 miles an hour. Friday, sunny. Highs in the upper 80s. South winds 5 to 10 miles an hour. Friday night, clear. Lows in the lower 60s. South winds 5 to 10 miles an hour. Saturday, sunny. Highs in the upper 80s. South winds 5 to 10 miles an hour. Saturday night, clear. Lows in the lower 60s. Sunday, sunny. Highs in the upper 80s. Sunday night, clear. Lows in the upper 60s. Columbus Day, sunny. Highs in the lower 90s. Monday night, mostly clear. Lows in the upper 60s. Tuesday, mostly sunny. Highs in the mid 80s. Tuesday night, mostly clear. A slight chance of showers and thunderstorms after midnight. Lows in the mid 60s. Chance of rain 20%. Wednesday, a slight chance of thunderstorms in the morning. Mostly sunny with a chance of showers. Highs in the lower 80s. Chance of rain 30%. From the Norman Forecast Office, here is the forecast for Stillwater and surrounding area. Rest of today, sunny. Near steady temperature in the upper 80s. Southeast winds around 5 miles an hour. Tonight, clear. Lows around 60. South winds around 5 miles an hour. Friday, sunny. Highs around 90. South winds 5 to 10 miles an hour. Friday night, clear. Lows in the lower 60s. South winds 5 to 10 miles an hour. Saturday, sunny. Highs in the upper 80s. South winds 5 to 10 miles an hour. Saturday night, clear. Lows in the lower 60s. Sunday, sunny. Highs around 90. Sunday night, clear. Lows in the upper 60s. Columbus Day, sunny. Highs in the lower 90s. Monday night, mostly clear. Lows in the upper 60s. Tuesday, mostly sunny. Highs in the mid 80s. Tuesday night, mostly clear. A slight chance of showers and thunderstorms after midnight. Lows in the mid-60s. Chance of rain 20%. Wednesday, a slight chance of thunderstorms in the morning. Mostly sunny with a chance of showers. Highs in the lower 80s. Chance of rain 30%. 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It's Stillwater, it was sunny. The temperature was 85 degrees, the dew point 57, and the relative humidity 38%. The wind was south at 7 miles an hour. The pressure was 30.08 inches and falling. At Ponca City, it was sunny. The temperature was 84, the dew point 58, and the relative humidity 40%. The wind was southwest at 3. The pressure was 30.07 inches and falling. At Enid, it was sunny. The temperature was 85, the dew point 56, and the relative humidity 37%. The wind was south at 5. The pressure was 30.04 inches and falling. At Guthrie, it was sunny. The temperature was 84, the dew point 55, and the relative humidity 36%. The wind was south at 5. The pressure was 30.07 inches and falling. Observations from around the region. Skies ranged from sunny to mostly sunny, and temperatures were between 81 and 84 degrees. Once again at noon, it's still water, it was sunny. The temperature was 85. From the Norman Forecast Office, here is the forecast for Stillwater and surrounding area. Rest of today, sunny. Near steady temperature in the upper

80s. Southeast winds around 5 miles an hour. Tonight, clear. Lows around 60. South winds around 5 miles an hour. Friday, sunny. Highs around 90. South winds 5 to 10 miles an hour. Friday night, clear. Lows in the lower 60s. South winds 5 to 10 miles an hour. Saturday, sunny. Highs in the upper 80s. South winds 5 to 10 miles an hour. Saturday night, clear. Lows in the lower 60s. Sunday, sunny. Highs around 90. Sunday night, clear. Lows in the upper 60s. Columbus Day, sunny. Highs in the lower 90s. Monday night, mostly clear. Lows in the upper 60s. Tuesday, mostly sunny. Highs in the mid-80s. Tuesday night, mostly clear. A slight chance of showers and thunderstorms after midnight. Lows in the mid-60s. Chance of rain 20%. Wednesday, a slight chance of thunderstorms in the morning. Mostly sunny with a chance of showers. Highs in the lower 80s. Chance of rain 30%. 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It's Stillwater, it was sunny. The temperature was 85 degrees, the dew point 57, and the relative humidity 38%. The wind was south at 7 miles an hour. The pressure was 30.08 inches and falling. At Ponca City, it was sunny. The temperature was 84, the dew point 58, and the relative humidity 40%. The wind was southwest at 3. The pressure was 30.07 inches and falling. At Enid, it was sunny. The temperature was 85, the dew point 56, and the relative humidity 37%. The wind was south at 5. The pressure was 30.04 inches and falling. At Guthrie, it was sunny. The temperature was 84, the dew point 55, and the relative humidity 36%. The wind was south at 5. The pressure was 30.07 inches and falling. Observations from around the region. Skies ranged from sunny to mostly sunny, and temperatures were between 81 and 84 degrees. Once again at noon, it's Stillwater, it was sunny. The temperature was 85. From the Norman Forecast Office, here is the forecast for Stillwater and surrounding area. Rest of today, sunny. Near steady temperature in the upper 80s. Southeast wind around 5 miles an hour. Tonight, clear. Lows around 60. South winds around 5 miles an hour. Friday, sunny. Highs around 90. South winds 5 to 10 miles an hour. Friday night, clear. Lows in the lower 60s. South winds 5 to 10 miles an hour. Saturday, sunny. Highs in the upper 80s. South winds 5 to 10 miles an hour. Saturday night, clear. Lows in the lower 60s. Sunday, sunny. Highs around 90. Sunday night, clear. Lows in the upper 60s. Columbus Day, sunny. Highs in the lower 90s. Monday night, mostly clear. Lows in the upper 60s. Tuesday, mostly sunny. Highs in the mid-80s. Tuesday night, mostly clear. A slight chance of showers and thunderstorms after midnight. Lows in the mid-60s. Chance of rain 20%. Wednesday, a slight chance of thunderstorms in the morning. Mostly sunny with a chance of showers. Highs in the lower 80s. Chance of rain 30%. 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It's Stillwater, it was sunny. The temperature was 85 degrees, the dew point 57, and the relative humidity 38%. The wind was south at 7 miles an hour. The pressure was 30.08 inches and falling. At Ponca City, it was sunny. The temperature was 84, the dew point 58, and the relative humidity 40%. The wind was southwest at 3. The pressure was 30.07 inches and falling. At Enid, it was sunny. The temperature was 85, the dew point 56, and the relative

The wind was south at 5. The pressure was 30.04 inches and falling. At Guthrie, it was sunny. The temperature was 84, the dew point 55, and the relative humidity 36%. The wind was south at 5. The pressure was 30.07 inches and falling. Observations from around the region. Skies ranged from sunny to mostly sunny, and temperatures were between 81 and 84 degrees. Once again at noon, at Stillwater, it was sunny. The temperature was 85. From the Norman Forecast Office, here is the forecast for Stillwater and surrounding area. Rest of today, sunny. Near steady temperature in the upper 80s. Southeast wind around 5 miles an hour. Tonight, clear. Lows around 60. South winds around 5 miles an hour. Friday, sunny. Highs around 90. South winds 5 to 10 miles an hour. Friday night, clear. Lows in the lower 60s. South winds 5 to 10 miles an hour. Saturday, sunny. Highs in the upper 80s. South winds 5 to 10 miles an hour. Saturday night, clear. Lows in the lower 60s. Sunday, sunny. Highs around 90. Sunday night, clear. Lows in the upper 60s. Columbus Day, sunny. Highs in the lower 90s. Monday night, mostly clear. Lows in the upper 60s. Tuesday, mostly sunny. Highs in the mid 80s. Tuesday night, mostly clear. A slight chance of showers and thunderstorms after midnight. Lows in the mid 60s. Chance of rain 20%. Wednesday, a slight chance of thunderstorms in the morning. Mostly sunny with a chance of showers. Highs in the lower 80s. Chance of rain 30%. 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At Stillwater, it was sunny. The temperature was 85 degrees, the dew point 57, and the relative humidity 38%. The wind was south at 7 miles an hour. The pressure was 30.08 inches and falling. At Ponca City, it was sunny. The temperature was 84, the dew point 58, and the relative humidity 40%. The wind was southwest at 3. The pressure was 30.07 inches and falling. At Enid, it was sunny. The temperature was 85, the dew point 56, and the relative humidity 37%. The wind was south at 5. The pressure was 30.04 inches and falling. At Guthrie, it was sunny. The temperature was 84, the dew point 55, and the relative humidity 36%. The wind was south at 5. The pressure was 30.07 inches and falling. Observations from around the region. Skies ranged from sunny to mostly sunny, and temperatures were between 81 and 84 degrees. Once again at noon, at Stillwater, it was sunny. The temperature was 85. From the Norman Forecast Office, here is the forecast for Stillwater and surrounding area. Rest of today, sunny. Near steady temperature in the upper 80s. Southeast wind around 5 miles an hour. Tonight, clear. Lows around 60. South winds around 5 miles an hour. Friday, sunny. Highs around 90. South winds 5 to 10 miles an hour. Friday night, clear. Lows in the lower 60s. South winds 5 to 10 miles an hour. Saturday, sunny. Highs in the upper 80s. South winds 5 to 10 miles an hour. Saturday night, clear. Lows in the lower 60s. Sunday, sunny. Highs around 90. Sunday night, clear. Lows in the upper 60s. Columbus Day, sunny. Highs in the lower 90s. Monday night, mostly clear. Lows in the upper 60s. Tuesday, mostly sunny. Highs in the mid 80s.

Tuesday night, mostly clear. A slight chance of showers and thunderstorms after midnight. Lows in the mid-60s. Chance of rain 20%. Wednesday, a slight chance of thunderstorms in the morning. Mostly sunny with a chance of showers. Highs in the lower 80s. Chance of rain 30%. 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It's Stillwater, it was sunny. The temperature was 85 degrees, the dew point 57, and the relative humidity 38%. The wind was south at 7 miles an hour. The pressure was 30.08 inches and falling. At Ponca City, it was sunny. The temperature was 84, the dew point 58, and the relative humidity 40%. The wind was southwest at 3. The pressure was 30.07 inches and falling. At Enid, it was sunny. The temperature was 85, the dew point 56, and the relative humidity 37%. The wind was south at 5. The pressure was 30.04 inches and falling. At Guthrie, it was sunny. The temperature was 84, the dew point 55, and the relative humidity 36%. The wind was south at 5. The pressure was 30.07 inches and falling. Observations from around the region. Skies ranged from sunny to mostly sunny, and temperatures were between 81 and 84 degrees. Once again at noon, it's still water, it was sunny. The temperature was 85. You're listening to Stillwater Weather Radio, and here are 1 p.m. weather observations. It's Stillwater, it was sunny. The temperature was 86 degrees, the dew point 55, and the relative humidity 34%. The wind was southeast at 9 miles an hour. The pressure was 30.06 inches and falling. At Enid, it was sunny. The temperature was 87. The wind was south at 5. At Guthrie, it was sunny. The temperature was 86. The wind was southeast at 6. Observations from around the region. It was sunny, with a temperature of 85 at Wichita, 85 at Oklahoma City, 86 at Tulsa, and 85 at Springfield. At Dallas-Fort Worth, it was mostly sunny, with a temperature of 86. Once again at 1 p.m., at Stillwater, it was sunny. The temperature was 86. From the Norman Forecast Office, here is the forecast for Stillwater and surrounding area. Rest of today, sunny. Near steady temperature in the upper 80s. Southeast wind around 5 miles an hour. Tonight, clear. Lows around 60. South wind around 5 miles an hour. Friday, sunny. Highs around 90. South winds 5 to 10 miles an hour. Friday night, clear. Lows in the lower 60s. South winds 5 to 10 miles an hour. Saturday, sunny. Highs in the upper 80s. South winds 5 to 10 miles an hour. Saturday night, clear. Lows in the lower 60s. Sunday, sunny. Highs around 90. Sunday night, clear. Lows in the upper 60s. Columbus Day, sunny. Highs in the lower 90s. Monday night, mostly clear. Lows in the upper 60s. Tuesday, mostly sunny. Highs in the mid-80s. Tuesday night, mostly clear. A slight chance of showers and thunderstorms after midnight. Lows in the mid-60s. Chance of rain 20%. Wednesday, a slight chance of thunderstorms in the morning. Mostly sunny with a chance of showers. Highs in the lower 80s. Chance of rain 30%. 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It's Stillwater, it was sunny. The temperature was 86 degrees, the dew point 55, and the relative humidity 34%. The wind was southeast at 9 miles an hour. The pressure was 30.06 inches and falling. At Enid, it was sunny. The temperature was 87. The wind was south at 5. At Guthrie, it was sunny. The temperature was 86. The wind was southeast at 6. Observations from around the region. It was sunny, with a temperature of 85 at Wichita, 85 at Oklahoma City.

City, 86 at Tulsa, and 85 at Springfield. At Dallas-Fort Worth, it was mostly sunny, with a temperature of 86. Once again at 1 p.m., at Stillwater, it was sunny. The temperature was 86. From the Norman Forecast Office, here is the forecast for Stillwater and surrounding area. Rest of today, sunny. Near steady temperature in the upper 80s. Southeast wind around 5 miles an hour. Tonight, clear. Lows around 60. South wind around 5 miles an hour. Friday, sunny. Highs around 90. South winds 5 to 10 miles an hour. Friday night, clear. Lows in the lower 60s. South winds 5 to 10 miles an hour. Saturday, sunny. Highs in the upper 80s. South winds 5 to 10 miles an hour. Saturday night, clear. Lows in the lower 60s. Sunday, sunny. Highs around 90. Sunday night, clear. Lows in the upper 60s. Columbus Day, sunny. Highs in the lower 90s. Monday night, mostly clear. Lows in the upper 60s. Tuesday, mostly sunny. Highs in the mid-80s. Tuesday night, mostly clear. A slight chance of showers and thunderstorms after midnight. Lows in the mid-60s. Chance of rain 20%. Wednesday, a slight chance of thunderstorms in the morning. Mostly sunny with a chance of showers. Highs in the lower 80s. Chance of rain 30%. 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At Stillwater, it was sunny. The temperature was 86 degrees, the dew point 55, and the relative humidity 34%. The wind was southeast at 9 miles an hour. The pressure was 30.06 inches and falling. At Enid, it was sunny. The temperature was 87. The wind was south at 5. At Guthrie, it was sunny. The temperature was 86. The wind was southeast at 6. Observations from around the region. It was sunny, with a temperature of 85 at Wichita, 85 at Oklahoma City, 86 at Tulsa, and 85 at Springfield. At Dallas-Fort Worth, it was mostly sunny, with a temperature of 86. Once again at 1 p.m., at Stillwater, it was sunny. The temperature was 86. From the Norman Forecast Office, here is the forecast for Stillwater and surrounding area. Rest of today, sunny. Near steady temperature in the upper 80s. Southeast wind around 5 miles an hour. Tonight, clear. Lows around 60. South wind around 5 miles an hour. Friday, sunny. Highs around 90. South winds 5 to 10 miles an hour. Friday night, clear. Lows in the lower 60s. South winds 5 to 10 miles an hour. Saturday, sunny. Highs in the upper 80s. South winds 5 to 10 miles an hour. Saturday night, clear. Lows in the lower 60s. Sunday, sunny. Highs around 90. Sunday night, clear. Lows in the upper 60s. Columbus Day, sunny. Highs in the lower 90s. Monday night, mostly clear. Lows in the upper 60s. Tuesday, mostly sunny. Highs in the mid-80s. Tuesday night, mostly clear. A slight chance of showers and thunderstorms after midnight. Lows in the mid-60s. Chance of rain 20%. Wednesday, a slight chance of thunderstorms in the morning. Mostly sunny with a chance of showers. Highs in the lower 80s. Chance of rain 30%. 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At Stillwater, it was sunny. The temperature was 86 degrees, the dew point 55, and the relative humidity 34%. The wind was southeast at 9 miles an hour. The pressure was 30.06 inches and falling. At Enid, it was sunny. The temperature was 87. The wind was south at 5. At Guthrie, it was sunny. The temperature was 86. The wind was southeast at 6. Observations from around

the region. It was sunny with a temperature of 85 at Wichita, 85 at Oklahoma City, 86 at Tulsa, and 85 at Springfield. At Dallas-Fort Worth, it was mostly sunny with a temperature of 86. Once again at 1 p.m., at Stillwater, it was sunny. The temperature was 86. From the Norman Forecast Office, here is the forecast for Stillwater and surrounding area. Rest of today, sunny. Near steady temperature in the upper 80s. Southeast winds around 5 miles an hour. Tonight, clear. Lows around 60. South winds around 5 miles an hour. Friday, sunny. Highs around 90. South winds 5 to 10 miles an hour. Friday night, clear. Lows in the lower 60s. South winds 5 to 10 miles an hour. Saturday, sunny. Highs in the upper 80s. South winds 5 to 10 miles an hour. Saturday night, clear. Lows in the lower 60s. Sunday, sunny. Highs around 90. Sunday night, clear. Lows in the upper 60s. Columbus Day, sunny. Highs in the lower 90s. Monday night, mostly clear. Lows in the upper 60s. Tuesday, mostly sunny. Highs in the mid-80s. Tuesday night, mostly clear. A slight chance of showers and thunderstorms after midnight. Lows in the mid-60s. Chance of rain 20%. Wednesday, a slight chance of thunderstorms in the morning. Mostly sunny with a chance of showers. Highs in the lower 80s. Chance of rain 30%. You are listening to Stillwater Weather Radio, and here are 1 p.m. weather observations. At Stillwater, it was sunny. The temperature was 86 degrees, the dew point 55, and the relative humidity 34%. The wind was southeast at 9 miles an hour. The pressure was 30.06 inches and falling. At Ponca City, the temperature was 86 degrees, the dew point 56, and the relative humidity 35%. The pressure was 30.05 inches and falling. At Enid, it was sunny. The temperature was 87, the dew point 55, and the relative humidity 32%. The wind was south at 5. The pressure was 30.02 inches and falling. At Guthrie, it was sunny. The temperature was 86, the dew point 53, and the relative humidity 32%. The wind was southeast at 6. The pressure was 30.05 inches and falling. Observations from around the region. Skies ranged from sunny to mostly sunny, and temperatures were between 85 and 87 degrees. Once again at 1 p.m., at Stillwater, it was sunny. The temperature was 86. This is your weather radio station WNG 654 in Stillwater, operating on a frequency of 162.50 MHz. Programming originates from the National Weather Service Forecast Office in Norman, Oklahoma. From the Norman Forecast Office, here is the forecast for Stillwater and surrounding area. Rest of today, sunny. Near steady temperature in the upper 80s. Southeast winds around 5 miles an hour. Tonight, clear. Lows around 60. South winds around 5 miles an hour. Friday, sunny. Highs around 90. South winds 5 to 10 miles an hour. Friday night, clear. Lows in the lower 60s. South winds 5 to 10 miles an hour. Saturday, sunny. Highs in the upper 80s. South winds 5 to 10 miles an hour. Saturday night, clear. Lows in the lower 60s. Sunday, sunny. Highs around 90. Sunday night, clear. Lows in the upper 60s. Columbus Day, sunny. Highs in the lower 90s. Monday night, mostly clear. Lows in the upper 60s. Tuesday, mostly sunny. Highs in the mid-80s. Tuesday night, mostly clear. A slight chance of showers and thunderstorms after midnight. Lows in the mid-60s. Chance of rain 20%. Wednesday, a slight chance of thunderstorms in the morning. Mostly sunny with a chance of showers. Highs in

4%. The wind was southeast at 9 miles an hour. The pressure was 30.06 inches and falling. At Ponca City, the temperature was 86 degrees, the dew point 56, and the relative humidity 35%. The pressure was 30.05 inches and falling. At Enid, it was sunny. The temperature was 87, the dew point 55, and the relative humidity 32%. The wind was south at 5. The pressure was 30.02 inches and falling. At Guthrie, it was sunny. The temperature was 86, the dew point 53, and the relative humidity 32%. The wind was southeast at 6. The pressure was 30.05 inches and falling. Observations from around the region. Skies ranged from sunny to mostly sunny, and temperatures were between 85 and 87 degrees. Once again at 1 p.m., at Stillwater, it was sunny. The temperature was 86. From the Norman Forecast Office, here is the forecast for Stillwater and surrounding area. Rest of today, sunny. Near steady temperature in the upper 80s. Southeast winds around 5 miles an hour. Tonight, clear. Lows around 60. South winds around 5 miles an hour. Friday, sunny. Highs around 90. South winds 5s around 60. South winds around 5 miles an hour. Friday, sunny. Highs around 90. South winds 5 to 10 miles an hour. Friday night, clear. Lows in the lower 60s. South winds 5 to 10 miles an hour. Saturday, sunny. Highs in the upper 80s. South winds 5 to 10 miles an hour. Saturday night, clear. Lows in the lower 60s. Sunday, sunny. Highs around 90. Sunday night, mostly clear. Lows around 70. Columbus Day, sunny. Highs in the lower 90s. Monday night, mostly clear. Lows in the lower 70s. Tuesday, sunny. A slight chance of showers in the afternoon. Highs around 90. Chance of rain 20%. Tuesday night, mostly clear until midnight, then becoming partly cloudy. A slight chance of thunderstorms. A slight chance of showers until midnight, then a chance of showers after midnight. Lows in the upper 60s. Chance of rain 30%. Wednesday, sunny with a chance of showers with a slight chance of thunderstorms. Highs in the upper 80s. Chance of rain 30%. 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At Stillwater, it was sunny. The temperature was 86 degrees, the dew point 55, and the relative humidity 34%. The wind was southeast at 9 miles an hour. The pressure was 30.06 inches and falling. At Ponca City, the temperature was 86 degrees, the dew point 56, and the relative humidity 35%. The pressure was 30.05 inches and falling. At Enid, it was sunny. The temperature was 87, the dew point 55, and the relative humidity 32%. The wind was south at 5. The pressure was 30.02 inches and falling. At Guthrie, it was sunny. The temperature was 86, the dew point 53, and the relative humidity 32%. The wind was southeast at 6. The pressure was 30.05 inches and falling. Observations from around the region. Skies ranged from sunny to mostly sunny, and temperatures were between 85 and 87 degrees. Once again at 1 p.m., at Stillwater, it was sunny. The temperature was 86. From the Norman Forecast Office, here is the forecast for Stillwater and surrounding area. Rest of today, sunny. Near steady temperature in the upper 80s. Southeast winds around 5 miles an hour. Tonight, clear. Lows around 60. South winds around 5 miles an hour. Friday, sunny. Highs around 90. South winds 5 to 10 miles an hour. Friday night, clear. Lows in the lower 60s. South winds 5 to 10 miles an hour. Saturday, sunny. Highs in the upper 80s.

South winds 5 to 10 miles an hour. Saturday night, clear. Lows in the lower 60s. Sunday, sunny. Highs around 90. Sunday night, mostly clear. Lows around 70. Columbus Day, sunny. Highs in the lower 90s. Monday night, mostly clear. Lows in the lower 70s. Tuesday, sunny. A slight chance of showers in the afternoon. Highs around 90. Chance of rain 20%. Tuesday night, mostly clear until midnight, then becoming partly cloudy. A slight chance of thunderstorms. A slight chance of showers until midnight, then a chance of showers after midnight. Lows in the upper 60s. Chance of rain 30%. Wednesday, sunny with a chance of showers with a slight chance of thunderstorms. Highs in the upper 80s. Chance of rain 30%. 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It's Stillwater, it was sunny. The temperature was 86 degrees, the dew point 55, and the relative humidity 34%. The wind was southeast at 9 miles an hour. The pressure was 30.06 inches and falling. At Ponca City, the temperature was 86 degrees, the dew point 56, and the relative humidity 35%. The pressure was 30.05 inches and falling. At Enid, it was sunny. The temperature was 87, the dew point 55, and the relative humidity 32%. The wind was south at 5. The pressure was 30.02 inches and falling. At Guthrie, it was sunny. The temperature was 86, the dew point 53, and the relative humidity 32%. The wind was southeast at 6. The pressure was 30.05 inches and falling. Observations from around the region. Skies ranged from sunny to mostly sunny, and temperatures were between 85 and 87 degrees. Once again at 1 p.m., at Stillwater, it was sunny. The temperature was 86. From the Norman Forecast Office, here is the forecast for Stillwater and surrounding area. Rest of today, sunny. Near steady temperature in the upper 80s. Southeast wind around 5 miles an hour. Tonight, clear. Lows around 60. South wind around 5 miles an hour. Friday, sunny. Highs around 90. South winds 5 to 10 miles an hour. Friday night, clear. Lows in the lower 60s. South winds 5 to 10 miles an hour. Saturday, sunny. Highs in the upper 80s. South winds 5 to 10 miles an hour. Saturday night, clear. Lows in the lower 60s. Sunday, sunny. Highs around 90. Sunday night, mostly clear. Lows around 70. Columbus Day, sunny. Highs in the lower 90s. Monday night, mostly clear. Lows in the lower 70s. Tuesday, sunny. A slight chance of showers in the afternoon. Highs around 90. Chance of rain 20%. Tuesday night, mostly clear until midnight, then becoming partly cloudy. A slight chance of thunderstorms. A slight chance of showers until midnight, then a chance of showers after midnight. Lows in the upper 60s. Chance of rain 30%. Wednesday, sunny with a chance of showers with a slight chance of thunderstorms. Highs in the upper 80s. Chance of rain 30%. 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It's Stillwater, it was sunny. The temperature was 86 degrees, the dew point 55, and the relative humidity 34%. The wind was southeast at 9 miles an hour. The pressure was 30.06 inches and falling. At Ponca City, the temperature was 86 degrees, the dew point 56, and the relative humidity 35%. The pressure was 30.05 inches and falling. At Enid, it was sunny. The temperature was 87, the dew point 55, and the relative humidity 32%. The wind was south at 5. The pressure was 30.02 inches and falling. At Guthrie, it was sunny. The temperature was 86, the dew point 53, and the relative

Humidity 32%. The wind was southeast at 6. The pressure was 30.05 inches and falling. Observations from around the region. Skies ranged from sunny to mostly sunny, and temperatures were between 85 and 87 degrees. Once again at 1 p.m., it's still water, it was sunny. The temperature was 86. From the Norman Forecast Office, here is the forecast for Stillwater and surrounding area. Rest of today, sunny. Near steady temperature in the upper 80s. Southeast wind around 5 miles an hour. Tonight, clear. Lows around 60. South wind around 5 miles an hour. Friday, sunny. Highs around 90. South winds 5 to 10 miles an hour. Friday night, clear. Lows in the lower 60s. South winds 5 to 10 miles an hour. Saturday, sunny. Highs in the upper 80s. South winds 5 to 10 miles an hour. Saturday night, clear. Lows in the lower 60s. Sunday, sunny. Highs around 90. Sunday night, mostly clear. Lows around 70. Columbus Day, sunny. Highs in the lower 90s. Monday night, mostly clear. Lows in the lower 70s. Tuesday, sunny. A slight chance of showers in the afternoon. Highs around 90. Chance of rain 20%. Tuesday night, mostly clear until midnight, then becoming partly cloudy. A slight chance of thunderstorms. A slight chance of showers until midnight, then a chance of showers after midnight. Lows in the upper 60s. Chance of rain 30%. Wednesday, sunny with a chance of showers with a slight chance of thunderstorms. Highs in the upper 80s. Chance of rain 30%. 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It's Stillwater, it was sunny. The temperature was 86 degrees, the dew point 55, and the relative humidity 34%. The wind was southeast at 9 miles an hour. The pressure was 30.06 inches and falling. At Ponca City, the temperature was 86 degrees, the dew point 56, and the relative humidity 35%. The pressure was 30.05 inches and falling. At Enid, it was sunny. The temperature was 87, the dew point 55, and the relative humidity 32%. The wind was south at 5. The pressure was 30.02 inches and falling. At Guthrie, it was sunny. The temperature was 86, the dew point 53, and the relative humidity 32%. The wind was southeast at 6. The pressure was 30.05 inches and falling. Observations from around the region. Skies ranged from sunny to mostly sunny, and temperatures were between 85 and 87 degrees. Once again at 1 p.m., it's still water, it was sunny. The temperature was 86. This is your weather radio station WNG 654 in Stillwater, operating on a frequency of 162.50 MHz. 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From the Norman Forecast Office, here is the forecast for Stillwater and surrounding area. Rest of today, sunny. Near steady temperature in the upper 80s. Southeast wind around 5 miles an hour. Tonight, clear. Lows around 60. South wind around 5 miles an hour. Friday, sunny. Highs around 90. South winds 5 to 10 miles an hour. Friday night, clear. Lows in the lower 60s. South winds 5 to 10 miles an hour. Saturday, sunny. Highs in the upper 80s. South winds 5 to 10 miles an hour. Saturday night, clear. Lows in the lower 60s. Sunday, sunny. Highs around 90. Sunday night, mostly clear. Lows around 70. Columbus Day, sunny. Highs in the lower 90s. Monday night, mostly clear. Lows in the lower 70s. Tuesday, sunny. A slight chance of showers in the afternoon. Highs around 90. Chance of rain 20%. Tuesday night.

5%. The pressure was 30.05 inches and falling. At Enid, it was sunny. The temperature was 87, the dew point 55, and the relative humidity 32%. The wind was south at 5. The pressure was 30.02 inches and falling. At Guthrie, it was sunny. The temperature was 86, the dew point 53, and the relative humidity 32%. The wind was southeast at 6. The pressure was 30.05 inches and falling. Observations from around the region. Skies ranged from sunny to mostly sunny, and temperatures were between 85 and 87 degrees. Once again at 1 p.m., at Stillwater, it was sunny. The temperature was 86. From the Norman Forecast Office, here is the forecast for Stillwater and surrounding area. Rest of today, sunny. Near steady temperature in the upper 80s. Southeast wind around 5 miles an hour. Tonight, clear. Lows around 60. South wind around 5 miles an hour. Friday, sunny. Highs around 90. South winds 5 to 10 miles an hour. Friday night, clear. Lows in the lower 60s. South winds 5 to 10 miles an hour. Saturday, sunny. Highs in the upper 80s. South winds 5 to 10 miles an hour. Saturday night, clear. Lows in the lower 60s. Sunday, sunny. Highs around 90. Sunday night, mostly clear. Lows around 70. Columbus Day, sunny. Highs in the lower 90s. Monday night, mostly clear. Lows in the lower 70s. Tuesday, sunny. A slight chance of showers in the afternoon. Highs around 90. Chance of rain 20%. Tuesday night, mostly clear until midnight, then becoming partly cloudy. A slight chance of thunderstorms. A slight chance of showers until midnight, then a chance of showers after midnight. Lows in the upper 60s. Chance of rain 30%. Wednesday, sunny with a chance of showers with a slight chance of thunderstorms. Highs in the upper 80s. Chance of rain 30%. You are listening to Stillwater Weather Radio, and here are 1 p.m. weather observations. At Stillwater, it was sunny. The temperature was 86 degrees, the dew point 55, and the relative humidity 34%. The wind was southeast at 9 miles an hour. The pressure was 30.06 inches and falling. At Ponca City, the temperature was 86 degrees, the dew point 56, and the relative humidity 35%. The pressure was 30.05 inches and falling. At Enid, it was sunny. The temperature was 87, the dew point 55, and the relative humidity 32%. The wind was south at 5. The pressure was 30.02 inches and falling. At Guthrie, it was sunny. The temperature was 86, the dew point 53, and the relative humidity 32%. The wind was southeast at 6. The pressure was 30.05 inches and falling. Observations from around the region. Skies ranged from sunny to mostly sunny, and temperatures were between 85 and 87 degrees. Once again at 1 p.m., at Stillwater, it was sunny. The temperature was 86. From the Norman Forecast Office, here is the forecast for Stillwater and surrounding area. Rest of today, sunny. Near steady temperature in the upper 80s. Southeast wind around 5 miles an hour. Tonight, clear. Lows around 60. South wind around 5 miles an hour. Friday, sunny. Highs around 90. South winds 5 to 10 miles an hour. Friday night, clear. Lows in the lower 60s. South winds 5 to 10 miles an hour. Saturday, sunny. Highs in the upper 80s. South winds 5 to 10 miles an hour. Saturday night, clear. Lows in the lower 60s. Sunday, sunny. Highs around 90. Sunday night, mostly clear. Lows around 70. Columbus Day, sunny. Highs in the lower 90s. Monday night, mostly clear. Lows in the lower 70s.

Tuesday, sunny. A slight chance of showers in the afternoon. Highs around 90. Chance of rain 20%. Tuesday night, mostly clear until midnight, then becoming partly cloudy. A slight chance of thunderstorms. A slight chance of showers until midnight, then a chance of showers after midnight. Lows in the upper 60s. Chance of rain 30%. Wednesday, sunny with a chance of showers with a slight chance of thunderstorms. Highs in the upper 80s. Chance of rain 30%. 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It's Stillwater, it was sunny. The temperature was 86 degrees, the dew point 55, and the relative humidity 34%. The wind was southeast at 9 miles an hour. The pressure was 30.06 inches and falling. At Ponca City, the temperature was 86 degrees, the dew point 56, and the relative humidity 35%. The pressure was 30.05 inches and falling. At Enid, it was sunny. The temperature was 87, the dew point 55, and the relative humidity 32%. The wind was south at 5. The pressure was 30.02 inches and falling. At Guthrie, it was sunny. The temperature was 86, the dew point 53, and the relative humidity 32%. The wind was southeast at 6. The pressure was 30.05 inches and falling. Observations from around the region. Skies ranged from sunny to mostly sunny, and temperatures were between 85 and 87 degrees. Once again at 1 p.m., it's Stillwater, it was sunny. The temperature was 86. From the Norman Forecast Office, here is the forecast for Stillwater and surrounding area. Rest of today, sunny. Near steady temperature in the upper 80s. Southeast winds around 5 miles an hour. Tonight, clear. Lows around 60. South winds around 5 miles an hour. Friday, sunny. Highs around 90. South winds 5 to 10 miles an hour. Friday night, clear. Lows in the lower 60s. South winds 5 to 10 miles an hour. Saturday, sunny. Highs in the upper 80s. South winds 5 to 10 miles an hour. Saturday night, clear. Lows in the lower 60s. Sunday, sunny. Highs around 90. Sunday night, mostly clear. Lows around 70. Columbus Day, sunny. Highs in the lower 90s. Monday night, mostly clear. Lows in the lower 70s. Tuesday, sunny. A slight chance of showers in the afternoon. Highs around 90. Chance of rain 20%. Tuesday night, mostly clear until midnight, then becoming partly cloudy. A slight chance of thunderstorms. A slight chance of showers until midnight, then a chance of showers after midnight. Lows in the upper 60s. Chance of rain 30%. Wednesday, sunny with a chance of showers with a slight chance of thunderstorms. Highs in the upper 80s. Chance of rain 30%. 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It's Stillwater, it was sunny. The temperature was 86 degrees, the dew point 55, and the relative humidity 34%. The wind was southeast at 9 miles an hour. The pressure was 30.06 inches and falling. At Ponca City, the temperature was 86 degrees, the dew point 56, and the relative humidity 35%. The pressure was 30.05 inches and falling. At Enid, it was sunny. The temperature was 87, the dew point 55, and the relative humidity 32%. The wind was south at 5. The pressure was 30.02 inches and falling. At Guthrie, it was sunny. The temperature was 86, the dew point 53, and the relative humidity 32%. The wind was southeast at 6. The pressure was 30.05 inches and falling. Observations from around the region. Skies ranged from sunny to mostly sunny, and temperatures were between 85 and 87 degrees. Once again at 1 p.m., it's Stillwater, it was sunny. The temperature was 86.

Norman Forecast Office. Here is the forecast for Stillwater and surrounding area. Rest of today, sunny. Near steady temperature in the upper 80s. Southeast winds around 5 miles an hour. Tonight, clear. Lows around 60. South winds around 5 miles an hour. Friday, sunny. Highs around 90. South winds 5 to 10 miles an hour. Friday night, clear. Lows in the lower 60s. South winds 5 to 10 miles an hour. Saturday, sunny. Highs in the upper 80s. South winds 5 to 10 miles an hour. Saturday night, clear. Lows in the lower 60s. Sunday, sunny. Highs around 90. Sunday night, mostly clear. Lows around 70. Columbus Day, sunny. Highs in the lower 90s. Monday night, mostly clear. Lows in the lower 70s. Tuesday, sunny. A slight chance of showers in the afternoon. Highs around 90. Chance of rain 20%. Tuesday night, mostly clear until midnight, then becoming partly cloudy. A slight chance of thunderstorms. A slight chance of showers until midnight, then a chance of showers after midnight. Lows in the upper 60s. Chance of rain 30%. Wednesday, sunny with a chance of showers with a slight chance of thunderstorms. Highs in the upper 80s. Chance of rain 30%. 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It's Stillwater, it was sunny. The temperature was 86 degrees, the dew point 55, and the relative humidity 34%. The wind was southeast at 9 miles an hour. The pressure was 30.06 inches and falling. At Ponca City, the temperature was 86 degrees, the dew point 56, and the relative humidity 35%. The pressure was 30.0 and falling. At Enid, it was sunny. The temperature was 87, the dew point 55, and the relative humidity 32%. The wind was south at 5. The pressure was 30.02 inches and falling. At Guthrie, it was sunny. The temperature was 86, the dew point 53, and the relative humidity 32%. The wind was southeast at 6. The pressure was 30.05 inches and falling. Observations from around the region. Skies ranged from sunny to mostly sunny, and temperatures were between 85 and 87 degrees. Once again at 1 p.m., at Stillwater, it was sunny. The temperature was 86. From the Norman Forecast Office, here is the forecast for Stillwater and surrounding area. Rest of today, sunny. Near steady temperature in the upper 80s. Southeast wind around 5 miles an hour. Tonight, clear. Lows around 60. South winds around 5 miles an hour. Friday, sunny. Highs around 90. South winds 5 to 10 miles an hour. Friday night, clear. Lows in the lower 60s. South winds 5 to 10 miles an hour. Saturday, sunny. Highs in the upper 80s. South winds 5 to 10 miles an hour. Saturday night, clear. Lows in the lower 60s. Sunday, sunny. Highs around 90. Sunday night, mostly clear. Lows around 70. Columbus Day, sunny. Highs in the lower 90s. Monday night, mostly clear. Lows in the lower 70s. Tuesday, sunny. A slight chance of showers in the afternoon. Highs around 90. Chance of rain 20%. Tuesday night, mostly clear until midnight, then becoming partly cloudy. A slight chance of thunderstorms. A slight chance of showers until midnight, then a chance of showers after midnight. Lows in the upper 60s. Chance of rain 30%. Wednesday, sunny with a chance of showers with a slight chance of thunderstorms. Highs in the upper 80s. Chance of rain.

You are listening to Stillwater Weather Radio, and here are 2 p.m. weather observations. It's Stillwater, it was sunny. The temperature was 88 degrees, the dew point 55, and the relative humidity 32%. The wind was east at 7 miles an hour. The pressure was 30.03 inches and falling. At Ponca City, it was sunny. The temperature was 89, the dew point 56, and the relative humidity 32%. The wind was south at 9. The pressure was 30.03 inches and falling. At Enid, it was sunny. The temperature was 88, the dew point 56, and the relative humidity 33%. The wind was south at 9. The pressure was 30.00 inches and falling. At Guthrie, it was sunny. The temperature was 88, the dew point 51, and the relative humidity 28%. The wind was east at 9. The pressure was 30.03 inches and falling. Observations from around the region. It was sunny, with a temperature of 86 at Wichita, 86 at Oklahoma City, 88 at Tulsa, and 85 at Springfield. At Dallas-Fort Worth, it was mostly sunny, with a temperature of 88. Once again at 2 p.m., at Stillwater, it was sunny. The temperature was 88. From the Norman Forecast Office, here is the forecast for Stillwater and surrounding area. Rest of today, sunny. Near steady temperature in the upper 80s. Southeast winds around 5 miles an hour. Tonight, clear. Lows around 60. South winds around 5 miles an hour. Friday, sunny. Highs around 90. South winds 5 to 10 miles an hour. Friday night, clear. Lows in the lower 60s. South winds 5 to 10 miles an hour. Saturday, sunny. Highs in the upper 80s. South winds 5 to 10 miles an hour. Saturday night, clear. Lows in the lower 60s. Sunday, sunny. Highs around 90. Sunday night, mostly clear. Lows around 70. Columbus Day, sunny. Highs in the lower 90s. Monday night, mostly clear. Lows in the lower 70s. Tuesday, sunny. A slight chance of showers in the afternoon. Highs around 90. Chance of rain 20%. Tuesday night, mostly clear until midnight, then becoming partly cloudy. A slight chance of thunderstorms. A slight chance of showers until midnight, then a chance of showers after midnight. Lows in the upper 60s. Chance of rain 30%. Wednesday, sunny with a chance of showers with a slight chance of thunderstorms. Highs in the upper 80s. Chance of rain 30%. You are listening to Stillwater Weather Radio, and here are 2 p.m. weather observations. It's Stillwater, it was sunny. The temperature was 88 degrees, the dew point 55, and the relative humidity 32%. The wind was east at 7 miles an hour. The pressure was 30.03 inches and falling. At Ponca City, it was sunny. The temperature was 89, the dew point 56, and the relative humidity 32%. The wind was south at 9. The pressure was 30.03 inches and falling. At Enid, it was sunny. The temperature was 88, the dew point 56, and the relative humidity 33%. The wind was south at 9. The pressure was 30.00 inches and falling. At Guthrie, it was sunny. The temperature was 88, the dew point 51, and the relative humidity 28%. The wind was east at 9. The pressure was 30.03 inches and falling. Observations from around the region. It was sunny, with a temperature of 86 at Wichita, 86 at Oklahoma City, 88 at Tulsa, and 85 at Springfield. At Dallas-Fort Worth, it was mostly sunny, with a temperature of 88. Once again at 2 p.m., at Stillwater, it was sunny. The temperature was 88. From the Norman Forecast Office, here is the forecast for Stillwater and surrounding area. Rest of today, sunny. Near steady temperature in the upper 80s. Southeast winds around 5 miles an hour. Tonight, clear. Lows around 60. South winds around 5.

5 miles an hour. Friday, sunny. Highs around 90. South winds 5 to 10 miles an hour. Friday night, clear. Lows in the lower 60s. South winds 5 to 10 miles an hour. Saturday, sunny. Highs in the upper 80s. South winds 5 to 10 miles an hour. Saturday night, clear. Lows in the lower 60s. Sunday, sunny. Highs around 90. Sunday night, mostly clear. Lows around 70. Columbus Day, sunny. Highs in the lower 90s. Monday night, mostly clear. Lows in the lower 70s. Tuesday, sunny. A slight chance of showers in the afternoon. Highs around 90. Chance of rain 20%. Tuesday night, mostly clear until midnight, then becoming partly cloudy. A slight chance of thunderstorms. A slight chance of showers until midnight, then a chance of showers after midnight. Lows in the upper 60s. Chance of rain 30%. Wednesday, sunny with a chance of showers with a slight chance of thunderstorms. Highs in the upper 80s. Chance of rain 30%. 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It's Stillwater, it was sunny. The temperature was 88 degrees, the dew point 55, and the relative humidity 32%. The wind was east at 7 miles an hour. The pressure was 30.03 inches and falling. At Ponca City, it was sunny. The temperature was 89, the dew point 56, and the relative humidity 32%. The wind was south at 9. The pressure was 30.03 inches and falling. At Enid, it was sunny. The temperature was 88, the dew point 56, and the relative humidity 33%. The wind was south at 9. The pressure was 30.00 inches and falling. At Guthrie, it was sunny. The temperature was 88, the dew point 51, and the relative humidity 28%. The wind was east at 9. The pressure was 30.03 inches and falling. Observations from around the region. It was sunny, with a temperature of 86 at Wichita, 86 at Oklahoma City, 88 at Tulsa, and 85 at Springfield. At Dallas-Fort Worth, it was mostly sunny, with a temperature of 88. Once again at 2 p.m., at Stillwater, it was sunny. The temperature was 88. From the Norman Forecast Office, here is the forecast for Stillwater and surrounding area. Rest of today, sunny. Near steady temperature in the upper 80s. Southeast winds around 5 miles an hour. Tonight, clear. Lows around 60. South winds around 5 miles an hour. Friday, sunny. Highs around 90. South winds 5 to 10 miles an hour. Friday night, clear. Lows in the lower 60s. South winds 5 to 10 miles an hour. Saturday, sunny. Highs in the upper 80s. South winds 5 to 10 miles an hour. Saturday night, clear. Lows in the lower 60s. Sunday, sunny. Highs around 90. Sunday night, mostly clear. Lows around 70. Columbus Day, sunny. Highs in the lower 90s. Monday night, mostly clear. Lows in the lower 70s. Tuesday, sunny. A slight chance of showers in the afternoon. Highs around 90. Chance of rain 20%. Tuesday night, mostly clear until midnight, then becoming partly cloudy. A slight chance of thunderstorms. A slight chance of showers until midnight, then a chance of showers after midnight. Lows in the upper 60s. Chance of rain 30%. Wednesday, sunny with a chance of showers with a slight chance of thunderstorms. Highs in the upper 80s. Chance of rain 30%. 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It's Stillwater, it was sunny. The temperature was 88 degrees, the dew point 55, and the relative humidity 32%. The wind was east at 7 miles an hour. The pressure was 30.03 inches and falling. At Ponca City, it was sunny. The temperature was 89, the dew point

56, and the relative humidity 32%. The wind was south at 9. The pressure was 30.03 inches and falling. At Enid, it was sunny. The temperature was 88, the dew point 56, and the relative humidity 33%. The wind was south at 9. The pressure was 30.00 inches and falling. At Guthrie, it was sunny. The temperature was 88, the dew point 51, and the relative humidity 28%. The wind was east at 9. The pressure was 30.03 inches and falling. Observations from around the region. It was sunny, with a temperature of 86 at Wichita, 86 at Oklahoma City, 88 at Tulsa, and 85 at Springfield. At Dallas-Fort Worth, it was mostly sunny, with a temperature of 88. Once again at 2 p.m., at Stillwater, it was sunny. The temperature was 88. 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At Stillwater, it was sunny. The temperature was 88 degrees, the dew point 55, and the relative humidity 32%. The wind was east at 7 miles an hour. The pressure was 30.03 inches and falling. At Enid, it was sunny. The temperature was 88. The wind was south at 9. At Guthrie, it was sunny. The temperature was 88. The wind was east at 9. Observations from around the region. Skies ranged from sunny to mostly sunny, and temperatures were between 85 and 88 degrees. Once again at 2 p.m., at Stillwater, it was sunny. The temperature was 88. From the Norman Forecast Office, here is the forecast for Stillwater and surrounding area. Rest of today, sunny. Near steady temperature in the upper 80s. Southeast winds around 5 miles an hour. Tonight, clear. Lows around 60. South winds around 5 miles an hour. Friday, sunny. Highs around 90. South winds 5 to 10 miles an hour. Friday night, clear. Lows in the lower 60s. South winds 5 to 10 miles an hour. Saturday, sunny. Highs in the upper 80s. South winds 5 to 10 miles an hour. Saturday night, clear. Lows in the lower 60s. Sunday, sunny. Highs around 90. Sunday night, mostly clear. Lows around 70. Columbus Day, sunny. Highs in the lower 90s. Monday night, mostly clear. Lows in the lower 70s. Tuesday, sunny. A slight chance of showers in the afternoon. Highs around 90. Chance of rain 20%. Tuesday night, mostly clear until midnight, then becoming partly cloudy. A slight chance of thunderstorms. A slight chance of showers until midnight, then a chance of showers after midnight. Lows in the upper 60s. Chance of rain 30%. Wednesday, sunny with a chance of showers with a slight chance of thunderstorms. Highs in the upper 80s. Chance of rain 30%. 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At Stillwater, it was sunny. The temperature was 88 degrees, the dew point 55, and the relative humidity 32%. The wind was east at 7 miles an hour. The pressure was 30.03 inches and falling. At Enid, it was sunny. The temperature was 88. The wind was south at 9. At Guthrie, it was sunny. The temperature was 88. The wind was east at 9. Observations from around the region. Skies ranged from sunny to mostly sunny, and temperatures were between 85 and 88 degrees. Once again at 2 p.m., at Stillwater, it was sunny. The temperature was 88. From the Norman Forecast Office, here is the forecast for Stillwater and surrounding area. Rest of today, sunny. Near steady temperature in the upper 80s. Southeast winds around 5 miles an hour. Tonight, clear. Lows around 60.

South winds around 5 miles an hour. Friday, sunny. Highs around 90. South winds 5 to 10 miles an hour. Friday night, clear. Lows in the lower 60s. South winds 5 to 10 miles an hour. Saturday, sunny. Highs in the upper 80s. South winds 5 to 10 miles an hour. Saturday night, clear. Lows in the lower 60s. Sunday, sunny. Highs around 90. Sunday night, mostly clear. Lows around 70. Columbus Day, sunny. Highs in the lower 90s. Monday night, mostly clear. Lows in the lower 70s. Tuesday, sunny. A slight chance of showers in the afternoon. Highs around 90. Chance of rain 20%. Tuesday night, mostly clear until midnight, then becoming partly cloudy. A slight chance of thunderstorms. A slight chance of showers until midnight, then a chance of showers after midnight. Lows in the upper 60s. Chance of rain 30%. Wednesday, sunny with a chance of showers with a slight chance of thunderstorms. Highs in the upper 80s. Chance of rain 30%. 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It's Stillwater, it was sunny. The temperature was 88 degrees, the dew point 55, and the relative humidity 32%. The wind was east at 7 miles an hour. The pressure was 30.03 inches and falling. At Enid, it was sunny. The temperature was 88. The wind was south at 9. At Guthrie, it was sunny. The temperature was 88. The wind was east at 9. Observations from around the region. Skies ranged from sunny to mostly sunny, and temperatures were between 85 and 88 degrees. Once again at 2 p.m., it's Stillwater, it was sunny. The temperature was 88. From the Norman Forecast Office, here is the forecast for Stillwater and surrounding area. Rest of today, sunny. Near steady temperature in the upper 80s. Southeast wind around 5 miles an hour. Tonight, clear. Lows around 60. South winds around 5 miles an hour. Friday, sunny. Highs around 90. South winds 5 to 10 miles an hour. Friday night, clear. Lows in the lower 60s. South winds 5 to 10 miles an hour. Saturday, sunny. Highs in the upper 80s. South winds 5 to 10 miles an hour. Saturday night, clear. Lows in the lower 60s. Sunday, sunny. Highs around 90. Sunday night, mostly clear. Lows around 70. Columbus Day, sunny. Highs in the lower 90s. Monday night, mostly clear. Lows in the lower 70s. Tuesday, sunny. A slight chance of showers in the afternoon. Highs around 90. Chance of rain 20%. Tuesday night, mostly clear until midnight, then becoming partly cloudy. A slight chance of thunderstorms. A slight chance of showers until midnight, then a chance of showers after midnight. Lows in the upper 60s. Chance of rain 30%. Wednesday, sunny with a chance of showers with a slight chance of thunderstorms. Highs in the upper 80s. Chance of rain 30%. 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It's Stillwater, it was sunny. The temperature was 88 degrees, the dew point 55, and the relative humidity 32%. The wind was east at 7 miles an hour. The pressure was 30.03 inches and falling. At Enid, it was sunny. The temperature was 88. The wind was south at 9. At Guthrie, it was sunny. The temperature was 88. The wind was east at 9. Observations from around the region. Skies ranged from sunny to mostly sunny, and temperatures were between 85 and 88 degrees. Once again at 2 p.m., it's Stillwater, it was sunny. The temperature was 88. From the Norman Forecast Office, here is the forecast for Stillwater and surrounding area. Rest of today, sunny. Near steady temperature in the upper 80s.
southeast winds around 5 miles an hour. Tonight, clear. Lows around 60. South winds around 5 miles an hour. Friday, sunny. Highs around 90. South winds 5 to 10 miles an hour. Friday night, clear. Lows in the lower 60s. South winds 5 to 10 miles an hour. Saturday, sunny. Highs in the upper 80s. South winds 5 to 10 miles an hour. Saturday night, clear. Lows in the lower 60s. Sunday, sunny. Highs around 90. Sunday night, mostly clear. Lows around 70. Columbus Day, sunny. Highs in the lower 90s. Monday night, mostly clear. Lows in the lower 70s. Tuesday, sunny. A slight chance of showers in the afternoon. Highs around 90. Chance of rain 20%. Tuesday night, mostly clear until midnight, then becoming partly cloudy. A slight chance of thunderstorms. A slight chance of showers until midnight, then a chance of showers after midnight. Lows in the upper 60s. Chance of rain 30%. Wednesday, sunny with a chance of showers with a slight chance of thunderstorms. Highs in the upper 80s. Chance of rain 30%. 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It's Stillwater, it was sunny. The temperature was 88 degrees, the dew point 55, and the relative humidity 32%. The wind was east at 7 miles an hour. The pressure was 30.03 inches and falling. At Enid, it was sunny. The temperature was 88. The wind was south at 9. At Guthrie, it was sunny. The temperature was 88. The wind was east at 9. Observations from around the region. Skies ranged from sunny to mostly sunny, and temperatures were between 85 and 88 degrees. Once again at 2 p.m., at Stillwater, it was sunny. The temperature was 88. From the Norman Forecast Office, here is the forecast for Stillwater and surrounding area. Rest of today, sunny. Near steady temperature in the upper 80s. Southeast winds around 5 miles an hour. Tonight, clear. Lows around 60. South winds around 5 miles an hour. Friday, sunny. Highs around 90. South winds 5 to 10 miles an hour. Friday night, clear. Lows in the lower 60s. South winds 5 to 10 miles an hour. Saturday, sunny. Highs in the upper 80s. South winds 5 to 10 miles an hour. Saturday night, clear. Lows in the lower 60s. Sunday, sunny. Highs around 90. Sunday night, mostly clear. Lows around 70. Columbus Day, sunny. Highs in the lower 90s. Monday night, mostly clear. Lows in the lower 70s. Tuesday, sunny. A slight chance of showers in the afternoon. Highs around 90. Chance of rain 20%. Tuesday night, mostly clear until midnight, then becoming partly cloudy. A slight chance of thunderstorms. A slight chance of showers until midnight, then a chance of showers after midnight. Lows in the upper 60s. Chance of rain 30%. Wednesday, sunny with a chance of showers with a slight chance of thunderstorms. Highs in the upper 80s. Chance of rain 30%. 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It's Stillwater, it was sunny. The temperature was 88 degrees, the dew point 55, and the relative humidity 32%. The wind was east at 7 miles an hour. The pressure was 30.03 inches and falling. At Enid, it was sunny. The temperature was 88. The wind was south at 9. At Guthrie, it was sunny. The temperature was 88. The wind was east at 9. Observations from around the region. Skies ranged from sunny to mostly sunny, and temperatures were between 85 and 88 degrees. Once again at 2 p.m., at Stillwater, it was sunny. The temperature was 88. From the Norman Forecast Office,
Here is the forecast for Stillwater and surrounding area. Rest of today, sunny. Near steady temperature in the upper 80s. Southeast winds around 5 miles an hour. Tonight, clear. Lows around 60. South winds around 5 miles an hour. Friday, sunny. Highs around 90. South winds 5 to 10 miles an hour. Friday night, clear. Lows in the lower 60s. South winds 5 to 10 miles an hour. Saturday, sunny. Highs in the upper 80s. South winds 5 to 10 miles an hour. Saturday night, clear. Lows in the lower 60s. Sunday, sunny. Highs around 90. Sunday night, mostly clear. Lows around 70. Columbus Day, sunny. Highs in the lower 90s. Monday night, mostly clear. Lows in the lower 70s. Tuesday, sunny. A slight chance of showers in the afternoon. Highs around 90. Chance of rain 20%. Tuesday night, mostly clear until midnight, then becoming partly cloudy. A slight chance of thunderstorms. A slight chance of showers until midnight, then a chance of showers after midnight. Lows in the upper 60s. Chance of rain 30%. Wednesday, sunny with a chance of showers with a slight chance of thunderstorms. Highs in the upper 80s. Chance of rain 30%. 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It's Stillwater, it was sunny. The temperature was 88 degrees, the dew point 55, and the relative humidity 32%. The wind was east at 7 miles an hour. The pressure was 30.03 inches and falling. At Enid, it was sunny. The temperature was 88. The wind was south at 9. At Guthrie, it was sunny. The temperature was 88. The wind was east at 9. Observations from around the region. Skies ranged from sunny to mostly sunny, and temperatures were between 85 and 88 degrees. Once again at 2 p.m., it's Stillwater, it was sunny. The temperature was 88. From the Norman Forecast Office, here is the forecast for Stillwater and surrounding area. Rest of today, sunny. Near steady temperature in the upper 80s. Southeast winds around 5 miles an hour. Tonight, clear. Lows around 60. South winds around 5 miles an hour. Friday, sunny. Highs around 90. South winds 5 to 10 miles an hour. Friday night, clear. Lows in the lower 60s. South winds 5 to 10 miles an hour. Saturday, sunny. Highs in the upper 80s. South winds 5 to 10 miles an hour. Saturday night, clear. Lows in the lower 60s. Sunday, sunny. Highs around 90. Sunday night, mostly clear. Lows around 70. Columbus Day, sunny. Highs in the lower 90s. Monday night, mostly clear. Lows in the lower 70s. Tuesday, sunny. A slight chance of showers in the afternoon. Highs around 90. Chance of rain 20%. Tuesday night, mostly clear until midnight, then becoming partly cloudy. A slight chance of thunderstorms. A slight chance of showers until midnight, then a chance of showers after midnight. Lows in the upper 60s. Chance of rain 30%. Wednesday, sunny with a chance of showers with a slight chance of thunderstorms. Highs in the upper 80s. Chance of rain 30%. 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It's Stillwater, it was sunny. The temperature was 88 degrees, the dew point 55, and the relative humidity 32%. The wind was east at 7 miles an hour. The pressure was 30.03 inches and falling. At Enid, it was sunny. The temperature was 88. The wind was south at 9. At Guthrie, it was sunny.
The temperature was

The wind was east at 9. Observations from around the region. Skies ranged from sunny to mostly sunny, and temperatures were between 85 and 88 degrees. Once again at 2 p.m., it's still water, it was sunny. The temperature was 88. From the Norman Forecast Office, here is the forecast for Stillwater and surrounding area. Rest of today, sunny. Near steady temperature in the upper 80s. Southeast winds around 5 miles an hour. Tonight, clear. Lows around 60. South winds around 5 miles an hour. Friday, sunny. Highs around 90. South winds 5 to 10 miles an hour. South winds around 5 miles an hour. Friday, sunny. Highs around 90. South winds 5 to 10 miles an hour. Friday night, clear. Lows in the lower 60s. South winds 5 to 10 miles an hour. Saturday, sunny. Highs in the upper 80s. South winds 5 to 10 miles an hour. Saturday night, clear. Lows in the lower 60s. Sunday, sunny. Highs around 90. Sunday night, mostly clear. Lows around 70. Columbus Day, sunny. Highs in the lower 90s. Monday night, mostly clear. Lows in the lower 70s. Tuesday, sunny. A slight chance of showers in the afternoon. Highs around 90. Chance of rain 20%. Tuesday night, mostly clear until midnight, then becoming partly cloudy. A slight chance of thunderstorms. A slight chance of showers until midnight, then a chance of showers after midnight. Lows in the upper 60s. Chance of rain 30%. Wednesday, sunny with a chance of showers with a slight chance of thunderstorms. Highs in the upper 80s. Chance of rain 30%. 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It's Stillwater, it was sunny. The temperature was 88 degrees, the dew point 55, and the relative humidity 32%. The wind was east at 7 miles an hour. The pressure was 30.03 inches and falling. At evening, it was sunny. The temperature was 88. The wind was south at 9. At Guthrie, it was sunny. The temperature was 88. The wind was east at 9. Observations from around the region. Skies ranged from sunny to mostly sunny, and temperatures were between 85 and 88 degrees. Once again at 2 p.m., it's still water, it was sunny. The temperature was 88. From the Norman Forecast Office, here is the forecast for Stillwater and surrounding area. Rest of today, sunny. Near steady temperature in the upper 80s. Southeast winds around 5 miles an hour. Tonight, clear. Lows around 60. South winds around 5 miles an hour. Friday, sunny. Highs around 90. South winds 5 to 10 miles an hour. Friday night, clear. Lows in the lower 60s. South winds 5 to 10 miles an hour. Saturday, sunny. Highs in the upper 80s. South winds 5 to 10 miles an hour. Saturday night, clear. Lows in the lower 60s. Sunday, sunny. Highs around 90. Sunday night, mostly clear. Lows around 70. Columbus Day, sunny. Highs in the lower 90s. Monday night, mostly clear. Lows in the lower 70s. Tuesday, sunny. A slight chance of showers in the afternoon. Highs around 90. Chance of rain 20%. Tuesday night, mostly clear until midnight, then becoming partly cloudy. A slight chance of thunderstorms. A slight chance of showers until midnight, then a chance of showers after midnight. Lows in the upper 60s. Chance of rain 30%. Wednesday, sunny with a chance of showers with a slight chance of thunderstorms. Highs in the upper 80s. Chance of rain 30%. 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It's Stillwater, it was sunny. The temperature was 88 degrees, the dew point 55, and the relative humidity 30%.

2%. The wind was east at 7 miles an hour. The pressure was 30.03 inches and falling. At Enid, it was sunny. The temperature was 88. The wind was south at 9. At Guthrie, it was sunny. The temperature was 88. The wind was east at 9. Observations from around the region. Skies ranged from sunny to mostly sunny, and temperatures were between 85 and 88 degrees. Once again at 2 p.m., at Stillwater, it was sunny. The temperature was 88. From the Norman Forecast Office, here is the forecast for Stillwater and surrounding area. Rest of today, sunny. Near steady temperature in the upper 80s. Southeast wind around 5 miles an hour. Tonight, clear. Lows around 60. South wind around 5 miles an hour. Friday, sunny. Highs around 90. South winds 5 to 10 miles an hour. Friday night, clear. Lows in the lower 60s. South winds 5 to 10 miles an hour. Saturday, sunny. Highs in the upper 80s. South winds 5 to 10 miles an hour. Saturday night, clear. Lows in the lower 60s. Sunday, sunny. Highs around 90. Sunday night, mostly clear. Lows around 70. Columbus Day, sunny. Highs in the lower 90s. Monday night, mostly clear. Lows in the lower 70s. Tuesday, sunny. A slight chance of showers in the afternoon. Highs around 90. Chance of rain 20%. Tuesday night, mostly clear until midnight, then becoming partly cloudy. A slight chance of thunderstorms. A slight chance of showers until midnight, then a chance of showers after midnight. Lows in the upper 60s. Chance of rain 30%. Wednesday, sunny with a chance of showers with a slight chance of thunderstorms. Highs in the upper 80s. Chance of rain 30%. 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At Stillwater, it was sunny. The temperature was 88 degrees, the dew point 55, and the relative humidity 32%. The wind was east at 7 miles an hour. The pressure was 30.03 inches and falling. At Enid, it was sunny. The temperature was 88. The wind was south at 9. At Guthrie, it was sunny. The temperature was 88. The wind was east at 9. Observations from around the region. Skies ranged from sunny to mostly sunny, and temperatures were between 85 and 88 degrees. Once again at 2 p.m., at Stillwater, it was sunny. The temperature was 88. From the Norman Forecast Office, here is the forecast for Stillwater and surrounding area. Rest of today, sunny. Near steady temperature in the upper 80s. Southeast wind around 5 miles an hour. Tonight, clear. Lows around 60. South winds around 5 miles an hour. Friday, sunny. Highs around 90. South winds 5 to 10 miles an hour. Friday night, clear. Lows in the lower 60s. South winds 5 to 10 miles an hour. Saturday, sunny. Highs in the upper 80s. South winds 5 to 10 miles an hour. Saturday night, clear. Lows in the lower 60s. Sunday, sunny. Highs around 90. Sunday night, mostly clear. Lows around 70. Columbus Day, sunny. Highs in the lower 90s. Monday night, mostly clear. Lows in the lower 70s. Tuesday, sunny. A slight chance of showers in the afternoon. Highs around 90. Chance of rain 20%. Tuesday night, mostly clear until midnight, then becoming partly cloudy. A slight chance of thunderstorms. A slight chance of showers until midnight, then a chance of showers after midnight. Lows in the upper 60s. Chance of rain 30%. Wednesday, sunny with a chance of showers with a slight chance of thunderstorms. Highs in the upper 80s. Chance of rain 30%. 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

The temperature was 88 degrees, the dew point 55, and the relative humidity 32%. The wind was east at 7 miles an hour. The pressure was 30.03 inches and falling. At Enid, it was sunny. The temperature was 88. The wind was south at 9. At Guthrie, it was sunny. The temperature was 88. The wind was east at 9. Observations from around the region. Skies ranged from sunny to mostly sunny, and temperatures were between 85 and 88 degrees. Once again at 2 p.m., at Stillwater, it was sunny. The temperature was 88. From the Norman Forecast Office, here is the forecast for Stillwater and surrounding area. Rest of today, sunny. Near steady temperature in the upper 80s. Southeast wind around 5 miles an hour. Tonight, clear. Lows around 60. South wind around 5 miles an hour. Friday, sunny. Highs around 90. South winds 5 to 10 miles an hour. Friday night, clear. Lows in the lower 60s. South winds 5 to 10 miles an hour. Saturday, sunny. Highs in the upper 80s. South winds 5 to 10 miles an hour. Saturday night, clear. Lows in the lower 60s. Sunday, sunny. Highs around 90. Sunday night, mostly clear. Lows around 70. Columbus Day, sunny. Highs in the lower 90s. Monday night, mostly clear. Lows in the lower 70s. Tuesday, sunny. A slight chance of showers in the afternoon. Highs around 90. Chance of rain 20%. Tuesday night, mostly clear until midnight, then becoming partly cloudy. A slight chance of thunderstorms. A slight chance of showers until midnight, then a chance of showers after midnight. Lows in the upper 60s. Chance of rain 30%. Wednesday, sunny with a chance of showers with a slight chance of thunderstorms. Highs in the upper 80s. Chance of rain 30%. 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It's Stillwater, it was sunny. The temperature was 88 degrees, the dew point 55, and the relative humidity 32%. The wind was east at 7 miles an hour. The pressure was 30.03 inches and falling. At Enid, it was sunny. The temperature was 88. The wind was south at 9. At Guthrie, it was sunny. The temperature was 88. The wind was east at 9. Observations from around the region. Skies ranged from sunny to mostly sunny, and temperatures were between 85 and 88 degrees. Once again at 2 p.m., at Stillwater, it was sunny. The temperature was 88. From the Norman Forecast Office, here is the forecast for Stillwater and surrounding area. Rest of today, sunny. Near steady temperature in the upper 80s. Southeast wind around 5 miles an hour. Tonight, clear. Lows around 60. South wind around 5 miles an hour. Friday, sunny. Highs around 90. South winds 5 to 10 miles an hour. Friday night, clear. Lows in the lower 60s. South winds 5 to 10 miles an hour. Saturday, sunny. Highs in the upper 80s. South winds 5 to 10 miles an hour. Saturday night, clear. Lows in the lower 60s. Sunday, sunny. Highs around 90. Sunday night, mostly clear. Lows around 70. Columbus Day, sunny. Highs in the lower 90s. Monday night, mostly clear. Lows in the lower 70s. Tuesday, sunny. A slight chance of showers in the afternoon. Highs around 90. Chance of rain 20%. Tuesday night, mostly clear until midnight, then becoming partly cloudy. A slight chance of thunderstorms. A slight chance of showers until midnight.

88 degrees. Once again at 2 p.m., it's still water, it was sunny. The temperature was 88. From the Norman Forecast Office, here is the forecast for Stillwater and surrounding area. Rest of today, sunny. Near steady temperature in the upper 80s. Southeast winds around 5 miles an hour. Tonight, clear. Lows around 60. South winds around 5 miles an hour. Friday, sunny. Highs around 90. South winds 5 to 10 miles an hour. Friday night, clear. Lows in the lower 60s. South winds 5 to 10 miles an hour. Saturday, sunny. Highs in the upper 80s. South winds 5 to 10 miles an hour. Saturday night, clear. Lows in the lower 60s. Sunday, sunny. Highs around 90. Sunday night, mostly clear. Lows around 70. Columbus Day, sunny. Highs in the lower 90s. Monday night, mostly clear. Lows in the lower 70s. Tuesday, sunny. A slight chance of showers in the afternoon. Highs around 90. Chance of rain 20%. Tuesday night, mostly clear until midnight, then becoming partly cloudy. A slight chance of thunderstorms. A slight chance of showers until midnight, then a chance of showers after midnight. Lows in the upper 60s. Chance of rain 30%. Wednesday, sunny with a chance of showers with a slight chance of thunderstorms. Highs in the upper 80s. Chance of rain 30%. 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It's Stillwater, it was sunny. The temperature was 88 degrees, the dew point 55, and the relative humidity 32%. The wind was east at 7 miles an hour. The pressure was 30.03 inches and falling. At evening, it was sunny. The temperature was 88. The wind was south at 9. At Guthrie, it was sunny. The temperature was 88. The wind was east at 9. Observations from around the region. Skies ranged from sunny to mostly sunny, and temperatures were between 85 and 88 degrees. Once again at 2 p.m., it's still water, it was sunny. The temperature was 88. From the Norman Forecast Office, here is the forecast for Stillwater and surrounding area. Rest of today, sunny. Near steady temperature in the upper 80s. Southeast winds around 5 miles an hour. Tonight, clear. Lows around 60. South winds around 5 miles an hour. Friday, sunny. Highs around 90. South winds 5 to 10 miles an hour. Friday night, clear. Lows in the lower 60s. South winds 5 to 10 miles an hour. Saturday, sunny. Highs in the upper 80s. South winds 5 to 10 miles an hour. Saturday night, clear. Lows in the lower 60s. Sunday, sunny. Highs around 90. Sunday night, mostly clear. Lows around 70. Columbus Day, sunny. Highs in the lower 90s. Monday night, mostly clear. Lows in the lower 70s. Tuesday, sunny. A slight chance of showers in the afternoon. Highs around 90. Chance of rain 20%. Tuesday night, mostly clear until midnight, then becoming partly cloudy. A slight chance of thunderstorms. A slight chance of showers until midnight, then a chance of showers after midnight. Lows in the upper 60s. Chance of rain 30%. Wednesday, sunny with a chance of showers with a slight chance of thunderstorms. Highs in the upper 80s. Chance of rain 30%. 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It's Stillwater, it was sunny. The temperature was 88 degrees, the dew point 55, and the relative humidity 32%. The wind was east at 7 miles an hour. The pressure was 30.03 inches and falling. At evening, it was sunny. The temperature was 88. The wind was south at 9. At Guthrie, it was sunny. The temperature was 88. The wind was east at 9.

Observations from around the region. Skies ranged from sunny to mostly sunny, and temperatures were between 85 and 88 degrees. Once again at 2 p.m., it's still water, it was sunny. The temperature was 88. From the Norman Forecast Office, here is the forecast for Stillwater and surrounding area. Rest of today, sunny. Near steady temperature in the upper 80s. Southeast wind around 5 miles an hour. Tonight, clear. Lows around 60. South wind around 5 miles an hour. Friday, sunny. Highs around 90. South winds 5 to 10 miles an hour. Friday night, clear. Lows in the lower 60s. South winds 5 to 10 miles an hour. Saturday, sunny. Highs in the upper 80s. South winds 5 to 10 miles an hour. Saturday night, clear. Lows in the lower 60s. Sunday, sunny. Highs around 90. Sunday night, mostly clear. Lows around 70. Columbus Day, sunny. Highs in the lower 90s. Monday night, mostly clear. Lows in the lower 70s. Tuesday, sunny. A slight chance of showers in the afternoon. Highs around 90. Chance of rain 20%. Tuesday night, mostly clear until midnight, then becoming partly cloudy. A slight chance of thunderstorms. A slight chance of showers until midnight, then a chance of showers after midnight. Lows in the upper 60s. Chance of rain 30%. Wednesday, sunny with a chance of showers with a slight chance of thunderstorms. Highs in the upper 80s. Chance of rain 30%. 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It's Stillwater, it was sunny. The temperature was 88 degrees, the dew point 55, and the relative humidity 32%. The wind was east at 7 miles an hour. The pressure was 30.03 inches and falling. At Enid, it was sunny. The temperature was 88. The wind was south at 9. At Guthrie, it was sunny. The temperature was 88. The wind was east at 9. Observations from around the region. Skies ranged from sunny to mostly sunny, and temperatures were between 85 and 88 degrees. Once again at 2 p.m., it's still water, it was sunny. The temperature was 88. From the Norman Forecast Office, here is the forecast for Stillwater and surrounding area. Rest of today, sunny. Near steady temperature in the upper 80s. Southeast wind around 5 miles an hour. Tonight, clear. Lows around 60. South winds around 5 miles an hour. Friday, sunny. Highs around 90. South winds 5 to 10 miles an hour. Friday night, clear. Lows in the lower 60s. South winds 5 to 10 miles an hour. Saturday, sunny. Highs in the upper 80s. South winds 5 to 10 miles an hour. Saturday night, clear. Lows in the lower 60s. Sunday, sunny. Highs around 90. Sunday night, mostly clear. Lows around 70. Columbus Day, sunny. Highs in the lower 90s. Monday night, mostly clear. Lows in the lower 70s. Tuesday, sunny. A slight chance of showers in the afternoon. Highs around 90. Chance of rain 20%. Tuesday night, mostly clear until midnight, then becoming partly cloudy. A slight chance of thunderstorms. A slight chance of showers until midnight, then a chance of showers after midnight. Lows in the upper 60s. Chance of rain 30%. Wednesday, sunny with a chance of showers with a slight chance of thunderstorms. Highs in the upper 80s. Chance of rain 30%. 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It's Stillwater, it was sunny. The temperature was 88 degrees, the dew point 55, and the relative humidity 32%. The wind was east at 7 miles an hour. The pressure was 30.03 inches and falling. At Enid, it was sunny. The temperature was 88. The wind was south at 9.

at Guthrie, it was sunny. The temperature was 88. The wind was east at 9. Observations from around the region. Skies ranged from sunny to mostly sunny, and temperatures were between 85 and 88 degrees. Once again at 2 p.m., at Stillwater, it was sunny. The temperature was 88. From the Norman Forecast Office, here is the forecast for Stillwater and surrounding area. Rest of today, sunny. Near steady temperature in the upper 80s. Southeast winds around 5 miles an hour. Tonight, clear. Lows around 60. South winds around 5 miles an hour. Friday, sunny. Highs around 90. South winds 5 to 10 miles an hour. Friday night, clear. Lows in the lower 60s. South winds 5 to 10 miles an hour. Saturday, sunny. Highs in the upper 80s. South winds 5 to 10 miles an hour. Saturday night, clear. Lows in the lower 60s. Sunday, sunny. Highs around 90. Sunday night, mostly clear. Lows around 70. Columbus Day, sunny. Highs in the lower 90s. Monday night, mostly clear. Lows in the lower 70s. Tuesday, sunny. A slight chance of showers in the afternoon. Highs around 90. Chance of rain 20%. Tuesday night, mostly clear until midnight, then becoming partly cloudy. A slight chance of thunderstorms. A slight chance of showers until midnight, then a chance of showers after midnight. Lows in the upper 60s. Chance of rain 30%. Wednesday, sunny with a chance of showers with a slight chance of thunderstorms. Highs in the upper 80s. Chance of rain 30%. 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It's Stillwater, it was sunny. The temperature was 88 degrees, the dew point 55, and the relative humidity 32%. The wind was east at 7 miles an hour. The pressure was 30.03 inches and falling. At Enid, it was sunny. The temperature was 88. The wind was south at 9. At Guthrie, it was sunny. The temperature was 88. The wind was east at 9. Observations from around the region. Skies ranged from sunny to mostly sunny, and temperatures were between 85 and 88 degrees. Once again at 2 p.m., at Stillwater, it was sunny. The temperature was 88. From the Norman Forecast Office, here is the forecast for Stillwater and surrounding area. Rest of today, sunny. Near steady temperature in the upper 80s. Southeast winds around 5 miles an hour. Tonight, clear. Lows around 60. South winds around 5 miles an hour. Friday, sunny. Highs around 90. South winds 5 to 10 miles an hour. Friday night, clear. Lows in the lower 60s. South winds 5 to 10 miles an hour. Saturday, sunny. Highs in the upper 80s. South winds 5 to 10 miles an hour. Saturday night, clear. Lows in the lower 60s. Sunday, sunny. Highs around 90. Sunday night, mostly clear. Lows around 70. Columbus Day, sunny. Highs in the lower 90s. Monday night, mostly clear. Lows in the lower 70s. Tuesday, sunny. A slight chance of showers in the afternoon. Highs around 90. Chance of rain 20%. Tuesday night, mostly clear until midnight, then becoming partly cloudy. A slight chance of thunderstorms. A slight chance of showers until midnight, then a chance of showers after midnight. Lows in the upper 60s. Chance of rain 30%. Wednesday, sunny with a chance of showers with a slight chance of thunderstorms. Highs in the upper 80s. Chance of rain 30%. 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

It's still water. It was sunny. The temperature was 89 degrees, the dew point 54, and the relative humidity 30%. The wind was south at 7 miles an hour. The pressure was 30.01 inches and falling. At Ponca City, it was sunny. The temperature was 89, the dew point 56, and the relative humidity 32%. The wind was southeast at 9. The pressure was 30.00 inches and falling. At Enid, it was sunny. The temperature was 88, the dew point 56, and the relative humidity 33%. The wind was southeast at 12. The pressure was 29.97 inches and falling. At Guthrie, it was sunny. The temperature was 89, the dew point 48, and the relative humidity 24%. The wind was south at 12. The pressure was 30.00 inches and falling. Observations from around the region. It was sunny, with a temperature of 87 at Wichita, 87 at Oklahoma City, 89 at Tulsa, and 87 at Springfield. At Dallas-Fort Worth, it was mostly sunny, with a temperature of 88. Once again at 3 p.m., at Stillwater, it was sunny. The temperature was 89. From the Norman Forecast Office, here is the forecast for Stillwater and surrounding area. Rest of today, sunny. Near steady temperature in the upper 80s. Southeast wind around 5 miles an hour. Tonight, clear. Lows around 60. South wind around 5 miles an hour. Friday, sunny. Highs around 90. South winds 5 to 10 miles an hour. Friday night, clear. Lows in the lower 60s. South winds 5 to 10 miles an hour. Saturday, sunny. Highs in the upper 80s. South winds 5 to 10 miles an hour. Saturday night, clear. Lows in the lower 60s. Sunday, sunny. Highs around 90. Sunday night, mostly clear. Lows around 70. Columbus Day, sunny. Highs in the lower 90s. Monday night, mostly clear. Lows in the lower 70s. Tuesday, sunny. A slight chance of showers in the afternoon. Highs around 90. Chance of rain 20%. Tuesday night, mostly clear until midnight, then becoming partly cloudy. A slight chance of thunderstorms. A slight chance of showers until midnight, then a chance of showers after midnight. Lows in the upper 60s. Chance of rain 30%. Wednesday, sunny with a chance of showers with a slight chance of thunderstorms. Highs in the upper 80s. Chance of rain 30%. 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It's Stillwater, it was sunny. The temperature was 89 degrees, the dew point 54, and the relative humidity 30%. The wind was south at 7 miles an hour. The pressure was 30.01 inches and falling. At Ponca City, it was sunny. The temperature was 89, the dew point 56, and the relative humidity 32%. The wind was southeast at 9. The pressure was 30.00 inches and falling. At Enid, it was sunny. The temperature was 88, the dew point 56, and the relative humidity 33%. The wind was southeast at 12. The pressure was 29.97 inches and falling. At Guthrie, it was sunny. The temperature was 89, the dew point 48, and the relative humidity 24%. The wind was south at 12. The pressure was 30.00 inches and falling. Observations from around the region. It was sunny, with a temperature of 87 at Wichita, 87 at Oklahoma City, 89 at Tulsa, and 87 at Springfield. At Dallas-Fort Worth, it was mostly sunny, with a temperature of 88. Once again at 3 p.m., at Stillwater, it was sunny. The temperature was 89. From the Norman Forecast Office, here is the forecast for Stillwater and surrounding area. Rest of today, sunny. Near steady temperature in the upper 80s. Southeast wind around 5 miles an hour. Tonight, clear. Lows around 60. South wind around 5 miles an hour.

Highs around 90. South winds 5 to 10 miles an hour. Friday night, clear. Lows in the lower 60s. South winds 5 to 10 miles an hour. Saturday, sunny. Highs in the upper 80s. South winds 5 to 10 miles an hour. Saturday night, clear. Lows in the lower 60s. Sunday, sunny. Highs around 90. Sunday night, mostly clear. Lows around 70. Columbus Day, sunny. Highs in the lower 90s. Monday night, mostly clear. Lows in the lower 70s. Tuesday, sunny. A slight chance of showers in the afternoon. Highs around 90. Chance of rain 20%. Tuesday night, mostly clear until midnight, then becoming partly cloudy. A slight chance of thunderstorms. A slight chance of showers until midnight, then a chance of showers after midnight. Lows in the upper 60s. Chance of rain 30%. Wednesday, sunny with a chance of showers with a slight chance of thunderstorms. Highs in the upper 80s. Chance of rain 30%. 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It's Stillwater, it was sunny. The temperature was 89 degrees, the dew point 54, and the relative humidity 30%. The wind was south at 7 miles an hour. The pressure was 30.01 inches and falling. At Ponca City, it was sunny. The temperature was 89, the dew point 56, and the relative humidity 32%. The wind was southeast at 9. The pressure was 30.00 inches and falling. At Enid, it was sunny. The temperature was 88, the dew point 56, and the relative humidity 33%. The wind was southeast at 12. The pressure was 29.97 inches and falling. At Guthrie, it was sunny. The temperature was 89, the dew point 48, and the relative humidity 24%. The wind was south at 12. The pressure was 30.00 inches and falling. Observations from around the region. It was sunny, with a temperature of 87 at Wichita, 87 at Oklahoma City, 89 at Tulsa, and 87 at Springfield. At Dallas-Fort Worth, it was mostly sunny, with a temperature of 88. Once again at 3 p.m., at Stillwater, it was sunny. The temperature was 89. From the Norman Forecast Office, here is the forecast for Stillwater and surrounding area. Rest of today, sunny. Near steady temperature in the upper 80s. Southeast wind around 5 miles an hour. Tonight, clear. Lows around 60. South winds around 5 miles an hour. Friday, sunny. Highs around 90. South winds 5 to 10 miles an hour. Friday night, clear. Lows in the lower 60s. South winds 5 to 10 miles an hour. Saturday, sunny. Highs in the upper 80s. South winds 5 to 10 miles an hour. Saturday night, clear. Lows in the lower 60s. Sunday, sunny. Highs around 90. Sunday night, mostly clear. Lows around 70. Columbus Day, sunny. Highs in the lower 90s. Monday night, mostly clear. Lows in the lower 70s. Tuesday, sunny. A slight chance of showers in the afternoon. Highs around 90. Chance of rain 20%. Tuesday night, mostly clear until midnight, then becoming partly cloudy. A slight chance of thunderstorms. A slight chance of showers until midnight, then a chance of showers after midnight. Lows in the upper 60s. Chance of rain 30%. Wednesday, sunny with a chance of showers with a slight chance of thunderstorms. Highs in the upper 80s. Chance of rain 30%. 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It's Stillwater, it was sunny. The temperature was 89 degrees, the dew point 54, and the relative humidity 30%. The wind was south at 7 miles an hour. The pressure was 30.01 inches and falling. At Enid, it was sunny. The temperature was 88,

at Guthrie, it was sunny. The temperature was 89. The wind was south at 12. Observations from around the region. It was sunny, with a temperature of 87 at Wichita, 87 at Oklahoma City, 89 at Tulsa, and 87 at Springfield. At Dallas-Fort Worth, it was mostly sunny, with a temperature of 88. Once again at 3 p.m., at Stillwater, it was sunny. The temperature was 89. From the Norman Forecast Office, here is the forecast for Stillwater and surrounding area. Rest of today, sunny. Near steady temperature in the upper 80s. Southeast winds around 5 miles an hour. Tonight, clear. Lows around 60. South winds around 5 miles an hour. Friday, sunny. Highs around 90. South winds 5 to 10 miles an hour. Friday night, clear. Lows in the lower 60s. South winds 5 to 10 miles an hour. Saturday, sunny. Highs in the upper 80s. South winds 5 to 10 miles an hour. Saturday night, clear. Lows in the lower 60s. Sunday, sunny. Highs around 90. Sunday night, mostly clear. Lows around 70. Columbus Day, sunny. Highs in the lower 90s. Monday night, mostly clear. Lows in the lower 70s. Tuesday, sunny. A slight chance of showers in the afternoon. Highs around 90. Chance of rain 20%. Tuesday night, mostly clear until midnight, then becoming partly cloudy. A slight chance of thunderstorms. A slight chance of showers until midnight, then a chance of showers after midnight. Lows in the upper 60s. Chance of rain 30%. Wednesday, sunny with a chance of showers with a slight chance of thunderstorms. Highs in the upper 80s. Chance of rain 30%. 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At Stillwater, it was sunny. The temperature was 89 degrees, the dew point 54, and the relative humidity 30%. The wind was south at 7 miles an hour. The pressure was 30.01 inches and falling. At Enid, it was sunny. The temperature was 88. The wind was southeast at 12. At Guthrie, it was sunny. The temperature was 89. The wind was south at 12. Observations from around the region. It was sunny, with a temperature of 87 at Wichita, 87 at Oklahoma City, 89 at Tulsa, and 87 at Springfield. At Dallas-Fort Worth, it was mostly sunny, with a temperature of 88. Once again at 3 p.m., at Stillwater, it was sunny. The temperature was 89. From the Norman Forecast Office, here is the forecast for Stillwater and surrounding area. Rest of today, sunny. Near steady temperature in the upper 80s. Southeast winds around 5 miles an hour. Tonight, clear. Lows around 60. South winds around 5 miles an hour. Friday, sunny. Highs around 90. South winds 5 to 10 miles an hour. Friday night, clear. Lows in the lower 60s. South winds 5 to 10 miles an hour. Saturday, sunny. Highs in the upper 80s. South winds 5 to 10 miles an hour. Saturday night, clear. Lows in the lower 60s. Sunday, sunny. Highs around 90. Sunday night, mostly clear. Lows around 70. Columbus Day, sunny. Highs in the lower 90s. Monday night, mostly clear. Lows in the lower 70s. Tuesday, sunny. A slight chance of showers in the afternoon. Highs around 90. Chance of rain 20%. Tuesday night, mostly clear until midnight, then becoming partly cloudy. A slight chance of thunderstorms. A slight chance of showers until midnight, then a chance of showers after midnight. Lows in the upper 60s.

chance of rain 30%. Wednesday, sunny with a chance of showers with a slight chance of thunderstorms. Highs in the upper 80s. Chance of rain 30%. 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At Stillwater, it was sunny. The temperature was 89 degrees, the dew point 54, and the relative humidity 30%. The wind was south at 7 miles an hour. The pressure was 30.01 inches and falling. At Enid, it was sunny. The temperature was 88. The wind was southeast at 12. At Guthrie, it was sunny. The temperature was 89. The wind was south at 12. Observations from around the region. It was sunny, with a temperature of 87 at Wichita, 87 at Oklahoma City, 89 at Tulsa, and 87 at Springfield. At Dallas-Fort Worth, it was mostly sunny, with a temperature of 88. Once again at 3 p.m., at Stillwater, it was sunny. The temperature was 89. From the Norman Forecast Office, here is the forecast for Stillwater and surrounding area. Rest of today, sunny. Near steady temperature in the upper 80s. Southeast wind around 5 miles an hour. Tonight, clear. Lows around 60. South wind around 5 miles an hour. Friday, sunny. Highs around 90. South winds 5 to 10 miles an hour. Friday night, clear. Lows in the lower 60s. South winds 5 to 10 miles an hour. Saturday, sunny. Highs in the upper 80s. South winds 5 to 10 miles an hour. Saturday night, clear. Lows in the lower 60s. Sunday, sunny. Highs around 90. Sunday night, mostly clear. Lows around 70. Columbus Day, sunny. Highs in the lower 90s. Monday night, mostly clear. Lows in the lower 70s. Tuesday, sunny. A slight chance of showers in the afternoon. Highs around 90. Chance of rain 20%. Tuesday night, mostly clear until midnight, then becoming partly cloudy. A slight chance of thunderstorms. A slight chance of showers until midnight, then a chance of showers after midnight. Lows in the upper 60s. Chance of rain 30%. Wednesday, sunny with a chance of showers with a slight chance of thunderstorms. Highs in the upper 80s. Chance of rain 30%. 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At Stillwater, it was sunny. The temperature was 89 degrees, the dew point 54, and the relative humidity 30%. The wind was south at 7 miles an hour. The pressure was 30.01 inches and falling. At Enid, it was sunny. The temperature was 88. The wind was southeast at 12. At Guthrie, it was sunny. The temperature was 89. The wind was south at 12. Observations from around the region. It was sunny, with a temperature of 87 at Wichita, 87 at Oklahoma City, 89 at Tulsa, and 87 at Springfield. At Dallas-Fort Worth, it was mostly sunny, with a temperature of 88. Once again at 3 p.m., at Stillwater, it was sunny. The temperature was 89. From the Norman Forecast Office, here is the forecast for Stillwater and surrounding area. Rest of today, sunny. Near steady temperature in the upper 80s. Southeast wind around 5 miles an hour. Tonight, clear. Lows around 60. South wind around 5 miles an hour. Friday, sunny. Highs around 90. South winds 5 to 10 miles an hour. Friday night, clear. Lows in the lower 60s. South winds 5 to 10 miles an hour. Saturday, sunny. Highs in the upper 80s. South winds 5 to 10 miles an hour. Saturday night, clear. Lows in the lower 60s. Sunday, sunny. Highs around 90. Sunday night, mostly clear. Lows around 70. Columbus Day, sunny. Highs in the lower 90s. Monday night, mostly clear. Lows in the lower 70s. Tuesday,
sunny. A slight chance of showers in the afternoon. Highs around 90. Chance of rain 20%. Tuesday night, mostly clear until midnight, then becoming partly cloudy. A slight chance of thunderstorms. A slight chance of showers until midnight, then a chance of showers after midnight. Lows in the upper 60s. Chance of rain 30%. Wednesday, sunny with a chance of showers with a slight chance of thunderstorms. Highs in the upper 80s. Chance of rain 30%. 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It's Stillwater, it was sunny. The temperature was 89 degrees, the dew point 54, and the relative humidity 30%. The wind was south at 7 miles an hour. The pressure was 30.01 inches and falling. At Enid, it was sunny. The temperature was 88. The wind was southeast at 12. At Guthrie, it was sunny. The temperature was 89. The wind was south at 12. Observations from around the region. It was sunny, with a temperature of 87 at Wichita, 87 at Oklahoma City, 89 at Tulsa, and 87 at Springfield. At Dallas-Fort Worth, it was mostly sunny, with a temperature of 88. Once again at 3 p.m., at Stillwater, it was sunny. The temperature was 89. From the Norman Forecast Office, here is the forecast for Stillwater and surrounding area. Rest of today, sunny. Near steady temperature in the upper 80s. Southeast wind around 5 miles an hour. Tonight, clear. Lows around 60. South wind around 5 miles an hour. Friday, sunny. Highs around 90. South winds 5 to 10 miles an hour. Friday night, clear. Lows in the lower 60s. South winds 5 to 10 miles an hour. Saturday, sunny. Highs in the upper 80s. South winds 5 to 10 miles an hour. Saturday night, clear. Lows in the lower 60s. Sunday, sunny. Highs around 90. Sunday night, mostly clear. Lows around 70. Columbus Day, sunny. Highs in the lower 90s. Monday night, mostly clear. Lows in the lower 70s. Tuesday, sunny. A slight chance of showers in the afternoon. Highs around 90. Chance of rain 20%. Tuesday night, mostly clear until midnight, then becoming partly cloudy. A slight chance of thunderstorms. A slight chance of showers until midnight, then a chance of showers after midnight. Lows in the upper 60s. Chance of rain 30%. Wednesday, sunny with a chance of showers with a slight chance of thunderstorms. Highs in the upper 80s. Chance of rain 30%. You are listening to Stillwater Weather Radio, and here are 3 p.m. weather observations. It's Stillwater, it was sunny. The temperature was 89 degrees, the dew point 54, and the relative humidity 30%. The wind was south at 7 miles an hour. The pressure was 30.01 inches and falling. At Enid, it was sunny. The temperature was 88. The wind was southeast at 12. At Guthrie, it was sunny. The temperature was 89. The wind was south at 12. Observations from around the region. It was sunny, with a temperature of 87 at Wichita, 87 at Oklahoma City, 89 at Tulsa, and 87 at Springfield. At Dallas-Fort Worth, it was mostly sunny, with a temperature of 88. Once again at 3 p.m., at Stillwater, it was sunny. The temperature was 89. From the Norman Forecast Office, here is the forecast for Stillwater and surrounding area. Rest of today, sunny. Near steady temperature in the upper 80s. Southeast wind around 5 miles an hour. Tonight, clear. Lows around 60. South winds around 5 miles an hour. Friday, sunny. Highs around 90. South winds 5 to 10 miles an hour. Friday night, clear. Lows in the lower 60s. South winds 5 to 10 miles an hour. Saturday, sunny. Highs in the upper 80s. South winds 5 to 10 miles an hour.
Saturday night, clear. Lows in the lower 60s. Sunday, sunny. Highs around 90. Sunday night, mostly clear. Lows around 70. Columbus Day, sunny. Highs in the lower 90s. Monday night, mostly clear. Lows in the lower 70s. Tuesday, sunny. A slight chance of showers in the afternoon. Highs around 90. Chance of rain 20%. Tuesday night, mostly clear until midnight, then becoming partly cloudy. A slight chance of thunderstorms. A slight chance of showers until midnight, then a chance of showers after midnight. Lows in the upper 60s. Chance of rain 30%. Wednesday, sunny with a chance of showers with a slight chance of thunderstorms. Highs in the upper 80s. Chance of rain 30%. 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It's Stillwater, it was sunny. The temperature was 89 degrees, the dew point 54, and the relative humidity 30%. The wind was south at 7 miles an hour. The pressure was 30.01 inches and falling. At Enid, it was sunny. The temperature was 88. The wind was southeast at 12. At Guthrie, it was sunny. The temperature was 89. The wind was south at 12. Observations from around the region. It was sunny, with a temperature of 87 at Wichita, 87 at Oklahoma City, 89 at Tulsa, and 87 at Springfield. At Dallas-Fort Worth, it was mostly sunny, with a temperature of 88. Once again at 3 p.m., at Stillwater, it was sunny. The temperature was 89. From the Norman Forecast Office, here is the forecast for Stillwater and surrounding area. Rest of today, sunny. Near steady temperature in the upper 80s. Southeast winds around 5 miles an hour. Tonight, clear. Lows around 60. South winds around 5 miles an hour. Friday, sunny. Highs around 90. South winds 5 to 10 miles an hour. Friday night, clear. Lows in the lower 60s. South winds 5 to 10 miles an hour. Saturday, sunny. Highs in the upper 80s. South winds 5 to 10 miles an hour. Saturday night, clear. Lows in the lower 60s. Sunday, sunny. Highs around 90. Sunday night, mostly clear. Lows around 70. Columbus Day, sunny. Highs in the lower 90s. Monday night, mostly clear. Lows in the lower 70s. Tuesday, sunny. A slight chance of showers in the afternoon. Highs around 90. Chance of rain 20%. Tuesday night, mostly clear until midnight, then becoming partly cloudy. A slight chance of thunderstorms. A slight chance of showers until midnight, then a chance of showers after midnight. Lows in the upper 60s. Chance of rain 30%. Wednesday, sunny with a chance of showers with a slight chance of thunderstorms. Highs in the upper 80s. Chance of rain 30%. 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It's Stillwater, it was sunny. The temperature was 89 degrees, the dew point 54, and the relative humidity 30%. The wind was south at 7 miles an hour. The pressure was 30.01 inches and falling. At Enid, it was sunny. The temperature was 88. The wind was southeast at 12. At Guthrie, it was sunny. The temperature was 89. The wind was south at 12. Observations from around the region. It was sunny, with a temperature of 87 at Wichita, 87 at Oklahoma City, 89 at Tulsa, and 87 at Springfield. At Dallas-Fort Worth, it was mostly sunny, with a temperature of 88. Once again at 3 p.m., at Stillwater, it was sunny. The temperature was 89. From the Norman Forecast Office, here is the temperature.

Once again at 3 p.m., it's still water, it was sunny. The temperature was 89. From the Norman Forecast Office, here is the forecast for Stillwater and surrounding area. Rest of today, sunny. Near steady temperature in the upper 80s. Southeast winds around 5 miles an hour. Tonight, clear. Lows around 60. South winds around 5 miles an hour. Friday, sunny. Highs around 90. South winds 5 to 10 miles an hour. Friday night, clear. Lows in the lower 60s. South winds 5 to 10 miles an hour. Saturday, sunny. Highs in the upper 80s. South winds 5 to 10 miles an hour. Saturday night, clear. Lows in the lower 60s. Sunday, sunny. Highs around 90. Sunday night, mostly clear. Lows around 70. Columbus Day, sunny. Highs in the lower 90s. Monday night, mostly clear. Lows in the lower 70s. Tuesday, sunny. A slight chance of showers in the afternoon. Highs around 90. Chance of rain 20%. Tuesday night, mostly clear until midnight, then becoming partly cloudy. A slight chance of thunderstorms. A slight chance of showers until midnight, then a chance of showers after midnight. Lows in the upper 60s. Chance of rain 30%. Wednesday, sunny with a chance of showers with a slight chance of thunderstorms. Highs in the upper 80s. Chance of rain 30%. 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It's Stillwater, it was sunny. The temperature was 89 degrees, the dew point 54, and the relative humidity 30%. The wind was south at 7 miles an hour. The pressure was 30.01 inches and falling. At Enid, it was sunny. The temperature was 88. The wind was southeast at 12. At Guthrie, it was sunny. The temperature was 89. The wind was south at 12. Observations from around the region. It was sunny, with a temperature of 87 at Wichita, 87 at Oklahoma City, 89 at Tulsa, and 87 at Springfield. At Dallas-Fort Worth, it was mostly sunny, with a temperature of 88. Once again at 3 p.m., it's still water, it was sunny. The temperature was 89. From the Norman Forecast Office, here is the forecast for Stillwater and surrounding area. Rest of today, sunny. Near steady temperature in the upper 80s. Southeast winds around 5 miles an hour. Tonight, clear. Lows around 60. South winds around 5 miles an hour. Friday, sunny. Highs around 90. South winds 5 to 10 miles an hour. Friday night, clear. Lows in the lower 60s. South winds 5 to 10 miles an hour. Saturday, sunny. Highs in the upper 80s. South winds 5 to 10 miles an hour. Saturday night, clear. Lows in the lower 60s. Sunday, sunny. Highs around 90. Sunday night, mostly clear. Lows around 70. Columbus Day, sunny. Highs in the lower 90s. Monday night, mostly clear. Lows in the lower 70s. Tuesday, sunny. A slight chance of showers in the afternoon. Highs around 90. Chance of rain 20%. Tuesday night, mostly clear until midnight, then becoming partly cloudy. A slight chance of thunderstorms. A slight chance of showers until midnight, then a chance of showers after midnight. Lows in the upper 60s. Chance of rain 30%. Wednesday, sunny with a chance of showers with a slight chance of thunderstorms. Highs in the upper 80s. Chance of rain 30%. 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It's Stillwater, it was sunny. The temperature was 89 degrees, the dew point 54, and the relative humidity 30%. The wind was south at 7 miles an hour. The pressure was 30.01 inches and falling. At Enid, it was sunny. The temperature was 88. The wind was southeast.

At Guthrie, it was sunny. The temperature was 89. The wind was south at 12. Observations from around the region. It was sunny, with a temperature of 87 at Wichita, 87 at Oklahoma City, 89 at Tulsa, and 87 at Springfield. At Dallas-Fort Worth, it was mostly sunny, with a temperature of 88. Once again at 3 p.m., at Stillwater, it was sunny. The temperature was 89. From the Norman Forecast Office, here is the forecast for Stillwater and surrounding area. Rest of today, sunny. Near steady temperature in the upper 80s. Southeast wind around 5 miles an hour. Tonight, clear. Lows around 60. South wind around 5 miles an hour. Friday, sunny. Highs around 90. South winds 5 to 10 miles an hour. Friday night, clear. Lows in the lower 60s. South winds 5 to 10 miles an hour. Saturday, sunny. Highs in the upper 80s. South winds 5 to 10 miles an hour. Saturday night, clear. Lows in the lower 60s. Sunday, sunny. Highs around 90. Sunday night, mostly clear. Lows around 70. Columbus Day, sunny. Highs in the lower 90s. Monday night, mostly clear. Lows in the lower 70s. Tuesday, sunny. A slight chance of showers in the afternoon. Highs around 90. Chance of rain 20%. Tuesday night, mostly clear until midnight, then becoming partly cloudy. A slight chance of thunderstorms. A slight chance of showers until midnight, then a chance of showers after midnight. Lows in the upper 60s. Chance of rain 30%. Wednesday, sunny with a chance of showers with a slight chance of thunderstorms. Highs in the upper 80s. Chance of rain 30%. 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At Stillwater, it was sunny. The temperature was 89 degrees, the dew point 54, and the relative humidity 30%. The wind was south at 7 miles an hour. The pressure was 30.01 inches and falling. At Enid, it was sunny. The temperature was 88. The wind was southeast at 12. At Guthrie, it was sunny. The temperature was 89. The wind was south at 12. Observations from around the region. It was sunny, with a temperature of 87 at Wichita, 87 at Oklahoma City, 89 at Tulsa, and 87 at Springfield. At Dallas-Fort Worth, it was mostly sunny, with a temperature of 88. Once again at 3 p.m., at Stillwater, it was sunny. The temperature was 89. From the Norman Forecast Office, here is the forecast for Stillwater and surrounding area. Rest of today, sunny. Near steady temperature in the upper 80s. Southeast wind around 5 miles an hour. Tonight, clear. Lows around 60. South winds around 5 miles an hour. Friday, sunny. Highs around 90. South winds 5 to 10 miles an hour. Friday night, clear. Lows in the lower 60s. South winds 5 to 10 miles an hour. Saturday, sunny. Highs in the upper 80s. South winds 5 to 10 miles an hour. Saturday night, clear. Lows in the lower 60s. Sunday, sunny. Highs around 90. Sunday night, mostly clear. Lows around 70. Columbus Day, sunny. Highs in the lower 90s. Monday night, mostly clear. Lows in the lower 70s. Tuesday, sunny. A slight chance of showers in the afternoon. Highs around 90. Chance of rain 20%. Tuesday night, mostly clear until midnight, then becoming partly cloudy. A slight chance of thunderstorms. A slight chance of showers until midnight, then a chance of showers after midnight. Lows in the upper 60s. Chance of rain 30%. Wednesday, sunny with a chance of showers with a slight chance of thunderstorms. Highs in the upper 80s. Chance of rain 30%. 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
It's still water. It was sunny. The temperature was 89 degrees, the dew point 54, and the relative humidity 30%. The wind was south at 7 miles an hour. The pressure was 30.01 inches and falling. At noon, it was sunny. The temperature was 88. The wind was southeast at 12. At Guthrie, it was sunny. The temperature was 89. The wind was south at 12. Observations from around the region. It was sunny, with a temperature of 87 at Wichita, 87 at Oklahoma City, 89 at Tulsa, and 87 at Springfield. At Dallas-Fort Worth, it was mostly sunny, with a temperature of 88. Once again at 3 p.m., at Stillwater, it was sunny. The temperature was 89. 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From the Norman Forecast Office, here is the forecast for Stillwater and surrounding area. Rest of today, sunny. Near steady temperature in the upper 80s. Southeast winds around 5 miles an hour. Tonight, clear. Lows around 60. South winds around 5 miles an hour. Friday, sunny. Highs around 90. South winds 5 to 10 miles an hour. Friday night, clear. Lows in the lower 60s. South winds 5 to 10 miles an hour. Saturday, sunny. Highs in the upper 80s. South winds 5 to 10 miles an hour. Saturday night, clear. Lows in the lower 60s. Sunday, sunny. Highs around 90. Sunday night, mostly clear. Lows around 70. Columbus Day, sunny. Highs in the lower 90s. Monday night, mostly clear. Lows in the lower 70s. Tuesday, sunny. A slight chance of showers in the afternoon. Highs around 90. Chance of rain 20%. Tuesday night, mostly clear until midnight, then becoming partly cloudy. A slight chance of thunderstorms. A slight chance of showers until midnight, then a chance of showers after midnight. Lows in the upper 60s. Chance of rain 30%. Wednesday, sunny with a chance of showers with a slight chance of thunderstorms. Highs in the upper 80s. Chance of rain 30%. 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It's Stillwater, it was sunny. The temperature was 89 degrees, the dew point 54, and the relative humidity 30%. The wind was south at 7 miles an hour. The pressure was 30.01 inches and falling. At noon, it was sunny. The temperature was 88. The wind was southeast at 12. At Guthrie, it was sunny. The temperature was 89. The wind was south at 12. Observations from around the region. It was sunny, with a temperature of 87 at Wichita, 87 at Oklahoma City, 89 at Tulsa, and 87 at Springfield. At Dallas-Fort Worth, it was mostly sunny, with a temperature of 88. Once again at 3 p.m., at Stillwater, it was sunny. The temperature was 89. From the Norman Forecast Office, here is the forecast for Stillwater and surrounding area. Rest of today, sunny. Near steady temperature in the upper 80s. Southeast winds around 5 miles an hour. Tonight, clear. Lows around 60. South winds around 5 miles an hour. Friday, sunny. Highs around 90. South winds 5 to 10 miles an hour. Friday night, clear. Lows in the lower 60s. South winds 5 to 10 miles an hour. Saturday, sunny. Highs in the upper 80s. South winds 5 to 10 miles an hour. Saturday night, clear. Lows in the lower 60s. Sunday, sunny. Highs around 90. Sunday night, mostly clear. Lows around 70. Columbus Day, sunny. Highs in the lower 90s. Monday night, mostly clear. Lows in the lower 70s. Tuesday,

The temperature was 88. The wind was southeast at 12. At Guthrie, it was sunny. The temperature was 89. The wind was south at 12. Observations from around the region. It was sunny, with a temperature of 87 at Wichita, 87 at Oklahoma City, 89 at Tulsa, and 87 at Springfield. At Dallas-Fort Worth, it was mostly sunny, with a temperature of 88. Once again at 3 p.m., at Stillwater, it was sunny. The temperature was 89. From the Norman Forecast Office, here is the forecast for Stillwater and surrounding area. Rest of today, sunny. Near steady temperature in the upper 80s. Southeast winds around 5 miles an hour. Tonight, clear. Lows around 60. South winds around 5 miles an hour. Friday, sunny. Highs around 90. South winds 5 to 10 miles an hour. Friday night, clear. Lows in the lower 60s. South winds 5 to 10 miles an hour. Saturday, sunny. Highs in the upper 80s. South winds 5 to 10 miles an hour. Saturday night, clear. Lows in the lower 60s. Sunday, sunny. Highs around 90. Sunday night, mostly clear. Lows around 70. Columbus Day, sunny. Highs in the lower 90s. Monday night, mostly clear. Lows in the lower 70s. Tuesday, sunny. A slight chance of showers in the afternoon. Highs around 90. Chance of rain 20%. Tuesday night, mostly clear until midnight, then becoming partly cloudy. A slight chance of thunderstorms. A slight chance of showers until midnight, then a chance of showers after midnight. Lows in the upper 60s. Chance of rain 30%. Wednesday, sunny with a chance of showers with a slight chance of thunderstorms. Highs in the upper 80s. Chance of rain 30%. 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At Stillwater, it was sunny. The temperature was 89 degrees, the dew point 54, and the relative humidity 30%. The wind was south at 7 miles an hour. The pressure was 30.01 inches and falling. At Enid, it was sunny. The temperature was 88. The wind was southeast at 12. At Guthrie, it was sunny. The temperature was 89. The wind was south at 12. Observations from around the region. It was sunny, with a temperature of 87 at Wichita, 87 at Oklahoma City, 89 at Tulsa, and 87 at Springfield. At Dallas-Fort Worth, it was mostly sunny, with a temperature of 88. Once again at 3 p.m., at Stillwater, it was sunny. The temperature was 89. From the Norman Forecast Office, here is the forecast for Stillwater and surrounding area. Rest of today, sunny. Near steady temperature in the upper 80s. Southeast winds around 5 miles an hour. Tonight, clear. Lows around 60. South winds around 5 miles an hour. Friday, sunny. Highs around 90. South winds 5 to 10 miles an hour. Friday night, clear. Lows in the lower 60s. South winds 5 to 10 miles an hour. Saturday, sunny. Highs in the upper 80s. South winds 5 to 10 miles an hour. Saturday night, clear. Lows in the lower 60s. Sunday, sunny. Highs around 90. Sunday night, mostly clear. Lows around 70. Columbus Day, sunny. Highs in the lower 90s. Monday night, mostly clear. Lows in the lower 70s. Tuesday, sunny. A slight chance of showers in the afternoon. Highs around 90. Chance of rain 20%. Tuesday night, mostly clear until midnight, then becoming partly cloudy. A slight chance of thunderstorms. A slight chance of showers until midnight, then a chance of showers after midnight. Lows in the upper 60s. Chance of rain 30%. Wednesday, sunny with a chance of showers with a slight chance of thunderstorms. Highs in the upper 80s. Chance of rain 30%.

You are listening to Stillwater Weather Radio, and here are 3 p.m. weather observations. It's Stillwater, it was sunny. The temperature was 89 degrees, the dew point 54, and the relative humidity 30%. The wind was south at 7 miles an hour. The pressure was 30.01 inches and falling. At Enid, it was sunny. The temperature was 88. The wind was southeast at 12. At Guthrie, it was sunny. The temperature was 89. The wind was south at 12. Observations from around the region. It was sunny, with a temperature of 87 at Wichita, 87 at Oklahoma City, 89 at Tulsa, and 87 at Springfield. At Dallas-Fort Worth, it was mostly sunny, with a temperature of 88. Once again at 3 p.m., at Stillwater, it was sunny. The temperature was 89. From the Norman Forecast Office, here is the forecast for Stillwater and surrounding area. Rest of today, sunny. Near steady temperature in the upper 80s. Southeast winds around 5 miles an hour. Tonight, clear. Lows around 60. South winds around 5 miles an hour. Friday, sunny. Highs around 90. South winds 5 to 10 miles an hour. Friday night, clear. Lows in the lower 60s. South winds 5 to 10 miles an hour. Saturday, sunny. Highs in the upper 80s. South winds 5 to 10 miles an hour. Saturday night, clear. Lows in the lower 60s. Sunday, sunny. Highs around 90. Sunday night, mostly clear. Lows around 70. Columbus Day, sunny. Highs in the lower 90s. Monday night, mostly clear. Lows in the lower 70s. Tuesday, sunny. A slight chance of showers in the afternoon. Highs around 90. Chance of rain 20%. Tuesday night, mostly clear until midnight, then becoming partly cloudy. A slight chance of thunderstorms. A slight chance of showers until midnight, then a chance of showers after midnight. Lows in the upper 60s. Chance of rain 30%. Wednesday, sunny with a chance of showers with a slight chance of thunderstorms. Highs in the upper 80s. Chance of rain 30%. 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It's Stillwater, it was sunny. The temperature was 89 degrees, the dew point 54, and the relative humidity 30%. The wind was south at 7 miles an hour. The pressure was 30.01 inches and falling. At Enid, it was sunny. The temperature was 88. The wind was southeast at 12. At Guthrie, it was sunny. The temperature was 89. The wind was south at 12. Observations from around the region. It was sunny, with a temperature of 87 at Wichita, 87 at Oklahoma City, 89 at Tulsa, and 87 at Springfield. At Dallas-Fort Worth, it was mostly sunny, with a temperature of 88. Once again at 3 p.m., at Stillwater, it was sunny. The temperature was 89. From the Norman Forecast Office, here is the forecast for Stillwater and surrounding area. Rest of today, sunny. Near steady temperature in the upper 80s. Southeast winds around 5 miles an hour. Tonight, clear. Lows around 60. South winds around 5 miles an hour. Friday, sunny. Highs around 90. South winds 5 to 10 miles an hour. Friday night, clear. Lows in the lower 60s. South winds 5 to 10 miles an hour. Saturday, sunny. Highs in the upper 80s. South winds 5 to 10 miles an hour. Saturday night, clear. Lows in the lower 60s. Sunday, sunny. Highs around 90. Sunday night, mostly clear. Lows around 70. Columbus Day, sunny. Highs in the lower 90s. Monday night, mostly clear. Lows in the lower 70s. Tuesday, sunny. A slight chance of showers in the afternoon. Highs around 90. Chance of rain 20%. Tuesday night, mostly clear until midnight.

night, then becoming partly cloudy. A slight chance of thunderstorms. A slight chance of showers until midnight, then a chance of showers after midnight. Lows in the upper 60s. Chance of rain 30%. Wednesday, sunny with a chance of showers with a slight chance of thunderstorms. Highs in the upper 80s. Chance of rain 30%. 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It's Stillwater, it was sunny. The temperature was 89 degrees, the dew point 54, and the relative humidity 30%. The wind was south at 7 miles an hour. The pressure was 30.01 inches and falling. At Enid, it was sunny. The temperature was 88. The wind was southeast at 12. At Guthrie, it was sunny. The temperature was 89. The wind was south at 12. Observations from around the region. It was sunny, with a temperature of 87 at Wichita, 87 at Oklahoma City, 89 at Tulsa, and 87 at Springfield. At Dallas-Fort Worth, it was mostly sunny, with a temperature of 88. Once again at 3 p.m., at Stillwater, it was sunny. The temperature was 89. From the Norman Forecast Office, here is the forecast for Stillwater and surrounding area. Rest of today, sunny. Near steady temperature in the upper 80s. Southeast winds around 5 miles an hour. Tonight, clear. Lows around 60. South winds around 5 miles an hour. Friday, sunny. Highs around 90. South winds 5 to 10 miles an hour. Friday night, clear. Lows in the lower 60s. South winds 5 to 10 miles an hour. Saturday, sunny. Highs in the upper 80s. South winds 5 to 10 miles an hour. Saturday night, clear. Lows in the lower 60s. Sunday, sunny. Highs around 90. Sunday night, mostly clear. Lows around 70. Columbus Day, sunny. Highs in the lower 90s. Monday night, mostly clear. Lows in the lower 70s. Tuesday, sunny. A slight chance of showers in the afternoon. Highs around 90. Chance of rain 20%. Tuesday night, mostly clear until midnight, then becoming partly cloudy. A slight chance of thunderstorms. A slight chance of showers until midnight, then a chance of showers after midnight. Lows in the upper 60s. Chance of rain 30%. Wednesday, sunny with a chance of showers with a slight chance of thunderstorms. Highs in the upper 80s. Chance of rain 30%. You are listening to Stillwater Weather Radio, and here are 4 p.m. weather observations. It's Stillwater, it was sunny. The temperature was 89 degrees, the dew point 51, and the relative humidity 27%. The wind was variable at 6 miles an hour. The pressure was 29.99 inches and falling. At Ponca City, it was sunny. The temperature was 90, the dew point 56, and the relative humidity 31%. The wind was southeast at 8. The pressure was 29.99 inches and falling. At Enid, it was sunny. The temperature was 89, the dew point 54, and the relative humidity 30%. The wind was southeast at 6. The pressure was 29.96 inches and falling. At Guthrie, it was sunny. The temperature was 88, the dew point 48, and the relative humidity 25%. The wind was east at 7. The pressure was 29.99 inches and falling. Observations from around the region. It was sunny, with a temperature of 87 at Wichita, 87 at Oklahoma City, 88 at Tulsa, and 88 at Springfield. At Dallas-Fort Worth, it was mostly sunny, with a temperature of 90. Once again at 4 p.m., at Stillwater, it was sunny. The temperature was 89. From the Norman Forecast Office, here is the forecast for Stillwater and surrounding area. Rest of today,

near steady temperature in the upper 80s. Southeast winds around 5 miles an hour. Tonight, clear. Lows around 60. South winds around 5 miles an hour. Friday, sunny. Highs around 90. South winds 5 to 10 miles an hour. Friday night, clear. Lows in the lower 60s. South winds 5 to 10 miles an hour. Saturday, sunny. Highs in the upper 80s. South winds 5 to 10 miles an hour. Saturday night, clear. Lows in the lower 60s. Sunday, sunny. Highs around 90. Sunday night, mostly clear. Lows around 70. Columbus Day, sunny. Highs in the lower 90s. Monday night, mostly clear. Lows in the lower 70s. Tuesday, sunny. A slight chance of showers in the afternoon. Highs around 90. Chance of rain 20%. Tuesday night, mostly clear until midnight, then becoming partly cloudy. A slight chance of thunderstorms. A slight chance of showers until midnight, then a chance of showers after midnight. Lows in the upper 60s. Chance of rain 30%. Wednesday, sunny with a chance of showers with a slight chance of thunderstorms. Highs in the upper 80s. Chance of rain 30%. 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It's Stillwater, it was sunny. The temperature was 89 degrees, the dew point 51, and the relative humidity 27%. The wind was variable at 6 miles an hour. The pressure was 29.99 inches and falling. At Ponca City, it was sunny. The temperature was 90, the dew point 56, and the relative humidity 31%. The wind was southeast at 8. The pressure was 29.99 inches and falling. At Enid, it was sunny. The temperature was 89, the dew point 54, and the relative humidity 30%. The wind was southeast at 6. The pressure was 29.96 inches and falling. At Guthrie, it was sunny. The temperature was 88, the dew point 48, and the relative humidity 25%. The wind was east at 7. The pressure was 29.99 inches and falling. Observations from around the region. It was sunny, with a temperature of 87 at Wichita, 87 at Oklahoma City, 88 at Tulsa, and 88 at Springfield. At Dallas-Fort Worth, it was mostly sunny, with a temperature of 90. Once again at 4 p.m., at Stillwater, it was sunny. The temperature was 89. From the Norman Forecast Office, here is the forecast for Stillwater and surrounding area. Rest of today, sunny. Near steady temperature in the upper 80s. Southeast winds around 5 miles an hour. Tonight, clear. Lows around 60. South winds around 5 miles an hour. Friday, sunny. Highs around 90. South winds 5 to 10 miles an hour. Friday night, clear. Lows in the lower 60s. South winds 5 to 10 miles an hour. Saturday, sunny. Highs in the upper 80s. South winds 5 to 10 miles an hour. Saturday night, clear. Lows in the lower 60s. Sunday, sunny. Highs around 90. Sunday night, mostly clear. Lows around 70. Columbus Day, sunny. Highs in the lower 90s. Monday night, mostly clear. Lows in the lower 70s. Tuesday, sunny. A slight chance of showers in the afternoon. Highs around 90. Chance of rain 20%. Tuesday night, mostly clear until midnight, then becoming partly cloudy. A slight chance of thunderstorms. A slight chance of showers until midnight, then a chance of showers after midnight. Lows in the upper 60s. Chance of rain 30%. Wednesday, sunny with a chance of showers with a slight chance of thunderstorms. Highs in the upper 80s. Chance of rain 30%. 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At Stillwater, it was sunny. The temperature was 89 degrees, the dew point 51,

and the relative humidity 27%. The wind was variable at 6 miles an hour. The pressure was 29.99 inches and falling. At Ponca City, it was sunny. The temperature was 90, the dew point 56, and the relative humidity 31%. The wind was southeast at 8. The pressure was 29.99 inches and falling. At Enid, it was sunny. The temperature was 89, the dew point 54, and the relative humidity 30%. The wind was southeast at 6. The pressure was 29.96 inches and falling. At Guthrie, it was sunny. The temperature was 88, the dew point 48, and the relative humidity 25%. The wind was east at 7. The pressure was 29.99 inches and falling. Observations from around the region. It was sunny, with a temperature of 87 at Wichita, 87 at Oklahoma City, 88 at Tulsa, and 88 at Springfield. At Dallas-Fort Worth, it was mostly sunny, with a temperature of 90. Once again at 4 p.m., at Stillwater, it was sunny. The temperature was 89. From the Norman Forecast Office, here is the forecast for Stillwater and surrounding area. Rest of today, sunny. Near steady temperature in the upper 80s. Southeast wind around 5 miles an hour. Tonight, clear. Lows around 60. South wind around 5 miles an hour. Friday, sunny. Highs around 90. South winds 5 to 10 miles an hour. Friday night, clear. Lows in the lower 60s. South winds 5 to 10 miles an hour. Saturday, sunny. Highs in the upper 80s. South winds 5 to 10 miles an hour. Saturday night, clear. Lows in the lower 60s. Sunday, sunny. Highs around 90. Sunday night, mostly clear. Lows around 70. Columbus Day, sunny. Highs in the lower 90s. Monday night, mostly clear. Lows in the lower 70s. Tuesday, sunny. A slight chance of showers in the afternoon. Highs around 90. Chance of rain 20%. Tuesday night, mostly clear until midnight, then becoming partly cloudy. A slight chance of thunderstorms. A slight chance of showers until midnight, then a chance of showers after midnight. Lows in the upper 60s. Chance of rain 30%. Wednesday, sunny with a chance of showers with a slight chance of thunderstorms. Highs in the upper 80s. Chance of rain 30%. 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It's Stillwater, it was sunny. The temperature was 89 degrees, the dew point 51, and the relative humidity 27%. The wind was variable at 6 miles an hour. The pressure was 29.99 inches and falling. At Ponca City, it was sunny. The temperature was 90, the dew point 56, and the relative humidity 31%. The wind was southeast at 8. The pressure was 29.99 inches and falling. At Enid, it was sunny. The temperature was 89, the dew point 54, and the relative humidity 30%. The wind was southeast at 6. The pressure was 29.96 inches and falling. At Guthrie, it was sunny. The temperature was 88, the dew point 48, and the relative humidity 25%. The wind was east at 7. The pressure was 29.99 inches and falling. Observations from around the region. It was sunny, with a temperature of 87 at Wichita, 87 at Oklahoma City, 88 at Tulsa, and 88 at Springfield. At Dallas-Fort Worth, it was mostly sunny, with a temperature of 90. Once again at 4 p.m., at Stillwater, it was sunny. The temperature was 89. 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At Stillwater, it was sunny. The temperature was 89 degrees, the dew point 51, and the relative humidity 27%. The wind was variable at 6 miles an hour. The pressure was 29.99 inches and falling. At Enid, it was sunny. The temperature was 89. The wind was southeast at 6.

At Guthrie, it was sunny. The temperature was 88. The wind was east at 7. Observations from around the region. Skies ranged from sunny to mostly sunny, and temperatures were between 87 and 90 degrees. Once again at 4 p.m., at Stillwater, it was sunny. The temperature was 89. From the Norman Forecast Office, here is the forecast for Stillwater and surrounding area. Rest of today, sunny. Near steady temperature in the upper 80s. Southeast wind around 5 miles an hour. Tonight, clear. Lows around 60. South winds around 5 miles an hour. Friday, sunny. Highs around 90. South winds 5 to 10 miles an hour. Friday night, clear. Lows in the lower 60s. South winds 5 to 10 miles an hour. Saturday, sunny. Highs in the upper 80s. South winds 5 to 10 miles an hour. Saturday night, clear. Lows in the lower 60s. Sunday, sunny. Highs around 90. Sunday night, mostly clear. Lows around 70. Columbus Day, sunny. Highs in the lower 90s. Monday night, mostly clear. Lows in the lower 70s. Tuesday, sunny. A slight chance of showers in the afternoon. Highs around 90. Chance of rain 20%. Tuesday night, mostly clear until midnight, then becoming partly cloudy. A slight chance of thunderstorms. A slight chance of showers until midnight, then a chance of showers after midnight. Lows in the upper 60s. Chance of rain 30%. Wednesday, sunny with a chance of showers with a slight chance of thunderstorms. Highs in the upper 80s. Chance of rain 30%. 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At Stillwater, it was sunny. The temperature was 89 degrees, the dew point 51, and the relative humidity 27%. The wind was variable at 6 miles an hour. The pressure was 29.99 inches and falling. At Enid, it was sunny. The temperature was 89. The wind was southeast at 6. At Guthrie, it was sunny. The temperature was 88. The wind was east at 7. Observations from around the region. Skies ranged from sunny to mostly sunny, and temperatures were between 87 and 90 degrees. Once again at 4 p.m., at Stillwater, it was sunny. The temperature was 89. From the Norman Forecast Office, here is the forecast for Stillwater and surrounding area. Rest of today, sunny. Near steady temperature in the upper 80s. Southeast wind around 5 miles an hour. Tonight, clear. Lows around 60. South wind around 5 miles an hour. Friday, sunny. Highs around 90. South winds 5 to 10 miles an hour. Friday night, clear. Lows in the lower 60s. South winds 5 to 10 miles an hour. Saturday, sunny. Highs in the upper 80s. South winds 5 to 10 miles an hour. Saturday night, clear. Lows in the lower 60s. Sunday, sunny. Highs around 90. Sunday night, mostly clear. Lows around 70. Columbus Day, sunny. Highs in the lower 90s. Monday night, mostly clear. Lows in the lower 70s. Tuesday, sunny. A slight chance of showers in the afternoon. Highs around 90. Chance of rain 20%. Tuesday night, mostly clear until midnight, then becoming partly cloudy. A slight chance of thunderstorms. A slight chance of showers until midnight, then a chance of showers after midnight. Lows in the upper 60s. Chance of rain 30%. Wednesday, sunny with a chance of showers with a slight chance of thunderstorms. Highs in the upper 80s. Chance of rain 30%. 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

and here are 4 p.m. weather observations. It's still water, it was sunny. The temperature was 89 degrees, the dew point 51, and the relative humidity 27%. The wind was variable at 6 miles an hour. The pressure was 29.99 inches and falling. At Enid, it was sunny. The temperature was 89. The wind was southeast at 6. At Guthrie, it was sunny. The temperature was 88. The wind was east at 7. Observations from around the region. Skies ranged from sunny to mostly sunny, and temperatures were between 87 and 90 degrees. Once again at 4 p.m., at Stillwater, it was sunny. The temperature was 89. From the Norman Forecast Office, here is the forecast for Stillwater and surrounding area. Rest of today, sunny. Near steady temperature in the upper 80s. Southeast wind around 5 miles an hour. Tonight, clear. Lows around 60. South wind around 5 miles an hour. Friday, sunny. Highs around 90. South winds 5 to 10 miles an hour. Friday night, clear. Lows in the lower 60s. South winds 5 to 10 miles an hour. Saturday, sunny. Highs in the upper 80s. South winds 5 to 10 miles an hour. Saturday night, clear. Lows in the lower 60s. Sunday, sunny. Highs around 90. Sunday night, mostly clear. Lows around 70. Columbus Day, sunny. Highs in the lower 90s. Monday night, mostly clear. Lows in the lower 70s. Tuesday, sunny. A slight chance of showers in the afternoon. Highs around 90. Chance of rain 20%. Tuesday night, mostly clear until midnight, then becoming partly cloudy. A slight chance of thunderstorms. A slight chance of showers until midnight, then a chance of showers after midnight. Lows in the upper 60s. Chance of rain 30%. Wednesday, sunny with a chance of showers with a slight chance of thunderstorms. Highs in the upper 80s. Chance of rain 30%. 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It's Stillwater, it was sunny. The temperature was 89 degrees, the dew point 51, and the relative humidity 27%. The wind was variable at 6 miles an hour. The pressure was 29.99 inches and falling. At Enid, it was sunny. The temperature was 89. The wind was southeast at 6. At Guthrie, it was sunny. The temperature was 88. The wind was east at 7. Observations from around the region. Skies ranged from sunny to mostly sunny, and temperatures were between 87 and 90 degrees. Once again at 4 p.m., at Stillwater, it was sunny. The temperature was 89. From the Norman Forecast Office, here is the forecast for Stillwater and surrounding area. Rest of today, sunny. Near steady temperature in the upper 80s. Southeast wind around 5 miles an hour. Tonight, clear. Lows around 60. South wind around 5 miles an hour. Friday, sunny. Highs around 90. South winds 5 to 10 miles an hour. Friday night, clear. Lows in the lower 60s. South winds 5 to 10 miles an hour. Saturday, sunny. Highs in the upper 80s. South winds 5 to 10 miles an hour. Saturday night, clear. Lows in the lower 60s. Sunday, sunny. Highs around 90. Sunday night, mostly clear. Lows around 70. Columbus Day, sunny. Highs in the lower 90s. Monday night, mostly clear. Lows in the lower 70s. Tuesday, sunny. A slight chance of showers in the afternoon. Highs around 90. Chance of rain 20%. Tuesday night, mostly clear until midnight, then becoming partly cloudy. A slight chance of thunderstorms. A slight chance of showers until midnight, then a chance of showers after midnight. Lows in the upper 60s. Chance of rain 30%. Wednesday, sunny.

with a chance of showers with a slight chance of thunderstorms. Highs in the upper 80s. Chance of rain 30%. You are listening to Stillwater Weather Radio, and here are 4 p.m. weather observations. It's Stillwater, it was sunny. The temperature was 89 degrees, the dew point 51, and the relative humidity 27%. The wind was variable at 6 miles an hour. The pressure was 29.99 inches and falling. At Enid, it was sunny. The temperature was 89. The wind was southeast at 6. At Guthrie, it was sunny. The temperature was 88. The wind was east at 7. Observations from around the region. Skies ranged from sunny to mostly sunny, and temperatures were between 87 and 90 degrees. Once again at 4 p.m., at Stillwater, it was sunny. The temperature was 89. From the Norman Forecast Office, here is the forecast for Stillwater and surrounding area. Rest of today, sunny. Near steady temperature in the upper 80s. Southeast wind around 5 miles an hour. Tonight, clear. Lows around 60. South wind around 5 miles an hour. Friday, sunny. Highs around 90. South winds 5 to 10 miles an hour. Friday night, clear. Lows in the lower 60s. South winds 5 to 10 miles an hour. Saturday, sunny. Highs in the upper 80s. South winds 5 to 10 miles an hour. Saturday night, clear. Lows in the lower 60s. Sunday, sunny. Highs around 90. Sunday night, mostly clear. Lows around 70. Columbus Day, sunny. Highs in the lower 90s. Monday night, mostly clear. Lows in the lower 70s. Tuesday, sunny. A slight chance of showers in the afternoon. Highs around 90. Chance of rain 20%. Tuesday night, mostly clear until midnight, then becoming partly cloudy. A slight chance of thunderstorms. A slight chance of showers until midnight, then a chance of showers after midnight. Lows in the upper 60s. Chance of rain 30%. Wednesday, sunny with a chance of showers with a slight chance of thunderstorms. Highs in the upper 80s. Chance of rain 30%. 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It's Stillwater, it was sunny. The temperature was 89 degrees, the dew point 51, and the relative humidity 27%. The wind was variable at 6 miles an hour. The pressure was 29.99 inches and falling. At Enid, it was sunny. The temperature was 89. The wind was southeast at 6. At Guthrie, it was sunny. The temperature was 88. The wind was east at 7. Observations from around the region. Skies ranged from sunny to mostly sunny, and temperatures were between 87 and 90 degrees. Once again at 4 p.m., at Stillwater, it was sunny. The temperature was 89. From the Norman Forecast Office, here is the forecast for Stillwater and surrounding area. Rest of today, sunny. Near steady temperature in the upper 80s. Southeast winds around 5 miles an hour. Tonight, clear. Lows around 60. South winds around 5 miles an hour. Friday, sunny. Highs around 90. South winds 5 to 10 miles an hour. Friday night, clear. Lows in the lower 60s. South winds 5 to 10 miles an hour. Saturday, sunny. Highs in the upper 80s. South winds 5 to 10 miles an hour. Saturday night, clear. Lows in the lower 60s. Sunday, sunny. Highs around 90. Sunday night, mostly clear. Lows around 70. Columbus Day, sunny. Highs in the lower 90s. Monday night, mostly clear. Lows in the lower 70s. Tuesday, sunny. A slight chance of showers in the afternoon. Highs around 90. Chance of rain 20%. Tuesday night, mostly clear until midnight, then becoming partly cloudy. A slight chance of thunderstorms.
a slight chance of showers until midnight, then a chance of showers after midnight. Lows in the upper 60s. Chance of rain 30%. Wednesday, sunny with a chance of showers with a slight chance of thunderstorms. Highs in the upper 80s. Chance of rain 30%. 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It's Stillwater, it was sunny. The temperature was 89 degrees, the dew point 51, and the relative humidity 27%. The wind was variable at 6 miles an hour. The pressure was 29.99 inches and falling. At Enid, it was sunny. The temperature was 89. The wind was southeast at 6. At Guthrie, it was sunny. The temperature was 88. The wind was east at 7. Observations from around the region. Skies ranged from sunny to mostly sunny, and temperatures were between 87 and 90 degrees. Once again at 4 p.m., at Stillwater, it was sunny. The temperature was 89. From the Norman Forecast Office, here is the forecast for Stillwater and surrounding area. Rest of today, sunny. Near steady temperature in the upper 80s. Southeast winds around 5 miles an hour. Tonight, clear. Lows around 60. South winds around 5 miles an hour. Friday, sunny. Highs around 90. South winds 5 to 10 miles an hour. Friday night, clear. Lows in the lower 60s. South winds 5 to 10 miles an hour. Saturday, sunny. Highs in the upper 80s. South winds 5 to 10 miles an hour. Saturday night, clear. Lows in the lower 60s. Sunday, sunny. Highs around 90. Sunday night, mostly clear. Lows around 70. Columbus Day, sunny. Highs in the lower 90s. Monday night, mostly clear. Lows in the lower 70s. Tuesday, sunny. A slight chance of showers in the afternoon. Highs around 90. Chance of rain 20%. Tuesday night, mostly clear until midnight, then becoming partly cloudy. A slight chance of thunderstorms. A slight chance of showers until midnight, then a chance of showers after midnight. Lows in the upper 60s. Chance of rain 30%. Wednesday, sunny with a chance of showers with a slight chance of thunderstorms. Highs in the upper 80s. Chance of rain 30%. 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It's Stillwater, it was sunny. The temperature was 89 degrees, the dew point 51, and the relative humidity 27%. The wind was variable at 6 miles an hour. The pressure was 29.99 inches and falling. At Enid, it was sunny. The temperature was 89. The wind was southeast at 6. At Guthrie, it was sunny. The temperature was 88. The wind was east at 7. Observations from around the region. Skies ranged from sunny to mostly sunny, and temperatures were between 87 and 90 degrees. Once again at 4 p.m., at Stillwater, it was sunny. The temperature was 89. From the Norman Forecast Office, here is the forecast for Stillwater and surrounding area. Rest of today, sunny. Near steady temperature in the upper 80s, the forecast for Stillwater and surrounding area. Rest of today, sunny. Near steady temperature in the upper 80s. Southeast winds around 5 miles an hour. Tonight, clear. Lows around 60. South winds around 5 miles an hour. Friday, sunny. Highs around 90. South winds 5 to 10 miles an hour. Friday night, clear. Lows in the lower 60s. South winds 5 to 10 miles an hour. Saturday, sunny. Highs in the upper 80s. South winds 5 to 10 miles an hour. Saturday night, clear. Lows in the lower 60s.

to 10 miles an hour. Friday night, clear. Lows in the lower 60s. South winds 5 to 10 miles an hour. Saturday, sunny. Highs in the upper 80s. South winds 5 to 10 miles an hour. Saturday night, clear. Lows in the lower 60s. Sunday, sunny. Highs around 90. Sunday night, mostly clear. Lows around 70. Columbus Day, sunny. Highs in the lower 90s. Monday night, mostly clear. Lows in the lower 70s. Tuesday, sunny. A slight chance of showers in the afternoon. Highs around 90. Chance of rain 20%. Tuesday night, mostly clear until midnight, then becoming partly cloudy. A slight chance of thunderstorms. A slight chance of showers until midnight, then a chance of showers after midnight. Lows in the upper 60s. Chance of rain 30%. Wednesday, sunny with a chance of showers with a slight chance of thunderstorms. Highs in the upper 80s. Chance of rain 30%. 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It's Stillwater, it was sunny. The temperature was 89 degrees, the dew point 51, and the relative humidity 27%. The wind was variable at 6 miles an hour. The pressure was 29.99 inches and falling. At Enid, it was sunny. The temperature was 89. The wind was southeast at 6. At Guthrie, it was sunny. The temperature was 88. The wind was east at 7. Observations from around the region. Skies ranged from sunny to mostly sunny, and temperatures were between 87 and 90 degrees. Once again at 4 p.m., it's Stillwater, it was sunny. The temperature was 89. From the Norman Forecast Office, here is the forecast for Stillwater and surrounding area. Rest of today, sunny. Near steady temperature in the upper 80s. Southeast winds around 5 miles an hour. Tonight, clear. Lows around 60. South winds around 5 miles an hour. Friday, sunny. Highs around 90. South winds 5 to 10 miles an hour. Friday night, clear. Lows in the lower 60s. South winds 5 to 10 miles an hour. Saturday, sunny. Highs in the upper 80s. South winds 5 to 10 miles an hour. Saturday night, clear. Lows in the lower 60s. Sunday, sunny. Highs around 90. Sunday night, mostly clear. Lows around 70. Columbus Day, sunny. Highs in the lower 90s. Monday night, mostly clear. Lows in the lower 70s. Tuesday, sunny. A slight chance of showers in the afternoon. Highs around 90. Chance of rain 20%. Tuesday night, mostly clear until midnight, then becoming partly cloudy. A slight chance of thunderstorms. A slight chance of showers until midnight, then a chance of showers after midnight. Lows in the upper 60s. Chance of rain 30%. Wednesday, sunny with a chance of showers with a slight chance of thunderstorms. Highs in the upper 80s. Chance of rain 30%. 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It's Stillwater, it was sunny. The temperature was 89 degrees, the dew point 51, and the relative humidity 27%. The wind was variable at 6 miles an hour. The pressure was 29.99 inches and falling. At Enid, it was sunny. The temperature was 89. The wind was southeast at 6. At Guthrie, it was sunny. The temperature was 88. The wind was east at 7. Observations from around the region. Skies ranged from sunny to mostly sunny, and temperatures were between 87 and 90 degrees. Once again at 4 p.m., it's Stillwater, it was sunny. The temperature was 89.

Highs in the lower 90s. Monday night, mostly clear. Lows in the lower 70s. Tuesday, sunny. A slight chance of showers in the afternoon. Highs around 90. Chance of rain 20%. Tuesday night, mostly clear until midnight, then becoming partly cloudy. A slight chance of thunderstorms. A slight chance of showers until midnight, then a chance of showers after midnight. Lows in the upper 60s. Chance of rain 30%. Wednesday, sunny with a chance of showers with a slight chance of thunderstorms. Highs in the upper 80s. Chance of rain 30%. 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It's Stillwater, it was sunny. The temperature was 89 degrees, the dew point 51, and the relative humidity 27%. The wind was variable at 6 miles an hour. The pressure was 29.99 inches and falling. At Enid, it was sunny. The temperature was 89. The wind was southeast at 6. At Guthrie, it was sunny. The temperature was 88. The wind was east at 7. Observations from around the region. Skies ranged from sunny to mostly sunny, and temperatures were between 87 and 90 degrees. Once again at 4 p.m., at Stillwater, it was sunny. The temperature was 89. From the Norman Forecast Office, here is the forecast for Stillwater and surrounding area. Rest of today, sunny. Near steady temperature in the upper 80s. Southeast wind around 5 miles an hour. Tonight, clear. Lows around 60. South wind around 5 miles an hour. Friday, sunny. Highs around 90. South winds 5 to 10 miles an hour. Friday night, clear. Lows in the lower 60s. South winds 5 to 10 miles an hour. Saturday, sunny. Highs in the upper 80s. South winds 5 to 10 miles an hour. Saturday night, clear. Lows in the lower 60s. Sunday, sunny. Highs around 90. Sunday night, mostly clear. Lows around 70. Columbus Day, sunny. Highs in the lower 90s. Monday night, mostly clear. Lows in the lower 70s. Tuesday, sunny. A slight chance of showers in the afternoon. Highs around 90. Chance of rain 20%. Tuesday night, mostly clear until midnight, then becoming partly cloudy. A slight chance of thunderstorms. A slight chance of showers until midnight, then a chance of showers after midnight. Lows in the upper 60s. Chance of rain 30%. Wednesday, sunny with a chance of showers with a slight chance of thunderstorms. Highs in the upper 80s. Chance of rain 30%. 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It's Stillwater, it was sunny. The temperature was 89 degrees, the dew point 51, and the relative humidity 27%. The wind was variable at 6 miles an hour. The pressure was 29.99 inches and falling. At Enid, it was sunny. The temperature was 89. The wind was southeast at 6. At Guthrie, it was sunny. The temperature was 88. The wind was east at 7. Observations from around the region. Skies ranged from sunny to mostly sunny, and temperatures were between 87 and 90 degrees. Once again at 4 p.m., at Stillwater, it was sunny. The temperature was 89. From the Norman Forecast Office, here is the forecast for Stillwater and surrounding area. Rest of today, sunny. Near steady temperature in the upper 80s. Southeast wind around 5 miles an hour. Tonight, clear. Lows around 60. South winds around 5 miles an hour. Friday, sunny. Highs around 90. South winds 5 to 10 miles an hour. Friday night, clear. Lows in the lower 60s. South winds 5 to 10 miles an hour. Saturday, sunny. Highs in the upper 80s. South winds 5 to 10 miles an hour. Saturday night, clear. Lows in the lower 60s.

sunny. Highs around 90. Sunday night, mostly clear. Lows around 70. Columbus Day, sunny. Highs in the lower 90s. Monday night, mostly clear. Lows in the lower 70s. Tuesday, sunny. A slight chance of showers in the afternoon. Highs around 90. Chance of rain 20%. Tuesday night, mostly clear until midnight, then becoming partly cloudy. A slight chance of thunderstorms. A slight chance of showers until midnight, then a chance of showers after midnight. Lows in the upper 60s. Chance of rain 30%. Wednesday, sunny with a chance of showers with a slight chance of thunderstorms. Highs in the upper 80s. Chance of rain 30%. 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It's Stillwater, it was sunny. The temperature was 89 degrees, the dew point 51, and the relative humidity 27%. The wind was variable at 6 miles an hour. The pressure was 29.99 inches and falling. At Enid, it was sunny. The temperature was 89. The wind was southeast at 6. At Guthrie, it was sunny. The temperature was 88. The wind was east at 7. Observations from around the region. Skies ranged from sunny to mostly sunny, and temperatures were between 87 and 90 degrees. Once again at 4 p.m., at Stillwater, it was sunny. The temperature was 89. From the Norman Forecast Office, here is the forecast for Stillwater and surrounding area. Rest of today, sunny. Near steady temperature in the upper 80s. Southeast winds around 5 miles an hour. Tonight, clear. Lows around 60. South winds around 5 miles an hour. Friday, sunny. Highs around 90. South winds 5 to 10 miles an hour. Friday night, clear. Lows in the lower 60s. South winds 5 to 10 miles an hour. Saturday, sunny. Highs in the upper 80s. South winds 5 to 10 miles an hour. Saturday night, clear. Lows in the lower 60s. Sunday, sunny. Highs around 90. Sunday night, mostly clear. Lows around 70. Columbus Day, sunny. Highs in the lower 90s. Monday night, mostly clear. Lows in the lower 70s. Tuesday, sunny. A slight chance of showers in the afternoon. Highs around 90. Chance of rain 20%. Tuesday night, mostly clear until midnight, then becoming partly cloudy. A slight chance of thunderstorms. A slight chance of showers until midnight, then a chance of showers after midnight. Lows in the upper 60s. Chance of rain 30%. Wednesday, sunny with a chance of showers with a slight chance of thunderstorms. Highs in the upper 80s. Chance of rain 30%. 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It's Stillwater, it was sunny. The temperature was 89 degrees, the dew point 51, and the relative humidity 27%. The wind was variable at 6 miles an hour. The pressure was 29.99 inches and falling. At Enid, it was sunny. The temperature was 89. The wind was southeast at 6. At Guthrie, it was sunny. The temperature was 88. The wind was east at 7. Observations from around the region. Skies ranged from sunny to mostly sunny, and temperatures were between 87 and 90 degrees. Once again at 4 p.m., at Stillwater, it was sunny. The temperature was 89. This is your weather radio station WNG654 in Stillwater, operating on a frequency of 162.50 MHz. 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From the Norman Forecast Office, here is the forecast for Stillwater and surrounding area. Rest of today, sunny. Near steady temperature in the upper 80s. Southeast winds around 5 miles an hour. Tonight, clear. Lows around 60. South winds around 5 miles an hour.

Friday, sunny. Highs around 90. South winds 5 to 10 miles an hour. Friday night, clear. Lows in the lower 60s. South winds 5 to 10 miles an hour. Saturday, sunny. Highs in the upper 80s. South winds 5 to 10 miles an hour. Saturday night, clear. Lows in the lower 60s. Sunday, sunny. Highs around 90. Sunday night, mostly clear. Lows around 70. Columbus Day, sunny. Highs in the lower 90s. Monday night, mostly clear. Lows in the lower 70s. Tuesday, sunny. A slight chance of showers in the afternoon. Highs around 90. Chance of rain 20%. Tuesday night, mostly clear until midnight, then becoming partly cloudy. A slight chance of thunderstorms. A slight chance of showers until midnight, then a chance of showers after midnight. Lows in the upper 60s. Chance of rain 30%. Wednesday, sunny with a chance of showers with a slight chance of thunderstorms. Highs in the upper 80s. Chance of rain 30%. 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It's Stillwater, it was sunny. The temperature was 89 degrees, the dew point 51, and the relative humidity 27%. The wind was variable at 6 miles an hour. The pressure was 29.99 inches and falling. At Enid, it was sunny. The temperature was 89. The wind was southeast at 6. At Guthrie, it was sunny. The temperature was 88. The wind was east at 7. Observations from around the region. Skies ranged from sunny to mostly sunny, and temperatures were between 87 and 90 degrees. Once again at 4 p.m., at Stillwater, it was sunny. The temperature was 89. From the Norman Forecast Office, here is the forecast for Stillwater and surrounding area. Rest of today, sunny. Near steady temperature in the upper 80s. Southeast wind around 5 miles an hour. Tonight, clear. Lows around 60. South wind around 5 miles an hour. Friday, sunny. Highs around 90. South winds 5 to 10 miles an hour. Friday night, clear. Lows in the lower 60s. South winds 5 to 10 miles an hour. Saturday, sunny. Highs in the upper 80s. South winds 5 to 10 miles an hour. Saturday night, clear. Lows in the lower 60s. Sunday, sunny. Highs around 90. Sunday night, mostly clear. Lows around 70. Columbus Day, sunny. Highs in the lower 90s. Monday night, mostly clear. Lows in the lower 70s. Tuesday, sunny. A slight chance of showers in the afternoon. Highs around 90. Chance of rain 20%. Tuesday night, mostly clear until midnight, then becoming partly cloudy. A slight chance of thunderstorms. A slight chance of showers until midnight, then a chance of showers after midnight. Lows in the upper 60s. Chance of rain 30%. Wednesday, sunny with a chance of showers with a slight chance of thunderstorms. Highs in the upper 80s. Chance of rain 30%. 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It's Stillwater, it was sunny. The temperature was 89 degrees, the dew point 53, and the relative humidity 29%. The wind was east at 7 miles an hour. The pressure was 29.99 inches and steady. At Enid, it was sunny. The temperature was 88. The wind was south at 6. At Guthrie, it was sunny. The temperature was 88. Observations from around the region. It was sunny, with a temperature of 85 at Wichita, 87 at Oklahoma City, 88 at Tulsa, and 88 at Springfield. At Dallas-Fort Worth, it was mostly sunny, with a temperature of 89. Once again at 5 p.m., at Stillwater, it was sunny. The temperature was 89. From the Norman Forecast Office, here is the forecast for Stillwater and surrounding area.

Day, sunny. Near steady temperature in the upper 80s. Southeast winds around 5 miles an hour. Tonight, clear. Lows around 60. South winds around 5 miles an hour. Friday, sunny. Highs around 90. South winds 5 to 10 miles an hour. Friday night, clear. Lows in the lower 60s. South winds 5 to 10 miles an hour. Saturday, sunny. Highs in the upper 80s. South winds 5 to 10 miles an hour. Saturday night, clear. Lows in the lower 60s. Sunday, sunny. Highs around 90. Sunday night, mostly clear. Lows around 70. Columbus Day, sunny. Highs in the lower 90s. Monday night, mostly clear. Lows in the lower 70s. Tuesday, sunny. A slight chance of showers in the afternoon. Highs around 90. Chance of rain 20%. Tuesday night, mostly clear until midnight, then becoming partly cloudy. A slight chance of thunderstorms. A slight chance of showers until midnight, then a chance of showers after midnight. Lows in the upper 60s. Chance of rain 30%. Wednesday, sunny with a chance of showers with a slight chance of thunderstorms. Highs in the upper 80s. Chance of rain 30%. 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It's Stillwater, it was sunny. The temperature was 89 degrees, the dew point 53, and the relative humidity 29%. The wind was east at 7 miles an hour. The pressure was 29.99 inches and steady. At Enid, it was sunny. The temperature was 88. The wind was south at 6. At Guthrie, it was sunny. The temperature was 88. Observations from around the region. It was sunny, with a temperature of 85 at Wichita, 87 at Oklahoma City, 88 at Tulsa, and 88 at Springfield. At Dallas-Fort Worth, it was mostly sunny, with a temperature of 89. Once again at 5 p.m., at Stillwater, it was sunny. The temperature was 89. From the Norman Forecast Office, here is the forecast for Stillwater and surrounding area. Rest of today, sunny. Near steady temperature in the upper 80s. Southeast winds around 5 miles an hour. Tonight, clear. Lows around 60. South winds around 5 miles an hour. Friday, sunny. Highs around 90. South winds 5 to 10 miles an hour. Friday night, clear. Lows in the lower 60s. South winds 5 to 10 miles an hour. Saturday, sunny. Highs in the upper 80s. South winds 5 to 10 miles an hour. Saturday night, clear. Lows in the lower 60s. Sunday, sunny. Highs around 90. Sunday night, mostly clear. Lows around 70. Columbus Day, sunny. Highs in the lower 90s. Monday night, mostly clear. Lows in the lower 70s. Tuesday, sunny. A slight chance of showers in the afternoon. Highs around 90. Chance of rain 20%. Tuesday night, mostly clear until midnight, then becoming partly cloudy. A slight chance of thunderstorms. A slight chance of showers until midnight, then a chance of showers after midnight. Lows in the upper 60s. Chance of rain 30%. Wednesday, sunny with a chance of showers with a slight chance of thunderstorms. Highs in the upper 80s. Chance of rain 30%. 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It's Stillwater, it was sunny. The temperature was 89 degrees, the dew point 53, and the relative humidity 29%. The wind was east at 7 miles an hour. The pressure was 29.99 inches and steady. At Enid, it was sunny. The temperature was 88. The wind was south at 6. At Guthrie, it was sunny. The temperature was 88. Observations from around the region. It was sunny, with a temperature of 85 at Wichita, 87 at Oklahoma City, 88 at Tulsa, and 88 at Springfield.

At Dallas-Fort Worth, it was mostly sunny, with a temperature of 89. Once again at 5 p.m., at Stillwater, it was sunny. The temperature was 89. From the Norman Forecast Office, here is the forecast for Stillwater and surrounding area. Rest of today, sunny. Near steady temperature in the upper 80s. Southeast winds around 5 miles an hour. Tonight, clear. Lows around 60. South winds around 5 miles an hour. Friday, sunny. Highs around 90. South winds 5 to 10 miles an hour. Friday night, clear. Lows in the lower 60s. South winds 5 to 10 miles an hour. Saturday, sunny. Highs in the upper 80s. South winds 5 to 10 miles an hour. Saturday night, clear. Lows in the lower 60s. Sunday, sunny. Highs around 90. Sunday night, mostly clear. Lows around 70. Columbus Day, sunny. Highs in the lower 90s. Monday night, mostly clear. Lows in the lower 70s. Tuesday, sunny. A slight chance of showers in the afternoon. Highs around 90. Chance of rain 20%. Tuesday night, mostly clear until midnight, then becoming partly cloudy. A slight chance of thunderstorms. A slight chance of showers until midnight, then a chance of showers after midnight. Lows in the upper 60s. Chance of rain 30%. Wednesday, sunny with a chance of showers with a slight chance of thunderstorms. Highs in the upper 80s. Chance of rain 30%. 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It's Stillwater, it was sunny. The temperature was 89 degrees, the dew point 53, and the relative humidity 29%. The wind was east at 7 miles an hour. The pressure was 29.99 inches and steady. At Enid, it was sunny. The temperature was 88. The wind was south at 6. At Guthrie, it was sunny. The temperature was 88. Observations from around the region. It was sunny, with a temperature of 85 at Wichita, 87 at Oklahoma City, 88 at Tulsa, and 88 at Springfield. At Dallas-Fort Worth, it was mostly sunny, with a temperature of 89. Once again at 5 p.m., at Stillwater, it was sunny. The temperature was 89. 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At Stillwater, it was sunny. The temperature was 89 degrees, the dew point 53, and the relative humidity 29%. The wind was east at 7 miles an hour. The pressure was 29.99 inches and steady. At Ponca City, it was sunny. The temperature was 89, the dew point 55, and the relative humidity 31%. The wind was south at 6. The pressure was 29.98 inches and falling. At Enid, it was sunny. The temperature was 88, the dew point 52, and the relative humidity 28%. The wind was south at 6. The pressure was 29.95 inches and falling. At Guthrie, it was sunny. The temperature was 88, the dew point 49, and the relative humidity 25%. The pressure was 29.98 inches and falling. Observations from around the region. Skies ranged from sunny to mostly sunny, and temperatures were between 85 and 89 degrees. Once again at 5 p.m., at Stillwater, it was sunny. The temperature was 89. From the Norman Forecast Office, here is the forecast for Stillwater and surrounding area. Rest of today, sunny. Near steady temperature in the upper 80s. Southeast winds around 5 miles an hour. Tonight, clear. Lows around 60. South winds around 5 miles an hour. Friday, sunny. Highs around 90. South winds 5 to 10 miles an hour. Friday night, clear. Lows in the lower 60s. South winds 5 to 10 miles an hour. Saturday, sunny. Highs in the upper 80s. South winds 5 to 10 miles an hour. Saturday night, clear. Lows in the lower 60s.

Sunday, sunny. Highs around 90. Sunday night, mostly clear. Lows around 70. Columbus Day, sunny. Highs in the lower 90s. Monday night, mostly clear. Lows in the lower 70s. Tuesday, sunny. A slight chance of showers in the afternoon. Highs around 90. Chance of rain 20%. Tuesday night, mostly clear until midnight, then becoming partly cloudy. A slight chance of thunderstorms. A slight chance of showers until midnight, then a chance of showers after midnight. Lows in the upper 60s. Chance of rain 30%. Wednesday, sunny with a chance of showers with a slight chance of thunderstorms. Highs in the upper 80s. Chance of rain 30%. 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It's Stillwater, it was sunny. The temperature was 89 degrees, the dew point 53, and the relative humidity 29%. The wind was east at 7 miles an hour. The pressure was 29.99 inches and steady. At Ponca City, it was sunny. The temperature was 89, the dew point 55, and the relative humidity 31%. The wind was south at 6. The pressure was 29.98 inches and falling. At Enid, it was sunny. The temperature was 88, the dew point 52, and the relative humidity 28%. The wind was south at 6. The pressure was 29.95 inches and falling. At Guthrie, it was sunny. The temperature was 88, the dew point 49, and the relative humidity 25%. The pressure was 29.98 inches and falling. Observations from around the region. Skies ranged from sunny to mostly sunny, and temperatures were between 85 and 89 degrees. Once again at 5 p.m., it's Stillwater, it was sunny. The temperature was 89. From the Norman Forecast Office, here is the forecast for Stillwater and surrounding area. Rest of today, sunny. Near steady temperature in the upper 80s. Southeast winds around 5 miles an hour. Tonight, clear. Lows around 60. South winds around 5 miles an hour. Friday, sunny. Highs around 90. South winds 5 to 10 miles an hour. Friday night, clear. Lows in the lower 60s. South winds 5 to 10 miles an hour. Saturday, sunny. Highs in the upper 80s. South winds 5 to 10 miles an hour. Saturday night, clear. Lows in the lower 60s. Sunday, sunny. Highs around 90. Sunday night, mostly clear. Lows around 70. Columbus Day, sunny. Highs in the lower 90s. Monday night, mostly clear. Lows in the lower 70s. Tuesday, sunny. A slight chance of showers in the afternoon. Highs around 90. Chance of rain 20%. Tuesday night, mostly clear until midnight, then becoming partly cloudy. A slight chance of thunderstorms. A slight chance of showers until midnight, then a chance of showers after midnight. Lows in the upper 60s. Chance of rain 30%. Wednesday, sunny with a chance of showers with a slight chance of thunderstorms. Highs in the upper 80s. Chance of rain 30%. 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It's Stillwater, it was sunny. The temperature was 89 degrees, the dew point 53, and the relative humidity 29%. The wind was east at 7 miles an hour. The pressure was 29.99 inches and steady. At Ponca City, it was sunny. The temperature was 89, the dew point 55, and the relative humidity 31%. The wind was south at 6. The pressure was 29.98 inches and falling. At Enid, it was sunny. The temperature was 88, the dew point 52, and the relative humidity 28%. The wind was south.

6. The pressure was 29.95 inches and falling. At Guthrie, it was sunny. The temperature was 88, the dew point 49, and the relative humidity 25%. The pressure was 29.98 inches and falling. Observations from around the region. Skies ranged from sunny to mostly sunny, and temperatures were between 85 and 89 degrees. Once again at 5 p.m., at Stillwater, it was sunny. The temperature was 89. From the Norman Forecast Office, here is the forecast for Stillwater and surrounding area. Rest of today, sunny. Near steady temperature in the upper 80s. Southeast wind around 5 miles an hour. Tonight, clear. Lows around 60. South wind around 5 miles an hour. Friday, sunny. Highs around 90. South winds 5 to 10 miles an hour. Friday night, clear. Lows in the lower 60s. South winds 5 to 10 miles an hour. Saturday, sunny. Highs in the upper 80s. South winds 5 to 10 miles an hour. Saturday night, clear. Lows in the lower 60s. Sunday, sunny. Highs around 90. Sunday night, mostly clear. Lows around 70. Columbus Day, sunny. Highs in the lower 90s. Monday night, mostly clear. Lows in the lower 70s. Tuesday, sunny. A slight chance of showers in the afternoon. Highs around 90. Chance of rain 20%. Tuesday night, mostly clear until midnight, then becoming partly cloudy. A slight chance of thunderstorms. A slight chance of showers until midnight, then a chance of showers after midnight. Lows in the upper 60s. Chance of rain 30%. Wednesday, sunny with a chance of showers with a slight chance of thunderstorms. Highs in the upper 80s. Chance of rain 30%. 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At Stillwater, it was sunny. The temperature was 89 degrees, the dew point 53, and the relative humidity 29%. The wind was east at 7 miles an hour. The pressure was 29.99 inches and steady. At Ponca City, it was sunny. The temperature was 89, the dew point 55, and the relative humidity 31%. The wind was south at 6. The pressure was 29.98 inches and falling. At Enid, it was sunny. The temperature was 88, the dew point 52, and the relative humidity 28%. The wind was south at 6. The pressure was 29.95 inches and falling. At Guthrie, it was sunny. The temperature was 88, the dew point 49, and the relative humidity 25%. The pressure was 29.98 inches and falling. Observations from around the region. Skies ranged from sunny to mostly sunny, and temperatures were between 85 and 89 degrees. Once again at 5 p.m., at Stillwater, it was sunny. The temperature was 89. From the Norman Forecast Office, here is the forecast for Stillwater and surrounding area. Rest of today, sunny. Near steady temperature in the upper 80s. Southeast wind around 5 miles an hour. Tonight, clear. Lows around 60. South wind around 5 miles an hour. Friday, sunny. Highs around 90. South winds 5 to 10 miles an hour. Friday night, clear. Lows in the lower 60s. South winds 5 to 10 miles an hour. Saturday, sunny. Highs in the upper 80s. South winds 5 to 10 miles an hour. Saturday night, clear. Lows in the lower 60s. Sunday, sunny. Highs around 90. Sunday night, mostly clear. Lows around 70. Columbus Day, sunny. Highs in the lower 90s. Monday night, mostly clear. Lows in the lower 70s. Tuesday, sunny. A slight chance of showers in the afternoon. Highs around 90. Chance of rain 20%. Tuesday night, mostly clear until midnight, then becoming partly cloudy. A slight chance of thunderstorms.
a slight chance of showers until midnight, then a chance of showers after midnight. Lows in the upper 60s. Chance of rain 30%. Wednesday, sunny with a chance of showers with a slight chance of thunderstorms. Highs in the upper 80s. Chance of rain 30%. 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It's Stillwater, it was sunny. The temperature was 89 degrees, the dew point 53, and the relative humidity 29%. The wind was east at 7 miles an hour. The pressure was 29.99 inches and steady. At Ponca City, it was sunny. The temperature was 89, the dew point 55, and the relative humidity 31%. The wind was south at 6. The pressure was 29.98 inches and falling. At Enid, it was sunny. The temperature was 88, the dew point 52, and the relative humidity 28%. The wind was south at 6. The pressure was 29.95 inches and falling. At Guthrie, it was sunny. The temperature was 88, the dew point 49, and the relative humidity 25%. The pressure was 29.98 inches and falling. Observations from around the region. Skies ranged from sunny to mostly sunny, and temperatures were between 85 and 89 degrees. Once again at 5 p.m., at Stillwater, it was sunny. The temperature was 89. From the Norman Forecast Office, here is the forecast for Stillwater and surrounding area. Rest of today, sunny. Near steady temperature in the upper 80s. Southeast winds around 5 miles an hour. Tonight, clear. Lows around 60. South winds around 5 miles an hour. Friday, sunny. Highs around 90. South winds 5 to 10 miles an hour. Friday night, clear. Lows in the lower 60s. South winds 5 to 10 miles an hour. Saturday, sunny. Highs in the upper 80s. South winds 5 to 10 miles an hour. Saturday night, clear. Lows in the lower 60s. Sunday, sunny. Highs around 90. Sunday night, mostly clear. Lows around 70. Columbus Day, sunny. Highs in the lower 90s. Monday night, mostly clear. Lows in the lower 70s. Tuesday, sunny. A slight chance of showers in the afternoon. Highs around 90. Chance of rain 20%. Tuesday night, mostly clear until midnight, then becoming partly cloudy. A slight chance of thunderstorms. A slight chance of showers until midnight, then a chance of showers after midnight. Lows in the upper 60s. Chance of rain 30%. Wednesday, sunny with a chance of showers with a slight chance of thunderstorms. Highs in the upper 80s. Chance of rain 30%. 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It's Stillwater, it was sunny. The temperature was 89 degrees, the dew point 53, and the relative humidity 29%. The wind was east at 7 miles an hour. The pressure was 29.99 inches and steady. At Ponca City, it was sunny. The temperature was 89, the dew point 55, and the relative humidity 31%. The wind was south at 6. The pressure was 29.98 inches and falling. At Enid, it was sunny. The temperature was 88, the dew point 52, and the relative humidity 28%. The wind was south at 6. The pressure was 29.95 inches and falling. At Guthrie, it was sunny. The temperature was 88, the dew point 49, and the relative humidity 25%. The pressure was 29.98 inches and falling. Observations from around the region. Skies ranged from sunny to mostly sunny, and temperatures were between 85 and 89 degrees. Once again at 5 p.m., at Stillwater, it was sunny. The temperature was 89. This is your weather radio station WNG 654 in Stillwater, operating on a frequency of 162.50 MHz. 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
From the Norman Forecast Office, here is the forecast for Stillwater and surrounding area. Rest of today, sunny. Near steady temperature in the upper 80s. Southeast winds around 5 miles an hour. Tonight, clear. Lows around 60. South winds around 5 miles an hour. Friday, sunny. Highs around 90. South winds 5 to 10 miles an hour. Friday night, clear. Lows in the lower 60s. South winds 5 to 10 miles an hour. Saturday, sunny. Highs in the upper 80s. South winds 5 to 10 miles an hour. Saturday night, clear. Lows in the lower 60s. Sunday, sunny. Highs around 90. Sunday night, mostly clear. Lows around 70. Columbus Day, sunny. Highs in the lower 90s. Monday night, mostly clear. Lows in the lower 70s. Tuesday, sunny. A slight chance of showers in the afternoon. Highs around 90. Chance of rain 20%. Tuesday night, mostly clear until midnight, then becoming partly cloudy. A slight chance of thunderstorms. A slight chance of showers until midnight, then a chance of showers after midnight. Lows in the upper 60s. Chance of rain 30%. Wednesday, sunny with a chance of showers with a slight chance of thunderstorms. Highs in the upper 80s. Chance of rain 30%. 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At Stillwater, it was sunny. The temperature was 89 degrees, the dew point 53, and the relative humidity 29%. The wind was east at 7 miles an hour. The pressure was 29.99 inches and steady. At Ponca City, it was sunny. The temperature was 89, the dew point 55, and the relative humidity 31%. The wind was south at 6. The pressure was 29.98 inches and falling. At Enid, it was sunny. The temperature was 88, the dew point 52, and the relative humidity 28%. The wind was south at 6. The pressure was 29.95 inches and falling. At Guthrie, it was sunny. The temperature was 88, the dew point 49, and the relative humidity 25%. The pressure was 29.98 inches and falling. Observations from around the region. Skies ranged from sunny to mostly sunny, and temperatures were between 85 and 89 degrees. Once again at 5 p.m., at Stillwater, it was sunny. The temperature was 89. From the Norman Forecast Office, here is the forecast for Stillwater and surrounding area. Rest of today, sunny. Near steady temperature in the upper 80s. Southeast winds around 5 miles an hour. Tonight, clear. Lows around 60. Southwest in the upper 80s. Southeast winds around 5 miles an hour. Tonight, clear. Lows around 60. South winds around 5 miles an hour. Friday, sunny. Highs around 90. South winds 5 to 10 miles an hour. Friday night, clear. Lows in the lower 60s. South winds 5 to 10 miles an hour. Saturday, sunny. Highs in the upper 80s. South winds 5 to 10 miles an hour. Saturday night, clear. Lows in the lower 60s. Sunday, sunny. Highs around 90. Sunday night, mostly clear. Lows around 70. Columbus Day, sunny. Highs in the lower 90s. Monday night, mostly clear. Lows in the lower 70s. Tuesday, sunny. A slight chance of showers in the afternoon. Highs around 90. Chance of rain 20%. Tuesday night, mostly clear until midnight, then becoming partly cloudy. A slight chance of thunderstorms. A slight chance of showers until midnight, then a chance of showers after midnight. Lows in the upper 60s. Chance of rain 30%. Wednesday, sunny with a chance of showers with a slight chance of thunderstorms. Highs in the upper 80s. Chance of rain 30%.
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It's still water. It was sunny. The temperature was 89 degrees, the dew point 53, and the relative humidity 29%. The wind was east at 7 miles an hour. The pressure was 29.99 inches and steady. At Ponca City, it was sunny. The temperature was 89, the dew point 55, and the relative humidity 31%. The wind was south at 6. The pressure was 29.98 inches and falling. At Enid, it was sunny. The temperature was 88, the dew point 52, and the relative humidity 28%. The wind was south at 6. The pressure was 29.95 inches and falling. At Guthrie, it was sunny. The temperature was 88, the dew point 49, and the relative humidity 25%. The pressure was 29.98 inches and falling. Observations from around the region. Skies ranged from sunny to mostly sunny, and temperatures were between 85 and 89 degrees. Once again at 5 p.m., at Stillwater, it was sunny. The temperature was 89. From the Norman Forecast Office, here is the forecast for Stillwater and surrounding area. Rest of today, sunny. Near steady temperature in the upper 80s. Southeast wind around 5 miles an hour. Tonight, clear. Lows around 60. South wind around 5 miles an hour. Friday, sunny. Highs around 90. South winds 5 to 10 miles an hour. Friday night, clear. Lows in the lower 60s. South winds 5 to 10 miles an hour. Saturday, sunny. Highs in the upper 80s. South winds 5 to 10 miles an hour. Saturday night, clear. Lows in the lower 60s. Sunday, sunny. Highs around 90. Sunday night, mostly clear. Lows around 70. Columbus Day, sunny. Highs in the lower 90s. Monday night, mostly clear. Lows in the lower 70s. Tuesday, sunny. A slight chance of showers in the afternoon. Highs around 90. Chance of rain 20%. Tuesday night, mostly clear until midnight, then becoming partly cloudy. A slight chance of thunderstorms. A slight chance of showers until midnight, then a chance of showers after midnight. Lows in the upper 60s. Chance of rain 30%. Wednesday, sunny with a chance of showers with a slight chance of thunderstorms. Highs in the upper 80s. Chance of rain 30%. 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It's Stillwater, it was sunny. The temperature was 89 degrees, the dew point 53, and the relative humidity 29%. The wind was east at 7 miles an hour. The pressure was 29.99 inches and steady. At Ponca City, it was sunny. The temperature was 89, the dew point 55, and the relative humidity 31%. The wind was south at 6. The pressure was 29.98 inches and falling. At Enid, it was sunny. The temperature was 88, the dew point 52, and the relative humidity 28%. The wind was south at 6. The pressure was 29.95 inches and falling. At Guthrie, it was sunny. The temperature was 88, the dew point 49, and the relative humidity 25%. The pressure was 29.98 inches and falling. Observations from around the region. Skies ranged from sunny to mostly sunny, and temperatures were between 85 and 89 degrees. Once again at 5 p.m., at Stillwater, it was sunny. The temperature was 89. From the Norman Forecast Office, here is the forecast for Stillwater and surrounding area. Tonight, clear. Lows around 60. South winds around 5 miles an hour. Friday, sunny. Highs around 90. South winds 5 to 10 miles an hour. Friday night, clear. Lows in the lower 60s. South winds 5 to 10 miles an hour. Saturday, sunny. Highs in the upper 80s. South winds 5 to 10 miles an hour. Saturday night, clear. Lows in the lower 60s. South winds around 5 miles an hour.

Sunday, sunny. Highs around 90. Sunday night, mostly clear. Lows around 70. Columbus Day, sunny. Highs in the lower 90s. Monday night, mostly clear. Lows in the lower 70s. Tuesday, sunny. A slight chance of showers in the afternoon. Highs around 90. Chance of rain 20%. Tuesday night, mostly clear until midnight, then becoming partly cloudy. A slight chance of thunderstorms. A slight chance of showers until midnight, then a chance of showers after midnight. Lows in the upper 60s. Chance of rain 30%. Wednesday, sunny with a chance of showers with a slight chance of thunderstorms. Highs in the upper 80s. Chance of rain 30%. Wednesday night, mostly clear until midnight, then becoming partly cloudy. A chance of showers. A slight chance of thunderstorms until midnight, then a chance of thunderstorms after midnight. Lows in the upper 60s. Chance of rain 30%. Thursday, a slight chance of thunderstorms in the morning. Mostly sunny with a chance of showers. Highs in the mid-80s. Chance of rain 50%. 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It's Stillwater, it was sunny. The temperature was 89 degrees, the dew point 53, and the relative humidity 29%. The wind was east at 7 miles an hour. The pressure was 29.99 inches and steady. At Ponca City, it was sunny. The temperature was 89, the dew point 55, and the relative humidity 31%. The wind was south at 6. The pressure was 29.98 inches and falling. At Enid, it was sunny. The temperature was 88, the dew point 52, and the relative humidity 28%. The wind was south at 6. The pressure was 29.95 inches and falling. At Guthrie, it was sunny. The temperature was 88, the dew point 49, and the relative humidity 25%. The pressure was 29.98 inches and falling. Observations from around the region. Skies ranged from sunny to mostly sunny, and temperatures were between 85 and 89 degrees. Once again at 5 p.m., at Stillwater, it was sunny. The temperature was 89. From the Norman Forecast Office, here is the forecast for Stillwater and surrounding area. Tonight, clear. Lows around 60. South winds around 5 miles an hour. Friday, sunny. Highs around 90. South winds 5 to 10 miles an hour. Friday night, clear. Lows in the lower 60s. South winds 5 to 10 miles an hour. Saturday, sunny. Highs in the upper 80s. South winds 5 to 10 miles an hour. Saturday night, clear. Lows in the lower 60s. South winds around 5 miles an hour. Sunday, sunny. Highs around 90. Sunday night, mostly clear. Lows around 70. Columbus Day, sunny. Highs in the lower 90s. Monday night, mostly clear. Lows in the lower 70s. Tuesday, sunny. A slight chance of showers in the afternoon. Highs around 90. Chance of rain 20%. Tuesday night, mostly clear until midnight, then becoming partly cloudy. A slight chance of thunderstorms. A slight chance of showers until midnight, then a chance of showers after midnight. Lows in the upper 60s. Chance of rain 30%. Wednesday, sunny with a chance of showers with a slight chance of thunderstorms. Highs in the upper 80s. Chance of rain 30%. Wednesday night, mostly clear until midnight, then becoming partly cloudy. A chance of showers. A slight chance of thunderstorms until midnight, then a chance of thunderstorms after midnight. Lows in the upper 60s. Chance of rain 30%. Thursday, a slight chance of thunderstorms in the morning. Mostly sunny with a chance of showers. Highs in the mid-80s. Chance of rain 50%. 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

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It's Stillwater, it was sunny. The temperature was 89 degrees, the dew point 53, and the relative humidity 29%. The wind was east at 7 miles an hour. The pressure was 29.99 inches and steady. At Ponca City, it was sunny. The temperature was 89, the dew point 55, and the relative humidity 31%. The wind was south at 6. The pressure was 29.98 inches and falling. At Enid, it was sunny. The temperature was 88, the dew point 52, and the relative humidity 28%. The wind was south at 6. The pressure was 29.95 inches and falling. At Guthrie, it was sunny. The temperature was 88, the dew point 49, and the relative humidity 25%. The pressure was 29.98 inches and falling. Observations from around the region. Skies ranged from sunny to mostly sunny, and temperatures were between 85 and 89 degrees. Once again at 5 p.m., at Stillwater, it was sunny. The temperature was 89. From the Norman Forecast Office, here is the forecast for Stillwater and surrounding area. Tonight, clear. Lows around 60. South winds around 5 miles an hour. Friday, sunny. Highs around 90. South winds 5 to 10 miles an hour. Friday night, clear. Lows in the lower 60s. South winds 5 to 10 miles an hour. Saturday, sunny. Highs in the upper 80s. South winds 5 to 10 miles an hour. Saturday night, clear. Lows in the lower 60s. South winds around 5 miles an hour. Sunday, sunny. Highs around 90. Sunday night, mostly clear. Lows around 70. Columbus Day, sunny. Highs in the lower 90s. Monday night, mostly clear. Lows in the lower 70s. Tuesday, sunny. A slight chance of showers in the afternoon. Highs around 90. Chance of rain 20%. Tuesday night, mostly clear until midnight, then becoming partly cloudy. A slight chance of thunderstorms. A slight chance of showers until midnight, then a chance of showers after midnight. Lows in the upper 60s. Chance of rain 30%. Wednesday, sunny with a chance of showers with a slight chance of thunderstorms. Highs in the upper 80s. Chance of rain 30%. Wednesday night, mostly clear until midnight, then becoming partly cloudy. A chance of showers. A slight chance of thunderstorms until midnight, then a chance of thunderstorms after midnight. Lows in the upper 60s. Chance of rain 30%. Thursday, a slight chance of thunderstorms in the morning. Mostly sunny with a chance of showers. Highs in the mid-80s. Chance of rain 50%. 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It's Stillwater, it was sunny. The temperature was 89 degrees, the dew point 53, and the relative humidity 29%. The wind was east at 7 miles an hour. The pressure was 29.99 inches and steady. At Ponca City, it was sunny. The temperature was 89, the dew point 55, and the relative humidity 31%. The wind was south at 6. The pressure was 29.98 inches and falling. At Enid, it was sunny. The temperature was 88, the dew point 52, and the relative humidity 28%. The wind was south at 6. The pressure was 29.95 inches and falling. At Guthrie, it was sunny. The temperature was 88, the dew point 49, and the relative humidity 25%. The pressure was 29.98 inches and falling. Observations from around the region. Skies ranged from sunny to mostly sunny, and temperatures were between 85 and 89 degrees. Once again at 5 p.m., at Stillwater, it was sunny. The temperature was 89. From the Norman Forecast Office, here is the forecast for Stillwater and surrounding area. Tonight, clear. Lows around

Highs around 90. Chance of rain 20%. Tuesday night, mostly clear until midnight, then becoming partly cloudy. A slight chance of thunderstorms. A slight chance of showers until midnight, then a chance of showers after midnight. Lows in the upper 60s. Chance of rain 30%. Wednesday, sunny with a chance of showers with a slight chance of thunderstorms. Highs in the upper 80s. Chance of rain 30%. Wednesday night, mostly clear until midnight, then becoming partly cloudy. A chance of showers. A slight chance of thunderstorms until midnight, then a chance of thunderstorms after midnight. Lows in the upper 60s. Chance of rain 30%. Thursday, a slight chance of thunderstorms in the morning. Mostly sunny with a chance of showers. Highs in the mid-80s. Chance of rain 50%. 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It's Stillwater, it was sunny. The temperature was 89 degrees, the dew point 53, and the relative humidity 29%. The wind was east at 7 miles an hour. The pressure was 29.99 inches and steady. At Ponca City, it was sunny. The temperature was 89, the dew point 55, and the relative humidity 31%. The wind was south at 6. The pressure was 29.98 inches and falling. At Enid, it was sunny. The temperature was 88, the dew point 52, and the relative humidity 28%. The wind was south at 6. The pressure was 29.95 inches and falling. At Guthrie, it was sunny. The temperature was 88, the dew point 49, and the relative humidity 25%. The pressure was 29.98 inches and falling. Observations from around the region. Skies ranged from sunny to mostly sunny, and temperatures were between 85 and 89 degrees. Once again at 5 p.m., it's Stillwater, it was sunny. The temperature was 89. From the Norman Forecast Office, here is the forecast for Stillwater and surrounding area. Tonight, clear. Lows around 60. South winds around 5 miles an hour. Friday, sunny. Highs around 90. South winds 5 to 10 miles an hour. Friday night, clear. Lows in the lower 60s. South winds 5 to 10 miles an hour. Saturday, sunny. Highs in the upper 80s. South winds 5 to 10 miles an hour. Saturday night, clear. Lows in the lower 60s. South winds around 5 miles an hour. Sunday, sunny. Highs around 90. Sunday night, mostly clear. Lows around 70. Columbus Day, sunny. Highs in the lower 90s. Monday night, mostly clear. Lows in the lower 70s. Tuesday, sunny. A slight chance of showers in the afternoon. Highs around 90. Chance of rain 20%. Tuesday night, mostly clear until midnight, then becoming partly cloudy. A slight chance of thunderstorms. A slight chance of showers until midnight, then a chance of showers after midnight. Lows in the upper 60s. Chance of rain 30%. Wednesday, sunny with a chance of showers with a slight chance of thunderstorms. Highs in the upper 80s. Chance of rain 30%. Wednesday night, mostly clear until midnight, then becoming partly cloudy. A chance of showers. A slight chance of thunderstorms until midnight, then a chance of thunderstorms after midnight. Lows in the upper 60s. Chance of rain 30%. Thursday, a slight chance of thunderstorms in the morning. Mostly sunny with a chance of showers. Highs in the mid-80s. Chance of rain 50%. 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It's Stillwater, it was sunny. The temperature was 89 degrees, the dew point 53, and the relative humidity 29%. The wind was east at 7 miles an hour. The pressure was 29.99 inches and steady. At Ponca City, it was sunny. The temperature was 89, the dew point 55, and the relative humidity 31%. The wind was south at 6. The pressure

was 29.98 inches and falling. At Enid, it was sunny. The temperature was 88, the dew point 52, and the relative humidity 28%. The wind was south at 6. The pressure was 29.95 inches and falling. At Guthrie, it was sunny. The temperature was 88, the dew point 49, and the relative humidity 25%. The pressure was 29.98 inches and falling. Observations from around the region. Skies ranged from sunny to mostly sunny, and temperatures were between 85 and 89 degrees. Once again at 5 p.m., at Stillwater, it was sunny. The temperature was 89. From the Norman Forecast Office, here is the forecast for Stillwater and surrounding area. Tonight, clear. Lows around 60. South winds around 5 miles an hour. Friday, sunny. Highs around 90. South winds 5 to 10 miles an hour. Friday night, clear. Lows in the lower 60s. South winds 5 to 10 miles an hour. Saturday, sunny. Highs in the upper 80s. South winds 5 to 10 miles an hour. Saturday night, clear. Lows in the lower 60s. South winds around 5 miles an hour. Sunday, sunny. Highs around 90. Sunday night, mostly clear. Lows around 70. Columbus Day, sunny. Highs in the lower 90s. Monday night, mostly clear. Lows in the lower 70s. Tuesday, sunny. A slight chance of showers in the afternoon. Highs around 90. Chance of rain 20%. Tuesday night, mostly clear until midnight, then becoming partly cloudy. A slight chance of thunderstorms. A slight chance of showers until midnight, then a chance of showers after midnight. Lows in the upper 60s. Chance of rain 30%. Wednesday, sunny with a chance of showers with a slight chance of thunderstorms. Highs in the upper 80s. Chance of rain 30%. Wednesday night, mostly clear until midnight, then becoming partly cloudy. A chance of showers. A slight chance of thunderstorms until midnight, then a chance of thunderstorms after midnight. Lows in the upper 60s. Chance of rain 30%. Thursday, a slight chance of thunderstorms in the morning. Mostly sunny with a chance of showers. Highs in the mid-80s. Chance of rain 50%. 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At Stillwater, it was sunny. The temperature was 89 degrees, the dew point 53, and the relative humidity 29%. The wind was east at 7 miles an hour. The pressure was 29.99 inches and steady. At Ponca City, it was sunny. The temperature was 89, the dew point 55, and the relative humidity 31%. The wind was south at 6. The pressure was 29.98 inches and falling. At Enid, it was sunny. The temperature was 88, the dew point 52, and the relative humidity 28%. The wind was south at 6. The pressure was 29.95 inches and falling. At Guthrie, it was sunny. The temperature was 88, the dew point 49, and the relative humidity 25%. The pressure was 29.98 inches and falling. Observations from around the region. Skies ranged from sunny to mostly sunny, and temperatures were between 85 and 89 degrees. Once again at 5 p.m., at Stillwater, it was sunny. The temperature was 89. This is your weather radio station WNG 654 in Stillwater, operating on a frequency of 162.50 MHz. 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From the Norman Forecast Office, here is the forecast for Stillwater and surrounding area. Tonight, clear. Lows around 60. South winds around 5 miles an hour. Friday, sunny. Highs around 90. South winds 5 to 10 miles an hour. Friday night, clear. Lows in the lower 60s. South winds 5 to 10 miles an hour. Saturday, sunny. Highs in the upper 80s.

south winds 5 to 10 miles an hour. Saturday night, clear. Lows in the lower 60s. South winds around 5 miles an hour. Sunday, sunny. Highs around 90. Sunday night, mostly clear. Lows around 70. Columbus Day, sunny. Highs in the lower 90s. Monday night, mostly clear. Lows in the lower 70s. Tuesday, sunny. A slight chance of showers in the afternoon. Highs around 90. Chance of rain 20%. Tuesday night, mostly clear until midnight, then becoming partly cloudy. A slight chance of thunderstorms. A slight chance of showers until midnight, then a chance of showers after midnight. Lows in the upper 60s. Chance of rain 30%. Wednesday, sunny with a chance of showers with a slight chance of thunderstorms. Highs in the upper 80s. Chance of rain 30%. Wednesday night, mostly clear until midnight, then becoming partly cloudy. A chance of showers. A slight chance of thunderstorms until midnight, then a chance of thunderstorms after midnight. Lows in the upper 60s. Chance of rain 30%. Thursday, a slight chance of thunderstorms in the morning. Mostly sunny with a chance of showers. Highs in the mid-80s. Chance of rain 50%. 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It's Stillwater, it was sunny. The temperature was 87 degrees, the dew point 52, and the relative humidity 29%. The wind was south at 7 miles an hour. The pressure was 29.99 inches and steady. At Enid, it was sunny. The temperature was 87. The wind was southeast at 6. At Guthrie, it was sunny. The temperature was 87. The wind was south at 7. Observations from around the region. It was clear, with a temperature of 83 at Wichita, 85 at Oklahoma City, 87 at Tulsa, and 87 at Springfield. At Dallas-Fort Worth, it was partly cloudy, with a temperature of 88. Once again at 6 p.m., at Stillwater, it was sunny. The temperature was 87. From the Norman Forecast Office, here is the forecast for Stillwater and surrounding area. Tonight, clear. Lows around 60. South winds around 5 miles an hour. Friday, sunny. Highs around 90. South winds 5 to 10 miles an hour. Friday night, clear. Lows in the lower 60s. South winds 5 to 10 miles an hour. Saturday, sunny. Highs in the upper 80s. South winds 5 to 10 miles an hour. Saturday night, clear. Lows in the lower 60s. South winds around 5 miles an hour. Sunday, sunny. Highs around 90. Sunday night, mostly clear. Lows around 70. Columbus Day, sunny. Highs in the lower 90s. Monday night, mostly clear. Lows in the lower 70s. Tuesday, sunny. A slight chance of showers in the afternoon. Highs around 90. Chance of rain 20%. Tuesday night, mostly clear until midnight, then becoming partly cloudy. A slight chance of thunderstorms. A slight chance of showers until midnight, then a chance of showers after midnight. Lows in the upper 60s. Chance of rain 30%. Wednesday, sunny with a chance of showers with a slight chance of thunderstorms. Highs in the upper 80s. Chance of rain 30%. Wednesday night, mostly clear until midnight, then becoming partly cloudy. A chance of showers. A slight chance of thunderstorms until midnight, then a chance of thunderstorms after midnight. Lows in the upper 60s. Chance of rain 30%. Thursday, a slight chance of thunderstorms in the morning. Mostly sunny with a chance of showers. Highs in the mid-80s. Chance of rain 50%. 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It's Stillwater, it was sunny. The temperature was 87 degrees, the dew point 52, and the relative humidity 29%. The wind was south at 7 miles an hour. The pressure was 29.99 inches and

steady. And even it was sunny. The temperature was 87. The wind was southeast at 6. At Guthrie, it was sunny. The temperature was 87. The wind was south at 7. Observations from around the region. It was clear, with a temperature of 83 at Wichita, 85 at Oklahoma City, 87 at Tulsa, and 87 at Springfield. At Dallas-Fort Worth, it was partly cloudy, with a temperature of 88. Once again at 6 p.m., at Stillwater, it was sunny. The temperature was 87. From the Norman Forecast Office, here is the forecast for Stillwater and surrounding area. Tonight, clear. Lows around 60. South winds around 5 miles an hour. Friday, sunny. Highs around 90. South winds 5 to 10 miles an hour. Friday night, clear. Lows in the lower 60s. South winds 5 to 10 miles an hour. Saturday, sunny. Highs in the upper 80s. South winds 5 to 10 miles an hour. Saturday night, clear. Lows in the lower 60s. South winds around 5 miles an hour. Sunday, sunny. Highs around 90. Sunday night, mostly clear. Lows around 70. Columbus Day, sunny. Highs in the lower 90s. Monday night, mostly clear. Lows in the lower 70s. Tuesday, sunny. A slight chance of showers in the afternoon. Highs around 90. Chance of rain 20%. Tuesday night, mostly clear until midnight, then becoming partly cloudy. A slight chance of thunderstorms. A slight chance of showers until midnight, then a chance of showers after midnight. Lows in the upper 60s. Chance of rain 30%. Wednesday, sunny with a chance of showers with a slight chance of thunderstorms. Highs in the upper 80s. Chance of rain 30%. Wednesday night, mostly clear until midnight, then becoming partly cloudy. A chance of showers. A slight chance of thunderstorms until midnight, then a chance of thunderstorms after midnight. Lows in the upper 60s. Chance of rain 30%. Thursday, a slight chance of thunderstorms in the morning. Mostly sunny with a chance of showers. Highs in the mid 80s. Chance of rain 50%. 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At Stillwater, it was sunny. The temperature was 87 degrees, the dew point 52, and the relative humidity 29%. The wind was south at 7 miles an hour. The pressure was 29.99 inches and steady. At Enid, it was sunny. The temperature was 87. The wind was southeast at 6. At Guthrie, it was sunny. The temperature was 87. The wind was south at 7. Observations from around the region. It was clear, with a temperature of 83 at Wichita, 85 at Oklahoma City, 87 at Tulsa, and 87 at Springfield. At Dallas-Fort Worth, it was partly cloudy, with a temperature of 88. Once again at 6 p.m., at Stillwater, it was sunny. The temperature was 87. From the Norman Forecast Office, here is the forecast for Stillwater and surrounding area. Tonight, clear. Lows around 60. South winds around 5 miles an hour. Friday, sunny. Highs around 90. South winds 5 to 10 miles an hour. Friday night, clear. Lows in the lower 60s. South winds 5 to 10 miles an hour. Saturday, sunny. Highs in the upper 80s. South winds 5 to 10 miles an hour. Saturday night, clear. Lows in the lower 60s. South winds around 5 miles an hour. Sunday, sunny. Highs around 90. Sunday night, mostly clear. Lows around 70. Columbus Day, sunny. Highs in the lower 90s. Monday night, mostly clear. Lows in the lower 70s. Tuesday, sunny. A slight chance of showers in the afternoon. Highs around 90. Chance of rain 20%. Tuesday night, mostly clear until midnight, then becoming partly cloudy. A slight chance of

A slight chance of showers until midnight, then a chance of showers after midnight. Lows in the upper 60s. Chance of rain 30%. Wednesday, sunny with a chance of showers with a slight chance of thunderstorms. Highs in the upper 80s. Chance of rain 30%. Wednesday night, mostly clear until midnight, then becoming partly cloudy. A chance of showers. A slight chance of thunderstorms until midnight, then a chance of thunderstorms after midnight. Lows in the upper 60s. Chance of rain 30%. Thursday, a slight chance of thunderstorms in the morning. Mostly sunny with a chance of showers. Highs in the mid 80s. Chance of rain 50%. 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It's Stillwater, it was sunny. The temperature was 87 degrees, the dew point 52, and the relative humidity 29%. The wind was south at 7 miles an hour. The pressure was 29.99 inches and steady. At Enid, it was sunny. The temperature was 87. The wind was southeast at 6. At Guthrie, it was sunny. The temperature was 87. The wind was south at 7. Observations from around the region. It was clear, with a temperature of 83 at Wichita, 85 at Oklahoma City, 87 at Tulsa, and 87 at Springfield. At Dallas-Fort Worth, it was partly cloudy, with a temperature of 88. Once again at 6 p.m., at Stillwater, it was sunny. The temperature was 87. 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At Stillwater, it was sunny. The temperature was 87 degrees, the dew point 52, and the relative humidity 29%. The wind was south at 7 miles an hour. The pressure was 29.99 inches and steady. At Ponca City, it was sunny. The temperature was 88, the dew point 52, and the relative humidity 29%. The wind was south at 6. The pressure was 29.99 inches and rising. At Enid, it was sunny. The temperature was 87, the dew point 51, and the relative humidity 28%. The wind was southeast at 6. The pressure was 29.96 inches and rising. At Guthrie, it was sunny. The temperature was 87, the dew point 48, and the relative humidity 25%. The wind was south at 7. The pressure was 29.98 inches and steady. Observations from around the region. Skies ranged from clear to partly cloudy, and temperatures were between 83 and 88 degrees. Once again at 6 p.m., at Stillwater, it was sunny. The temperature was 87. From the Norman Forecast Office, here is the forecast for Stillwater and surrounding area. Tonight, clear. Lows around 60. South winds around 5 miles an hour. Friday, sunny. Highs around 90. South winds 5 to 10 miles an hour. Friday night, clear. Lows in the lower 60s. South winds 5 to 10 miles an hour. Saturday, sunny. Highs in the upper 80s. South winds 5 to 10 miles an hour. Saturday night, clear. Lows in the lower 60s. South winds around 5 miles an hour. Sunday, sunny. Highs around 90. Sunday night, mostly clear. Lows around 70. Columbus Day, sunny. Highs in the lower 90s. Monday night, mostly clear. Lows in the lower 70s. Tuesday, sunny. A slight chance of showers in the afternoon. Highs around 90. Chance of rain 20%. Tuesday night, mostly clear until midnight, then becoming partly cloudy. A slight chance of thunderstorms. A slight chance of showers until midnight, then a chance of showers after midnight. Lows in the upper 60s. Chance of rain 30%. Wednesday, sunny with a chance of showers with a slight chance of thunderstorms. Highs in the upper 80s. Chance of rain 30%. Wednesday night, mostly clear until midnight, then becoming partly cloudy. A chance of showers. A slight chance of thunderstorms until midnight, then a chance of thunderstorms.

Lows in the upper 60s. Chance of rain 30%. Thursday, a slight chance of thunderstorms in the morning. Mostly sunny with a chance of showers. Highs in the mid-80s. Chance of rain 50%. 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At Stillwater, it was sunny. The temperature was 87 degrees, the dew point 52, and the relative humidity 29%. The wind was south at 7 miles an hour. The pressure was 29.99 inches and steady. At Ponca City, it was sunny. The temperature was 88, the dew point 52, and the relative humidity 29%. The wind was south at 6. The pressure was 29.99 inches and rising. At Enid, it was sunny. The temperature was 87, the dew point 51, and the relative humidity 28%. The wind was southeast at 6. The pressure was 29.96 inches and rising. At Guthrie, it was sunny. The temperature was 87, the dew point 48, and the relative humidity 25%. The wind was south at 7. The pressure was 29.98 inches and steady. Observations from around the region. Skies ranged from clear to partly cloudy, and temperatures were between 83 and 88 degrees. Once again at 6 p.m., at Stillwater, it was sunny. The temperature was 87. From the Norman Forecast Office, here is the forecast for Stillwater and surrounding area. Tonight, clear. Lows around 60. South winds around 5 miles an hour. Friday, sunny. Highs around 90. South winds 5 to 10 miles an hour. Friday night, clear. Lows in the lower 60s. South winds 5 to 10 miles an hour. Saturday, sunny. Highs in the upper 80s. South winds 5 to 10 miles an hour. Saturday night, clear. Lows in the lower 60s. South winds around 5 miles an hour. Sunday, sunny. Highs around 90. Sunday night, mostly clear. Lows around 70. Columbus Day, sunny. Highs in the lower 90s. Monday night, mostly clear. Lows in the lower 70s. Tuesday, sunny. A slight chance of showers in the afternoon. Highs around 90. Chance of rain 20%. Tuesday night, mostly clear until midnight, then becoming partly cloudy. A slight chance of thunderstorms. A slight chance of showers until midnight, then a chance of showers after midnight. Lows in the upper 60s. Chance of rain 30%. Wednesday, sunny with a chance of showers with a slight chance of thunderstorms. Highs in the upper 80s. Chance of rain 30%. Wednesday night, mostly clear until midnight, then becoming partly cloudy. A chance of showers. A slight chance of thunderstorms until midnight, then a chance of thunderstorms after midnight. Lows in the upper 60s. Chance of rain 30%. Thursday, a slight chance of thunderstorms in the morning. Mostly sunny with a chance of showers. Highs in the mid-80s. Chance of rain 50%. You are listening to Stillwater Weather Radio, and here are 6 p.m. weather observations. At Stillwater, it was sunny. The temperature was 87 degrees, the dew point 52, and the relative humidity 29%. The wind was south at 7 miles an hour. The pressure was 29.99 inches and steady. At Ponca City, it was sunny. The temperature was 88, the dew point 52, and the relative humidity 29%. The wind was south at 6. The pressure was 29.99 inches and rising. At Enid, it was sunny. The temperature was 87, the dew point 51, and the relative humidity 28%. The wind was southeast at 6. The pressure was 29.96 inches and rising. At Guthrie, it was sunny. The temperature was 87, the dew point 48, and the relative humidity

25%. The wind was south at 7. The pressure was 29.98 inches and steady. Observations from around the region. Skies ranged from clear to partly cloudy, and temperatures were between 83 and 88 degrees. Once again at 6 p.m., it's still water, it was sunny. The temperature was 87. From the Norman Forecast Office, here is the forecast for Stillwater and surrounding area. Tonight, clear. Lows around 60. South winds around 5 miles an hour. Friday, sunny. Highs around 90. South winds 5 to 10 miles an hour. Friday night, clear. Lows in the lower 60s. South winds 5 to 10 miles an hour. Saturday, sunny. Highs in the upper 80s. South winds 5 to 10 miles an hour. Saturday night, clear. Lows in the lower 60s. South winds around 5 miles an hour. Sunday, sunny. Highs around 90. Sunday night, mostly clear. Lows around 70. Columbus Day, sunny. Highs in the lower 90s. Monday night, mostly clear. Lows in the lower 70s. Tuesday, sunny. A slight chance of showers in the afternoon. Highs around 90. Chance of rain 20%. Tuesday night, mostly clear until midnight, then becoming partly cloudy. A slight chance of thunderstorms. A slight chance of showers until midnight, then a chance of showers after midnight. Lows in the upper 60s. Chance of rain 30%. Wednesday, sunny with a chance of showers with a slight chance of thunderstorms. Highs in the upper 80s. Chance of rain 30%. Wednesday night, mostly clear until midnight, then becoming partly cloudy. A chance of showers. A slight chance of thunderstorms until midnight, then a chance of thunderstorms after midnight. Lows in the upper 60s. Chance of rain 30%. Thursday, a slight chance of thunderstorms in the morning. Mostly sunny with a chance of showers. Highs in the mid-80s. Chance of rain 50%. 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It's Stillwater, it was sunny. The temperature was 87 degrees, the dew point 52, and the relative humidity 29%. The wind was south at 7 miles an hour. The pressure was 29.99 inches and steady. At Ponca City, it was sunny. The temperature was 88, the dew point 52, and the relative humidity 29%. The wind was south at 6. The pressure was 29.99 inches and rising. At Enid, it was sunny. The temperature was 87, the dew point 51, and the relative humidity 28%. The wind was southeast at 6. The pressure was 29.96 inches and rising. At Guthrie, it was sunny. The temperature was 87, the dew point 48, and the relative humidity 25%. The wind was south at 7. The pressure was 29.98 inches and steady. Observations from around the region. Skies ranged from clear to partly cloudy, and temperatures were between 83 and 88 degrees. Once again at 6 p.m., it's still water, it was sunny. The temperature was 87. From the Norman Forecast Office, here is the forecast for Stillwater and surrounding area. Tonight, clear. Lows around 60. South winds around 5 miles an hour. Friday, sunny. Highs around 90. South winds 5 to 10 miles an hour. Friday night, clear. Lows in the lower 60s. South winds 5 to 10 miles an hour. Saturday, sunny. Highs in the upper 80s. South winds 5 to 10 miles an hour. Saturday night, clear. Lows in the lower 60s. South winds around 5 miles an hour. Sunday, sunny. Highs around 90. Sunday night, mostly clear. Lows around 70. Columbus Day, sunny. Highs in the lower 90s. Monday night, mostly clear. Lows in the lower 70s. Tuesday, sunny. A slight chance of showers in the afternoon. Highs around 90.
chance of rain 20%. Tuesday night, mostly clear until midnight, then becoming partly cloudy. A slight chance of thunderstorms. A slight chance of showers until midnight, then a chance of showers after midnight. Lows in the upper 60s. Chance of rain 30%. Wednesday, sunny with a chance of showers with a slight chance of thunderstorms. Highs in the upper 80s. Chance of rain 30%. Wednesday night, mostly clear until midnight, then becoming partly cloudy. A chance of showers. A slight chance of thunderstorms until midnight, then a chance of thunderstorms after midnight. Lows in the upper 60s. Chance of rain 30%. Thursday, a slight chance of thunderstorms in the morning. Mostly sunny with a chance of showers. Highs in the mid-80s. Chance of rain 50%. 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It's Stillwater, it was sunny. The temperature was 87 degrees, the dew point 52, and the relative humidity 29%. The wind was south at 7 miles an hour. The pressure was 29.99 inches and steady. At Ponca City, it was sunny. The temperature was 88, the dew point 52, and the relative humidity 29%. The wind was south at 6. The pressure was 29.99 inches and rising. At Enid, it was sunny. The temperature was 87, the dew point 51, and the relative humidity 28%. The wind was southeast at 6. The pressure was 29.96 inches and rising. At Guthrie, it was sunny. The temperature was 87, the dew point 48, and the relative humidity 25%. The wind was south at 7. The pressure was 29.98 inches and steady. Observations from around the region. Skies ranged from clear to partly cloudy, and temperatures were between 83 and 88 degrees. Once again at 6 p.m., it's Stillwater, it was sunny. The temperature was 87. From the Norman Forecast Office, here is the forecast for Stillwater and surrounding area. Tonight, clear. Lows around 60. South winds around 5 miles an hour. Friday, sunny. Highs around 90. South winds 5 to 10 miles an hour. Friday night, clear. Lows in the lower 60s. South winds 5 to 10 miles an hour. Saturday, sunny. Highs in the upper 80s. South winds 5 to 10 miles an hour. Saturday night, clear. Lows in the lower 60s. South winds around 5 miles an hour. Sunday, sunny. Highs around 90. Sunday night, mostly clear. Lows around 70. Columbus Day, sunny. Highs in the lower 90s. Monday night, mostly clear. Lows in the lower 70s. Tuesday, sunny. A slight chance of showers in the afternoon. Highs around 90. Chance of rain 20%. Tuesday night, mostly clear until midnight, then becoming partly cloudy. A slight chance of thunderstorms. A slight chance of showers until midnight, then a chance of showers after midnight. Lows in the upper 60s. Chance of rain 30%. Wednesday, sunny with a chance of showers with a slight chance of thunderstorms. Highs in the upper 80s. Chance of rain 30%. Wednesday night, mostly clear until midnight, then becoming partly cloudy. A chance of showers. A slight chance of thunderstorms until midnight, then a chance of thunderstorms after midnight. Lows in the upper 60s. Chance of rain 30%. Thursday, a slight chance of thunderstorms in the morning. Mostly sunny with a chance of showers. Highs in the mid-80s. Chance of rain 50%. 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It's Stillwater, it was sunny. The temperature was 87 degrees, the dew point 52, and the relative humidity 29%. The wind was south at 7 miles an hour.
The pressure was 29.99 inches and steady. At Ponca City, it was sunny. The temperature was 88, the dew point 52, and the relative humidity 29%. The wind was south at 6. The pressure was 29.99 inches and rising. At Enid, it was sunny. The temperature was 87, the dew point 51, and the relative humidity 28%. The wind was southeast at 6. The pressure was 29.96 inches and rising. At Guthrie, it was sunny. The temperature was 87, the dew point 48, and the relative humidity 25%. The wind was south at 7. The pressure was 29.98 inches and steady. Observations from around the region. Skies ranged from clear to partly cloudy, and temperatures were between 83 and 88 degrees. Once again at 6 p.m., at Stillwater, it was sunny. The temperature was 87. From the Norman Forecast Office, here is the forecast for Stillwater and surrounding area. Tonight, clear. Lows around 60. South winds around 5 miles an hour. Friday, sunny. Highs around 90. South winds 5 to 10 miles an hour. Friday night, clear. Lows in the lower 60s. South winds 5 to 10 miles an hour. Saturday, sunny. Highs in the upper 80s. South winds 5 to 10 miles an hour. Saturday night, clear. Lows in the lower 60s. South winds around 5 miles an hour. Sunday, sunny. Highs around 90. Sunday night, mostly clear. Lows around 70. Columbus Day, sunny. Highs in the lower 90s. Monday night, mostly clear. Lows in the lower 70s. Tuesday, sunny. A slight chance of showers in the afternoon. Highs around 90. Chance of rain 20%. Tuesday night, mostly clear until midnight, then becoming partly cloudy. A slight chance of thunderstorms. A slight chance of showers until midnight, then a chance of showers after midnight. Lows in the upper 60s. Chance of rain 30%. Chance of showers until midnight, then a chance of showers after midnight. Lows in the upper 60s. Chance of rain 30%. Wednesday, sunny with a chance of showers with a slight chance of thunderstorms. Highs in the upper 80s. Chance of rain 30%. Wednesday night, mostly clear until midnight, then becoming partly cloudy. A chance of showers. A slight chance of thunderstorms until midnight, then a chance of thunderstorms after midnight. Lows in the upper 60s. Chance of rain 30%. Thursday, a slight chance of thunderstorms in the morning. Mostly sunny with a chance of showers. Highs in the mid-80s. Chance of rain 50%. 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At Stillwater, it was sunny. The temperature was 87 degrees, the dew point 52, and the relative humidity 29%. The wind was south at 7 miles an hour. The pressure was 29.99 inches and steady. At Ponca City, it was sunny. The temperature was 88, the dew point 52, and the relative humidity 29%. The wind was south at 6. The pressure was 29.99 inches and rising. At Enid, it was sunny. The temperature was 87, the dew point 51, and the relative humidity 28%. The wind was southeast at 6. The pressure was 29.96 inches and rising. At Guthrie, it was sunny. The temperature was 87, the dew point 48, and the relative humidity 25%. The wind was south at 7. The pressure was 29.98 inches and steady. Observations from around the region. Skies ranged from clear to partly cloudy, and temperatures were between 83 and 88 degrees. Once again at 6 p.m., at Stillwater, it was sunny. The temperature was 87. From the Norman Forecast Office, here is the forecast for Stillwater and surrounding area. Tonight, clear. Lows around 60. South winds around 5 miles an hour. Friday, sunny. Highs around 90. South winds

The wind was south at 7. The pressure was 29.98 inches and steady. Observations from around the region. Skies ranged from clear to partly cloudy, and temperatures were between 83 and 88 degrees. Once again at 6 p.m., it's still water, it was sunny. The temperature was 87. From the Norman Forecast Office, here is the forecast for Stillwater and surrounding area. Tonight, clear. Lows around 60. South winds around 5 miles an hour. Friday, sunny. Highs around 90. South winds 5 to 10 miles an hour. Friday night, clear. Lows in the lower 60s. South winds 5 to 10 miles an hour. Saturday, sunny. Highs in the upper 80s. South winds 5 to 10 miles an hour. Saturday night, clear. Lows in the lower 60s. South winds around 5 miles an hour. Sunday, sunny. Highs around 90. Sunday night, mostly clear. Lows around 70. Columbus Day, sunny. Highs in the lower 90s. Monday night, mostly clear. Lows in the lower 70s. Tuesday, sunny. A slight chance of showers in the afternoon. Highs around 90. Chance of rain 20%. Tuesday night, mostly clear until midnight, then becoming partly cloudy. A slight chance of thunderstorms. A slight chance of showers until midnight, then a chance of showers after midnight. Lows in the upper 60s. Chance of rain 30%. Wednesday, sunny with a chance of showers with a slight chance of thunderstorms. Highs in the upper 80s. Chance of rain 30%. Wednesday night, mostly clear until midnight, then becoming partly cloudy. A chance of showers. A slight chance of thunderstorms until midnight, then a chance of thunderstorms after midnight. Lows in the upper 60s. Chance of rain 30%. Thursday, a slight chance of thunderstorms in the morning. Mostly sunny with a chance of showers. Highs in the mid-80s. Chance of rain 50%. 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It's Stillwater, it was sunny. The temperature was 87 degrees, the dew point 52, and the relative humidity 29%. The wind was south at 7 miles an hour. The pressure was 29.99 inches and steady. At Ponca City, it was sunny. The temperature was 88, the dew point 52, and the relative humidity 29%. The wind was south at 6. The pressure was 29.99 inches and rising. At Enid, it was sunny. The temperature was 87, the dew point 51, and the relative humidity 28%. The wind was southeast at 6. The pressure was 29.96 inches and rising. At Guthrie, it was sunny. The temperature was 87, the dew point 48, and the relative humidity 25%. The wind was south at 7. The pressure was 29.98 inches and steady. Observations from around the region. Skies ranged from clear to partly cloudy, and temperatures were between 83 and 88 degrees. Once again at 6 p.m., it's still water, it was sunny. The temperature was 87. From the Norman Forecast Office, here is the forecast for Stillwater and surrounding area. Tonight, clear. Lows around 60. South winds around 5 miles an hour. Friday, sunny. Highs around 90. South winds 5 to 10 miles an hour. Friday night, clear. Lows in the lower 60s. South winds 5 to 10 miles an hour. Saturday, sunny. Highs in the upper 80s. South winds 5 to 10 miles an hour. Saturday night, clear. Lows in the lower 60s. South winds around 5 miles an hour. Sunday, sunny. Highs around 90. Sunday night, mostly clear. Lows around 70. Columbus Day, sunny. Highs in the lower 90s. Monday night, mostly clear. Lows in the lower 70s. Tuesday, sunny. A slight chance of showers in the afternoon. Highs around 90. Chance of rain 20.

Water Weather Radio, and here are 6 p.m. weather observations. It's still water, it was sunny. The temperature was 87 degrees, the dew point 52, and the relative humidity 29%. The wind was south at 7 miles an hour. The pressure was 29.99 inches and steady. At Ponca City, it was sunny. The temperature was 88, the dew point 52, and the relative humidity 29%. The wind was south at 6. The pressure was 29.99 inches and rising. At Enid, it was sunny. The temperature was 87, the dew point 51, and the relative humidity 28%. The wind was southeast at 6. The pressure was 29.96 inches and rising. At Guthrie, it was sunny. The temperature was 87, the dew point 48, and the relative humidity 25%. The wind was south at 7. The pressure was 29.98 inches and steady. Observations from around the region. Skies ranged from clear to partly cloudy, and temperatures were between 83 and 88 degrees. Once again at 6 p.m., it's still water, it was sunny. The temperature was 87. From the Norman Forecast Office, here is the forecast for Stillwater and surrounding area. Tonight, clear. Lows around 60. South winds around 5 miles an hour. Friday, sunny. Highs around 90. South winds 5 to 10 miles an hour. Friday night, clear. Lows in the lower 60s. South winds 5 to 10 miles an hour. Saturday, sunny. Highs in the upper 80s. South winds 5 to 10 miles an hour. Saturday night, clear. Lows in the lower 60s. South winds around 5 miles an hour. Sunday, sunny. Highs around 90. Sunday night, mostly clear. Lows around 70. Columbus Day, sunny. Highs in the lower 90s. Monday night, mostly clear. Lows in the lower 70s. Tuesday, sunny. A slight chance of showers in the afternoon. Highs around 90. Chance of rain 20%. Tuesday night, mostly clear until midnight, then becoming partly cloudy. A slight chance of thunderstorms. A slight chance of showers until midnight, then a chance of showers after midnight. Lows in the upper 60s. Chance of rain 30%. Wednesday, sunny with a chance of showers with a slight chance of thunderstorms. Highs in the upper 80s. Chance of rain 30%. Wednesday night, mostly clear until midnight, then becoming partly cloudy. A chance of showers. A slight chance of thunderstorms until midnight, then a chance of thunderstorms after midnight. Lows in the upper 60s. Chance of rain 30%. Thursday, a slight chance of thunderstorms in the morning. Mostly sunny with a chance of showers. Highs in the mid-80s. Chance of rain 50%. 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It's still water, it was sunny. The temperature was 87 degrees, the dew point 52, and the relative humidity 29%. The wind was south at 7 miles an hour. The pressure was 29.99 inches and steady. At Ponca City, it was sunny. The temperature was 88, the dew point 52, and the relative humidity 29%. The wind was south at 6. The pressure was 29.99 inches and rising. At Enid, it was sunny. The temperature was 87, the dew point 51, and the relative humidity 28%. The wind was southeast at 6. The pressure was 29.96 inches and rising. At Guthrie, it was sunny. The temperature was 87, the dew point 48, and the relative humidity 25%. The wind was south at 7. The pressure was 29.98 inches and steady. Observations from around the region. Skies ranged from clear to partly cloudy, and temperatures were between 83 and 88 degrees. Once again at 6 p.m., it's still water, it was sunny. The temperature was 87. From the Norman Forecast Office, here is the forecast for Stillwater and surrounding area. Tonight, clear. Lows around 60.

Upwind around 5 miles an hour. Friday, sunny. Highs around 90. South winds 5 to 10 miles an hour. Friday night, clear. Lows in the lower 60s. South winds 5 to 10 miles an hour. Saturday, sunny. Highs in the upper 80s. South winds 5 to 10 miles an hour. Saturday night, clear. Lows in the lower 60s. South winds around 5 miles an hour. Sunday, sunny. Highs around 90. Sunday night, mostly clear. Lows around 70. Columbus Day, sunny. Highs in the lower 90s. Monday night, mostly clear. Lows in the lower 70s. Tuesday, sunny. A slight chance of showers in the afternoon. Highs around 90. Chance of rain 20%. Tuesday night, mostly clear until midnight, then becoming partly cloudy. A slight chance of thunderstorms. A slight chance of showers until midnight, then a chance of showers after midnight. Lows in the upper 60s. Chance of rain 30%. Wednesday, sunny with a chance of showers with a slight chance of thunderstorms. Highs in the upper 80s. Chance of rain 30%. Wednesday night, mostly clear until midnight, then becoming partly cloudy. A chance of showers. A slight chance of thunderstorms until midnight, then a chance of thunderstorms after midnight. Lows in the upper 60s. Chance of rain 30%. Thursday, a slight chance of thunderstorms in the morning. Mostly sunny with a chance of showers. Highs in the mid 80s. Chance of rain 50%. 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It's Stillwater, it was sunny. The temperature was 87 degrees, the dew point 52, and the relative humidity 29%. The wind was south at 7 miles an hour. The pressure was 29.99 inches and steady. At Ponca City, it was sunny. The temperature was 88, the dew point 52, and the relative humidity 29%. The wind was south at 6. The pressure was 29.99 inches and rising. At Enid, it was sunny. The temperature was 87, the dew point 51, and the relative humidity 28%. The wind was southeast at 6. The pressure was 29.96 inches and rising. At Guthrie, it was sunny. The temperature was 87, the dew point 48, and the relative humidity 25%. The wind was south at 7. The pressure was 29.98 inches and steady. Observations from around the region. Skies ranged from clear to partly cloudy, and temperatures were between 83 and 88 degrees. Once again at 6 p.m., it's Stillwater, it was sunny. The temperature was 87. This is your weather radio station WNG654 in Stillwater, operating on a frequency of 162.50 MHz. 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From the Norman Forecast Office, here is the forecast for Stillwater and surrounding area. Tonight, clear. Lows around 60. South winds around 5 miles an hour. Friday, sunny. Highs around 90. South winds 5 to 10 miles an hour. Friday night, clear. Lows in the lower 60s. South winds 5 to 10 miles an hour. Saturday, sunny. Highs in the upper 80s. South winds 5 to 10 miles an hour. Saturday night, clear. Lows in the lower 60s. South winds around 5 miles an hour. Sunday, sunny. Highs around 90. Sunday night, mostly clear. Lows around 70. Columbus Day, sunny. Highs in the lower 90s. Monday night, mostly clear. Lows in the lower 70s. Tuesday, sunny. A slight chance of showers in the afternoon. Highs around 90. Chance of rain 20%. Tuesday night, mostly clear until midnight, then becoming partly cloudy. A slight chance of thunderstorms. A slight chance of showers until midnight, then a chance of showers after midnight. Lows in the upper 60s. Chance of rain 30.